0: Fenawata, changing people's lives. Azapent, number one. Vini afabone di afabem kwa fasu webetweye. Hat-trick of Vinicius Junior now at 10. Vinicius, we jam the man Neymar. Neymar Neko. Neymar, we jam the man Vinicius. That's not being deflected. Oh, are you true? Nanka Neymar passa Vinicius boy hat-trick into a far bonus on the man. But Vini boy no. Born into Bianco. Vinicius, I'm going to be a hat-trick. Vini, that's not be. Nipa baye enum. And on my boy, Pissor. Vini Buafu, Vinicius Junior, Sama Enciano Tosuno Nina So, Enche Center Referee, Cesar Arturo Ramos, Ofri Mexico, Obebona Bebu di Bibia, Bedevia, Atum 107.3, Asam Panan 4.7 Referee. Cesar Arturo Ramos. Wa bona bay di bia bana wi ye ewo. Hard Rock Stadium Miami Gardens, USA. Okay, Reginald. Nenya bre bruta. Menya. Dia bayar ya yaro. And I think I'm happy for them. I'll buy women and mass. Bibi, I'm ready.
1: Yeah, the Echo Sum Yanni said, Petrin.
0: That's what you swatted.
1: Sure. Scotland, or when you swatted your wine, Claudia's here. Brazil, only a team by Aqua, Dodona, I expect it, said, only to be a qualified, and the next stage. And young one was said, I'm waiting here winning goal, I'm waiting here winning game by 3 goals margin. It means I'm a first match, you know. I'm
0: waiting here. But Robin is work across.
1: I'm waiting here, I said, in the year.
0: Yeah.
1: No, second, and a second match, you know. And also, no, I'm in the year, but then, you know, Bibiako ye, man.
0: Okay.
1: Here, me flow,
0: yeah.
1: I'm goalkeeper, Baker, yeah, solid.
0: Yeah.
1: Right back, and left back, you know, excellent.
0: Yeah.
1: I'm defensive, I'm a central defense. Gilbert and Makiho.
0: Yeah.
1: Partnership, no, perfect.
0: Yeah.
1: I'm a central midfield. I think they have one of the best central midfielders in this tournament.
0: Yeah.
1: I'm attacks, and so you're sharp. Marcos Cunha, Vinicius Junior, Ryan. Quality,
0: yeah,
1: excellent.
0: Yeah.
1: Tactically, they were disciplined.
0: Yeah.
1: Omo ye Brazil, but omo ma omo timu nyomu de bebre. Omo anka somo ye sort of talent.
0: Yeah.
1: Omo se na individual players na if they go in get tough. Omo timi a responde. Gabriel Martinelli, anona Lucas Paqueta, no, they did their best.
0: Yeah.
1: Before say omo lucky firepower kakra. Omo ni typical number 9.
0: Yeah.
1: Despite that, they played well as a team and they are forced to work on within this tournament.
0: But then I work out for Morocco, so I hear you more. This year,
1: no surprise. Yeah,
0: Morocco.
1: Morocco have an 18-year-old boy called Ayew Boazi, a destroyer, a ball carrier, exceptional central midfielder at his age, and Omukita Asharaf Hakimi,
0: Sabari,
1: yeah. Brahim Diaz, they have quality. Any team you'll be meeting Morocco be an onye perf, onye one prepared. Careful.
0: Team be obeshia aye Morocco be ano onye prepared. Na enough from yani abeko na aye the next commentary no aba minimum so when chibia messages in the bring ana waha. Na me kin ka bi na afi so yanko restina e chira no payan samra em sa no pana akura na e wuru mi
1: mechia Dansoman 11 Yaro 11
0: Yaro
1: o mo Dansoman Sahara
0: okay
1: strong team wa afi no mo ba
0: okay
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0: okay
1: and me eji o mo se o mo nko so football na nyet easy but gradually no uti ninya ba ku no pie fi mu ko a ebe yi before some no me new team a e what dance some no soccer bridge so qualify
0: aba me sram pacho 10th place rankings no Bosnia Sweden Croatia Algeria Paraguay Scotland Cape Verde Belgium Czech
2: Congo, Ecuador, Senegal. To so far, women are third place rankings. No?
1: Ecuador. Everyone says Scotland, three goals, no, concede, and then, Amuano.
2: Amuano.
1: And one share years are three goals, no. And in the bet me a Hano.
2: Yeah.
1: So I just say, three goals, no bet me a disturb Scotland.
2: See, we must see, no. Scotland, Kobe Stone, unless Kobna Stone, or Kuman Kra, Eddie, a commentary no ebeba on radio, and a TV, so pay the demenimono. Okay, who could you know? Okay, internal. Ken Reginald, only a head of sports, Professor E.K. Wallace. Wale, internal, Wallace, Ejimu Ewa TV, Kobe, Eddie, commentary, 1 a.m. commentary, 1 a.m. commentary on radio. And also on TV, in Tadum TV, you know, Professor E.K. Wallace, Radio Adum FM, Asempe FM, Kobe Stone, and Ediba Bremo. And yes, I'm Ketua Kra. Yeah, Nano Bia Debi. Yeah, Nano Bia Debi. Dabi, Dabi, Dabi, Dabi, Dabi. Yeah, Dia Beda Kra. Edwente de Waho. DJ Promise, Edwente and Ewaha. In Tian Dia Beda Kra. When Nukuma, Odi Witch, Mia Kwa Kwada. By Edia, Yadi Beda. Oh, see, no sleep, oh, yes. Yeah, listeners, no cry about no sleep, oh, no sleep. In fact, we can't sleep. We want more. See, we want more. Fantastic commentary. Sammy, Eddie, the free Kaswa Abano. Sammy, see, I did more Ed, more trending, and see, and so yeah, the Abba. Yeah, don't want some or say, I'm not asleep listening to your great commentary. Keep it up. Clean work. See, you man, what a pa way from Yaminia. Kwabena Daniel Kwabena OMG Foundation minya yame ya tuma OMG Soccer Fest no Basso Dendendin Kwapim South 2026 4th edition venue host near Ahiriasi Kwapim new Ahiriasi Town Park bypass road na road you know bypass road na in front of Ahiriasi GHS when I made the case so date no July 3rd to a year 5th July until July 3rd July 4th and July 5th internet is 3 days Friday to Sunday 2026 time near 7:30 every day and we be at 8 me also and to we a year OMG Soccer Fest Kwapim South 2026 4th edition Basso Oye Ahiriasi Town Park and Yefedi Agrokra. Nti OMG Penufu inano yinchem papa ewo send ma AC Echo. Now main kai message sika kra na afi yenhwe na yempaji emuna next commentator Kobe Stone and take over. Or say from T-Bread do adiaba. Hey T-Bread. Uhu papa papa se Ghana ebekure nimi papa. Sheriff again say Brazil Morocco are dominating their games, yes, in fact, they are dominating. I say hi, Asampa FM, no size. This is Gaza from Tema Community 6. I say you guys are doing wonderful job out there. Na kwa biya suna yonwa, se moye number one, na Benjamin Asari, so, aji number one, no, edi sine sira, so, yes, Benjamin Asari, die number one, no, waji, Andrew Saves, sir, Benjamin Asari, ye, no, ubi aji atu muse, oye number one, ampa, Benjamin Asari, solid goalkeeper, Benjamin Asari. My name is Kobna Afum. Inside Domi na Odiba Praku Estate. I think we are over hyping the coach too much. We should be careful. Osigano coach na yebona baso. No coach na wakasemi ya channel pa news at 6 ni adibu. 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I say Ghana should stop defending and start attacking. If not, we will be in trouble. I am Josiah from Katamanso, and Josiah didn't the other. Good day. I'm Adum Hene at Washington. Ghana will win until Washington for Yinchamu Yipa Papa. We also say burning the kennel with you. So shake candle no ding ti ni you mean na ne shabu mo shake candle no na mo shibia na mo de paibon so atai chipa na bibian so tumi akoyi e di amaye o sani ahishen esetia batano believing make it roll vena water changing people's lives as our paint number 1 since 1925 Bigo energy big refreshing moment UMB bank proudly serving Ghana with speed since 1972 and their official banking partner for GFA and the Ghana Blasters, Pepsodent do the two with Pepsodent brush evening, morning, and evening. 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NFA, a year, La Paz Food Center. Wulucky, Kakitwa, Nadikasie, and a year, New Town Zongo Rice, Champion Angola, we are too much, we are solid, papa. 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Putu, Edikai, at the first game, at the Abremo, Switzerland, it to me a winning gamer. This is my qualifier, no, said Dazi. Now this is a commentary, Bernard Paddy Boche, Yami Papa B, and I feel so desa man, the Decha man, Pablo, International Ironman, the desa man, Namusa, Pablo. Yeah, solid papa Pablo Ayman. Yeah, for the agro crowd. Kwekubi, papa maestro, chirano pa. Neya, Euromi, news, no, obeti maestro, nkawum, siadu, jiramu, US, boga papa. Oni, fire lady, omu boy, juma, ewa, enye, for the agro crowd. Team members, ni, na, Ken Kaninja, hey, Ken. Ken Kaninja, brutal guy. Ken. Kaninja, he say, oh, there's no problem with us, Ken Kaninja. Oh, yeah, brutal, papa. Ken, actually, I'm going to show you. Enough of cry. Eric, I'm going to say, ding, enough of Eriko. I'm going to show you, Kramo. Hey, brutal.

I mean, another type of game, Africans, you know, yen sheda and you're very comfortable, wouldn't you? A banisa, you know, a depression, a bit to the South Africans, you know, so but as experienced as Hugo Bruce is,

0: onim bonichi. But then again, he will need the services of the back four. What you're saying?
1: That's right.
0: To send Enra, yeah, boy, Benjamin Asare Abasson. You also have to take opportunity and then thank the players now almost shade no no omom ye players so you want to be now no eba wo ha modiba amba mbukazi abante didu okon and afeno mudao wo mo e wa djuma ye then again sitoli and abante didi mbatha wo mo e botu I mean holding midfielders and as a two pivotal midfielders then the three attackers no apolis and then afuken and abante didi and masiko and afeno makopa we and mento musbe didi attack no so South Africa for them and making sure say on make me at the South Koreans in India talk say what study the Asian countries in the only man they find it defensive but
1: very good
0: and to South Korea there when they born up as a Shanwa on the day so who goes through numbers in a year more than on the year
1: that's right
0: anytime they are much South Africa and as a South Korea be any African team piano they are scoring in twos threes fours and cool into a moment share one say my share one the upon game no into a moment they be

0: swift and clinical. In this case, in South Africa, for me, in this particular game, I'm win, also, we a clinical upfront. The South Koreans will come at them. They have to make sure the chances never back. While there are South Koreans now attacking, the space is no major. You know, the midfield and the defense, you know, South Africa for me to me a chance on that. No money, a lot of experience and composure to, I mean, convert some conversion rate, you know. Ekosua, I'm tempted to believe so much me a bibu game in him.
1: Okay, and you know, Ken Kanija and Alton and Kamidin the Profi Kiwala Sagudi Crashback. This is the 2026 FIFA World Cup coverage in the bro. If you're home with Tibiaba and Koda, only a rain, it's answered, you know, you know.
2: Hey, baby. I missed you so much. What are you doing right now?
3: 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We are going for lunch. I'll see you in the office on Monday. Yes.
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7: 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Yes, in Kunya Sin, your quack or Pim Cell Channel, probably to yourself, to be a Hubiano, air now, working home, now, edit you with the Etian Sambro, King Kanija, enemy, in Okwesi, Walanyo, Wallace, a goody catch, and yes, in Kunya, edit you with the Etian Sambro, Sister Sarah Hanuma, Obamania, Metia, wonderful camera guys, nothing so technical guys, some more, and I feel so Bernard Paddy Wichi, and so am I a night support, Amania, my Etian to 2 years, and game no, a South Africa, one any South Korea. In fact, last time, you hear South Africa from say omo e ba from Tana nim no na omo nim nyame fe kra so ma mo sa e wo last game a omo tie sa boy nim say bibi e ko so
3: a sa ti ni wo de bia
8: apart from if you say omo facial expression no e ka bibi e fa how disappointed omo fu so omo start here

0: Cube's Big Three is back. The most competitive basketball league on earth is on CBS this Saturday. Big Three All-Star Dwight Howard and the LA Riot take on Greg Monroe and the Dallas Power. Then in another clash of undefeated teams, Earl Clark and Coach Steven Jackson lead the DMV Trilogy against Montrezl Harrell, Coach Dr. J, and the Chicago Triplets. The game played the way you love. 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
1: Anti, ama game unankasa de enye time for fanfare enye bra fe ne ye besrese ni ade eye ebra aso se ye ma ye manfo ina hu ni se okokese ne da enim ne ye ni abrese pese ye ko eche South Africa mining 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start say bo matches no na kwa ye bo achi bi din e dey am South Africans so South Africans no am omo di mi na as is mind you the last two editions of the Nations Cup no ba kwa e call so e wa Ivory Coast in 2023 South Africa football so e bo mu money come ni ma kudu ted e wo sa adume di nasia Hugo Bruce di omu e ye sa bakwa se mti omu yon bany biya che se omu nye jide o Hugo Bruce mu en omu fu 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se mse the history of the country you know omu nko walk up and perform better than this particular one.
2: Okay. Until now, who can South Africa say, oh man, can I say disappointment? Am I disappointed on how I almost started game, no? It's your final. And I'm sure, say South Africa, I'm first World Cup since 2010. I feel I'm doing my 18th century. I know they, as one shabby to him, so I'm not for the South.
3: And
2: I
3: said,
1: because we are South Africa for a year, senior, you know, for the past years, you know, omo etumi atete players omo ye famous on the continent of Africa won can enjoy famous defender which is a McFish. McFish South Africa home and free obeka obi Sean Bartlett.

0: winning match, no. Ayana and what day at my South Africa for it is an enemy. Sam, you know, France 98, I'm to make your maiden appearance. 3 matches on boy, no. Then Japan Korea 2002, omo we need just one game, omo go draw one, and omo say lose one. Then the 2010 year, omo last World Cup, omo boy apart from this one, and also omo ya konyo omo host, no, having everything at their disposal, including the voices and the masses of the South Africans, omo tell omo chini nano. 4 matches omo boy, and less than 3 matches omo boy group stage do. Prof, baku pen omo chumi win here. And on board drop back and on Mulusu back. Quinty South Africa for Ankasa, your mania. Pressure warm also. And they said they walk as they say, yeah, be more FIFA for Munyan Samu, Amadeco 48 in your day. So your country now, ba. That's a woman in 45 no more. She's a kid in Spain. Boy, a kid in Spain. A boy, boy, a Democratic Republic of Congo, any Portugal boy. Nay, I'm a woman. And
1: Simple FM.
0: When the Czech Republic no one win, you win. Now in South Korea, be she. Now be free war tournament. No when you win it, yeah. I think it's the indigenous South Africans. You know, it would be fair for them to be disappointed in the team. What you say?
2: Okay.
0: I'm very disappointed. I'm very disappointed. Okay.
2: And see, OS na as a transitory and say South Africa and South Korea. And the battle between the South and everything else about so you know we had to there are no many previous meetings be about Korea for we need last friendly and 1-0 in 2017 meaning say and nobody matter and a Julia we must have Korea for H Portugal for in 2022 World Cup no and our almost show South Africa so BT Air France in 2010 and my almost so 18 H team in underdog story no a play out else a game we wanna.
0: Oh, we play out our game we especially when you know Omeyanji at the South Korea. Omo a fair idea of the African countries. Omo ni Asia. We know say Omo so far Omo share 16 different African countries, and that 16 different African countries about 50 something games. And Omo name African countries ni to me abo Omo a little over 20 something.

0: wins in so Hornmonti. Prof, if not anything at all, the number of games on my ball and the number of African countries on Munomesia, that is 16, will give them fair idea of how the African football looks like. Then again, the last 4 years at the World Cup, how many Ghana, near with the same group, together with Portugal and Uruguay, and Yuhunsenia, South Koreans, perform here. In fact, that particular World Cup, Prof, when him say Ghana and Uruguay, if I'm a Portugal and South Korea, it will be qualified for many. So, I'm in your mind on about World Cup on our own. Fetchy say, I'm so almost to me, and you're almost to me here. Into South Africa for an idea. Pressure was so as under those for me. Also, to me, BB, net and net. I'm going to tell you, this is the last game. A do or die, a make or break. Either you stay in the competition by winning, or you go for draw and then you bow out of the competition. If you say, yes, start a game in there. The destiny of the South African team, no, is in their own hands.
1: Okay. And the Stella Dom TV so near Gusu Egina, every name self can be a setting come out with and say Pim Nejao. Chanus Mammy said promise so say yeah the live commentary baby of South Africa versus South Korea and one more airborne not in Canada, not in US, but in Mexico. The rest and your mabi sea cause a neutral gun also a bit near play ruby or sa game. But Obama also hunton. So sharp, and any edge you want to match it. Who's about TV news? Untimina, into West Mexico, sir. Currently, Andy Obama and I also. Until Obama, fantastic evening, and come out. Oma, Omo, Eshia, Omo, SNA, a message. Miss Alfie, and we had my Queen Obama, making Cam will be also at the moon. Cabat, Star Oil. One more at a cheap and a face, so sporty bet and so touchy emptying and a fake kivu. President Lavons, Heavens, incense spray, omotechi, polytank, and a 5-star energy drink. Now face, so help Afrik, Lawson Heber, excellent series. Now face, so crano, Max Mutus, and a Stanbic Bank. Umu ena techi, near the Jumadi, it's me, Abreu, Babibia, who be in Tiana. Woman, now what to check the amount of money on my diga, now boy, I mean, yes, I'm a TSRG. It is 40 bets, also touchy, I would you medium, medical catcher, that's a Star Oil, also a touchy, president, MTN, woman, Ebwa, Emanyama, Etia to 2 years, Amiadoma, over to your man come more, and right, live commentary, you know. And she said, Eguso El Coso Jumedia, and also 18th and Pimitino, Sporty Betty, and do this time, Senedia, Omni Quinia Cassin, Etia Saba, and then Mamma Canidia Mau, also our rest in Mexico, so I'm saying, I mean, Coresco, I bet you, Boma, or Dicacra. I didn't bet you say kindly, Naka Crab, and also, but myself, download the Sporty app on Nafi, Fahu Jim, then your money is also Nafi and Hesabia, Yama Betty and Sakui, the Mount Womo, and the sponsors are Umo Edima Cotinia Boa. Emma Yeresa a live coverage at Mejao on a solid account platform like this. Yena, Yentunku, and Puponso, and Kuma, a PMO, which is in a Bejao. The World Cup PD is Yenanso, na Yerian himself can be as also between Yana Senna, a se, and a Senna Fata, a which media, and also a between SP, and you know, Yerian, na Yenchenna so. But now I can say, well, this particular game, I'm a so Canada, I'm a so US, but I'm the Komeiku for these two countries. In Kanicha say, I say, Ebia, I stadium so I say, Obon come crack, heat kakra. And so, every play rule, I was a neutral ground for this.
0: Countries
1: who are normal pitcher camp or Canada.
0: That's South Africa for the minimum, sir. Say, if country be benefiting for maybe a game in Ebersonia, it should be the South Africans. Because South Africa for mobile tournament, they're on my basis. What you say? On my and one on my copies, and meaning, sir, South Korea for so, San Omonso, a statue or Modi, and in tea, South Africans not in a whole album games in a day, and then a one on my first game. So, who caught tournament and yet draw? No, who's our first game? Only host country. I'm sure, say one of the Quaco Pitchy camp. Send a bill over to me, I clam myself with the weather name, no man who do a war, no, it's me host country now. So, for all these times that South Africa could be see a war or me and any Mexico, no, I just want to believe, say, Ombe to me, Abua, and Manchester, Neno, and no, maybe to me, a common favor against the South Koreans.
1: Okay, now, Obama, there's a reference, D, any AF, could you tell me? Only the original case, I didn't finish this year. I'm sorry, was here, MC South Korea phone, and one of the teams says, was your mother, oh, a competition, my already name, say, and then, on also be here done, who are the Elkans from Kosoka. Competition, you know, you should then who. Yeah, referees in Kumobi Bri until say it's another that blasters there as a penalty offside. Then we can have it means a PM Senna. Yeah, sure, name so I can see. No,
0: well, officiating a year bad, it's a year too bad. There were Jubede that say, even though, you know, referee in there, a human institution, and for that matter, no, union 100%. Definitely, there will be...
1: Carlos Correa said, that's a vanity, me.
0: I'm going to break.
2: This one.
3: Explain yourself.
2: I saw the welcome offers and I got curious.
3: Real sports?
2: And a bit of casino too.
3: Do you know about the rings? Press the button. Can you feel it?
4: Defense! Raining everywhere!
3: Do you know who you are?
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6: 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There we have it.
7: Hey. 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

0: 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I have been so inspired by what people are doing. If you now, you will do for yourself. 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So you fucking
1: after this fufu and pepper soup, I go score goals like them the dash points.
2: Ejiji.
3: Kibo 100% natural hot pepper. 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

It's not about the 90 minutes. It's what you put into the 90 minutes. It's not just about the win. It's about the will to win. It's not just about the journal. It's about what's inside. This advert is FDA.

0: Every day, in the moments we love, we rely on clean and safe water that flows from Polytank.
1: For resources, be a good job, Faba. Hey, Mia, where are you?
2: Daddy!
1: Yeah? How did it go?
2: Social studies, excellent. English, excellent. Science, excellent. Mathematics, excellent.
1: Every subject, excellent.
3: And
1: put

0: bets. Follow Star Oil Ghana on social media. 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Make your predictions. June 17th, Ghana versus Panama. June 23rd, England versus Ghana. And June 27th, Croatia versus Ghana. Predict, win, celebrate.
1: You lost a bet.
2: 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A simple to the point of even risking their dignity.
3: Who won today? I promise that
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5: This year,
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6: And he's actually laughing.
7: And see, as I'm walking back, I see you in San Fran, the 2026 FIFA World Cup coverage. I had the bro, our Doom TV. So, King Kanija, I was here, and I made a no question. Well, I know what I said. Good you catch, yes, in Kunya, yeah, the match no soon. So, Aja, Shannon's mom says South Africa versus South Korea. And the live commentary no submit here, Sam bro, just some few minutes. Now, game, now, Kasa Asha said before, yeah, call fire commercial break, no, now, yeah, share air officiating center so far. Nyama SCA call tournament, and Nadi, so. Ebeye exceptional. Now say, BBB TNC, Pimbisan say, I say the high, you go, the cooler, the traffic, you be a finna, you be a officiating, who's so, a game with
8: you. And, you know, group stages, you know, and Kasanaya, you know, pressure, woman, when you're my woman, I will fame Kaka. You got group stages, you know, more of the teams, you know, and I say, most of the teams, you know, I'm going to shut down, pay attention to officiating. All they care about is winning, scoring goals, making sure they secure 3 points in the day. You do knockout now, but draw a do extra time, move extra time, echo penalties in the day. That is where the technical team and then the players need, I know, very emotional. At this point in the day, on himself group stages, there were 3 matches to play, and the board draw code himself remaining 2 games. So say, or we strategize, you know, to me, not getting a point. But when it comes to a knockout stage, that is where Obia and any other at the hole. And I'm sure, say, and now you've been on the serious and said, I'm on for attached to the VAR decisions, yes, the refereeing decisions. If you say, hold it, so at this particular point in India. If you so be a focus, you know, to just re-strategize, map up strategy, have a proper game plan to make sure we qualify for many.
7: Okay. Now, my son, what the answer Kakra ever before the two countries, you know, 1,770 feet above sea level, or baby, Montreal, baby, Musia, Kensi, no human, there's a plaza, no, could do any HR, there's almost weather, one more edit, or no, teams, maybe 10 years, business, and so. I want you media with you because I say focus on a crack of PMO or Canada and the US and
8: the yeah, you know, mind me, no more Babesia Kaya. One country, well, don't know whether no Ebequitiano, Eo Mamit is South Africa. When it comes to your friends in South Korea, dear, where near a breed the Kaya. South Korea, Asia, Kai, Ewo, Omeaniti, Edi, Mexico, Mekai, Pase, in 1986, woke up a course, Ewo, Mexico, no, South Korea, Ebabi, group stage, no, free, Mudie, but Omo Koho, Eko Bo, Mosese, Oho, 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South Africa for and South Korea for ne dia and said that nyan susan so bia ewo mo so e bia South Africa for the bian susan so kaka but a home ponu me woji die pass e omo akotra ho kakra for some time now e bia 2 weeks be 3 weeks be e keka ko 1 month in the prof also to be adapted to the weather no a ewo Mexico no mutum dia results from this particular game.
7: Oh, okay. Nti game one e go so hwe nim say ye de hun susan so ina bit fin say ja kama bia wo bia minim before I send you back in time to give Nagasa, maybe Oscar Cram, come on for something to tell me, Madame B, if any do Daniel or Tafoton, who see what you did in the power, say, Cabia, Munya, Osmo, correct.
8: That's the same one. No, game, was it Senegal?
7: Yeah, I think Senegal.
8: Yeah, Senegal, yeah. If for no movie, Elusu 3-2, no. As I'm catching, I say, both teams to score here. No negotiable.
7: Okay.
8: I'm yet dentro, Mukrane, Betney, Cryable. Match with sanity, both teams to score. Oh, yet, then
7: we'll be able to go
8: match with him. Now, records are minimal about South Korea. It's a South Korean African team. See, it will be only 2 goals should they go at Namunada. Now, what I say, 2 goals should they match with him in South Korea. I bet you 2 goals. Okay. Be pon South Korea she two goals. Yeah. Cuz only Africa team she share World Cup be a or two goals
7: or double figures.
8: So all so say o win you or double figures two goals.
7: Wow. And you know any ho.

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0: Okay, you know, I'm saying group A, we're more than SMS you for one more and a top of our group.
1: Oh,
0: I can see a name, you know. Yes, and I may be see a Kodiama, a phenomenon in a intimacy, and says South Africans, no, one more ever, omonam, a tanonym, a chesse, or me time we do our one sooner fee on their case in a pencil. But in car, yes, I catch a Ugo Bruce, a 4-2-3-1, a formation, and South Africa for the Konoko South Korea for Kachia, there's a honk, and so by, on also a ball, a 3-4-2-1, as a honk, and so a better and a bobble pa, and a honk, Yungbu. Wono ana e coach edema South Korea and the battle between the Souths and omo de bosso battle huma na se Korea for no omo itwi via no team kama South Africa for so sakura men kakra so huma won so e ba e mu ewrem no huma with every bit of seriousness no bia e de eba tin na se match we dey are you atinga be we atinga kasa
2: yeah you know niama match e mu be din. Hey, the fact is, South Korea for any young qualifier, Mexico qualify every group. No, a draw in this game at the South Korea economy, a win in this game at the South Africa, a bit to make baby a woman. And the South Africa is going for a win, while South Korea should probably settle for a draw. It's a time of war. Then who are and a bit to make him could him to me fool, sir. We shall face your expression on my demina, our tada on him. It tells you the business at stake. And prof, there was some and I no pay. Me assure say South Africa for a mayor of Mwati, it be my enemy.
0: Okay. Tinese, we do as a two teams in the air by pitch in the Swan, sir. And Tinese, and she be almost spread or more a flag on a center, or more a culture and as a tradition of the competition. I know, but no more spread it. And say, yeah, but we be a national team, and say, and she be a no. I can't say, and be shy, say,
3: and
0: say,
3: and your wine, na bet you know. You bet your cobblestone or comancra.
4: A simple
3: put at a compint and penempenia. 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O mayan semwa above the same consomwa. Ye pet a bribe and chat a chia of frapasa. Not the biarada o kumkom. The man at CF for a satnapa. O sura bubra brana ni ayremon quanchrefwa. O mayeti radio munkratwa ed. 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

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Two teams, no, and ya, Epimo, Mehuse, Facundo Terro, Wano, and his center man, and Chono Subabuapeno, na Jumediano, and so Etime Akonkai.

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1: This is the man you've been waiting for. 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You're so good.

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And then one on a Gina Mashama. Sajumedia way so etime a conkindi ama fenuno. Canasan is to say a Koso, our Canada memo. Estadio Monterrey, our Mexico. And our Mexico memo. On a sad game way, to draw away a massive Group A encounter. Kasiapa, I just say qualification, you know, idea. Here, Edema Afenono. Wow, do you be the agrono, agron angasa, and a bedu. Into South Africa, and now share coaches now. Hugo Bruce, and then one a Ginemo. And then Nelsono, we make three changes. Ewo, and she say anymore. Stefalio, Sitolo, and then Wapem, Evidence, Mapoka, and so a Ginemo, Sansuana Prantier, Mofoken, Wama Bemo, Epa, Abesia Kanibi, Diamond South Africa. And of course, South Korea almost had three changes. Sakayemi and Sana, why are free? The last game, one also a boy, you know. Tendei, Lita, Suk, Ejinemo, and Afe, Onyanju, and Sujinemo, Wahi Chan, and so Apejinemo, Neselija, Suna, Efrimo, Kim, Wan, Efrimo, and Afe, Son, Women, and so, and then, Wentimi, and Shasia, Hugo Bruce. A South Africa coach Gina Nenanso come up Gino Yenre Seria and Ebeko Ediama Woman Yina Wosa and she says strong kwa and they a passwano Tanashina Ayama and the producer and Nano Pay wash out poor much made in Abu Akwemo and Uramo Wadum 106.3 FM I'll promise. Promise Dubate. And then what I saw Ginemo say night programs director. Midi Ate Alex Kobina Stone. Yeah, no frame Kobe Stone or Kuman Krapa Kuamaka. And Osha South Korea now mashe Koko Awasoro. And a South Africa Ashe Akukosra Die. F Sun form any hosting in Yano Sanet here. The most South Korea, the former Etuntum referee Tero. O Papa and Oma South Korea, Nenya Kunyana Shasia. We are Group A. Morocco, and Yanitia Timotita, with Nimsadia Tiamano. And Asia Cassa Team South Qualifier. A bibremo, am I a do a copy of what you made a arsenal? 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You know, and he said, yet here, South Africa, Womo Apprentice, Mudu, and Osha Korea, a Chitafuana, Womo, a Reshemu Ye Passe, Womu Timino, and Nine in there, Anya Shekradia, when you draw Noah, what qualify South Africa, and he has all Bejapa, me and Sanina. 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

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Womo, I will say South Africa for name Madia, also Ma, eh? Media Demi here, and he said, Menya 1 point, Mesumin Fama. Sima Edu, any Apoa, Kinsi Emono. BNTB, Shabi, Akunya Pa, South Korea, Neso, South Africa, Brantia, Okon. Abe Ibuana to throw in. And Osha South Korea mana. Omo afuno poche poche. And Omade. Check you. Senso. Paint you. Omo draw draw. Omo Franka na tutu to afono so. Afono to se pafo pafo. Hugo Bruce. Watina Antina. Neni apere. Was this Africa nyina yimumwa media mempomo memanemo ififino ayete akase cross no betimi akore ama South Korea wo the left side wo Germany amane captain Kim In Jao wo pia diaba diama Lian onu so 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Omulu Supono Kra, no Masati, crossing the corners, where they are Wadodo, Ewadodo, Isense, South Africa, Brantier, Madao,
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Ghana coach no Carlos Kuresh ono so ewo is 53 73 years 73 years na papa na die obe retire from coaching after 2026 FIFA World Cup obeye South Africa one more longest seven coach we coach Bakua or finish it fourth with Belgium as a player a 1986 World Cup or ball matches Miensa three appearance or start team you know group stage and Bakunso or Bemuse substitution Obrano Omani Spain Eddie Epim so by a Beshe penalty come up penalty shootout was an idiot coach Hugo Bruce on 1-7 and I'm a catcher on yet to also Sima Edumi and Sani Apo South Africa Nyakunyano was Sani Mo 10-10-10 ma shot to Nako Tirene Esson Nesua Bobo Nimono She three pie, see Bema, so I say yes. I'm fine, head the boy. It's my bad part of it to be the set today. I hear it. It's in a song. It's in a boy. I'm from mobile crowd. We see a phobia doing way out. We see a bit of service and company. It's three pie, see the song. I'm from mobile. I'm coming back. Grab a baby dinner way out. South Pepepera, South Africa, branch here. And they want also a genome of my own. It is a son of the door. And Bono, South Africa, Guso, and Municipal Municente, Bona Bechile, was San Chen Chen Chen Yama, Madao, Pia de Aquani Macope, Yachana, she all refugee for Yama, South Africa. It is a journey here, I was studio Hanuman who said, New Town Zongo Rise Abin Peche Se meti Ediani ni huyano Ewo studio ha Na meti se Aroma Ti se Emone Froye Emone Froye Miana Mempejolof Eji makacho 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crossing a court next to the P. Woman head the PA South Korea Mrantiano Tintin here almost said I'm yabby Nesso a solo ball Obi Huri now I know what we are Tintino Yenino Yapim Minim and Habayan in Miano Moody in Zuo Metsmiano and Swanum the whole year South Korea Neso South Africa Ponomodia you born every or a branch here Apolis Rubona Petre Kamadiama Ocon Mexico I was 7 points Ewa group Neso Nese Bibia Casa Mexico I was 7 points It is Abre Usher Susu Pronoa Ubian Timmy Shabi Wamonsone Czechia Akensia Kosono Echinese Echinasia Mexico Benya 7
South Korea benya 4, Czechia benya 2, na South Africa enso enya 2. Haya Dum 106.3 FM Asempa 94.7. FIFA World Cup 2026. And so far, so very good. Matches out to Ayapo Awards. She said, wait a minute. And now from Kra. Goes in Sudia. Dutu Anana, APMO. Menoka say, Yapo. Cross na Kordiama. South Korea. Oma say you born on Tempaso. South Africa attacking and so still. Born on the Swekita South Korea. Ewo Nifa Femo. Ewo Duan Chadakan in Tabemo. Across on the Tete, a Pimon Epi. A Tirinisu Suntino. A Bet Tiridia. Do a year through Apolis. And you born in the two or born Aya Kunya Diama. South Africa. Three against two. That's the P. Opo Pona Gubebi. Abrantie Lee Ji Young didn't want to burn out to corner. What did you want to burn out to corner? Lee Ji Young. Usina Kanima. Wanjun FC. That was South Korea, man. And where ni game at Toso and nine. The fourth appearance of Warrior Diama South Korea. Air corner kick, air corner Diama South Africa. It didn't him or her. The Pija Nesudepi South Korea. Oma Pimon Epri. Do a Chad Academy. Nesu still, that's where Kita home. Apolis Aposotino. Nesu goalkeeper Kitam. Okitam is in Chichi. Goalkeeper King Sunjan. Shot no, none wanting in, and so and no Bekaya Benjamin Asare Bobby a Buffrich, do a Chi and Wabutuso, Sapa Pepena Blanche and Abutuso Boko Sima Edu and Cronia for South African Shabby Sansu and South Korea Woman so intimate and Shabby. So far. Yapo 38 matches. We any check the Erika 40 matches. Any airport. Gosa APA tournament we more. A 113 goals. It's a goose in a bar man for essence you boys you know you. Sima at you know ne apo piantimi and shabino. South Africa. Oma Jibono Ashasia from Wachiro. Brantia, Madawa, Jibona Benimo, Nesudepi, Nanko Peso, Bowuni, and Amini. I can't say 1-1 or Potokasem. 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

0: 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Yeah. Yem ko good time kakra.
1: Me ti story bi minim se nukrea.
0: Se dey.
1: 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He free.
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0: 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I'm going to go to the hydration break. Big Go Energy, big refreshing moment. 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
0: Tino yanshase betimi atuaso. From hydration break. Branches sitole. I said the baby aka. It was Chesse, you bet me, Amano, medical attention, Kakra. That's a game in the year to us.

0: Cube's Big Three is back. The most competitive basketball league on earth is on CBS this Saturday. Big Three All-Star Dwight Howard and the LA Riot take on Greg Monroe and the Dallas Power. Then in another clash of undefeated teams, Earl Clark and Coach Steven Jackson lead the DMV Trilogy against Montrezl Harrell, Coach Dr. J, and the Chicago Triplets. The game played the way you love. 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
1: Eti yababo kwana obe chile ebe pimbi itine de moduru kama ana ho so sham sham sham sham sham sham Hugo Bruce esere watna se kakra South Korea goalkeeper Kim Sunju pian bon dia ma lihan Lee Hambo, no such a one tempasso. 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So far, Oshé FIFA World Cup to media Koswana. Liner Andrea Messi Cusitini. Washa 5 goals. Adam Argentina. Vinicius Junior. Asha 4 goals. Ama Brazil. Kylian Mbappe. Asha 4 goals. Adam France Minor. And Erling Haaland. Also Asha 4 goals. Adam Norway. Tino Sanetti, Ewo Goking Chartineso, Omar Shemi and Sanso, Eddie Didiso, Matias Cunha, Jonathan Davis, Dennis Ondaf, Sanso da Brantia, Ishmael Sabari, Onoso Ashe, 3 goals, Jama Morocco, and Jonathan Mazembe, Onoso Sinakai, Edema Switzerland, Onoso Ashe, 3 goals. South Korea, Guso Ebusan 7 on S. Yano Maya. South Africa, Mantana, Japan, they are to form more call. A chassis at 10-10-10, they are Babin Kumso. Bonabedi, Apolis, Yawana Shifom, Refuse BBC, Yan Tuaso, a Bonabedi, one in Boom, also Germany, a Quechiri, Liji. Jenja born so Branchero Osa 23 years and what DA a Pia born ready at South Africa Nyakonyano born at a

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South Korea goalkeeper. Oh, but one more then. Papa, papa, papa, papa, papa, papa, papa. 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So was it a view? And Empire here draw. And nine in there. Sima Ediasani about 30 minutes. Be anti me, Shabby, so far. Oh, I can't see anymore. Sansona. Czechia and Mexico and also PNTB Shabby. My South Africa, where you born a French law? Brantier Park, Sunghu, Korea for an idiot. 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

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Limited, Star Cement Limited, NFA Wool Lucky. I'm going to keep them on. Am I did live commentary in April?

0: come on. 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Nyefilo ya, nyefilo ya, nyefilo ya. So far, attempts at goals. South Africa bought 6. Korea bought 4. Attempts on target. South Africa bought 3. South Korea more back okra. Yeah, to also 34 minutes. South African shabby. South Korean soon to be shabby. Kim In Jao, Pia Diama, Kwada Risua, Liji, a Pia Brantia Bakwashi form, Neso, Yetuaso, South Africa Brantia, Mafokane, where German Tem Passo de Amapolis, Apolis across the border, Nesida B, or Passo de Kama, Neso, Omolisu Possession, Molisu Brantia, Namwai, said Grammar for Power, Ma Refugee for Diama. South Korea, Sanse Sitole Kupiae, Ma Sada, Yawan is a grammar for power. No, Yawan, why have video of a Sunni Musa Maza? Uya Gumanimasi, Yaboy, Yano camera, Sisu, Yacha. Now, why me say, a Chinanconia may advert Tino was Sunimo. Yeah, to also South Korea, I'm Yusu 10-10-1-0, Manea Kono Shapono, Sedia, Anansi, Emune 10-10 Watuko 10-10-1 Nua Diachire, Kosona Adiemo Nua To, Edia Benfimfini Nua Diachire, Shen 10-10-1 Beautiful 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The Nasha Bona se chase se tum. Nanka, Oyanya Kunyani Yenaso, goalkeeper. Edema, South Korea. Kim, Sunjil, Jinjira Bonaso. Diope, air draw. Diope, air draw. But I saw it in a Bonaso. Ubi Amaya Omoe. Where your goalkeeper Bakua Nymphiano, a winning year pa over 35 years. Yawono, 30th September 1990. It was Dimfisia Ediasan Enum, 35 years. Next experience, no Edmano. Goalkeepers, yes, you are Munino, no Munia experience. Cross no Ako Ma and now in there Edema Group A and you want to say coach is in Yano Ubiat Nasiantina Ubiani Apere Tanasina Emma Mino Nea Jumano Oda Pet Mizumeja Comentino. 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One year, and yay, or said Namusumayana Jumanibi Sansuana, driver for long journey for any online drivers. Yanimunina Nayana Jumano, Mami Tucham for Mamo, a Radin Koswa Mamo Pine, Oyimun Free, and she said, Pony, a Quency D, or how at a tea, a Jim Pony, you will be the Babamoso, driver for. Any security for Sabre Mutieme, you chum, Ewo, yes, you demo, can promise, can say amen.
1: Amen.
0: Thank you very much. And I'm a bombayama home.
1: Sofumumumpayo.
0: Okay. We have a massa for bombayama home. Tomon Koma Kuman to Omoyem. Akasima Enum Nefedi Kaino, Epa Nevi Anisa. And I G me my own that and internet de me at Twana Joe Machi Seno when ya strong voice and strong and commentator of the year Yana Nitieno Edine Ubitiano Femada in Tiskai Sidebi where they are the Hakobi and I'll see your boss Mati. I salute you, Miss Ripe Anna. I know. Mr. Joshua Tigo, Program Director Doom FM, Penifua Udro, Ura Kenansa, HR Raymond Labi, Yenda Munyinase, Yemo put the things together. I'm in there, the live commentary in my Ghana for South Africa and NCDB. A brantier mofo Ken, Oshe Nenima.
1: That is really engineer.
0: Mbaka se, ye engineer bakwa, Ovia. 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South Korea. 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and your bomb Kabakuni we are. Honorable whom I'm penny prepare holiday, I prepare to on a way there. Saturday way there. And that is Sunday will be a cover beer. Monday, I got that term. Refugee offside, yet here, South Africa. Madame Fopa, I take it on in your trader form. A branch here, Makopa. Wahonefe, South Korea ni, any South Africa ni, and Akabuma, Omochi, Apono, on said as possible.
2: Yeah.
0: A ya goody bakwa, and in Kabum, and Eba, and in Kabum, so unique. Yen to us all, a boom sent to ma South Korea. Omo, and ya pere, Sanso, and a South Africa. And so, any apere and checking Shabi, Mexico Shabi, South African Shabi, South Korea soon Shabi. We a last group matches, and you know, your friend be says simultaneously. And no, a year and break crow now, way up, now we so up. And on a yade ashisha suono South Korea umribo anate praka wa jemo tempaso benkuma femo awa South Africa poni ntaba musano and so beautiful a branch here mudao watafo majipone kama wa chatumo center circle itira kuwiem wa japone midyama Apolis Apolis ya piani tempaso so South Africa and SDP, we are poor one. So I'm not switching up on us. So when you're Kunyano, we're ready to watch other Kanemo, South Africa, crossing the Bitchmia Kwana, Neso, Maseko. When you're corner kick, a branch here, Maseko. South Africa need this year 22 years in our DA. Tusha South Africa team now, and you're very young. And Omu Mutu Tuanano, where you're Teddy Kaya, Omu Siakan, our World Cup, Jumedia say, and Pedian 10-10-10, it didn't go with me up in my PA. My boy, goal kick. Sima Adianai, and Numinason, ma referee Simen Nayo de Tosono Yapo Enonso Ewi Yapo Ewi Enti Afedi Kano Pia Enti Mian Shebi Sanso Ena Check Eni Mexico Enonso Obia Enti Mian Shebi So for of a microphone Mpese Obon Payama Security for ATA Ene online drivers ha Womo ATA Ifri Ene Elkono Esain Eni Musio Any job on the four best is a piano. Yen Chemo yesterday, Mobompayama,
2: a secret for the mammy. Mobompaye, ever you should just to Dinamo Pamela Ghana Security Agency, sir, a war gun and yana and a driver, sir. A two coin, a comia me and yana shawan, sir.
0: Amen.
2: A slower radi, sir, Mowatum endorse a mammon.
0: Amen.
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2: 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And to 2 year, our bonnet for a bay year. Any projection, your bomb pay the mojano is see a no quine.
0: Amen.
2: Ewa yesu demo.
0: Amen.
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0: Amen.
2: Now don't wama be we pay ya, young for a sedendi.
0: Amen.
2: Uncle Tony at the bemount. Yet I was say, so I and the sir, Ewa yesu demo. Amen.
0: Amen. So for Dino.
3: Sofu
0: Sego.
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0: Sofu David Sego. Medase pa. And you know, Bibia di dati, efedi kai, ena aba newe eno, enche, efe tosumi eno so, yebesa edi eno so, atuwa so, amao. Nemo maminda, enmekua, omona elpua eno ase, maminda betano fo ase, no se, believing makes it real, sanso ena, yevena water, Changing people's lives. Afe Azar Paint number one since 1925. Bigo Energy. Bigo Energy. Big refreshing moment. UMB Bank. UMB proudly serving Ghana with a year speed since 1972. Omukre Anso and our sponsor. The senior national soccer team, the Blasters of Ghana. Omukre also and a sponsor, Ghana Football Association. And they say, Oma Poneka Kranso, Ediaba Multimedia say, World Cup, Yenso, Yenjina, Yenanso, Kama. Pepsodent, do the two. Chusiano pa, na chusi, enyumre. Pepsodent, do the two. 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Ucha wea. 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
0: okay. All right, 80 promise Dubate, eh?
1: Yeah.
0: Dubate.
1: And now Dubate.
0: Promise Dubate.
1: Dubate, we can't Dubate, we'll brofalize it.
0: Dubate. Promise Dubate. Yes.
1: Dubate.
0: Okay.
1: That's right.
0: 80 South Korea, Ayan Sakrayemi and Sampum. Coach, you know, no nonsense. I'm proud of you, Ibia Abasa. Any bra brain in your fina? What did you say? Epa Abidia Gro. She fed to me in the air. I am Sakraya and Tempaso. The Brantier, Castro, James, Abem. And what's that? Eddie, some women, Abem. Another Kim Jinju and so Abem the three changes and I've a coach no aye Efe Tosumieno Jumediano Asha Sien Tempaso live on a Doom 106.3 FM Asempa 94.7 International IMA. Udaya Miss Major commenting here. Come in, me and the assign here, see a young man. In Genea, who have phone, see the Jesus Awada Roma. Make out, Keke, Vincasa Wada, make out. Make out what you say, you mean, and Kasamzi and yet. In Genea, any summarizer be a two to me, Madame. Udaya Miss Mamma, then I could be. Timothy said, my jay kasa ma deri ko di yane sa ma da. We produce another. Yeah, to us was me di anay en si anye. Ne se, efe to sumye ni isi ma ba ko pene ya po. 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
1: Okay.
0: It's almost war me Telegram channel and so almost war me WhatsApp channel and so almost war Telegram group and so Ubiani. You know, daily. Now, yeah, the Apple discount and Kakrenkra. And I know guy back was sending message me chat to page and you know, so also was starting with 15 CDs. As at 3 days ago, no one had 2,900.
1: Wow.
0: Yes, 2,900.
1: Wow.
0: Account building, yeah. And we discard it too
1: much.
0: And you need to be chat now. The channel can crank.
1: And only roll over and different than
0: roll over an idiot. And no, yeah, now you just can be the chassis at account builder. No, and no, who discard out to me. No, crano, they open out the best chassis.
1: Okay.
0: And a bonsoir, we and them now they are no echo corner can crank. Bon line, aha. TVA tournament na na fi yin na ya biye ya de re so afi
1: so ja bi
0: tinya me ya July 19th any be be so near for your account, you know. Yeah, account, you know. He said me number 12,000 ho baby.
1: Wow.
0: Aha, kakra.
1: Chat
0: ticket.
1: Colorado.
0: America.
1: Denver, Colorado.
0: We do America, South Denver. Aha, tie ye. Tie bua no kakra kra. Na fe ya fe. Etino me WhatsApp na mane na odi tuja pe na nkofo. Ayo mo ho lala sulala ne ya ya ya. Etude testimony ewo Telegram 0500 533 313 or Telegram channel and also our Telegram account. Send me message our Telegram 0500 533 313. Ose Kobe, me pesa o add me to our Telegram channel and our WhatsApp channel. No WhatsApp no my dear me moda is it my jabo oh boy ano. 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We drew Amsterdam me you see ye. Germany go and yare straight me. Basically, I tell me 136 days and so ye.
1: Ah,
0: I say Ghana go ball friendly match in drew 136 days. Timini WhatsApp you see me WhatsApp number na your foreign number. 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Yet to us all, Simedionum, any up Romano, Sikujinani say, Adia, Mexico, and what top group, no 7 points. Senator say, Mexico, I am one of the countries, sir. One more a host to Jumedi, a US of A, Canada. And I feel Mexico. Mexico is an Armenia, but Canada and Sarah, US Ninjana, a pain peche. A pain peche. Peche, Kura.
1: Where's the limit?
0: Maybe you have a sabin face.
1: Where's
0: the officer?
1: Where's the limit?
0: I'm a sell away. Peche, Okra, Ruaba. Ah, we do US, Mexico, Canada's Mabagana. It's Toronto for a month. Remember Toronto and Jibia. 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Once you go back to Crown Farmer, and she said, I'm a confirm table and Chibiano, and on a almost a confirm screen in Sudia Mayano, South Korea, Lihan, a Pia di Aquarium, Diama, goalkeeper Sabre, one a kitabon, Mississippi, and watch it all, but trust the other part. 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
0: 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Kim in jail. A branche, a year. Song we mean, or buy, you know, a betting the captain Samano, a bonanza. To a GFE, Kim in jail, a ho. His answer, and two for new one and pay for her, but then two for her, they are. Pay for no, you're more than cry. 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One more Busan 76 pa Germany. I'm a song with me. 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Bon Abedi, Kim In Jao, and Oshé, South Africa. 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Looks like Mexico fans ni bi wo park ni zo. 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
0: Nampolu nenim And so far, so very good. Game Sammy, they're good page in the swinging. Bono was South Africa, chill. Omuhunu, the other one, that's where Jemo, the Bonama, Mudao, they are signing Chibako. And also, Edbona Koma, Okon. 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

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Go nobody a unfa unse wanyina na uzwa u. 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South Africa. 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Ame juma na etine di ama South Korea. 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Mexico
a qualified hitter so far. Over 9 points. South Africa better Sumienu with 4 points. Nafe Czechia. Mariwa see over South Korea to Sumiensa. Tino Yantu Aswe. Emrebe Priwayanim. Sima Edusia and Nine Apono. South Korea Mobibia. So my young in term DST before no delay. Mama, you need that. I feel on the only about Mama table. Now you know, I feel on the only about you to us. Where Sima Diosia and Nine Airport, South Korea coach. Now, sorry, and now when you're tired of Benum here, who they own for Yashawano, who they own banana on any dia, sir. Ibiraho ye pa Ibiraho Nayanko Akonya Ekwariama Mijao Efrimo Ama Brantier Jusep Enso Abem Song Weme Song Ejinaso Kachensu de Pomu Pebi. You born in the upper South Korea, Omechime, and Menimia Atekanana, Emre and Ebeche, Omo Poponibi, Neso, Akase, Ometekano, South Africa Fonso, Akwa Yirechiro Pampe, Yemre, Brantier, Lihan, or the Bona Sinechi. 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

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Oh yeah, now you do my own grand man up. Ah, ah. Tino, never saw a simple FM. Then 2 hours in the air, said no matter what South Korea, still the page upon it, there are two more. I heard the PM. South Korea, where they are two plans apart. The goal scorer, Maseko, the Pianashi form, Refice, Mungope, Insubinum. Said they can say hydration break. And on Emre and Edruno. They drew hydration break is on one. Namenso maton adie kakra tino mame fanda siya ni mfama wo lucky eye company ke siya papa kwa mwamu chaluto no uko chaluto mboluto biedi kasemicha ewo wo lucky eno name kamfudi ya mao chakitu webi nadi ke siya 10 Ghana cedis for your tickets. 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Be bold, be you. Pepsodent, do the two. With Pepsodent, brush every morning and evening. UMB Bank, proud sponsor of Blasters. Big Go energy drink. Big refreshing moment. Azar Paint number one. Since 1925, Verna Water, changing people's lives. And I feel better now. I'm going to help you. I did live commentary now, bro. Yes, I'm at work in CNS from Hydration Break. I'm going to help you. I'm going to help you. I'm going to help you. And South Korea, one more 19 minutes. So meet me at Tekano and I saw Mekofi. One more Sima Edu and Crown. So meet me at Tekano and I said, Omejia Tumse, dear Drono, yeah, Kofi. Tino Yanshe.

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0: 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So, so far, the game back Accra, Croatia, and Ghana, and after Colombia and Portugal. No, none in that. Now, Ayiska, and another 9 hours. And also, Accra. Tunisia and the Netherlands, South Korea and Ghana, and Colombia and Portugal, Croatia and Ghana, Croatia and Ghana, and the film Brebo. Yeah, to us all, Sima Etiosan, Mienune Apono, South Africa, Sebako, South Korea and Timin TV. Wuntimi Ente Kano. Nemo Pono, Ekita, South Korea. Sia Kasei. Nadia say Mexico, and so Ashe, Czechia. And I say Czech Republic. Oma show me Kamienua, Omuntime. Anti Mubako Kra. Pona Kum Ten, and so that be South Korea, Minim Game Planner. Omo pese omo po baroje pepa soa coach epo 3-4-2-1 formation and a South Africa epo 4-2-3-1 formation nine in net South Korea Ayan Sakraye Abranche Guesun Abem South Africa so and Chia almost by a sacrae. Mamuse almost a branch here. A branch here, Rainers. Sinakani Mama Melody Sandals, one also Abidjan Touchline. You know, Rainers Epem. Rainers Epem. Abeyi Maseko, the goal scorer, Efrimo. Rainers, Esinakan, Edmas, Mamelodi Sundowns. So far, was your 4 goals in 14 matches. What body am I, South Africa? And then, the game, I thought so, 15. Then, to our case, in this way. Akonya Pa, and then, so that be. Kusi and Kusi, Koda and Koda. Referee Wajide Tino Wajide goal kick corner kick move na Wajide ama South Korea no Wajide corner kick Eddie ama South Korea
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0: And who's that song we mean? Well, play a war. Do a chair academy on that so. Born and Timmy and Koma. Refugee foul. Eritrea, South Africa. Sasi Akupia, song we mean, Ashifom. Sima, Edio song, Aisiani Apono. Maseko, Nigua Waseno. Ewa Sima, Edio Sia. Me and San and Temin and Wani Kitem. My South Africa Sebakwa. South Korea Intimate Kano. TMS Sen Ebekro. South Korea Branchie Liji. Cross upon a 10-10-10. Metrena Kuriem Naso. 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No, so you're branching here. Hugo Bruce. I saw the journal, so then you're pretty. He said, I said, they were taking lead, you know. So I'm sharing out to Tunia Maye. Na se fane kwa wwa Ebe ni ye ye pa pa pa pa pa pa pa pa pa pa Kanana se na se We aye group A Asempa FM Nana che se guswa Ye pe ema ano And so far se na medika kache ano Me no know say Gina say dia South Africa na be qualify. South Korea. So Gwinsun Obemunche Obenya yellow card. Obeji yellow card is answer wa money boy ye. A free kicker South Africa nya konyano. South Africa ehia go back on and you who say was cement so cross na ko my head the ball am upon a pie South Africa on the ball no eight year grow a war South Korea for no do a chara carina so song we mean a boom am upon a pie goalkeeper Williams Gina Bonne so do a chara cano can kufano A boom sent to me at Wagu baby cra. They're throwing South Korea supporters, no, and my bossa bossa. Sanso and a coaching, so, and my bossa. Ato plans. South Africa, AN Sakraye. Omu yi, a branch here. Mofoke. 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Timmy Mufuano, A.B. Bribe, a womb. The hand came a friend said, Look up, blasters, no. And I said, Omo, I see a kind, Edema. One more various clubs, our South Africano. Omo, Demon Tinti, my pa. Shannon said, Ghana, you're the Benjamin Asari. On Ope, now you're the only. Look up player or Katim no Solomon Abesi Yadena to stand by Tikane Gokipanese on Timino Nanka Besi Akushim So Kobrane $100,000 in tea and Vanu Kobabi Ovetrawa Barijin and Ayama Yadia Botana Betinevi. Then to us were South Korea. African Tamwachi. Tomorrow Mundia Gruniye.

0: Yeah, born in Tempaso, South Korea. 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So benya mu kwan no, I am Madeda. A pija born o neso omo head ya bare pie. Se akwenya na so ya bom se pim. South Africa e defend ye pa. South Africa e defend ye. Me name se no mo she Ghana game ni bidia. Said I'm defending a chain blasters of Ghana Dianokra. Neso, they come as you shall know me, Ghana Diane here. And they say England, Intimi, and Shay. And they say, and Shibia, and also on Shibi. A child for South Korea, crossing a call, the Obeka to move. Oh, South Korea. Omunya kwenya nini na aneso. So meka tumino. Na kwenye buwa chibidi. Kusi ya kusi kwa da kwa da. The tari ya nawai. Ukukula ni ya Jesse form. Neso emrebe pre wom. One in buwem. One ya branche ne kama. One ne kita bono. Piadi Kwani Mukaka, Neso, Yahe, still South Korea, Shah South Africa defenders Ninina, midfielders in defenders in Abekabo, where today, Uben and Adia firm, and none in there, where it is South Korea, you know, Omo cross the board if you are Chile near Chile, would you be Fanko, and you know, would you not be Bissano, a bomb say to me? Jini se coach our tactics bi ase wo ye sasa kan sima and so 7 minutes South Korea ehia draw South Africa ehia win men su kura miti mi here win or draw for South Korea etido ye hwe South Korea cross nako. When I come to my corner kick, and South Africa, Chirono, Omo Wawa, Korea, for the only say, Omo Yentientia, and Chino, born in Dua, Nasitole, Sito, Sitole, Sito, Sitole, Wapimapi, a corner kick, a pigeon, a ten, ten, ten, a Tira Korean keeper, Pie, a Bepim, one, a Piema. A boom say to me, am I throwing? Sima at your watching, and I 84 minutes. Any upon so far, third place ranking, Bosnia and Adakane, Sweden, our three, Croatia, our three, Korea Republic, our three, Algeria, our three, Paraguay, our three, Scotland, our three. South Korea nya kunya ne sude bi corner kick e se de oma mo mo mo so e se South Korea man ho mo so corner kick a pija de ten ten ten a ti bona to one so e omo ti bona obi ni wo ma disappointed Adiama South Korea for disappointment be a album so far South Korea up 5 corner kicks South Africa up 4 ball possession South Korea a possess 68% South Africa one asset Neso or possess it 32%. You know, yeah, here a free kick. Yabapo Editia South Korea. Yapija Kusian Kusi Kwada and Kwada. South Africa mrante ne do mu hia no e sa wangu na akode ama om no
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0: and open idea so far no mu hia South Korea omu yusu long passes no ahwe se bit me akoye dia mana ya so branch ni mo na so agya na so branch e jisu a so ni mo na so awode de tino wa magaba Wama Gaba Kra and South Africa Brantia Modiba Usina Kani Mama Melody Sundowns Ushan Wachirwa, Wajia Chirwa Nina Boso Tiamet Jumana Dine, Edema South Korea Apeja, Ura 8 year boss no more, Akadiaka, Ato Plans. Sasabro kano k Sasabro and one of Mozipu song we may song upon an SDB Bidinuaji South Korea Womo Abrantia Wa in Boom the Sasabro Akanaho Neso Asode Ajana so we discover that G song we may song the body calling him a piano there by today South Korea crossing the back a call a cardiac next to that be still South Korea I'm a kita boy anymore our 8 year boss nano a kunyapa next to that be one air part more oh South Korea a here draw South Africa a here win. South Africa Shabaku South Korean tea. Korea supporters in Asiasu. South Korea supporters no. Oma Shasi Sansoma Poponina. And he said South Africa the one go. Asia Womano.
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0: And they are not to the Via Kano. Yeah, no Musicana. Yantimi and Pussy, I say, Nasaya, dear, say, Yantimi, I should draw South Africa, one Pussy, I say, Naso, dear, here, we're born, you know, a year, resource, you know, and on a watch, you know, Nemo, a minute, El Ho, a Kasima, Pacuna, Smed, your cronasso, the chassis, ten, and should be a throw it. Yaturin Tempaso, South Korea for Nechiriwa. Mexico supporters in any aji. Edia Momu Timino. Omania Ji, South Korea supporters in Asia. Esu. Oma Shasi Esu. Sima Ensia and Omo. Rafidi Simensia Natoso. South Korea. Omo Timini 6 minutes Atikano. Ama Omanya Diomo Shishana Tino Yame crossing over corner should that be a throwing that to the Tempaso South Korea Omo the Pona Bijina South Africa for the so South Africa so when you go no or park a bus next you on Tunko Babia crossing a circle next should that be. The South Koreans, you know me, who didn't hear? Yeah, no more cross across the border because over cross one will be anywhere. Nasaba. Naso, Majidi Sabia, and on a game plan. Liji, Jamo, Tiponama, Brantier. Naso, there be Eatia Faso. My South Korea still. On my side, Tipono. Born a day. On Poninina, Liji. What German Tempaso, Diama, Mwa in Buem, on a stretch at the upper, South Korea, tis a penalty, South Korea, tis a penalty, South Africa Fono, some women, Onye, Wasati Bonatuo, Wana Deco, some women, Gina Bonaso, when in Buem across the Bono, and Sidabi, Etrakuim, Bona Pera Pera Kona Kick, pressure upon pressure. pressure South Korea and yes, South Africa so no. And you want to say South Africa branch about Kutishi, you know. What Dao flats. Sense pressure na no day. Corner kick, Nesua sorry. South Korea, Oma Pedia Corner now, Tirena Korea, Nasirabi. Kusian Kusi Koda and Koda. So far, Oma was 6 corner kicks. A Pedia Bono, Nasirabi, goalkeeper Sum. Goalkeeper Williams. Was so born with the South Africa. Kaya Brin and so Kaya Jinisam. Said a branchian wine porno, Sagrama for power. Born soon in Semino. Kaya Jinisam, Naso. Kitana Diemo, Mata, Chabon in the Akonechi. Ukon, the Abani goalkeeper, Williams. A bomb say to my body a throwing South Africa supporters, you know, almost shut time and I got 3 minutes. Hugo Bruce, a tough friend, I know, or sister mommy and Sawe, and now and in there, a throwing, a 210 passo, Nanso, a Sambogu. South Korea, I'm only supposed to South Africa. Mbata, a piano in Tempaso. Mbata did it up home. My bono. Tia Fasoria, ma. South Africa, Manchero, Apaku, Etiro, Kama. I'm a bomb sent to Akasima Mienu. Akasima Mienu. South Korea, do something before you die. Throwing South Africa branch here, Wabobo Negu. But who's a car? 2 minutes. 2 minutes. Mexico said 3. Ghost need flow on a house today. And why today? Song we mean. A boom say boom, I'm a born Negu, baby. Oh, South Korea coach in Raho. Simami and Uyake, a bit me a bakwa sem kasia padi ama South Korea. So many beti anomba koswa dia reho. Akasima miensa mienu. A peja bona chen chen chen share. E tire pa was South Africa chile oro. E tire tire so son. South Korea, Emmanuel Raho. Throwing on my 2010 passo. South Korea, our last chance. Nasura be crossing on Koye. My BB Nation, Yasabo Megu. Hugo Bruce. Tunse, where Jadi Akanama Mranchan is away there. And your taxis be ABM. Muamundi Fane. Sima Bakuntem. South Korea, Sebrenier. South Africa, so Sebrenier. So, bitch, be a defender. South Africa, woman, your porno. What did I born? So, Atia Faso de Ama, South Africa. Oh, bitch, me a two guana. Naso, goalkeeper. What you born after the Tempaso? Adagirinu, what about South Korea? Adagirinu, Adagirinu, Adagirinu, Tomo Polon passes. One of Befa, who be a team of a ball, Debi. South Korea. South Korea, William Aponse Tum, referee, Hugo Bruce, Hugo Bruce, why are Pakwa Sam Kasia Party of South Africa? Mehusa and Mnachinina Abichanu Wesia and the technical team, South Africa Niadi Mama Joy, Mama Joy Swaniaji. Oh, South Korea. One more free. World Cup in the moon. South Korea. One more free. World Cup in the moon. Hugo Bruza Yabakwasem will lead South Africa to run of 16 our 2025 African Cup of Nations. Was also third place our 2023 AFCON. Our best finish since the year 2000. And then national was a leading team no, to run of 32. The appointment by the head coach our May 2021. And Jumano Ayatine South Korea win or draw. When Jimmy Sika change range pa the money pa. So any bre Tino Para said he said umpe and he said a sibu also say ta. South Africa any GM kwa. South Africa any GM kwa. Players in Ninina Niaje.
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0: Players in Ninina Niaje. Players in Ninina Niaje. And South Africa Bekaya almost biggest win at the World Cup was against Slovenia. Nano a group stage 1-0 the year 2002 and almost Sanso Eche France upon 2-1 and also our group stage Nano so a 2010 it went so abeye one more win about kwa and they one more assign enya na South Korea, Arewon Kwa. Oh. Oh. Eti dia daye koson yani putrim. South Africa, Sebako. South Korea. Womo entime antikano. 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Kim promise. 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I don't want a better as well.
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0: Want a better as well, Machin. You know, I am much, you know.
2: Yeah, I'm here.
0: And I want a better as well, too. Yeah.
2: So for Sego, Bayaka Kra.
0: So for Sego.
2: Bayaka Kra, no matwazo.
0: Okay. Yeah. So for Sego.
2: Yeah.
0: A hard so for. It's a bonomi and son. And he's so for Sego Bayako Duta, man.
2: You do I better decide.
0: Etino Upiemo our FIFA World Cup Group A. Ah, Hugo Bruce. Nenia J. Nenia J. Nenia J. Nenia J. Nenia J. So far, Group Nemo FBA Papa Papa Papa Papa Papa Papa. And of course,
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0: Oshé Machisa Yaboa. She say Yaboa 54 matches. Goals are APMO 161 goals. And so far APMO. And Hugo Bruce and Emranti and also Etimi are advancing to the next stage of the competition. Timami for in Chim Nafei. Yemfa and Nasiemen Mekono na fe yen yemo na jumedia outwakano and also intime and tuaso. Shana suse uko group A na Mexico Womo a qualify omunya 9 points. Nese Oma Modro Omo Lusu. And a South Africa and so a qualify on also enya 4 points. South Korea possible knockout stage based on ranking and on a dia yatre edi amawom ne wom check ya de ye betumi akase wom ekofia ne sa oba eye group B no a wom so abom de ne wie Switzerland enya 7 points and a Canada and so qualify wono so enya 4 points plus of eye 5 goals. and a Bosnia, and so in your 4 points minus four, and another group also group C, and also Brazil are qualified 7 points, and Onyaye, and a Morocco so are qualified one also 7 points, and a Morocco so Onyaye, Nemo Scotland possible knockout stage based on ranking. On also any dear and no, it group D ever to also every hall from the last group matches, then group E, and so match me a catch or say, yeah, there's so cool group E now. Already know Germany are qualified over 6 points, aka Ivory Coast on also any 3 points, and so El Honoma Washa say, saying and on also a bit me a call a day amano. Netherlands and so group F omo dia no so yehese omo so ebetumi qualify na so far there Netherlands L4 and Japan and so L4 eti and so etie and no Egypt and so L4 and Iran and so L2 group G eti omo so etie and no group H no Spain and so L4 Uruguay L2 Kevet and so L2 and a Saudi Arabia ewo 1 eti omoso a group no eno no now uko group aya France are qualified 6 points and a award omo the last match in here over 6 points and a Norway so are qualified onoso ewo 6 points onoso embo the last game na so match me aka es studio say wa qualify asabre wo kona nim Senegal enya point bia ewo ho and a Iran enso any point via our sa group no emo group J okowa Argentina pe and a bit me studio ma se Argentina a qualify woman Austria our 3 and Algeria and so our 3 and you know Argentina na qualify Austria any qualify Sanso and Algeria and so intimate and qualify Jordan any abanibia one also eda asiho group K also Messi Suama se Colombia are qualified 6 points and they are qualified and I feel Portugal and so our 4 now Portugal you know you me and confirm and I say we qualify into and also area epimo elho ho dia Congo our 0.1 and Uzbekistan and so a war a year she our asia wa one also h fanable after group a chat to a Ghana group no group L and also no Ubia and qualify England L 4 points plus of two and a Ghana and so L 4 points plus of one goal eti and also I don't know Croatia a possible set and also a bit me a qualify nemum Panama dear Utum say or no or show one show you say maybe or dano yeah understand you know dear tier and no it you know Oshe third place ranking I mean she's in farm out Bosnia one of our 4 points 80 or no and a LED third place ranking no just that our minus one goal Sweden our 3 Croatia our 3 South Korea and so our 3 a woman said unqualified dear but you're ready and also and then Algeria and so our 3 Paraguay and so our 3 Scotland and so our 3 and Cabo Verde our 2 possible set obetimi a qualify no and also a very high Belgium our 2 DR Congo 1 Ecuador our 1 Senegal Africa and nyawa say crew and all my GF cry as I GF your mom Sam would you say welcome up your boy a foot up rapa and a homo air combo and what you media no I say 18 oh my young for AC our hair now qualified teams you know Nessa or her said it here so far no group A Mexico winner or no a Ramo our runners up South Africa na eno akoso elho group B Switzerland enso Euromo Canada na fe 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
2: another host nation.
0: Aye, be ye se ngo gono. 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Group L, ye she se runners up of group L no. Ebe siya group A, group K. Nese, yesu bebe ye now no. 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Na fe ye hunu be bi ID eti.
2: South Africa against Canada say omu ni sukura e be omu de. Because omu first time ever omu qualify from group stage. Nti omu ye yi omu kura e be omu de because me omu trust for come say we na si. They be say oh finally we have break the curse.
0: Okay.
2: Just say, "Kes na e dam." She said,
0: "So mo kes na so Africa ni na so egi so amuti no. 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Yami had to wait, son of a sign at waso, ama, and she said, no, said the Tiano, yadin, you know, so a good aquamo kama, a de ama gana for Hugo Bruce, and a odi name commoner, Nese Otum say, and it's your pa, and I say, coach, you know, Nakuma so Emma. 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
2: Okay.
0: I am Makotuja Bako DSTV. 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And so, Ewaha. And she, Eradin Kaho. Now, when you're cashier, say, and Pembiano, what is a Ghana's number one commentator? I mean, a Banuchi, the NDR, size, you know. And said, Nibisa. And you know, Medo ABC. Na Majawama, Sofu Sego. I do 106.3 FM on a Kim Promise and a Omo Age Nemo Nafe a year, dear Kenyanada, and so etime atuaso a de amao. Na Yaresedia, and so oh, T Sofusulu, and so beba our sempa. Aha, Tisana is your year, Jumano. 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

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Or Tinin in Paiwa, a more day.

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Now, for so Abba. Aye 0244 744 204 0543 94 33 128 0543 94 33 128 0244 744 204 0244 744 204 Usend a prayer request in a form of text message. 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WhatsApp and our voice note SMS WhatsApp and our voice note send you prayer request in Fabra in the form of text message 0244 744 204 0539 433 128 Oye no kofo na ontumi empa ne ho echi Ewurade a waka 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able to make all grace abound toward you that you always have all sufficiency in all things may have an abundance for every good work. In all things, may have an abundance for every good work. 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
0: 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And in those days, Adam numa intimi amfre nyankopon se wonu meja ho. Abraham ben ho kakra akurano. Ni ya say Abraham a friend of God. But to say God is your father could happen only through Jesus Christ. And John's gospel, chapter 1, verse 12, said, as many as believe in him, to them gave he power to become the sons of God. Na dodua waji no no wonga waji ni dindie no woma won to me se wonye nyankopon ba. 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Atia wudi atia sani ya na Abraham itetifu wanu sikasa. They were always making reference to the God of Abraham, the God of Isaac, and the God of Jacob. Eradi Jesus Christ, Samudi Amu Bampaya, Munka Seja, straight away address the Father as your Father. Sabrandi Anuaya, the God of Abraham, the God of Isaac, the God of Jacob. Now he is being referred to. Sami mi kofi mi tia mi timi fre nyankopon se me fada. Me fada on. Me fada. 1 John chapter 3 verse 1. Behold what a manner of love that the Father has given unto us that we that we should be called the children of God. Any time where you meditate on Nyankopon asɛm na yɛhwɛ nsɛm bi te sɛ yi. 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Yesu Kristo, you cannot our Lord. He is our Lord. May the grace. And the peace from God our Father and our Lord Jesus. Your friend Jesus said, Ye Ewurade, the one who saved us, the one who died for us, the one who is our Lord, the one who is our master, the one that controls my life. Oh my God.
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0: the one that oversees my life. Ye free young agya nyankopon ye papa nyankopon. But see, in the Old Testament they could not refer to him as all you know what the actual Moses was mini Abraham ni Isaac ni Jacob nyankopon. But wo me ne wo mienu the fact is say yaji yesu wedding ti yet me kind of straight away say we are the children of God. We've been drawn closer to the throne of grace through our Lord Jesus Christ, the resurrected Savior. And as I walk with you, we will free Nyankopon as a major. So Jesus says that when you pray, say, Father. Oh, my God. Look at the relational truth. Relationship and a father. 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

0: wa di ama ye no e ye abaye honhom honhom na wa di ama ye e ye abaye honhom the spirit of sonship. 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

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Ewa WhatsApp nso ha metimi ahwe wo so. WhatsApp number is 0205664120. It is very important. I'm communicating with you, okay? Many diwechi, maybe some hunu sani a u siko abra bo siko. 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
2: Prince Achuna is watching live. 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Emmanuel Deku is watching live. Jessica Labi, say blessed morning, Papa. Grace the Seeker, I say, Papa, good morning. God bless you. 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My God.

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You are watching live on Facebook. 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I say, God bless you, Papa. 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

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Peter dem, omuti ya nsi woye crusade, ewa mamubi. Peter, what dem, he was in prison. Omuti ya nsi woye crusade, hey, what dem, jail afu wano. Ah, nadei, what da, why no? Hey, why? Yes, who you crusade woman will be? Ah, Hansa, ne huwa hene. And next time, I'm with Chini beyond winning the Omoye. Soja for 16 and an area. No, I shall win him soja ni. Soja for Makumaku Punsia and an area in Pitankua. Because why we here? And so Kurano. And so Kurano. When Yankopon both would me be in. Sandy Pen was an American. Sandy Pen is so Japanese boon and him go to jail. Oh, sorry. Me any party say, wow, shame. Just feel me. I am a human being like you. James Sipia, Elijah, no crop, one pire man, Jeffrey Surbine. No, any party say, wow, Bernard Fiasi, no, any pa, Sarah Ochitate. 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Francis, my brother. 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Bro, Funa said he was a man just to, a subject to have passion like us. No, no, any weakness. 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

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Paul son at Tadiemuti Timu. I did register the protesters. 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Yeah, meninam heya. Grofwa, you want to watch them send any deed is all. No, I had the boy in. No, but yeah, Christo Nini, a friend of Paul. 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Was it Saul, a friend of Paul, no? And now Paul, a friend of Saul, no? So it was being used interchangeably. Then you go be out here, Christo Nini, as I see a change you did. Because you have a J. A JND. But it didn't ready didn't mean any manual AJA. Yako Achenema, I'm in pra. I'm a papa de meto, Nassi. Nassi. Called you on the warfare, Siku Fiji. Grophobis, you are more bona for ye. Was the Bible say Paul son in Tadim to team? Just a debby. It's regrettable. I don't have to do that. The patcho brother, elder, Sena Wusi Mangro for whom? We are superhuman, one supernatural being. I came from heaven. Patcho, are you Jesus Christ? Only one man died for us. Hallelujah. They can for Bama Bakupena, Mount Indi Jesus. And I'll pay the wooden one. Any I may catch us if you're a chiniquine. Nechiniquano, so Onisro Nuakasawana Bakwakofana Breme. That is Romans chapter 10, reading from verse 8. 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E two things pe. Believe with your heart, confess with your mouth. If you are ready right now to accept Jesus, and I'll pay baby, I will be a yammy quas or me quas or you. Yanone dan quano, Okama software J, a civil software J, no, or Numunen quawo. Kind John chapter 3. Nimunen quawo, Jesus Christ.

Osafo e wo din e chen Yeshua no problem. The members in the church knows your name more than Jesus, you have a big problem, I'm telling you. Hey, Pastor J, sir, Pastor J. As if you say, okay, Pastor J, you say, I know I go heaven. Do you know Jesus? Answer me. 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And steward, no, Ebusa, a sorry man, and say, why any ya jinkwa? 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Yeah, friend, Mr. Sammy. 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Wow. 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We become so what problem? Problem. Say after this, all these years, sir, sorry, but sorry, no contribute to Bible study. No see a jinkwa. Any missa somewhere or dame. Yeah, goodati. Goodati. Atana you moe. Hey, I'm up, boy. And obey me, person, ne wo bomb paye. Nasa wumfa yesu unim yesu. Obinim nasori unim yesu. 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Because nyami asamsima yinyaye hunshe mudi, according to Hebrews 10:25. But I'm telling you, the man who is saving us, his name is Jesus. Colossians 1:28. 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I want to give you the opportunity. If in your life, what does this say? No one say ah. Yes, we mininuo. I sorry, ni makwasa. Ni esofu, ni esofu, ni esofu. Hey, esofu no. We are powerful. We esofu are powerful. We thank God for powerful pastors. I want to be powerful. And I know pastors that are powerful. But I'm telling you, the man we are talking about is Jesus. If you don't know him, you are doomed. Atemunda, we don't sabe kwa kujina wechi. Hey, because of where Jesus, I mean, I'm called Awushino. And then Jesus see obey shankrofo bi brayuam. Obaka shankrofo bi say, I don't know you. And the book of Revelation says that anyone whose name was not found written in the book of life was thrown into the lake of fire. Are you ready? Do you want to accept the Lord Jesus as your personal savior? Do you want to forsake your sins? Proverbs 28:13. Osinio kanwa jai no behunu mabo. And phone is anya one it here. And rather me church that was sorry. Isaiah 1:18. A ready friend man for mumra mieni. A ready no see. Some bunny in it to Saddam Ramwa. A beh was his chirema. Na brit sang knawa. A beh yese o jain. Nya daji chre damnam any and crab wonumu. Isaiah 1:18. 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
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A year bar, teaching him for a year, say, and on in crab one, a dear cocoa called red calico, and on in crab one. And the one young coupons is a one in it to send crab one. Mamma, not yet to say, oh, granny, fita. What is the meaning of that? Let's just say, and for whom the. Of the sins that you have committed, if you accept Jesus and you confess to him, he is ready to forgive you. He is more than willing. John 1:8-9 said, can you bunny trena? Oh yeah, I know quaffwani or tinini. So the bunny betcha ye. Yet I know and Rami say busa say, yeah dada who will be dada no. Oh yeah, and sassy ya, eh no I any say, hey me boa, eh me boa, eh me boa. Me dickness, me with him few dedication, may you what Sisia Kayam Bonichra, Onyankupoya, or no quaffwani or trinini. Sir Odiam Bonibeche, Sir Adjective Minuna or the shareholder. And Yasem Ketua. Oh, ye on no quaffwo, he is faithful to, he is just to forgive us and also cleanse us from all unrighteousness. And I don't pay me per se, me will be bomb by ye. Sene upe se ufa Yesu se okra ajin kwa. Bebia wobia si utrasi. 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A ready farming fum soon in our chubby. A ready Timmy Hoofy and near my antony. Jesus, who mobile senior, what do you take? 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

Missy Yami, Bonifa Free, Washa Bibri, I won Nassim. 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

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Oh my God, this is your message this morning. Sabina Boateng. Good morning from Finland. Good morning, dear. How are you doing? Gladys Donko is also watching. Bernard Fiasi is watching. Sarah Ochitete. Francis Ousa, good morning, Papa, and God bless you. Makania Yachira wo wonipa. And in near Radi Winyankopon Show, and ye be beas at the train near Doyepe, near Obrasia, what in the Winyankopon Ebenantie. So, what for Yeshua? Ah, Wokokra, I actually would deem one quang mem. I am telling you by the word of God. Ebe Rampai Bomo Bati, and Sunny Rampai Bomo Mufa Quanya is so. 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

Bayin so and the watcher WhatsApp. Was it good morning, Pastor? 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I'm watching you from Italy. 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

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First Chronicles chapter 4 verse 10. The third request. Yeah, Jabesh. 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The first request is a radian shirano. 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That your hand a radi magunsani mechi. 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Ye trust me enu tremashim. Ye trust me ensama unsani mechi. Na watch we empire menu me enu ye bebon se a radi ensa. A radi magunsa eni me Emmanuel Ejayi mechi. Lord, let your hand with me. Let your hand already, Lord, let your hand be with me already. Ma wonsa eni mechi, ma wonsa ni mechi, ye kase unyaminsa edi wechi. Asi ene say unyaminsa edi wechi, ene say in the hand of the Lord nyaminsa edi wechi, echre say nyaminsa edi wechi, se unyanko ponsa edi wechi. Ye Kenya Minsa, aye, the strength of God. When young coupon, na what thing? When what kind Bible be an young coupon, sir? On the Bible, sing young coupon, Saba Elijah, so na o two milica ekusa ahabo. So what did that? You kind Bible, na young Yaminsa. I just said the strength of God. Nyanko Paul was no. 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Na Jabesh ehunusa secreti. And therefore he prayed. 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

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And also CD. When the hand of God is with you, even in opposition, you will still succeed. As ani abra bono, akwaya tise wabra bono, eshe obinsa, eshe pape binsa. 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Who would to me who said to me, oh, yes, we are so for Grana, oh, yeah, oh, Cassandra, Cassandra. I've had to and come to Ronnie and Yaminka. Wow, okay, can be. Signa means said the witch here, I'm telling you. 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Nyamin said you wechia. And young crankwana obit me at Tammy Yamin said you wechi. And yet, and yet, and yet, and yet. Baby, be a ran young posse. My high will be with you. My hand will be with you. Wherever you are, Justina, even as this morning you're going to do your thing, the hand of the Lord be with you. Rich man, wherever you are going this morning, may the hand of the Lord be with you. Jabesh prayed and said, God, let your hand be with me. Dignas, even as you celebrate your 50th anniversary, may the hand of the Lord be with you. Ware sa busumi wenyinam onyankuponsa enimwachi. May the hand of the Lord be with you. 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

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Yeah yeah na fu ma dia so we him. Eh jani hakika no. My master back on the friend Adolfo was a maramfo. 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Ya Kenya means I was a bosom. Ya Kenya means I was here, Drew. Today I pray for somebody as we begin a new week. Let the hand of the Lord be with you. This week. Nyankopon sa ni wachi awareji awukoje anamwa wutu akwase oba pese obewa no onyaminsa ni wachi kana wutimu no se nyame ensa ni wachi a ye usi etimika se ei asumesi ni nyame di na chi o nyame di ha kwaku baby, I war. Abu Dhabi was saying, may the hand of the Lord be with you. Nyaminsa ni wechi war. Yes, I am Grofwama, but in Nyaminsa ni wechi, you will succeed there. Baby, Kurana, we want Grofwo, Esuno. Baby, Kurana, we want Grofwo, Suedia, Hakroma, the Edding, Kroma, and Tramabra. If the hand of the Lord is with you. Senyankoponsa ediwechira. Ah, you will make it big time to his glory. And Jabesh knew the secret, and Jabesh prayed his third point of prayer, that Lord, and that your hand will be, might be with me. Oh, Elijah so o tu mirika kusai ahabwa o te smiling bensimu ano pay ajua mi bom paye ma use may the hand of the Lord be with you. Israel for no mu wanchi bi abra in the book of Ruth Boaz eba na fuom no na obetu adwuma ye fuo no now Ruth ewo hobi no o kan chia o de chia wo oduro se awurade ni mu achi o no mu agi so awurade nhira 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Today I pray in the name of Jesus that may the Lord give you favor, divine hand, may that divine hand be your portion today in the name of Jesus. Wherever you are going, may the hand of the Lord be with you. Wherever you go and in whatever you do, may the hand of the Lord be with your children in the name of Jesus. 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

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The Lord may your hand be with me wherever I am going, in whatever I am doing, may your hand be with me. 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Ɛwɔ Jesus Christ the demo. In all your endeavor, may the hand of the Lord be with you. In the mighty name of Jesus, may the hand of the Lord, the mighty hand of the Lord be with you in all your endeavor. As you go to your office this morning, Senya min said you were here, Edronu ayedi akwashe hono, enye juma, as say it is nullified. In the name of Jesus, if the hand of the Lord is upon you, ah, that juju, that juju, that juju, that occultic powers, that aquatic signs at the workplace, as the hand of the Lord be with you, we nullify it, we destroy it in the name of Jesus. You shall succeed, you will never fail, as the hand of the Lord be with you in the name of Jesus. You shall be successful in the mighty name of Jesus. Vampire said, would I de ma one sat nimachi? A radi ma one sat nim a radi catch there, radi na catch Jacob was to share. Mediwichi. Be any Viasia a desa woba branding ya midiwichi. Yam udiwichi. They say, Boas ever two ne queer for one, a jumai of one. 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
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Ah, I will be biara ubekuro. Ote, no boundaries. Wherever you go, if you go to the farm, I will take care of you. If you are traveling on a car, I will take care of you. If you go by air, I will take care of you. If you are riding a bicycle, I will take care of you. If you are going by motorbike, I will take care of you. Any means of transport with which you are traveling, I, the Lord, will take care of you.

Awurade ene wo se mi Awurade. 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Today wonso manya wo mpaibo. 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I'm saying that today, let it be your prayer. We are software. We are nyaminipa. Ubonpa. Kasele radi. Se radi. In my ministry, let your hand be with me. Let your hand be with me. So that when the enemy strike, he will not succeed. He will fall flat. But let your hand be with me so that I will succeed in my ministry. Asumafuonu bompaye in the book of Acts chapter 4. Just as I was reading this morning. Enti in your ministry. Fashe radinsa.

0: I was saying something from Acts chapter 4. Reading from verse 21. And when they had further threatened them, they let them go, finding no way to punish them because of the people, for all were praising God for what had happened. For the man on whom the sign of healing was performed was more than 40 years old. When they were released, they went to their friends and reported what the chief priest and the elders had said to them. And when they heard it, they lifted their voices together to God and said, "The sovereign Lord, who made the heavens and the earth."
1: Joseph.
0: Amen. Obaba Akumra. 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Our Ruth chapter 2. 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Hello? 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Emio, a radini wechi o. 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
2: Mem kutunya mibi enka.
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Indeed, you are God. 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Agua sabia anope peja unsa nakase urade me dawase. 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Ajmani, let's come before the presence of God with all humility, with thanksgiving. 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Aye dying or something. So nyame di yan kwacha nyama ye femunu. If it hadn't been for the Lord on our side, we will not know where we are. May his name alone be exalted. May his name alone be glorified. And may his name alone be magnified. You alone, the Father, we bow before your throne with all humility and we say, Lord, receive your praise. This morning I have the minister in the building come to lead us and let's give praise to America. Let's come before his praise. Nahini aye dahini. Nahini aye dahini. Be mummy. Let's worship him. Thank you, Jesus. We bless you, Lord. There is none like you, Lord. Thank you, Jesus. Thank you, Jesus. Thank you, Jesus. Thank you, Jesus. Thank you, Jesus. Thank you, Jesus. Thank you, Jesus. Thank you, Jesus.

0: Cube's Big Three is back. The most competitive basketball league on earth is on CBS this Saturday. Big Three All-Star Dwight Howard and the LA Riot take on Greg Monroe and the Dallas Power. Then in another clash of undefeated teams, Earl Clark and Coach Steven Jackson lead the DMV Trilogy against Montrezl Harrell, Coach Dr. J, and the Chicago Triplets. The game played the way you love. 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
1: Lay everything aside. 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

0: 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A person will contact Betuja. 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
0: Steven Intiamwa. God richly bless you so much. Alright, thank you so much for joining us on Asempa 94.7. Patrick Mamifa announcement with Emma Wefi Minya Bema General. Because a funeral arrangement of the late Desmond Emmanuel Adetutu, aka Skilly, Neye no Nyamia Duma Ochina, na Eye Wakeeping Baso, Nyamia Duma Ochina, Ibino, if you much are near the Nato and Pemo, na 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

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Shema, Nicole is a Omuwo school. 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

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Bye bye.

0: Asampa 94.7 FM busafua no pa yebra so se ye de ensemo do ayensa kan e wa Asampa Sports News at 6 and pa ye de bromitin e de set tazi ku mwa jaman de se se ne sabed nego komensa ene ye mi producer 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
0: 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Carlos Correa wo di etuya
3: because I'm not sure VAR still working in the World Cup. We still have VAR is working. I have some doubts about that because another penalty that they need give to Ghana, clear penalty against England and with our opportunity in the second half. I think at the end they're very lucky. Once again, VAR went for a coffee and it's natural. I would like the men also take my coffees once in a while. But it was a clear penalty. Clear penalty, red card. You have any doubts about that? You guys that you saw the game have any doubts about that? Or it's only me that I was in the game? So at the end of the day, that's why I say it was a fair result. They play more time with the ball. We fight more. We fight better. We create our chances. They have them chances at the end. I think they are happy, and I am happy also with the draw.
0: Enti na ye penalty pa ana varum no wamu eko coffee break enunti na me enei wamu entimi anye no na Carlos Correa and first one ma and also nyame aduma meme na 9 pm no Ghana any Croatia and ebo na 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dwa what say against England dey ono akase wo hwen wa na eso prove here what say no bobre editia England for mo hun say yes Ghana enso ye wata oye.
2: Very happy for the team. I think we make a great performance from the whole team. I hope it will be continued to support. Yeah, I know they are good players, and I saw a lot of video of them before the game, and I want to respond. I want to prove some things, and I prove it.
0: Enti Marvin say yes kwan bia so wono ankasa de na opese oprovu bibi obese ogina na naso enti wono as a player ne de Marvin Senaya wose na ese ne bobre ene oche no na wan fence wono ma ose ah enye 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
2: Yeah, for to be honest, I'm very, very, very proud that to choose Ghana. I think it's the best choice for me. I saw with my family, long time I discussed with them, and for me, I'm very happy to choose Ghana, and I hope a lot of things, good things, come.
0: Way ending summer, Marvin Senaya. Blasters of Ghana, different, I know. What they are to just say, why you happy, why you proud? So I choose Ghana. Yanko, another defender, we see a kind of Ghana. The money was any year, Papa. Eye, Jerome Opoku. Ye left, I am Bonessa, Oko Central Defense, wa ye, Juman, Papa. And no, what they are to just say, or say, Dintia Ghana, Elko, and him, and Mountain Elbow Bonne, say, not a month from the Duana, so Ghana, Intimina, Nasu. Ghana woke up, and Intimina, against England, number say, Panama, Crabbe, say,

0: a walk up and Jerome Opoku ninsem any.
1: Also, you know, who is sad to see me, it's just about having the confidence that the coach has given me, and I appreciate the love from the fans, and we're going to continue as they run. The boys were talking about it, so some people saying this is the worst one, this was in history, and you know, through my life, I've been an underdog, so it's nothing unusual, you know, that's bad. Being doubted, it's like in my habitat, so you know, to treat people wrong is, I get a bus from it, and so does the team, and now we're showing the fans, showing the world.
0: Asampa 94.7 FM, Jerome Opoku, and as a blaster defender, next morning, air to Jedi, now walk up on air Cosono, air DNS, and Indian Kwa, and Ghana Fonso, air Germany, Immunsu Game, and Sweja, next of all fun, the Dinday, send no bits me Akoye, now former mayor, Edema Aya Akra, and no a honorable, a J. Sowa, and what did to just say, I say, Ghana Bonhomade, against Panama, I say, against England, Yabotro, against Cross and Idi, Quambiaso, second, of course, how much me dem so pa ni eko eko kunim kunim into our jidie second abedin kunim e dia tia e Croatia.
1: Our team is well prepared and they are doing so well. They are playing very tactical game. This is football and welcome is a tournament. I mean, when we were coming to play against the English team, people were thinking that okay, we've seen their stars on TV all the time in the EPL, Spanish La Liga, and the Reds. But in terms of team cohesion, planning, and organization, and execution, I think that we are not doing pretty badly at all. The outcome of the results shows that indeed we are doing our possible best. I think that is a tactical game that we are playing. Our defense lineup has been, you know, the best that I've seen so far in many years. Very solid, like the rock of Gibraltar, and they are doing extremely well. Our attacking machinery must be sharpening a bit because young guys are coming up, and it's good, you know. I mean, overall, I think that it's good.
0: And Timonia, Nurse Honorable Ejesoa, Abednego, see, pa, and today's what they are to Ghana. Now, young co former CEO, Edema Ghana Tourism Authority, Wanua, and the Brevia Cabinet, so now, Oye Board Chairman, Edema, Aye, Division 1 League Board, no, Aye, Ura, Kasi Ajiman, and what they to just say, Namian Nukini, and no hurt Ghana, Timna, and one air conkain, and T against Cross Yanadia, or catch a team, Nesse, Enko and Kunkunim Kunim and Fama Ghana. Essence Croatia no crano and one here ya ever had
2: I hope so.
0: Enti when in summer I has a football member I ura Kwasi Ajiman wadi e tuja sene se ye timwa ewo US ebrutimemune o Blasters camp no eye Mavis eye nese Mrs. Abonyo yes nese fire lady enafi maisu ena 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got all four and what did to just say I mean Nukini that is a Ghana do remove against England and the new class one no don't know you know Mobi and Kasa Ninjano Edanakwem.
3: We are there, right? Tactically, we are above them. Because we plan, because of course, we ask his coach, who say, what do we want in the game? This is what I want, and then you plan it out. We got to explain. You see that they were tactically disciplined. So the draw is, I mean, I'm not surprised about the draw. Because the way we played, definitely we gave respect to the game, and then we went in for what we wanted. So I'm very happy. Well, I think I said I did my own analysis about him, but he doesn't want, you don't beat him just like that, you understand me? And then he has a lot of respect, and then he respects the boys too, and the boys too respect him. So they go according to what he will be happy. But they go according tactically, they have to discipline to achieve what they wanted to achieve. So at the end of the day, we did.
0: Abdul Karim Zito eno ni nsemu etu jwa emra one eye kweku obin andi papa maisu edi enkomo enti eno nso enu ensem no na senese kuma ut eye akta ena afe player edema new edibiasi united eye kujon 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
0: Enti when in some divinity what the air to draw na ye can walk up once and 70 day. 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
5: World Cup minutes. Enter na group stages matches are. Egusu ekoso ewo. 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Pati mumi no. Okwa bakwa semwa. Ope ebibrim wa mind back one. World Cup washe goals dudu na ano. Eye Morocco washe 26 goals. Ope ebibrim maya. Wedin ku. Nim Dudona a World Cup Nasia and also a winning and song of African country was saying your points Dudona our group stages and also a Morocco also when you're 7 points.
0: Eti Asempa 94.7 FM some passports news at 6. Aha, any EDAC set that in here. Guma Jaman, they say, Abednego Komensa and a bombachidom. Na Erica C. Dubwe D. And a SM for Nankasa. Yes, sorry, see, dear. So they say, yo, Dennis Asamoa, aka Alatula. Babet Nasi for the ultimate sports you. A good yaman some dear cause walk up and a yampuno de keka wina alatula et nasi interviews audono ninano eba.
6: World Cup fever no abo na Electroland Ghana Limited e di stadium ni je ni e ba ofie we dey ya take ten yama ni nyina aso ye person who go be happy na wet me abuaje also as a wuti stadium hobby and 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
8: Wado! Wado!

The National Pensions Regulatory Authority, NPRA, is the regulatory body of the pensions industry in Ghana, ensuring the compliance of the three-tier pension scheme, being the mandatory basic national social security scheme, first tier, managed by SNET, a mandatory fully funded and privately managed occupational pension scheme, second tier, and a voluntary fully funded and privately managed provident fund and personal pension scheme. Employer enforcement has been beefed up, and therefore, we are entreating all employers to enroll their

0: Okay, okay, I'll see you soon. Why, baby? Hey, my ye. Me say enra my boyfriend akwesi obo star 959 hash ewoni phone so. Na we really.
1: Ah, Anita, and the what doggy park?
0: Oh, won so ah. Akwesi asan so aba number 1.
2: Me imagine na ho.
0: Eh, na dey we so ye me show papa bi. Na me dey toss am short sexy dress no. Aha, na me say samiti. Na me ye me nails so come.
1: Oh, no.
0: Me fa uba. Make I do some small 1-2 rounds be answer me dream ho. Na we tria. Hey, Nene so he for order some Chinese any wine papa bi. And they mean this are check no.
1: Hey, Anita.
0: Na san ni mia when you fe TV bi no. I also say sound. No top prepaid. Na me timi chili esimu. 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See fine girl.
3: Hey, Anita.
0: Jesus.
3: Baby,

0: ever the germs, brush them away with the new Pepsodent, now in limited edition World Cup packs. This advert is FDA approved.
1: Sir, a quantum with him. Yeah, can you name? No one could be a nail satisem. And Oma Bibui, Nagana, this year, Nemu won't perform months. The Otia, when you betcha, and it's your rubber.
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1: Any tea, Tia Bruchenko, Akuqua Manqua, Akuntejo, Eddie Bro was Sempa, 94.7 FM. So,
3: it drew me in that I see young woman on it. You almost see a cacra, you almost will hunu. Yes, you are tea. You need to see a carbom.
4: Memory Debia, a bonusia, a permusia, a question of what you change your home, our abruce, said the Akum, any diabe drufi, the young, near her, the ye, near the abba, the anyano, and you can say,
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0: tie ye wo ye ni nyina ye de bro asempa ye tia e ye straight to the point essence asempa e ye tia. 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

Obiane na twenchre. Opinion they say are like noses. Enti enye chinchin atwan se obi didn't that dream ba wonne enya dwen. Yeah, the ever bar in the studios.

no sentry ni edema Morocco. After Sir Rahimi and Yassin coming from the bench, on being such an Edema Morocco. Morocco are qualified, the first African country are qualified to the next stage of the competition in Morocco. Czech and Mexico, Czech Republic, Czech Antimi

performance of Morocco, the performance of South Africa, and we're gaining qualification to the next stage of the competition. And now, Nyameya Duma match, Ewoho.

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England Echo a different ball game. 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So, and

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nyina eye televisions awobenya bi ewo eye max buy Ultra 32 or 85 inches unya free DSTV box with 1 month subscription 80 umpewe in upper day eye max buy o den den eye max buy one max buy for enkasa this promo e koso starting from 8th June, 20th July, 20th July, and a beco ne we here. 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

0: and evening. 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I was Sempa 94.7. 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Yenfasida, Emma Joe, the fastness cigar, Okitema, Obua, Emma Bibianso, Edena Kwemu, Ewoho, Sadazi, Atanasi, Yenko, na Yenfa, the Bokratano, Echibuina, Emma, Shannon, so, said the Daily Graphic, Ewoha, Sanso, and a Daily Garden, so Abidra, na Okonti, and Kessin, so I Adom online, and it my joy online. That's a good morning.
1: Morning, yeah.
0: Nah, BBI fine.
1: Oh, Nyami Adum. Nyami Adum, BBI Boko. 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Anti. Newspapers in the Abba. But me wo Daily Guide, Ewa. And I'm a war, a Daily Graphic, and so Ewa. 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Daily Graphic. 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Front page, ni Edia. De Oni. Wose Asante Hini. Launches book on KNUST 75th anniversary. And ene uko KNUST ya. 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Ye tukono. Lucius case at ECOWAS court. Nti na ye se ni former Chief Justice. 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Nes empone demands final push against Croatia. And TNA, Carlos Kuriasa, or head coach Edema Ghana, no, what the Atuja say. Abrantanijed Benjamin Asari, dear. Why are there against Panama, second half? And why are there against England? Nes empone game a corso. But Aka Croatia, so baby, Nabianso etch me a conquering 20 sma. A Daily Graphic, and so what the Abba Elho. Nauko, Daily Guidance, wa Ninsema, or the Abba, no, and any watch us ECOWAS court dismisses Otukono's removal challenge in Tisadia me boss who and so yeah there next way edi atu baby and now front page one ma what the Abba say our lives are in danger. Yes, Ajua Safwa, Ajua Safo's aunt, and the air to gay in Tines, ne Apostle Kodio Safo, I went in a baby call, Neba, the bar, aye, Ajua Safo, ne auntie, and what did you just say, Yamian Nukrini, and then there's a Bella, Wom Edema, aye, Apostle Kodio Safo, there's a Neba, a Kofnano, there's a dear Ama Abusiano, Wom Brabo, and our Sempon, Wom Enqua, and Yamian Nukrini, say, dear, at the German, and to win his ma, and also Abba. The Emma Elson and now front page one Otum for say to the second Nymphony Elho and what you say or the stay off Ken UST lounge Asante Hini to encroaches anti NA Amino Ekasadia stay off Ken UST lounge Asante Hini to encroaches and now Otum for say to the second and what they are to just say. Mwa Musidai, Mwa Ene, Nese KNUST, Ensasia, Aman for Air from No Munai, Na Ensasino, and Yamudia.
0: Toko Nudi and Nosidae.
1: Toko Nudi and any Toko ECOWAS court dismisses Tokonu's removal challenge.
0: Did any a
1: Tokonu, and there's a Justice Getu Tokonu.
0: Okay.
1: Any or no any diano and abbe to ya say Nes board the codine echo was Nes a court no and no say a dear any Nes a yao about to go and Tiano Sidia about abbe to Jan and Tiene papers menu a daily graphic and a fee daily guide a dear a buyer no and who ensem and so and no.
0: Said Dazzy, I don't know, papers no dear buyer, I don't know. That's the uncle any mood the Dadrian segment.
1: Yo, with me Dadrian, me Dadrian. Media say say me dadwe ne say Blasters of Ghana men kan kwachidi we game yebotia Panama game yebotia eye England yabo two matches ye only one goal echle we say nyame nukure ni ye nim honom no enye ye striking ability no enye ye team na e de koye no ya we ni strikers because what about two matches ukuta two one goal enya de eso ani against Croatia say ubehe Croatia omo so omo two matches omo gbono omo three goals against Panama omo say one te say the answer say one na asempa na Carlos Queiroz e kan sem bi o si say uyo mpa ba bi edu no e si e forget England and Panama because si am forget omo e be din we a group na e womu na ye di first e we group ma and e ye ko group yi I K any omo mbe.
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1: Edited, it was our groups now, my bono. But see, it was me, no. Yeah, kwa kosia group K. Ya watosu mienu. Ada Colombia or Portugal. 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Ewe ye group no mswa. Yabe kwa kosia group K. Dia watopu group no. Ada Colombia or Portugal. Enti Colombia ne Portugal die. Especially Portugal. 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Anasi edited ewe ye group no ma. But now your opportunity. Se ye betimi. 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Omo wuni se omo emobi. Che enana di South Africa against South Korea. South Africa Lusutu Mexico. Ne first match. Enu okobo draw against
0: Check.
1: Against South Korea. Wasa South Korea. And Matia wasa no qualify. What were this second? Ewo group A South Africa. Once I do baby, so Africa for Nyano, Ebenyaka, South Africa for Kradi, Tim behind Somo, by ne, Oman the second. And ne, Omobe, the second country to qualify, Ewa African stage, you know. Ukwa, Morocco, the D can qualify with the 7 points. Morocco, Tim behind Seno. Enra against Haiti, with the cats in the first goal, but Robert is Enti, and ne, South Africa, this second, Ewa group, you know. See, I'm for England game, my ball drawn on to your tier. Yebewie no na Croatia and even 4 points no doesn't guarantee Ghana to qualify for the next stage because Bosnia enya 4 points onya ne 4 points ewie no enei wabenya plus 0 ewo ni group mu se even wabenya 4 points ewo group mu atoso eye 10 but the one when the year at us now Ghana ewo plus 0 so one when the year now konya minus ewo ukupu ni mwa ubenya 4 points, but won't mean qualify. So on Saturday, we came and blast out of Ghana A12 Roda. Aqua copium of Philadelphia.
0: Rhode Island.
1: Omoko Philadelphia and against Croatia no. It ni quite say to Croatia fwasi. But because when it comes to the World Cup now, World Cup no and nimanimu ya ye womu de omu ye better than England. 2018, no more ye finalists. Croatia and with a squad ne kutomono as at now. Luka Modric. Experience ne kuta no enya experience aye kito ne boarding e wo mu say England say mu 4-2 enti anu England about draw e be ya bin so ya ho ne no e bro mu so as at now for now against Croatia ye match aye bo ne nyina ya ye ntwntwe ne baabi ye for ye 4 point ne to baabi Croatia ya nya hwe kwa de at least we need a draw against Croatia to qualify and now say bia say about 2 second. There was one when ye now Croatia show 2 when ya deficit I will go soon more 4 points now when you know a bear pass no way. So against Croatia nyam eya tuma on Saturday ye need excuse bia and we game now ye bo corner coach Carlos Cruz tactically or you see need defense and no defending ho ekon anim uko defense now as at now solid because Jerome Opoku atle se woni Jona ejete omo chese Alexander Juku anyo a afa Salisu anyo a there's a certain Jerome Opoku there's a certain Jona ejete aye bo friendly matches ne nu ba bi no na brante na committee penalties but ni nyinachi no omo time gina oji Marvin Sanaya when a good tournament for the past 2 matches, and I said 2 matches, I have very solid. Sansu and Guinea Mensa, 2 matches, I have one idea, a solid. Aka and Nimo, Yamfin Fin in your bad. A fair, I can't do any more better than
0: it. Hey, boy, you boy, your boy draw cry, qualify.
1: Oh, your boy draw cry, 5 points, you qualify.
0: Yo plus one.
1: Yo plus one. And in the Atiana, sir, you avoid
0: the neighbor,
1: Croatia. Oh, draw the neighbor, Yadin. But against Croatia, no. Obey what you so unim against the three lions of England. The American kind of hope and say they are colonial masters. So no matter what. And aside that a lot of your players need to be omuni ombobo ewo EPN. At least yenya Jordan EPN wabo. And as at now woman send the team corrigation. But when it comes to the EPL, obi enim no. I mean Fatou Issahaku obi enim no ewo EPN. Thomas Partey obi enu ewo EPN e ba ne Saudi but the Saoko Croatia won league be Ghana me nim play bi oka ye squad hin wa obo ewo Croatia aside that ne wo mu say there's another place bi ho a ye place ni wo ebo ewo different clubs but against Croatia no mentality be ana ya ye de ekobo
0: ye kwa defensives na saa na
1: because against Panama ye won so Panama de work up ne kwa no ye wo suru ten no inti SESN and group ne person qualifier SESN Panama and no my team say Panama last minute against the three lions of England that mentality ne ho say yema England for ensure no ye dey konya draw but against Croatia no we should make sure say Croatia ne there ye ni mo but World Cup no they have a rich history more than Ghana inti anya record here say team nya draw e dey tell Croatia so that your qualification into the next stage round of 32. Ebe easy, Eddie Amaye. And quite so, Ghana about draw against England. Ya jubilati, ya nya win against Panama. Ya jiani, but ye begu yenu. Ye came for other results bia Ebeko. Third place, we should avoid it. The ball is in our court. Ye make it sure, say, ye beti menya draw or win against Croatia. Na fe, ya kwe yenim. Let me answer to me. Akonkai, we a defense in there. Goalkeeping solid. Akai is striking no. And na Edu Kwabena, Prince Edu Kwabena.
0: Yes, so on left in the game. Uti Mboma. Ene ni odati lamta. I say formation aye born in Ebi aye ma umu attackers ni ye.
1: Unim soka se formation aye born in Ebi attackers ni ya. Goalkeeping chart ni so. Ano unse Vinicius Junior si formo against Scotland. Vinicius Junior, ya was informed. And under 6 minutes, not Vinicius Junior, any go. Their mercy yeah, with two matches, two goals. No mercy, yes, strike at least. Mercy, and you'll be a becaso Argentina for no Latour Martinez. No more expert, Julian Alvarez. No more expert, say, or yes, striker, or bet me more goals. But mercy, as at now, I'm on five. And two are Mercy Kuta 5, Vinicius Junior Kuta 4, Kylian Otten Mbappe, Ellen Haaland. Any Omo Makano, Jonathan David Nimone, Johan Manzubimu, they are doing the work. And now, Antoine, the lines of Antoine Semenyo, Inaki Williams, I mean, Edu Kwabena, yeah, in the tournament. So when Timi and say, at least the one goal project or the two goals, no, it's a Timi de Kwayan him. Because, so when Timi and say, go out. Movement, you know, our group stage there would be your point, you know. But as one team and say go our knockout stage, round of 32 or round 16 now, would team call him.
0: Say, I should go now.
1: And I make us say, two matches I have with one goal, now, Esa. Ah, two matches with one goal.
0: Now, sir, oh, yeah, England, yeah, now, and you will be my assembler. Into game beyond the strategy,
1: you be my assembler. But we had opportunity twice, you know, and found to net.
0: Okay.
1: Etrew se Ghana ye nim ho no no enye Kwateki ye previous World Cup against Italy 2016 timian se go but against US against Czech goals no e bai edina make se in the World Cup previous the year kono anya record Ghana will play a match abe ma ne one match abe ma ne two goals enyo but near what the lines of Asamojan and the lights, you know, Ebe ma two goals in every match, averagely. Ube nye two goals, eh, but, and then with two matches, you know, Ube average, in the crown of yaw, ye nye one goal, po. Yes. And for now, it's about the time the strikers, you know, they should double up their steps. And the coach, Carlos Cruz, and Weki, eh, with your goal scoring, you know. Because, you're quite this old draw, there, that be, draw them, ko, enti me, and for him, move forward, and ko, enti mu. And quarter final, semi final, and what the year panel. So it's about the time, as he make it so say, Yenya, at least your goals net me a cosro. And yes, idea. And yet, so against Croatia, see, and Timian say, go cry, we need a draw. And Croatia and Swatch, they say, when the 2 matches now, Wabono, you have every game piano or the ball to net. So if so, bet me who do Croatia. And so it's a goal. So we me holding on. Because Croatia M1 90 minutes without a goal. So Carlos Cruz and in the team no should work on your goal scoring no opportunities ba. And against England team, yet me so. And now here Haiti against Morocco.
0: Morocco.
1: Oh no, Nese, no Morocco at it. Or send them all quite. But Haiti and the pedigree and yen the team any Morocco in terms of World Cup. A new horse, so no matter upon your 2 matches now, you know, your coach, no, and worky, and with your striking ability, no, on your wedgema. They said, you bet me, no, goes, no, and it's not about say, be a gun, any team. They say, I chance the MCO team,
0: sir.
1: Yeah, not some man, okay. We need a 3 Lions of England, about draw Panama, who sent them cross your quaddy or J4 our England, who again, Panama, say one. Ain't in your friend, you have to sit back, baby. We should work on your goal scoring. No, they said you bet me aboa. Maybe also bet me akoye. Yeah, me that you know.
0: Set Dazi, that you know. And then Ghana for everything come of me. BM lines in atum. Now in game against Croatia. Minim won that you know. Omo wo minim dio anopay. Opese oni eche. Set Dazi, that you know. Say say strikers, you know. Start to say omo bogus Eddie Amaya because he attacking now. Your man said that enkoyi emfa my enti. Your momodi say against Croatia there. Your man best is Eddie Amaya. It is 0302216546. Yene Ghana for emfa that you know and they baby, I will be asked. What time inka lines you know Edem ubeti mi Eddie o that you abba anopay 0302216545. 0302216546. Na yemfa dodo na anso da dwana pa mede eba. Hello, good morning.
4: Good morning.
0: Good evening, baby. Akase free.
4: Do pa chochi mo. 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
0: Kaneshi, yenti o da dwana pa yi.
4: Oh, na pa. Eh, asimo. Bo na wa shugo. say, what you have to do? What's the matter? What's the matter? So, boy, you're my strength. We have that to be. You have to be on. What's the keep an up? Who must have a partner? Who couldn't? I'm going to get you. You got the abuse of egg and a couple of people. Panama, you have a win. Not Panama, you need to be a draw. The guy, the time, the cash. That's where you win. The match we have.
0: Okay, 0302216545. Hello, good morning. Maxwell Akeke 205, Major So. Oh, Nyanko Pardom, or them Kwaya, my ain't been complaining. BBI, come
5: on. Notification.
0: Major So, Metin and catch your papa, or she bombay mo.
5: Nimia, no. We see the answer. We want to get.
0: Hey, General PK.
5: Already.
0: Young boy, Max.
5: I'm going to go to the market. And 9 points made. South Africa and your 4 points are completely detected. But even to me, and your 4 points, and you'll be dead. You
0: are. Yeah.
5: Even to me, and your 4 points, you'll be dead. And I want to master the fact, but it's a great power point to you. And you'll be dead. That's a phenomenal battle. Third place, they will know my end. Hey, Siniga, I can see this in the second place, but I want to know that last now, you are. You can me, yes, you want to go to Washington because you said Panama points to do that for the men. Go now, Panama, to do it in the other. And that, I want to be to do that. I want to do that. I want to do that. I want to do that. I want to do that. I want to do that. I want to do now. Your chance to qualify. Second or third. By the shape, good, the appeal, and this is a coincidence. One idiot. I see you have to draw. You have to draw. I think you have to see second. This is about qualified. The new person is one to hear. They are going all out. What's the community? Go about that. You have to go. This tournament now you have to work out. You have to say, I'm going to point to you. The defender is going to go to plan. I'm going to give you a papa and say to my idea. What about the hotel? You have to go. One go. Come here. You have to go. If you have to get to know, and trust me, you know me. Jordan, who said Jordan? I come first time. We still go in West Africa. Jordan, to me, she go West Africa. The man who must spend 2 years West Africa. Jordan, we cannot go to next year. The man just in the enemy now. We must perform at the home base this year. The man is just to become a bit of a team. The interested man in that. Now you go with you. We are this time of the book. The man is just to where you see the season. Go to bed. Just to finish it.
0: Maxwell Akeke, that's me, I don't know. Maxwell Akeke, you're a say, good morning. Hello, good morning. Oh, too bad. 0302216545. Good morning.
6: Good morning.
0: But you didn't baby, and you're only a cousin free.
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0: Okay.
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0: BTO, bro.
7: The Dodger and the Yane, England match.
0: Mm-hmm.
7: You observe, say, your strike is not Christian. Among co players, Mr. Among Christian, no match at all. What's in the right more? A pressing your defenders, and I'm a course of foul. Your strikers no more pressure, sir. So I tell you, and I information that you're coaching a boy. A very good, but I say, okay, well, prolific striker, sir. Nikayenka say a pack a bus. Because okay, it's me to keep a chance to square against England. Come on, say, team no airing. Air bubble, I air fine. So. It's in your hope you say your next game you be winning.
0: But that's it. 0302216545 and Ghana for that in here far on the show. 0302216546. You wait me, I join here. That was our number TV as soon as I want to Abba. Good morning.
8: Good morning, Alasu.
0: Yeah, Bacho Udin.
8: Within Toaster,
0: you can tell you
8: for Google and you are for. Kofta, ain't you? Everything about defense is very important, but we should be fast and sharp up front. That's like the strikers are not utilizing because you can't say about killer who's a paramount, you open the way actually. It's easy about defense. In the strikers, they attack the piano. You have to keep yourself utilizing. Sharp and also you should be sharp. That you got the other day, I'm afraid, couldn't be.
0: Okay, 0302216545. Good morning.
9: Good morning.
0: Udini baby, Akazefi.
9: I'm about to your family. Draft from the city is a payment.
0: A queer payment, Brian, ain't you?
9: No, that's when I look at the work after that, you're done. And say, a match after match. It is a question between Father is now only the other way. Anyone who took the other way in Croatia, it's when you have 1 point to crack and help for the fire. And you say, anyone will do. Instead of making sure to review, no Croatia, I'm actually against them for the fire. And then they're hiring. The coach, you know, it's up to snowball. Only other thing is more here. The generation, I do not, or go to my head. You know, the other way, I'm not going to do. Yeah, you know, it's really good.
0: Okay, yeah, that's it. And also, that's me out there by 0302216545. Hello, good morning.
10: Good morning, all of you.
0: Bacho, with any baby, I'm Kasefri.
10: Yeah, from Richard. Kasefri, how are you?
0: Papa Richie, yet you?
10: Only baby, oh, sir. You ain't got a boy, airborne home. You ain't got a gun for airborne defense, but I wouldn't need player to tell you come out with two more. Player be on orbit, not much up pass, and they said, well, it didn't want to. A cop runs, Anthony Gordon. Now back, no name, I break it on high across it. It'll do an A. I will care, but it's a France. Only say that not pass the defender, not more defense, but pass the far defender's remove strike asset. If you didn't look at what you see, and my uncle, you know, you can only look at my far defender's remove, I'm a strike asset. You see, I'm only there, I was saying, you know, I'm a beer money and woman for all out. I'm going to defense, then look at what it's now, I'm passing, and you go.
0: But I said, Yangopo and Council 0302216545. 0302216545. Hello, good morning.
11: Hello, good morning.
0: Okay, you within the baby, I got the free.
11: Yes, Francis.
0: Francis, I hope I call you.
11: Yes, I hope I call
0: you. Thank you.
11: Last month, you know.
0: Hey, you got a problem.
12: Oh, me didn't kekele me fresh jiyo.
0: Kekele yenti o.
12: Oh, bacho, me the footu na me dima Benjamin Asare. And bacho, on chibo notice on one company. Ah, obi. Don't forget it Ghana for. Because o timichi na onya tim papa bi wa brocha be boan. Ba Ghana pare so mu lokiti. Another goalkeeper say say o make say o abon abon. Enti on chibo no kama mami.
0: But I say, Kekele, any day on so they abide 0302216545. Good morning. 0302216545. Hello, good morning.
13: Hello.
0: Good morning.
13: Hello, Alatula.
0: Yes, sir. We didn't baby. I can't
13: free. Good morning.
0: Good morning.
13: Everyone, Obama, make us a free soon.
0: Obama, to whom Boko there?
13: Yes, sir. Now go for me away. I'm going
0: to say. Yamadam, you cook room. Thank you.
13: You and pay watch it until watch it in car.
0: And who
13: you? Then you go watch it. You can make any say. Can I make maybe Eduno? Ghana from your money to me and they say you're 4 points. 4 points in the NFU.
0: Hello? Why you're at 0302216545 0302216546. Yeah, now you're far back, could be from there 0302216545 0302216546. Way any numbers ID AD Juma and with that, yeah, once open so with the Ebano, Ubetimi Eddie Amaya, Jumedini, so Asempa 94.7 FM and waso egusua utino set nidako atnase. Set, good morning.
14: Good morning, Dennis.
0: Na apombo kodie.
14: Oh, sir Hurricane shot. And to me and kumasari. And to me and titi and net. And to me and buajete nemu. Na jud Bellingham. And to me and yet Diana Mamfung Raya so be ye. Na BBNC. Na Ghana nyame isi fembe shwe ye edye. Ango di wopa.
0: You already flew to me by, I don't know.
14: Oh, se, me can't tell you, se, before I be call to me, no. Mene, Uncle Sam, but now I can't tell you, se. You're worse against England in a bad draw. You're worse. And I'm for say, oh, luck, and my end rely on luck and all those things. Look, Alatula, once a last minute shot now, Hurricane boy, you know.
0: Yeah.
14: On any day, Hurricane unconscious, I born. Unconscious. Unconscious. Hmm? But there was a certain lack on our side.
0: Yeah, Sabo now, Bofa, we.
14: I tell you, Sabo now, Kofa, or England, a hotel, a Hono Mukuhuno. I. A Hono Mukuhuno. You know, I want to go.
0: Mamentia, Dr. Seki. Elimu. Dr. Seki.
14: Ai, yewe pa hopa.
0: Mame nchiana nopai. Ye kwa humano so, na yene ye coach Ntojan. Coach Kofi Ntojan. Yene ye, onne de Rasta, eba Ghana football. Onungkwa ne ye nipa, oboma two national teams, oboma Ivory Coast national team, esan oboma Black Stars. Oma Kofi Nto, good morning.
15: Good morning, yao. 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
0: Yami adum ofa, bibi abo kwa naunzwe.
15: Ready adum, yao ya pa.
0: Ofa, adopa di ye da se ene adaje kakra di ama ye Black Stars yari ye guso edi enko bo ye group no group L ye Panama England any Croatia a womb your first game against Panama your first game against Panama I share one against England your board that defensive style at me am I 1 point your next game against Croatia wabobo ni bi pen ni wo ye coach sign na si hu two games now your boy and they prepare your final game against Croatia
16: Even group stage, you know, and your first match against Panama, no, we have to defend. Say young concede because in a bad result, Ghana for the China, no, ever last season. It is also a game now. Panama Dominique game in throughout. They were unlucky. Say Yakunya that a long goal at the show. So it is here. Na if you honor, I'm not gonna want to say, oh, say, against England. And also, you're gonna for ya, actually, I'm not a number four in the Ombe Queen, Ombe Shabi, and their big names, yet you know, last night. And also, to me, now, so the technical team, no, who said, say, no, Susie, I'm sure you, let's say, you're saying, baby. Ghana for the king, I know what you're saying. So we have to defend. And the premier said, Belly, now I'll make the comment in the dagger. Sir, my bonabasopa, my bonabaso, some more kind. Sir, you defend it, defend it. Now, if you think about positive, think about negative too. You're defending, you're attacking, you're connecting. Because the attack is no. A dear Ben, results normal day brain. Or more duty, anything. But I don't blame them. Because of say, and say, being defended, my young conceding, you know, they all became defenders. Like Jordan, on a low strike, I know, on a number anymore, he has to come back. Say, Baba be defended. Inaki, as I saw, back, he be defended. And once from England, it's all about back. A bit defending. Against England, you know. Now, he said, yes, war draw, no. Look at the jubilation. In the defensive, you know, one year, one na game, you know, and your game back, and our game, you know, you progress it. In how are we going to score? That's the problem. Because, okay, other countries, yeah. Obi a striker, the start and a big start in Nina. Obi a go. Yeah, you started. You have two matches. Only one goal. That's the target. Only one goal. And you better defend the area, they are progressing, they are projecting up on Anna. No! So, I say, you are cut a crime today, you are. A bedroom, you know. Now, you know your horse, right? So, you are not fighting a mass. So, in England, I bought you, you need your jubilee. Now, in England, you bought you. Not when he disappeared. England team can be beaten. It's about the pressure. The world is prepared. The NMC, the MG players, the Yabu, Mwabu, Fia, Intino. I'm not there now, Yako, you know. As I say, I try, say, young ones, the Indian saying, may any adjective, which is wrong. Into Croatia and I, Yako, we should open up. Young who are strikers and attackers, you know, they are wet. So I say, young Kong Kong could defend it against Croatia. Though we have four points, all right. We have 1 point, come on, it's okay. Almost this particular game, you open up with Croatia, you know. Now you're teaming to go, and on the way, my motivation, I'm even the near supporters, and don't say, oh, team, may you progress here, and I never have quit. Other than that, you know, Yeah, I didn't say you defend the defender. Who be defending? I know I for Kawolo. That's why you're on here. Look at the two matches we play. You're born in our own half. against Panama, you born in our own house. You born against England, you born in your own house. Panama, you know that counter. Asante. That is resource of mine. That's the only counter you know. You. And she said, I said, offensive minded. You acquire a name, you be near Fiopia. Hey, bit near a resource. Maybe. So we should open up and then play with them. They can be beaten. Mumma, I can say, you seem to be independent because Ghanaians are winning mentality in your day. Maybe I know your position. But say, a chip ball, yeah. You can play a good game and lose. And sometimes you can play a bad game and win. In Ghana, for me, I say, those days, now, I time, no, I am winning. And this time, that's how I see it. As I public, we always say, question master, football will be at me, show will be at me. Yeah, but I am. I think it's a bit more progress.
0: Coach Ntojan, young rare. Yen strikers, you know, who is a Juma Ben a warm one as a coach is in here, said the Bayer moving forward in our game against Croatia. A bit me up, boy, because okay, suffer one go home. Go soon, so the player no defender credit me, but go. But basically, the end of Juma Pie strikers, you know, it's a Juma Ben as a warm one. On bet me up, goes in a mile.
16: Yeah, or moon be anywhere, I work at Oko, you be a word you know. They are all professional. It's about the system, the role you give them. So, what you say. Yeah, England, Jordan, no, which is big no. We should allow them, yeah, open up. So, what you say? Almost opponent go area, uncle fight it. The opponents, to also follow up. And then our defenders to come. Now, see, uncle Bono, opponent go area, and now I'm half. But you stay to Yenye Hodia, yes, it's back there. Who strikers in a human womb? They are not machines. You are watching the Mitch Melassi.
0: Mitch was here,
16: football. Football. So 1 year, Jordan, or yeah, you must pop. But Nipa, when I'm here, on to me, some of the Italians, if it's a he is useless. Which is not so. And your system now, you're the man on the road, now you're the man on the plane, no? And then man, I'm calling him. Because as I said, so be defending. Or the car, you defend this, and make sure that, you defend this, there. England won't mention. So Croatians, you know, you should allow them. If they are attackers, more. So, yes, more pretty, you need squad or whatever. Because, Carlos, you know, it's necessary to into squad or whatever, no? Attackers, no? We should allow them to operate as a striker. So what you are saying? The midfielders, no? They should work as midfielders. And then the defenders also work as defenders. Look at England football keeper. He was a liberal. Because while joining defenders, you know, and to young, open up, young class of the born Christians in the area. No young quiet here for city back. Mary Devia, but coach in the media city as a technical person is true, and so a defended minded. On Pesa, Abia Obe conceded. So, no, you can't blame him. Him no better handle and say, with his experience, and now, or the air say. But we shouldn't forget to say, if you think about positive, think about negative too. If you are possible, and you have required the first thing, you will open up. Yama or other opposition team, no, or most of it, my friend.
0: Ye bo against Croatia. Ye ina in information ye bo against England. Croatia no kwa ben ye mfasu ngrasa again. Tactics ben ye di rasa again ma. Ebe boy na at least ye hu ye upfront for ni jume diye biyon beti miye di diya boy. Because he said ye kasi ye call back for wa. Jume biya nshede ni ho sa. And ye goalkeeping so nye bad sa. Thomas Partey ni guys nesu wa mfini honi ye hu diye against England. Omonsu ye de boy ye di akano. Eye ni mwoti ye ko game no. What should be the game plan?
16: Media se mea. I think se. As I said, you know, in that you who Antoine Semenyo, you who Jordan, that race bracket, you know, you who Mojuma, you should give them the role to play. So they are here. So I'm going to push forward that the midfielders will join them, and then the defenders also follow up. But say, I'm going to sit the back. I'm going to be the same thing. I'll be defending her. And then I'll be going to go to the same. Because you can't play with a lone striker. If I'm going to go against two or three defenders, or a magician, it can't be possible. Because even Antoine Semenyo, if he plays from the left flank or now, I will pay so right. And our flair, obey to me, I opponent on. In Aki, the same thing. So, not a Jordan Lensitude anymore. I think that will be better. Yeah, I say, I will do a more mobile defending more. No, yeah, more opponent team, the Croatians, no Kranoa. A more social, yeah, more defenders, no, and yeah, Juma. Yeah, more money free. As a almost so high. Yes, strikers, no. You know what you mean, and I say.
0: Yeah.
16: Say, I'm more Mojuma, yeah. Lay, I got your moment, na, yen defend, yeah. And Nadia, a baby, and go, shall obey, dear my end, yeah. Because, you put that away, you know. You need go to. Won't even more draw, and come home for the cup. What do you say? And the teams, you know, go to, team, yeah. The system of play what they call. So my new moon actually want to Panama, we should have opened up and scored them. But me you should say, you're saying Ghana for the chair and you know, yes, I say draw you cry. So and at the same time, England the same thing. Yang Yuma or Messi be near the Huaki. No. Team Dia can be beaten. So but why is you know? Oh, I'm working now. Yeah, oh my idea. Oh, be out in there. Ghana for watching. I know where so near my local region. Oh, be a one home modern. I think the Christians, you know, we should open up and play with them.
0: Covinto,

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2: 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So. Nana, Ghana for Edas Yanope, Asempa Tifonso Edas, discussing and Black Stars after Panama, after England game. You didn't say you were another gamer, you're a crucial bebo in the last group gamer, bebo of Philadelphia. But first of all, how would you assess the Black Stars over your two matches are your boy against Panama and England?
3: At the moment, I think that the fact that young Conti there, am I in a good foundation in terms of your defensive thing? Your major challenge, how to find an attacking transitional plan, said that they are able to match up more goals. I mean, you're both two games, you're unconfident, but you're only one goal. Opportunities or chances are you're creative in the games, you know, Isha. And we need to have a better attacking transitional plan because of the way you're organizing your whole defensively. That they are able to create more chances and be able to score that more than one goal per game.
2: Why you coach? You quite bad enough is a coach in the first one. Yes, attackers in between me. You man, I'm more goals in a Ghana for open this time around because back on the defense, you know, as a Ghana for an injury home.
3: I mean, the defensive part, you know, I don't think that there is a problem with it.
2: Okay.
3: Yako walk up, you per se, you're quite an enemy. Want to make uncle baby or to be brave, and yes, I'm the show. I mean, Panama, they got into our box a lot more times. England was around our box and in our box a lot more times. It means that teams are attacking. Space is at that one with you. Your defense is not there because almost to me, I saw all the danger. And now, players been to Semenyo in Nashville. Almost more in the wide area. Almost the most speed. And you know, every transitional team, Diana, ever, Lana, would be releasing a winger. Set a bear, it would be at the ball at opposition for them to run. Jordan's job in the attack is to hold play and then play with his back and bring other people into play because they're warning or some good height. But we miss the manual speed, maybe the manual in Naki and near Mamu. Almost speed look only be. And you know, if we are able to plant your wingers, you know, in area, especially if you need the Kendia, almost drop it deep, which is good. They come back to come and help the fullback. But I think that sometimes almost drop it way too deep. If we need more now, the distance will run not a while ago. And you know, if you're planting almost in a way, we need more now. You can put it together two, three passes, release them into space, put the ball there. Not almost, you know, they use it. And I think that now we need to think about distance in terms of how they drop to come and be part of the defense, you know. Said the bear, you will be born now.
4: 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The most competitive basketball league on earth is on CBS this Saturday. Big 3 All-Star Dwight Howard and the LA Riot take on Greg Monroe and the Dallas Power. Then in another clash of undefeated teams, Earl Clark and Coach Steven Jackson lead the DMV Trilogy against Montrezl Harrell, Coach Dr. J, and the Chicago Triplets. The game played the way you love. 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
3: Between the border for me, oh, sure, England. England not almost counterproductive. Very end. In the England didn't allow us to put together 3-4 parts. In that case, the midfield is not so another part of it. I was only making sure the ball was over.

0: obetumi retaining possession because when you retain possession to lead or win yes now. Now Uluji born when gan yes or cope as what time baba.
1: The ultimate
0: sport. Against any Croatia, Croatia will learn from England. But probably they would want to have a better plan in terms of around our ball. On the counter pressure, because we need the point in this thing. And you know, you need a drop your wingers. Nothing. Your midfielders need to be retaining possession in the middle. It's need to take 2, 3, 4 passes together to release as your wingers now. Then we can get behind the Croatian defense.
2: Said the Ogas Croatia for no in way no badly echen ye Ghana no omo hia no badly echen ye Ghana na ti sa game no any kwansi e ko defend
0: e was say you know you maintain your compactness to ye Lucy Bona you mean defend as deep as we did against England because with England you're on a low block with Croatia I was say on a middle block the over high blocker Oko high pressure, Ombina is watching. But Oko the middle blocker, space is not watching, so FI closely and after limited. And see, you're in Croatia, you're not fair goaler, a settling fine. The Croatia share a fetter and one settling. And see, we need to go mid block to be able to win the ball, especially in the middle of the field, and immediately play on the counter. But you could be, say, you're quite what you say, for anything, you're quite what you go into your BB. My main ring, he said, only a very pushing in front of goal. Almost said England 2 goals. And almost said Panama 1. And so far, normal said 3 goals. And he said 1. It tells you it's only a very potent in the attack. And you know, low block, na MY, and your bottom middle blocker, if we win the ball a bit further up the field, then you actually get closer to 1 goal.
2: Coach Nanajimai, your players, you know, individual play, you send us new guys, you know.
0: Many team in home, to be honest with you, especially midfield now at the ball, England. Now I thought that Obite Sepati psychologically, their manner across from before Oba World Cup, no, Oba Wanya, Canada, Vita, and this animal. Now I'm a feeling they be breaking it down psychologically. And to see Pate play the game he played against England, I was very, very happy. It means that there was no creative midfielder ever. And I think the color of the player battle England for midfield. And we realized that Omo Mensah is being neutralized by Rice, Anderson, and Abellini, which is very, very good. We should not forget that Croatia for one time world best player ever middle of the field. Omana time, Omana state. Damage with me in the middle of the field. If you say you make sure that Luka Modric would not play. If somebody would have to make sure that Luka Modric in the middle, in that time, in that stage, on picking the passes, and yet midfield deep runs to get closer to our box because again, we're signing goals here. And see, I don't think that we should see anything in the middle of the field. My biggest concern would be Inaki. Not just always speed. I think that sometimes you should know to the best of effect. If Inaki between you see speed just like you should on the club side, I think that he would mean a better opportunities up front. And you know, I don't think anything should be changed about the team from the goalkeeper all the way up. But we should have Inaki in better areas, football in areas where you between you should steady. You almost should only team know from the wide area.
2: Who expect any changes be in that setup at the ball against England, you know, Ibishia Croatia?
0: Basically, I don't think so. I think so. Omo Mensah can start. And then we can make the changes depending on how the game goes. Fatau Bem, you know, he came to do a wonderful job. Fatau was one player who was able to take players on. And we need that against Croatia. So, the change be better. Now, if I may, Fatau will start ahead of Inaki. Fatau will beat me a crab ball. Beat me a pick space. Beat me a Tinita Bakumi. Create it. Beat me a hold the ball to bring other people into play. And see, if there should be any change at all, I think it should be Fatau for Inaki.
2: Coach Nana Ajmai, who are your Black Stars say omo ko omo ni this tournament you hu say e betima reach far.
0: There is some few things that I would say you should need to be able to get far. One, I think that I would say you're checking attacking transitional planting. And real, very, very important for us. So you to me build a better attacking transitional plan. You be in I'm not opposition. Opposition best can say, okay, Ghana trade on mobile. See me here to be brea on between a shame. And you have my opposition be a bit more aware. On be keep you more number in terms of other red defense. You need England. They weren't keeping more numbers in their red defense. Why? Because on Philippe Ghana ball low block against them. And they left few numbers. And we only broke them, I think, one time. Born up Prince Spain. On it. And I was thinking, because getting into the knockout stage, you know, Obo Drawer, the boy is talking about Bokanao. And you know, if we get a better action transitional plan, now you to me a finish here. You will be in that's the first one. Second one, you in set pieces. You will play as you know, Ajete, Okoku, Semenyo, Jordan, you know more. Very good hat. Now in terms of set pieces, it's corner kick now, they're only to me at least ahead of all am I. And so you're working a bit more on your set pieces. Because you defend the set piece in the I can't say you're just going to attack it with a set piece in the so, and you know, if you beat me, I'll be able to honor. Set piece, attacking transitional plan as well. It gives us a better chance of scoring more goals. And so you clear the air, then of course, opening to this way and going into the knockout stage. And again,
2: Coach Nana Adjuman, you're the Asiano Pay.
0: Yes, I'm
2: okay, we are your coach Nana Adjuman, formerly of Vision FC, and our Otien and Kano set. Nana, so do you know what team come?
3: I'm in the dream, be brave. What's that? We're not tournaments now, you're born, Alatula.
4: A simple FE.
3: Your primary objective, and they say they will qualify to the knockout stage of the competition. That is our primary objective. So for me, I think, sir, Kwanya coach, and then the players, a befa so amaya qualify and answer, you better achieve that particular target, you know. I was saying, German, no, my in Saka. After which, we can sit down and talk about the next stage of the competition. That is what we are supposed to do. Look, what's an Anajimaikano? Or say, yen to me ko biemu bebre. So yen ko middle block, no. Yen ko, yen yusu some middle one. Ma yen low block, yen yusu middle block. What it means is that, in as much as we would have wished to score, no. I was say yen very careful because, womu wo potent attackers, yen least mistake, ombe to me, ase. So, I totally agree with him. Yenya Abutre. It is true, sir, our strikers are not scoring. Look, Edwin Astas, about 30 league matches. Our Ghana, almost 19 goals. Omar conceded, almost the winning league. Our Ghana.
2: Do you open your coach in here? No, say a bit me up for five.
3: Before I left here on Tuesday, me catch that was say, Obisami say, and you coach, you know, until it's here, I'm catching say, game beyond any plan. I had the ball. Okay, the game plan of the ball Panama now. It was totally different from the ball against England. What you say, definitely we'll see another game plan on Saturday against Croatia. And see, media, the hear me say, see, and say, 32 countries, Ebeka, I can knock out stage, you know, yeah, boy, Ghana, day, Ebeka, that is my first objective.
2: On Fahun in defense,
3: and Fahun,
2: Nana, Chairman Tim, do you know first name? You say Saint or say,
3: yeah,
2: or say, good morning, Allah. I totally disagree with my senior man in Tojan. During the Panama match, we didn't defend, and I think every coach has his own strategy in playing an opponent. Playing World Cup competition is not about fine soccer, but it's about strategy to progress. A point in a game is far better than losing. Let's allow the coach to work. Anyway, 1-0 against Croatia on Saturday.
3: And the prediction, no?
2: The prediction.
3: Good. So, like, Obiaka, no? Yenja Ejuma, no? Emma coach, no? No, Nyen Ejuma. Yen target me see yeah tournament no yen target who team penyon four from the FA to the ministry and then yen yin na yen target in say yon call the knockout stage of the competition. And see akaye last game yebebo. Yeah? Kwan be a befaswa yebe qualify accord the round of 32 is our primary objective. So after which the akano yebe can wase.
2: Mate, yebe ba na yakan wase nana. Good morning.
4: Hello, morning.
2: Napo mboko
4: di. Oh, nyami adum.
2: Sir, Jesus, you see your dana in this.
4: Yes, sir.
2: This is your boy.
4: Yeah, boy. Ako, Croatia. Anope, my enche tifu nina.
2: A tifu ojo.
4: Na, me bom pa ye. Eli, ma, ye Ghana Blasters. Pia, upli, rubia, including supporters nina. Anope, me wish nise, coach, Carlos. Any idea who tia sempa? And I would tia in his sports should be a. Me wish no.
2: Okay.
4: Say even any of the members tia. Mo be anko kahre nchire no.
2: Ade.
4: Ena u tia mpa minim so on tiquint. Mo ha ne hompe translation. Say yakaya hon.
3: Aye.
4: Yakaya hon.
3: Oh.
4: Oh. Yakaya hon. Gana pa adi kusie kusie.
3: Koda. Ade.
4: Openi yenka si team na yiye. Obi anka sa. And. Ubiya what in the shoes of Carlos Cruz enimpa se papa no say ye kase coach enye team what time e di ahyehye team no wanya sa time ni bi kakra na wanya no de wetimi di ayini ye ma no kwan na ba bi odi ani ahwe no onko. If it's not broken, you don't fix it.
2: Okay,
3: the ultimate
4: at least sabe ayi Brazil almighty World Cup ni chen ubi ano until enra na dwobo no mo boy no mo 4 points se Ghana on bo 2 matches no mo 4 points Morocco no the last time an first African team or Koko drew semi finals no as at enra na dwo answer obo ni third match no na all 4 points Spain ever on the second match, we say, I can say, or 4 points.
3: Almighty.
5: At Semper FM.
4: It is, yeah, can. The best performance of the World Cup, no? They say, Ghana, yeah, can.
3: Yes.
4: Anna, Sebi. Obina can, the bro, there are many ways of killing a cat.
3: Mm-hmm.
4: Okay, Milu, Eddie, Ghana, because I could do, your friend is a.
2: AFCON.
4: AFCON. Final. Yeah, 1-0. 1-0 near 2 ding one goal project.
2: One goal project.
4: Avram Grant also be the same thing. Also 1-0, sir. No, the echo. Yeah, coach, not the benefit of the doubt. Anye bibi kura, no, say, me no me no, I have a kakra. Eti as ye say, or some level of competence be, ewunimu. Inti yeah, man, is our opportunity, ni say, Jumano. Obetimi ayi akwa kudrum pempen so bi. And let's not forget ma ye nye ho say ye the Pelé's name Maradona's been able to go no. Obani enye ya na etena kurum as the West Blasters team. Aye dia kwa World Cup. Enye nye ya. Ana me boa.
2: Ya na etena kurum di sa ngoma.
4: Hey na West team no na fe dia ye che go that say omomu pie. Omomo enter ke na attack ne dia. The defense ne dia eye ye mie wie. No mon say three. Nia say kaye ho.
3: Fe kaye.
4: Abeka say. Now say ni pa wa kwa na suma dwono ga na hapa e keto kreku.
3: Oh.
4: Na suma dwono papa. Be say 1 week ni menti so obi e boni din.
3: Nana.
4: Obe no bia mo ni din o.
2: Tell me, BNC.
4: Tiki, I said, Blasters one and L2B.
2: Go back to the
4: and the humiliation be up. I would in the place. Baba, a man, God, no cocoa head, Dave. Baba is a movie. What I say? Inti, yenyabotre. Yenyabotre. Obin Kasem will be in Cambon and Wasem. But my am pretended to say, technically, tactically, yadreno, a quan, and a coach in the other way. And I say, Bia, sabi, oh, to be the, make to be the other, try and error, and all, yeah.
2: But all the taxes, nay, Juma.
4: For now, I make us say at least Ghana need be able say or some level of competence be. Ewo ni mu. Because some materials kuro ya ne kuta ujam. Some materials even better, they never better than this one. Ne kuta ujam.
3: Brandy.
2: The dia ori ama papa ni mu. Ujam. Dia so to dam.
4: Nana. Ne kuta ujam. Ole ma ni kasi mi na.
2: Mani mi na ya.
4: Ne kuta ujam. Afcon kura ano. Ya ntimi anko.
2: Ujam biye.
4: What I say? And then make us say, you made the man you cry, man of the match be our say.
2: Ah, now you made the man on qua. Coach is 11 now, no quite. Now, come to you, the coach, Jamie.
3: Some of my back, and one knew. I can't come here. I'm going to
4: say, I'm going to say, I'm going to say, I'm
2: going to say, I'm going to say, I'm going to say, I'm going to say, I'm going
3: to say, I'm going to say, I'm going to say, I'm going to say, I'm going to say, I'm going to say, I'm going to say, apart from Antoine Semenyo, he emplaced Edu Moko in Nano, especially attackers. No, now we goal scoring rate. Next thing,
4: before me, Macau had said Semenyo Sebio or good in his own right. Nemo, onye player, you bet me the national for tournament. No, because I say we bet ni pani biya ni ni. Obe boni femu di biya di, but onye play bet me the national so because. The records El Blaster no, it's nothing to write home about.
3: Inaki the same.
4: What you say? Inaki Williams. Your players be okay, so unless say be a tournament when I be say we see from now why you be. Or he be there with the mini home. And this it do tell me an awesome Canadian.
2: Okay.
4: Media the American say, yeah, say spiritually, say physically, ni beating my fortified as a supporters. Na ye die sunsun ye support na tight team net because me say any time bia ye be united as ade no e bo team ne country no e ti ye ma sa ade ni mum na bi bia ye negativity ye nyim free mu team no e wo futu bia de mum a ene se omo nye focused because omo nye nu ba bia ofani tactics ne ni ade nyi na beba but commitment ni determination ne wo players ne side no and 101% dia kan yina ye kan gukwa
2: okay
4: ye won conform ho o den che ye e kwa bia mu ye won conform o resources che ye itie ye de ne se ye de common bre ene ene den e be bo tournament no ne dia kwa ni mu
2: all right
4: what you say
2: Matias
4: 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calls inti no omo yes ade no
2: all right
4: emperifo bia sha se e keka nsem bi
2: M-wa.
4: Because the moment I best start here, yes, I know. Do you join the other side, no? No, so I shall say, to try
2: and to have over.
4: Unity, no, what shall I say?
2: What team,
4: no? What team, no? And when we are not united, team, no, yes, said then, Krana, Uncle Babia, bless na airborne. Unim baby will be to a backo, and as will be busy and you walk. Yenyas Adian,
2: all right.
4: Yenyas, Subano Krana. Ni enhweso emmo born as well. At least o me say ni shire kura na e beti ma united for ya football there yesre mpenimfo no e wi ase se wan mie wano ankasa obi hu mutiri mu adwene se sebe wo ye nyansani anase wo ye nyansani ntidu tan bia ya ye ntoya no nareka
2: mate na say But I say, now say I'm before Jay, we should be on our how JC out the code TV and a pay. Prayers for your boy. Say, now say I'm before Jay. You have
5: Ice Cube's Big 3 is back. The most competitive basketball league on earth is on CBS this Saturday. Big 3 All Star Dwight Howard and the LA Riot take on Greg Monroe and the Dallas Power. Then, in another clash of undefeated teams, Earl Clark and Coach Steven Jackson lead the DMV trilogy against Montrezl Harrell, Coach Dr. J, and the Chicago Triplets. The game played the way you love. 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
2: You, Debbie, I'm present my kind. And I'm fancy.
3: Okay.
2: I see you have failed. Wearing German JC on live TV in this mood is unacceptable. What message are you sending to kids, the youth and Ghanaians, not US TV presenter? No US TV presenter does that.
4: Okay. Inti Manentia said Nivias now on your global village. What you say?
2: Yeah.
4: Your global village. And now to said your woman quire or children and green nano pay. Maybe to we may restricted by anything. Say your woman quine. Apart from the constitution and the laws of the country, no. At a dear messe, if you near me de yen true book be my quack or hand my Inti wanya mo chen wa opa ono sorry na so obet ma bonu wa de jade anante
2: na seba
4: obi a nka ne hwe bi a akwa akira nse e beka se bi a se bi una dwim
2: thinking we na ba
4: inti o se ye ko pedroom ano apart from that sabi jesus ye shemi me before walk up I said it here
2: tell bese san jesus ne sa
4: se team bi a me feel se all born home do e football na support o ti we be no support chelsea ana se eyi look at team grabber na oni bi jesus o ti ase
2: Matinana.
4: Me attacking by me trend is say I was say ye liberal. What you say? And yes, who say obi ya de bia e bia enko wafa you attack the person and fast obi any so.
2: Matinana.
4: Me Germany teams na me feel say on the table more the tournament in my kwa animu. Even England I know more ever one group, more England Jesse. Me pe Brazil ne Portugal ye because of Ronaldo any Neymar. It's ni pebia me poor master mo. Oye de mesha o ma de. Eno no ono no ntimi stop me.
2: Nana say mate me da say yemfa NC ana. Me ba messages na ho ni na ni YouTube me ba be yi mo messages no e de e free ho. Ye nan ho ye ba ye de ni e chungo for man so akofa man no nsem no e de ba sempa 94.7 FM. We are test this edition of the Ultimate Sports Morning Show no. E na ye de e som no ye kwa ba ye ba de aka bia e beto aso.
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2: Sir,
1: phone bay. Samsung Galaxy A17 Wide. And my content yet to say, Sini, ah, any chat. And what you cry, any daho.
2: Naiwo AI. My brain is a baby, Sanu.
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2: 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We chase the money. We chase the jobs. 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
10: Chale, kata 2022 ni de na how boma enko fu guha business so koso. 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We ya wabiye ni minisi san ni problem. CCADS and Kofobe Guhas on the Shigewa on the payment to be other content. And Tunia, also bet Yama clean passes for football season. Imo now Bromo Jumane Tumpon, a sunset transaction, Bia Koboko. Famusha game with BM on a First National Bank Bema payment to Bia Koboko. Now we see no Swaye Nijim Kwa. 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And she shake a crow home.
11: 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How?
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And now 0502989894.

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Betway. World Cup, all the matches. Oko Betway. 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Oh, Betway matches in now. 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Oh, Betway. Onya Mfa and Jima Fahu Jim. 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
1: Aya Frefre 0302 75 20 20 It is not easy. 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
0: waya
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0: ta
1: emna matron now
0: ah
1: matron now Hey, you say who?
0: Hey, who?
1: Would it be Rihanna Macatch? No, I'm Rihanna Macatch.
0: Ope, Ode,
1: but Ope.
0: Nami, who are
1: you? I was going to say, this is serious. I was going to say, you are on break, it will be BM.
0: Debbie, and you be BM.
1: Ah, how?
0: Ode, Ode, Ode, Rough.
1: Boy. Anto!
0: Kejua.
1: Yes, yes, I'm not saying Kejua and Cassani Erica said, well, now, World Cup, no, who's a bunny say, bear, work up on your man more. Nothing, we are near the other stories that also want change channel. And so at the account, that is if there's time near the award. So the World Cup, we can't go on. You separated the men from the boys, you separated the ladies from the women. No, the girls from the women. We are saving the Olume from the Abesiwa.
0: Okay. From the Nida, Konum type.
1: Sir. Mesha se fefe nwa Brazil a juma mo boy no. Enra na ye Vinicius Junior Knight. Vinicius Junior Knight. Like I said, what you say? I know day. Ama Scotland for the Ekaka kon the Alatuni mo be dey dia mo mo. Like I said, we say e be a best place seems no. Me never bit me, you know, akoyi e dia mo mo na say say any adia. E be fan na say for brother dey be attention e won ne no. Eh Brazil. Na on a night and name my the first international game will be for the first time since 2023, I should say. I tell you, Papa, quite a bit born as the team attack, but he's back. Remember, and Nema, my bad, a free Brazilian player was in each of the three group games. Each of the three group games.
0: Then I'm more hammering.
1: It is your time,
0: catch hey, your time, hey, your
1: time and season.
0: Hey.
1: And only Sandy Pano Yanifia, and
0: ye,
1: San and Yancopon, and Yeno, San and Yancopon, and never Sassaman. So, and 10 system, Brazil players, no, Yako tournament, no, be at match one, match two, match three. It is Vinicius Junior's tournament. de kaka kono and ora the likes of Jezinho 1970 moto mobi Romero 1994 Ronaldo no Rivaldo 2002 omo yebi Brazil ekoya kwakoji trophy in those occasions. It is those times that Obi abo goals in all the three games at the World Cup no I know Brazil go all the way but Mr. Vinicius Junior dey we no so baba yebi Bibiwa esisi ana niema eso sondae ne niema 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Tell him standing ovation.
2: Yeah,
1: ma,
2: because
1: he's the darling boy. Everybody was waiting for him. First match, and now Atizigi na dem. Yeah, na Atizigi. Sorry, I said, neha.
2: I bet you.
1: Ana, Kamla ko tall. Asare so asare ye training. Beheni pa. The depart go for ye. Je. Na second game that one in England they won. So Chiboa. The depart. What you poor, but you JSM for life. No more yes, I'm saying. No more yes, I'm saying. They say the love is there. People just love him. He has taken over the internet. Oko TikTok, oko bebia. Yeah, sorry. Sanity. So when Neymar was coming on, Alatu, come and see. Come and see. And Nijie Bename, Nya Wosura, Nijie, Ahonto Bename. Obedia Jo, Oba Musu, so they touch his booze. What's that? Check a crap. Tinan, you might be all year. But then you're bad, then you're bad. And Obi Odo game, Nibia is happy. The former players of Brazil, the same to you, they're happy he's back. Very, very happy he's back. You need such players. Alisson Becker, a goalkeeper, the Brazil. Also, name Bobo Fitomo Kualabrim. And everybody in Brazil love him. And so, and you want to know about a man is asked an ovation. Empire ba wo boni se nima because wa abobo
2: original na
1: prebia go they need him obo pa se prebia mum sa se omu hia na papa so bet me abojuma Alisson Becker.
3: Yeah, we love him. I play with Neymar since I was 15 years old, so it's a long period of my life playing together with him in the national team. He's one of our best players in the last 10, 15 years, 20 years. And it's really good to see him coming back from a tough period that he had. Could see that he was really focused on coming back on the pitch. We all love him, and you could see from the supporters as well. I think the reaction of them shows a little bit how we feel about having him in the team and having him back.
1: They feel good having him back. Except what they feel and how they feel having Neymar back. Yeah, can finish your seminar too. Na make us Ancelotti boy was sick one. Previous coach is a buy, you know.
4: 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Big 3 All-Star Dwight Howard and the LA Riot take on Greg Monroe and the Dallas Power. 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
1: 9 games, Vinicius Bueno, or should I just 6 goals? But Ancelotti, 13 games, are born, watch 7. And I shall say, yes, a son. Ultimate trempina, Baba, could be to be bow life for more, I those are what Sandy Via, me boy. You been told down.
9: Debbie,
1: So be about life. No mama be your assassin. You been told that?
2: There is.
1: Say baby out tea and answer go guana don't mind na. Don't mind the baby out quebia. Oza.
2: Men cannot grow better quebia. You know, Krenikan.
1: I let you. You can't even hear yourself before. Can Ancelotti, I'm not forced to check us. As Ancelotti born or born in Shedda near the Brazil. No, I'm not for Brazil. So you know your body voice was say. Well, just a commercial, we do say we do no castages and not Brazil are picky. Now, now I responded to Crawford Castle on more good football. Alatu Ancelotti be say, so budget trophy. Now, a ball and Crawford say, and your fair. And as a ball, I fell to win your trophy, Ibacuriana Balatu.
2: So, over body and your fair no trophy, the here trophy, no,
1: and no, besides, or see coaches are judged,
2: yeah, Fuji, I am,
1: or see coaches are judged not by good football, but by the results they win, no, and your day. Oh, but good football near Chester, not Brazil, San Fima. Mungas Angelotti, call work up with Tim Lanko Dubia. Tosimusia boot. Tia Angelotti.
9: We are working to play.

0: Cube's Big Three is back. The most competitive basketball league on earth is on CBS this Saturday. Big Three All-Star Dwight Howard and the LA Riot take on Greg Monroe and the Dallas Power. Then in another clash of undefeated teams, Earl Clark and Coach Steven Jackson lead the DMV Trilogy against Montrezl Harrell, Coach Dr. J, and the Chicago Triplets. The game played the way you love. 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
1: Coach, Curacao.
2: Ivory Coast for 3 points.
1: You're very sure, man.
2: Oh, yeah, draw.
1: Yeah, draw, Crane. Budget 3 points in the year.
2: You say, we are Ivorian by birth, and Ivorian by plantation, or by marriage, or by what?
1: We are Ivorian by children.
2: Now, Netherlands in Group F, Netherlands were 4 points after 2 games. Japan were 4 points. Sweden were 3. Tunisia, film.
1: Oh. Hey! No matter how many you make, now we need a way. Oh, what about the 9 goals? We won't film one every film.
2: What's that 1 goal? We won't get 9 goals.
1: 9 goals. We won't film one every film.
2: Have you not say, Charlie? When my last match here, I'm in Netherlands, baby. I have pride. They have to do something. They say, "Oba World Cup, the 0 points, they go fi." Omo mo, I'm going to go fi. Onye se kuwa ba na obe boa ba alatu muabi owa. Ahomana wa ano ase nye drobi ani ato. Obi an tu yedu. 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Have you renani? 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O chale, se se ani braba. Mo mi mo wi future 7
3: dia. Future 7 dia mo fan to.
2: But de ka se o ma me o hye akiri keke. Ni wi aya hwede e beka. Ni de so akoye se ayi we have the enemy.
3: Carlos Cruz.
2: Bawo se na te no. Aha. But we dia ni see 2 matches na o me bo mi enko. Obo wi ani ahese o timi be ye bi papa bi ani amana.
1: No dia dia ye dia ni o mfa na afa na mfa.
2: See have you renani?
4: It's always difficult to explain everything in football when you are losing confidence, when you are not playing like before. They were doing much better for the qualifiers, they were doing much better for the previous World Cup, and this time is not the right time for the Tunisia team. It's a very difficult time, tough time, but it happens in football sometimes, and this is a moment we have to be strong to finish this World Cup as the best as possible. At the moment, we, like I said, we need to finish this competition better than what we did before, and we'll see what's going to happen after.
2: We will see what is going to happen after. It was here. We are never heard what is going to happen after. You see, idea. So we are as better as possible. It is no a group. Now Group G. Group G. Egypt were 4 points. Iran were 2. Belgium were 2. New Zealand were 1. Ah, so we be a bit more qualified. 4 points for Egypt, 2 for Iran. Belgium to New Zealand 1. It is part of the last round of games. Omo bono. Part of China. Egypt and Iran nebo. Na New Zealand ne Belgium abo. We be a bit more qualified. It's Egypt, it's Iran, Iran, Egypt, Iran, Iran. We are seeing who.
1: Egypt, Iran.
2: Iran.
1: Iran.
2: Belgium, New Zealand. Belgium, say, hey!
1: Look what about?
2: Look who can.
1: Akwa waba.
2: It's in a group Jesus, once a group.
1: I feel your Belgium, I'm you.
2: Ah! Eh, who?
1: Belgium, I'm you.
2: Now, group H, Spain, 4 points. Uruguay, 2 points. Kevin, 2. Saudi Arabia, 1. Has also Obia bet me a qualify. Last round of games, Kevin, any Saudi Arabia, nebo. Na Uruguay, any Spain, abo. Kevin, monye mo. Saudi Arabia, monye mo. Because Saudi Arabia, to me, I say Kevin, obako, 4 points. Na Kevin, F, you no. That time, you heard the Uruguay, so the Spain, baye. If Spain, as I say Uruguay, call Uruguay, if him. Uruguay, he has a second, so at least, Obia draw, be a, but you don't here win. Tiruguazo, so that tonight is something which is there. I guess something which is
1: him,
2: or Tete, or Hahai. I need France, where I, or FKT. France, 6 points. Norway, 6 points. Just will be a 2 games. No. Iraq, this in the guard. Senegal, 0 after 2 matches.
1: No.
2: It's Kenya, Ghana, and a Kwaji African champion. I Kwaji Afcon here. Yeah, first, yeah, Jeffy and somebody, but yeah, Kwaji, and your World Cup, and you move for a busier. There's a groom has anything.
1: Can you be seen?
2: I'm ready, Yakopo. Can you be seen? And only OKPM Group I, Group I, Group I, 6600, last round of games, you know, a patrol, I have France and in Norway, Oma Mumi and 166 in Nebo, a Fufono, Emu, Senegal, Iraq, a Funu for me, you know, so they are winning, and we are in Yakopo. Senegal has a 3 point lead to my Fajirawa, and so best say Iraq. Watch.

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0: Group J, Argentina 6 points, Austria 3 points, Algeria 3 points, Jordan they were film na Jordan last match no Argentina nyo biara na amoso no awu Algeria and Austria na ebo munyina betima qualify. 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
0: 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Umugemu, uwo uwo kwan kwan.
2: And they say I show mo.
3: 7.
0: Yes, you got 7. Na yes, you group na kwae we mu dey na 6. You got 7. Can you bad
2: crowd.
0: Ghana yan here say trip say yan drop.
2: Yeah, person e be fan say e be body drop.
0: Yeah, fan tournament e come. Yeah, oh yeah, Pedro keke. Yeah, be ya.
2: Be dey drop na sad drop.
0: Told ya ye dey bit me be mfa. It here yan fan say trip say and ya dinner e dey call. Panama and your dinner, the England. No, never sign your dinner. Unqua, Nasan said, does the care any more for Anki Kamoka cra? Saman Yoki Kaoka cra, John Anki Kaoka cra. Eh? I got you confused. I do a Quabina, Kakao
2: Quabina. They've only so old, dear Chida, Onimica,
0: to go was soon. I was to say, yes, sir. Monkey Kamoka cra, my yes, I mean, here goes the idea. Yeah, Konoka was out of ghost to be here. Because penalties, you'll be a game. One way, I don't know about more passing you with him. And it's a better sending also group L. The enemy Kokoeda best place teams now. Part of Bosnia 4 points, Sweden, Croatia, South Korea, Algeria, Paraguay, Scotland, Kivet 8 net. That's table. No, so no, open my bubble boom. Dina, yes, and once I'm so busy. I'm saying so far, top score is a what? Yes, you know, Messi, oh, 5 goals on the lead. Sansona, they are tossing me, you know, Obama tossing me, Vinicius Jr., they say all 4 goals. Onye a wonderful tournament pa. Kylian Mbappe e wo 4 goals. NFA Erling Haaland e wo 4 goals. Hey. Undaf Germany akwa no 3 goals. Sanso ana aye Manzabi o Switzerland wo 3 goals. 3 for no so do so pa. Iti e di so sa basa 3 4 5. We mu na jade na bo 2 for ne bebre la. 2 for ne bebre 2 for nyasa sha wo fo. Pa yesa mo mo 2 2. Anyi ma no si bone.
2: Wa na ofisa man fo
0: di wa ni si bone. Wa. I just said 2-2-4 no.
2: Eh.
0: One more Dawson. Nye Ashawu for an America. 2-2-4.
2: Eh, baby, baby, share any mu.
0: I be 2-2-4.
2: Ah, eh, baby. I be 2-2-4.
0: Eh, I'm here 2-2-4. I'm too. Ah, I'm sorry, me koro. Nigeria, who dem di eba? Shele no. Say so mo felini pa man sanctions and contract mo. Want me for one qualifier for the World Cup, dear, but I was a Sekou Chele, no, or you buta. Eric Sekou Chele, also a buy, no, Mutu was a Sanyama. All of a sudden, we're not a 23 team, na Samano. Apart from Super Eagles, what's I'm for, not 23 for the San Fabujma? Wow. Olympic Eagles, one never had a 23 no. Na Uko, the media for report on Nigeria, yes, see, I turn a ketchum. Already, no, you 45. Yes, so you see, the Wabaji pay $100,000.
2: Wow.
0: Hey, Nigeria, for you, Busumi Biao. Mamba son chese mama ne teams mi no se two teams inti en fan se 100,000 bi o komo fo bi fo fro olympic ona come o metri anaka e si ama black stars eh black stars eh green eagles ni asa ama o eh olympic team no olympic eagles na dia na 100,000 correct se ne ana e bi so gana no en pam pro fo cho nigeria nya sam ketwa
2: tell them the neighbors here no moya you know
0: se ne eh ni man
2: go for no moya
0: ah se ne eh ni man no
2: sa no
0: mo so they do their own yes then na ye we say Ivory Coast dey crush abebo Ecuador ni Germany Japan ni Sweden ni bebo Tunisia Netherlands I match 2 am Paraguay ni Australia Turkey ni USA abba gives the go have in is I take his coffee take your ba pa fan fe fan mo ye dem no fan fe pa wo mo ye dem no am fa sa no I had him. I had to be quite na Chelsea defender Chalobah no. Como ene di na chipa.
2: Okay, Fabregas.
0: Yeah, como Fabregas so nyakwa no akyere wa ebeboa pa. Inter Milan yeah, but time say ohun ni say okoko mu pressure na be form. Ah, como no, eh wono afinu qualify for Champions League. Eh, wono ga so ko Champions League bia. Wono ga so ko Champions League bia na mo de pressure bia ba beto ni so. Eh, so na mwe ni no okobi no ogbobi no okopene ba bia. Eh, say ni say na same city a. Yere won sam and so ebrewo. Serena Williams, osa ba back you. None of us are taking scalp, like maybe a soap and soap in building.
2: Wow,
0: hey, you know, to was you see what jab one way jab.
2: I
0: was jabbing
2: so for Tewa. I was
0: actually a cheat. I'm not coming for some name as soon as you but in the animal could be. I don't know
2: why no mama come.
0: Pusuma, mama.
2: Why no mama?
0: It is a lot, it is emotional. Fine players are not to me. Plus, I know. I'm a hydrant, pa. I'm a hydrant.
2: Granada,
0: I'm going some air trendy.
2: What's the day?
0: Oko, you care. The likes of Daily Mail when you report to Kakubu in some picture. Almost a sample on a hurricane buffers or no. Kakubu, somebody who powder. Who's
2: I know who powder.
0: I'm a someone on a summer when I'm going to just let the move who powder. It's the juju worked. Your poor graphs did be Susan Juju, Ghana Juju, and I bought when you had seven. Mamma Frank will say Juju. But I say, ya boy, I ain't my boy. Because I want to open some show, be a year by what capital say, Knockout on a telephone. Everybody share. Never send one some city. Time to book off.
2: Okay.
0: Maybe I'm earlier cancer for. No money can cry. I mean, you're my baby girl. Baby girl, Nanama.
2: Okay.
0: Yeah, Nanama, I will come out. Yes. Oh, Pania Pa.
2: Okay.
0: Oh, what? Yes, and then son on the Pania. And it's under Pania
2: Wopper.
0: And you mean to make us in a Sunday Pania? Nana, a happy birthday going out to you. Wifi, Unia, Nimpon, Sikasi, and Fama. Happy birthday. Yamishao, no tonkonim. Now, on my Pomodin and Quatente, my Anna, it's a cash like a class of them. Yes, and you bonny be a best or on Sandino, or best at dark goggles because in the near fra. Asun bia anya so papa ebe fifina so be titi unsem sa asun yisi no anu bia no tebere be ebe sore wo so sa no no ye kasa no tum de wetu amana bone ama bia no onna na di mu e wo Yesu Kristo di mu afisa se na wo sere chen se de wo sere fi amen and amen kaifana gasaka kijwane ho why
2: obi to the boys Emmanuel say Eric please play familiar Black Star song. I think it's cool and complete.
0: Ochana, be ya ya ne ngidi bia. Friday,
2: Saturday.
0: New ones aba. 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Yebe boni nyina ama. 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Me pa cho be bre. Enyum de ede. I think say bit ma be toso tre.
2: Sir.
0: And two coffee. Me be toso mi ensa.
2: Okay.
0: And she cry be two grace.
2: Wow.
0: Yeah, a bit
2: much. I be two grace.
0: I be too much grace. Ti grace in nyina yi o.
2: Eh, na say obi be
0: two. Because familiar de no. Yeah, to Greece.
2: Okay.

0: Obodoyibo ani nyina eh World Cup.
1: Ice Cube's Big 3 is back. 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Big 3 All-Star Dwight Howard and the LA Riot take on Greg Monroe and the Dallas Power. 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
0: Canada, Mexico, United States of America. 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Yebetina Seneyedi Eye Morocco Hun Enkomo. Yebedi South Africa Sohun Enkomo. Egypt and so I qualify. And the elephant of La Côte d'Ivoire. And the Curaçao. Yeah, but why and come upon so. Now Black Stars, yes, I'm proper. Joel Yanko with these wishes. Special, special happy birthday to Rita Sewa. AKA Majua. Long life, good health, and prosperity. And call Efa Mao. Yanko Ponchao. On your case, on to the new show. Enjoy your day. Rita Sewa, aka Majua. Another one, Echo Eddie Ama, William Kofi Yibo. William Kofi Yibo.

0: Yemfa, another one, Emma Mohammed Idrisu. Mohammed Idrisu. We are dispensing assistant at Bogoso Hospital. Special happy birthday to you, bro. Nyanko Ponshaw. Nyanko Ponya Okase. Baby, I'm Mohammed Idrisu. Who will be here? And then Udiwa Uda, Nyanko Ponka, who now on Tinanim and show. Yanko Ahumanaso, Ghana's Maestro. I join here all the way from the United States of America. Yanko Bo Abruchi, Nko Mokakra, Emra. Your Supri Simo, good morning.
1: Yeah, hello, morning, Boko Ori.
0: Nyanko Pon Adam Deken, hi, Boko. Baby, I want to swear.
1: Bibiye boko wa bibiye kama kama pa
0: ya da trade am point say second game against England now wa go pramano so you draw against England you wey you tell unka you who said the normal act here nso no ya sanya nti say wo eye Rhode Island Black Stars in free ho e do money achim or Philadelphia normal ko prepare for a crucial game no said the Black Stars company after in England game no chibobi atie no prepare chim ya no pay.
1: Well, Alan, my main chair, when I main chair, a telephone, Sky, I main chair, Abulai, I would do, and a penny well, Alan, who desire, I think, say, excitement, a free against, England, you know, Eba, you know, and I'm saying, say, the talking point, Ghana for a war, yeah, sure, say, Ghana, so, yeah, the amount for the grass, ADD, the home come up, because this is a team, all banner. Now about 90% of a Ghanaian fans, you know, GDA would team, you know, idea. What from pa? You know, me new, me new, ne analysis, be brave, Ghana. I shall see up the a certain notch for the national team. He said, this is a team, I am qualified for AFCON. What he has here, and this year qualified for AFCON, any good team, Biano, and I say coach Biabi, who the type of players that they will co-work up. And other than China, this is a team where you have the opportunity to get coach a very long time. What you say, no see no other negative idea that amount for can was a man so bit me affected team not. And no so than China, even time you know coach, this shortest possible time, you know, you have the opportunity for the coach to play several friendly matches, a fair assessment of the team. This is the team you are talking about. What you say? This is the team, yeah, co-worker, some key players of the national team are just at any day, you know, their coach, they have the moment call up. And so, in Timia Miki, talk of Kudus, Salis, Jiku, Kufichre, and all that. So, this is the team, and like I say, you lose very key members of the team. What you have here, and also, they advantage for our team. And in all the spheres of a your preparation. Like I say, you're too sneak a cap. In fact, this is the team, some analyst of our game, HDA, per se, the worst last team ever, Ghana, Enya, and I say, apparently, even though some people doubt it, and I say, they've been so enyini. Among four can say, team, you could tell me, team, Enya, papa, crap. And the HSA, you ever woke up, no, let GDA, put on our team, no, no, I get to every. But this is the team, Sabi, Yenya, a soft one penny, four binuma, woman SS, Omoya Prophet, SM, Koma, Inimu, then Yamin, the Kachumu, the woman, the Bo Mutimu, say Yomu, a politician, a prophet, is in Pia, Ninano. This is the team, Ayunya, a month will be brave, a mom, any chance of even winning a game in the group stage. And after a game against Panama, no, I say, I repeat a lot of enthusiasm. Against the Black Stars, you know, and against England. Now, I'm for play how the game will go. And see, in the day, you know, I think that the beer on paper and you're the working for us, but we should game critically up. You start the game, you know, now England for now, can get a show, better 10 and yet. Now, fast forward, I think that a new man, Carlos Correa, name the man, you know, I idea in the big commendations, I idea of my idea. To a point, Sabi, you're qualified from the group there, but in the history of the World Cup, say Ghana and Lucy any second match in the history of the World Cup, said Ghana are qualified from the group stage after second game in the group with a game to spare. I feel say the historians will tell you say idea ensure that in here in the history of our game, say a World Cup, nah, you have two games. na ya qualify ana se ye ka countries of Africa ti ya qualify na Ghana qualify I think say e ya dia bia tutu na nya dia expect it e ya dia e be see and to say when you na put together eno na masa eni dia Ghana fo nya eni gidi ka credi amfo nya around the team no e ya dia etini apiga pa and the anya won say na no after the game o be say e the Gillies stadium around and Nam Kwanza, the PM Rhode Island, and Connecticut, come Maryland, Oko Worcester, and the fans are not just a woman, Yaji, Oba Blaster to tell about my Charlie, a ginsome, I mean, from far and near, supporters, family members, just a, I mean, words can describe the ecstasy a buyer after a year the game. And lo and behold, as you said, a month for. Deservisa a happiness and that jubilant motorum at a Nyansen Kuma. On the other side of the coin, time and now me wore the press box mo. In fact during the first up Siba England for the mo. Na England for Sebi Sebi Muhun Kofwa Umu e Shabwala Umu Diatem as you said the fans of the Three Lions of England. Cause me team the Ghana player crowd and Hoka Umu player no mutiatem Sebi Sebi bullshit handsome basa basa. And noisy bastards. No more describing Ghana players and Ghana fans as noisy bastards. That's it. I think the deeper chair because if we say we don't deserve to hold them to a pulsating 0-0 game, and war a year, Gillies Sports Stadium. And until the final whistle, so and San Omo say, we have a coach, we have a team, we have a very disciplined team. The bit me, I hold you, Omo. In any day on any field, and he not so I am very disappointed. Any asimkuma, you back to the team hotel. I think say and penfuni adi and honorable minister ba he was mentioning it. The kwanya mranchi na cheda bobo kakeni. Obviously, omu deserve all the commendation. I was say as a country, yeah, the ema omu series of meetings in the course. So and no anopabe ten omu eko omu training. Let me be now koye ice bath, a binum so koye treatment, a binum koye recovery, a binum so woman opportunity. I'm moving so it's me moving into a small sided game. And my coach now started say, well, she said the team against a Croatia. Like I say, a very, very exciting. But I know my team, I'm training not last about 2.5 hours. I just have a lot of time. It's me a training year. After the training, coach, Emma, a very few days, meeting me for me because the after two, you know, then you have the training there. And see, around the hotel, room, say, players, maybe to say, give your men and new more friends, because she's born any friends. Yes, I mean, lobby with fans and friends, more to come for new, no more, coolie down there, tempo, like I said, maybe I come a up. Like you mentioned, and then 4 p.m. a team no a good team after a William Shane Akupiemo Philadelphia. Now, the talking point is that, and I told you, I wouldn't say to me, you talk to me in the group, I was here, come back to Toronto, Canada. Now, a month for very worried about how a new man, Buboba, because of a gamer, Thomas Tepa, the boy on the day. A month for you, says, you toss a second. Ni ebe ko eye Toronto a na je se ye nsan in fact Thomas Partey kan ha Thomas Partey won ti menya opportunity enko bo the round of 32 ni en fama ye nti amanfo suggest se e dey a Ghana si into me any first dia and king ko di third because ye di first and third na ye third ni ye stronger e kwen di as no ye be qualify ni atena USA ya ni abo. But you did first there, you move you call Atlanta, Ananka Bay. But the big question is that a burden woman who said, who bet me the first, or bet me the second, or bet me the third? Because in our group, you know, all the games are on Ebebo and Zana, yeah, to me, Abo. What you say? And then only now the talking point are among for a way, then Kebeya, the coach and the management team, you know, who should come back from here. Be pleased, baby. Everything a boy, I'm attend to any opportunity to play in the next stage of the competition. And he a very dicey kid, and Ben Fasha say, 80 home come up, maintaining na ye be a first dia and ye nanka no problem. A tossing me in a pe ye co Toronto a be affected your team nika cra because but this inclusion on a dia a boy papa papa going for no kind one. A idea bit me, I come up. I don't pay the attention to meeting Omo etini ebebi ya nage se 4 p.m. no Omo buo mketin no mdeko but ala tula maminkan confirm se ahanu ma yewe eye Rhode Island yi eho ena the national team ebetina saa kopi mse tournament yebebi ya enti even though the ye tosu mi eno ebeko Canada team nube free ha nwa ko Canada obu vya no asana returning ena utu edia ko Philadelphia no from eye Rhode Island to Philadelphia oh, far back, I met so Kobe 7.5 hours. You call Naya Bar here and a tune. You team, no dear, a better Hanusa, Copim say, you bebo a year, your match is singing, work up, give singing, your beco final, a hair, and your better, a Copim said, you be we, oh, Haram. And D, you want one more year, and training, reach me a trigger. Now, if you are a man, tell a boom, kitchen, a cupimo, I will Philadelphia. And Haram, dear, a big Samuka. And again, the issue of ticket, no, and also sign a pija, na me yeshua say, honorable minister, that while man in 9 inch form on the issue of ticket, na, and no man become one minister, sebi, and what about him, and I said, Nguasibia pija, no, a ticketing, because Alatula, now no me confirm me, my say, football administrator, Baku, Nankofoni, and a year blaster as the camera. The police did not attack and I'm so better. Take it, same Pacodio Bistica, maybe you take it, you and all that. And now, I one side of the story, and not done China and Kofua Sebi almost you would see a tree to take it. Then, so over here, not take it in a group be take it near the Mahomo. Then, so Umbeco Park, no, you better catch us over to the VIP, no, I could not pull a cheap. And no see issues are ever. And also at Danchia, Alatula, my man can confirm him out. And so within even the ministry, over here, Nankofubi Kasa, take it, no, be a while when you visa, take it, no, they my way. As soon as you turn $200, we turn $500, we turn $1,500. Meaning, I allegations are among for the complaints that who do I regarding the ticketing. Now, issue, no, said this year, you know, I hear Dice Kakab. Because unti me enche de unu hawa ticket no wumu si air tonu ni wumu tonu no. But there be allegations of ticket fabe bi en kofo o tonu ye di ama ye parting kofo ye de ensema ayu bebre ewo harma day in day out even though ye niya jise team ni kore ni but the issue of ticket in there I have problem kasi ye pa ewo harma se en kofo a se da holy ticket no en omu a high key prices no and no monton and I said ticket I know you know I said that the amount will be and no tell baby no tongue I didn't fast one because I didn't send the brief and to mess your abu minister Kofi B. Adams that issues no me assure to be better than me assure so what did you call for can the campaign we maybe by jibo campaign we hope that the team no air conca canca can will be now soon as a certain minister the issue of ticketing any ticket sale on many nimrahu papa na complaints a working in some working on a Zambia one free ya a idea a beman and Nimaguasia and a beharapa and you said no or many ni a corumpa. Apart from that, the end you said you're very serene a year campaign, Bibia, issues Kasiaki, Bibia, any idea a few orma, your bumper said Tim Lubinian rhythm, Tim Lubinian ship, Nasa a year Vixina Ebano. Tinia Tuasu sa Copium Sia Bebo in final game on Saturday at 5 PM local time or Philadelphia Nabi Biason Etinakwe. The petty issue is here, Pate Yanciano, Jude Bellingham against Carlos Cruz because Carlos Cruz Akokache represent also Kunya yellow card because tackles be our tackle yet on the line and they warrant yellow card. Emma Jude Bellingham the buffu ya na ODB Atema, na Carlos Cruz and so El Coso. I know you have some of the issues. Spence in Chia Wan Chiano, Ayanim Guasia, Debbie, Umu Yak White, and Casa Muja Umu Yak White, Nipa Makuma Kutu, Etimena Kukudru, Achiano, Ahagenon, and in the Dinkomo, na Kodaki, Ibiniti Tao, wo ye sebi fanfan wo to won chi adia wonim na egu ase I mean it's a shame to him. You are not a professional papa dia sebi baby apata bobo la kudumbo kudu baby ya enti sebi won chi ana enyi hwi mfim na mfa bibia nso nka no sebi nka won chi ana nko jina park nso nka won ta ke no but do do park so won twetwe nyina ye nyina ye mitia enti no de abrofo kra chi ana bibi ni won chi ana nua and the one of the side issues because football bi bia yadea omunti ala bi bia e kama
0: okay.
1: amanfo enjoy o mo with the victory amanfo associate and dey obia me no ka say ochina ana say na nyu meti mitu ya kwan asamiru nchi be mama fa ku through Philadelphia na dwi o say china ho achi asa na training no be course no na me through Philadelphia yin da ye dia che nyame nko a obia wa bia e bi team na chi because on feel say be dia team no kika kono your money support ni nyina but together they are their black stars no e be nyane ntampa because now we are very difficult to be beaten we your team be now so be black stars me sure say that thing at the amount because of the experience that you coach or touch line or and your advisor or the money maintenance so all is good Allah all is good me sure say discussions need your my yeah
0: mm, oh yes
1: Okay. Come on, I'll come. Come, I'll come. By your friend, you say, Yabeko, Niakochi, Croatia. Now say, Yabesha, not in a top group now. Yet, Niasha, not top in the act now. I had my twaddle. I was a beautiful four, maybe a bit, maybe. But the back camp issues,
0: yeah. Mr. Ben, yeah, come on. Ghana for you in Anna, the Odia Mayan, Bibian Yachi, Tinamin Kaho.
1: Yes, that's it.
0: All right. Ghana's maestro, your Supremo update from Boston. And you know, the Ama and the Black Stars and Hobo Abua no move free Rhode Island. I could PM or Philadelphia Nina no Chibo Abba Ewjumedi and soon to Koswana na Sempa 94.7 FM. Yeah, rum na ya birthdays we near DJ Ba need a con at Nasi Yebedi update a maestro de my Toso Tedia. There's a sanko go for new hobby. Now how do you say a bad thing?
2: Toso
0: second first
2: aha
0: third na avoid it
2: sa na ka yen ko
0: yen ko
2: and also another point
0: but because for table no born there you come be here say no kan we be there
2: but once last round of matches no you born nyina at the same time so there say it e ne Croatia e born no na Panama ne England zo e born at the same time o there say it o dey do wa but official match a party boy in our game against England, Padia.

birthday to Anastasia Novenyon of Catholic Archdiocese of Accra. Yes, Yankopon Kwan, Nahodin, Nanim Tie, Eddie Amao. And a special, special happy birthday to you, Anastasia. Yankopon Shah.

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Especially these World Cup games at dawn and midnight. 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

0: we try Eddie Gwichri. 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

0: Director, good morning.
1: Morning.
0: Now,
1: Yao Dennis.
0: Na Pombo God here.
1: Yao Dennis in Pretoria. Yao Dennis, me are worried.
0: I don't know.
1: I'm a Senegal.
0: Okay. Okay.
1: Well, say Africa teams are coin. Now, come, your friend is Morocco, number one, number two.
0: Yes.
1: Near Abrofuni B and Intinana, the Biambazem, Kasama Africa.
0: Yeah.
1: Ain't he? But near Kosovo, Senegal, near Asefem. Sense, the Senegal, you nimuno. What must be B and Kosovo?
0: The Bin Kosovo.
1: What does he
0: mean, Kosovo?
1: Well, lose two matches.
2: Yeah.
1: And technically, they are out. Because we have among craft 4-4-4. IAE8, I call run of third as a third best now. Almost share, and it's likely they can win the third game, but I don't know how that will qualify them to the next one. But maybe a team is no more to recover. May I sure say, yeah, the boys in a card African penny phony be pesa. Only be your agreement. Yes, sir. Yeah, you see, FIFA doesn't determine the compensation structure for the countries.
2: Yes.
1: Or this kind of mawa, wana, send our person away. Yeah, yeah, yeah, see, a bit your appearance fee, $100,000. Back and forth, back. Netia BS said, 2014, I'm about 7 years here.
0: Yeah.
1: But what I mean,
0: yeah.
1: It is Senegal for even the AFCON Chrome Korea Assemble. And apart from what they say, set trophy was on Fanko.
0: What's on Fanko?
1: Sika by own your wife in Sword Record. Near Omu qualification bonuses in a day in Msakam.
0: Ninakam.
1: Coach by 6 months in
0: Yanaka.
1: I don't know 1 year, Jumasa. Sebi. A doctor for many in some, I'm not comparing in it, but to be a playing a part. I was Senegal and your mom won Ghana 7 months. I'm over Ghana crowd, $8,000 near the man 90 and I'm a ninja home, so you're bend. Yow, ain't the Senegalese government and their FNO, you know, and in the Ministry of Sports, I'm going to be saying, I'm not necessary. I'm going to say, I'm going to solve problems, and then I sad man in any man, you know, I hear you. But to be frank, on the field performance, yeah, Koulibaly am wow. I think the aging bit is taking a toll on him. And he, my number one issue, no.
0: Yeah.
1: I'm sure no one solve Senegal issue. No. Number two, say, who did say Ghana? You call America? We are going to sell Ghana.
2: Mm-hmm.
1: As an unfilled activities, no. Say, na you call into, yeah, he and Nyefi, other seminars, ne programs, no. Yami Adumotina, me pesi ebe koho, ni ebe front penny for the corporate affairs manager of the tourism, you know, Abeku Santana, more office, no. Oni ebe kasa, we wanted to do that today, but I'm here to send a brand new corner. Yami Adumotina, we need to know, because kakra koho,
0: yeah.
1: Mbachotia, kakra koho, we need to know ni omude ye, because ebia response na nye immediate kra na na aye investment, you know, sell Ghana investment bi otina din su so aso e dey ever by return to the country ni sa ni me now bro no so Ghana for we are fine there be a hospital, you are nice, we will come to your country na e dey nwuma ba ha enti sa bit ni ye nim fi ho nyame adu afi otina no ye be hwe what is happening over there. Na aka e match back on.
0: Yeah. Aka e match back.
1: Yeah, ball Philadelphia.
0: Philadelphia.
1: Unim the history of Philadelphia. O tina ma betro.
0: O baba betro.
1: Yeah.
0: Say say your champ prophet. The old Cavias were bam.
1: I Croatia e o go.
0: E o go.
1: A goal or two.
0: A goal or two.
1: Be catch or say your penalty to US. Whatever happen no. I be free now. Jean Grofonso nanti o. En Grofonso nanti. O ti as here. Enti no. Oh, bumpy, no be so bumpy. Because nya nya me back when I be a horse, no. Oh, I deal with me the mawa. Oh, I know nya wo fi me. I'm from Mauni and Monke Tuana, young Queenie. But what I say, but Croatia, and yet by Rabro, I draw. Because Omono, they must win to ensure qualification to the next stage. Omono, super, they are out. 3 points didn't win for Munkoman. Nessano, they will come all guns blazing. Look. A aging team, but you can't play with them.
2: No.
1: Led by 40-year-old Luka Modric. Very, a complete baller. Yeah, what do you want? A complete baller. Your cousin will be a baller. Take ball.
0: Of a ball, move, not or the ball. Move, yeah, the ball baby,
1: to take goalkeepers unawares. And then necessary, make a beach near about to us.
3: Okay.
1: We must crowd the midfield. This time, you have bought low block defense. And it is a coach, Nana Jumaka say, move forward, Kakra. No middle or medium block. Well, we could combine the two. But most importantly, send a nine to Jaikan, any Sedaz, your starter and open. When we catch on the counter, the strikers must utilize the opportunity. Yeah, but we'll create more. As for our defense system, there, no. But I agree that we are many medium block. Up and down, up and down. As a seesawing, you know. Once we crowd the midfield near try neutralizing Luka Modric, pull a situation, I don't know, and faster, but you never know. Obi or any game, but when you least expect. But what you say?
3: Yeah.
1: Now, you were the unfortunate, and I touch wood says I had in the best CBU. Your last game on the brink of say, Quay and Nimuna BBS, you know,
3: yeah.
1: But for tomorrow, it won't happen.
3: Okay.
1: What did I make an answer? Yeah. Because we might be able to wake up no turn and catch us say, I'm quite a Nima Yaboka. Out in America, Sikaya spending in playing the qualifiers. We may not get it back. Sikaya did mam rantini technical team. Na say ye copas 10 million intina. Ye call ye diana. Ye nya quarter to choose a kakraba bekam. Mba Georgia say. Uko 16 kakraba bekam. Near bubo ye jiko. Mba out in America. So I'm saying that media CQ must ensure say born ye bebu bichina Saturday. Yeah, Bobby, they say, yeah, take it. And that's what I like Maestro anger about. And the old detail, no, say, we're on call. But what's now? Say, yeah, boy, US. Do the main CQ qualification first. But table boy,
3: you're a canyon.
1: Yeah, baby, I'm in and yeah, damn. No, me, wa won't you say,
3: okay,
1: me,
3: okay. Yeah, I'm in the CBI, I'm in.
1: That's why I'm not paying crophobia. I said, Jojanko, and I was very happy. Me, you alcohol. But they didn't give this thing a doctor. When we were preaching positive thinking and being optimistic, so we are back calling him. There are people, but sometimes, as I call it too much, baby, I have to do you ever call him.
3: Sure.
1: I am advising us to take control over the midfield and ensure, say, you have limited services to the forwards because they have some clinical players.
2: Yeah.
1: No chance, no better. They have up and coming. Yes, they are aging, but they have some up and coming boys. Be a no chance, no better. So take control of our midfield. Neutralize. You can moderate as much as possible. Just a unifim.
3: Yeah. Okay.
1: Unifim. Okay. Osaku for time two and Fumakoshi. And at 17, any Japan.
3: One more.
1: Coach a friend from Fumakoshi.
3: No, you can't.
1: Japan hote.
3: Onu musu hobby.
1: Enti Luka Modric there. Se ye yine fimu completely abe me de pa.
2: Oh, a distributor.
1: Because
3: them people be manage or two out team.
1: Oh, one anymore. Na onye careful send abe onje card because no where home it. Onu bobo. Now say area battles.
3: Okay.
1: And I like so far the Nyamiasu for Jeremy.
3: Because
1: and
3: now
1: I brought here a mess here and wedge more cutter. So Bobby, City Tony, defender, left center back, or a smart, but a coin down home. As a more than a Jordan, are you? Senegal, Algeria game, Biafco, and someone share one goal.
2: Yes.
1: So, as I'm almost sizing boys, not say, oh, for 4 and I'm in for 5. No.
2: Yeah,
1: I'm a chair. Because that's quick thinking. Into quick decision making on the part of our people, no, a be boabibri. Into a channel, their area battles, because they like to cross. Operate from the flanks. Now modern football, your ball wings more.
3: Yeah,
1: yeah. Wing play more. Until we should be smart, but we will not leave our defensive superior in our airborne. But I'm saying, sir, you agree in principle with all everybody. But again, let the coach play his system.
3: All right.
1: Me didn't say Obe was scouting Croatia for any year. Netibiano, memenda non kroa kosi se match ne yebe wieno na. You're quite anymore. You're quite anymore. Moment you manage your excitement because you're quite anymore. Yoko and will not come home. That I'm sure. I want to also commend Morocco.
0: My idea.
1: I want to commend Morocco.
0: My idea,
1: they are still fighting and holding the flag of Africa high. In the Omayade, I am praying that Cote d'Ivoire be share Curacao.
2: Don't qualify.
0: Yeah. Oh, Nadia, the BCBC.
1: Just a 10 na your coin.
0: Nadia, the BCBC.
1: 10 na your coin. Bakun film completely.
0: Bakun film this year.
1: And a Senegal, so I start.
0: Tunisia, dear, I cast Senegal, so dear. I heard said no one met my book. Go to
1: 10 African countries. Mm. And yeah, I heard.
2: Oh, meant me ma currency will be but last week no only players no have their first meeting. The plans in the opposite team no yen or the two more name.
1: Players Dadana.
2: Yes. Say
1: contract in we.
2: Oh, one more or more contracts.
1: Congo Obeko. Captain Beko.
2: Most likely.
4: On the 3rd and 5th, on the 3rd and 5th, you know, whether we need HM or a hurry, I see a quiapim, a dear, a year, OMG soccer fest, and also a tough form on the 3rd and 5th of a year, next month, 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a mammy, a quiapim business and innovation fair, and so ever coso, OMG. 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OMG Soccer Fest Hong Kong, so near Bo Eddie Amau, and T-Shannon, so Emma Mena Bibia, and Koso Kama Kama Pa, and set ni Dako, Mame Emra, so now ye ni African countries in the performance, and Komoka Kra, and say Okoya Kwaban, so
2: area,
4: a limousine Kibiku.
2: Oh, I mean, and ya, and ya limonqua. Ono no ye leader no.
4: Onye Doctor Elimu.
2: Doctor Saki.
4: Saki Elimu.
2: Then said ya wohu Doctor Ohano. Say enye sakura no mohu no wohu.
4: Ewo ni kromo.
2: Chale. Odu ho yo yine.
4: Otumi.
2: I tell you achimu otumi. Na answer na. Obe wuro otumi from a bompe. E konyi na kede a bompe na. Chale.
4: Doctor Saki Elimu.
2: Chale.
4: Yes, oh, tired games, you cry.
2: Oh, tired games, sir. Minuka say you cry no. Oh, shock of a first one. Pitcher down, or be upgraded pitch in a community in a well grilled pitcher on bubble matches. Was so.
4: And I said, you can call your Kakako MP.
2: Oh, Chale, he deserve it. He deserve it, but he should go on a low key. As I said, but the kind of popularity I want gain on the community or no.
4: Nalimo.
2: Enye easy. What advantage I be ya na Alatula Tuesday no. Answer na mekono. Painful. And I'm bo mo fat say me bibi ya in so cra menum come no bo me woka.
4: That's an ape.
2: Charlie. Eye has petroleum. I was say fuel. Ebe fili cow would be baby ebe fili fuel.
4: Come on away.
2: I'm out to me ho.
4: Hey.
2: Has petroleum.
4: And a limo so I'm a old you post you.
2: Na Rumak Soccer Academy. Rumak Soccer Academy. Rumak who also say hotel car. Yafa. Na hotel I'm going to be called Diano. Charlie. There be a minyaya every weekend be a meko. every weekend be a minya meko the honorable Kweni into Kweni and also the support it is a bibia me di piemu is everything omo boye menua Theophilus excellent guy or Brantia Akotena Manoni in his lifetime now is just down to earth personality baby I'm a copia Odimechi I'm a call name penny phone you could demo achimbo to me the mechanic say Nyamisha Mbibri Yabesaba
4: Obesako what do you overco
2: Omeco
4: Yenti Omeco
2: Omeco if you're crowd you could who or Sadana I say political rally no and yeah easy it was to me the backgrounds or and yeah easy crowd there because the previous game a gun against Panama and Kunya Mufaya was somewhere around 150 and away so we are increasing the kakra from Kunya 300 and
4: then I say England and Croatia's overcall
2: Croatia match once my sister no car baby no
4: okay.
2: Saturday we will meet in four
4: yeah yeah me asking
2: but me went to
4: more
2: oh match no there I say yeah match near 10 and I'm a boy
4: 9
2: oh, met me ako. Don't worry.
4: Eh. Oh, bye. Yeah, yeah, go there to aso. To aso. Go on him.
2: Alatula. The woman is said I'm paying for na kanu. Sana etie. Ghana yeko World Cup no. Inim dia na ye dey see yen dey so. Because Nyakupo adum FIFA extended the number of countries ebe ko World Cup no. Emani Boa say Africa e wa e benya 10 countries a won be ko World Cup. Nyame adu benya 10 countries a o mo represent Africa o World Cup and Ghana is one of them. Enokura no e another milestone ye nyaye. Then again Alatula enam no ka say. The entire match say ya boy World Cup no mu nyina no. There are only 4 countries. There are only 4 countries, sir. Omo concede go here. There are only 4 countries, sir. They are yet to concede a goal in the World Cup. These 4 countries, you know, ye kanya Ghana kan ho bi. Me hum Ghana din kwa ho na na mani age. Because a country like Argentina, Mexico, Spain, na Ghana ko kan 4. These are the only countries are in the ongoing World Cup. No, they are yet to concede a goal. So, achievement are any performance are Morocco, Eden Edi, Atreyen. And now, me, ten Morocco best show 11. Edi winning because Morocco abo. Make by 11 to 12. I mean, that's time to be corrected though. Matches are almost lose. It's a new idea. A country like, with all due respect, Haiti, a best sell on record. No, just that me, many and Jay quite fast. So I will consider those 2 goals. No, many and Jay, but then almost reorganize themselves and made it clear to the world. Say, only a force to reckon with. And I think, sir, they did so well in securing the qualification, winning 2 matches and drawing 1. Look at the other countries. And then, Akuntabe Sifem.
4: 19 matches.
2: Olusu Bia.
4: Yeah.
2: What do you say? And then, Akuntabe Sifem. Ivory Coast.
4: Wakuntabe Oha.
2: Oh, say Wakunta. So we dey na me boa. Say dey akunta na me boa o.
4: Wo boa me.
2: Me boa o.
4: Support me. O
2: support
4: wo boa me ya support wa every coast.
2: Every coast.
4: Eh me dey support wa.
2: O ti ase. E no say o munya 3 points.
4: Beba obeto aso South Africa could play Morocco at the round of 16 stage, you know,
2: Okay.
4: No.
2: Okay. Adam sana.
4: There nya Adam. So say the African challenge is still alive with South meeting Canada and possibly the Netherlands welcoming Morocco at the round of 32 stage. Thomas say Maza Alatula, honestly, 2 African countries will meet at the final, and it's Ghana and Morocco. And here, Thomas, the other day, I don't know. Will it be or say
0: Master, honestly, if we qualify for the knockout zone, our strikers should wake up and score goals for us. And Onyame Bechire, another message. And also, a lot of messages there, but I also want to send our greetings to Moshoshu. Okay, for soon, so also the Ghana government should talk to the Canadian government about Partey's visa issue for a waiver. And also, messenger, YouTube. Thomas, I say, Apostle Adam Chedria, are you cool for praying for Ghana Black Stars against England? And also, Thomas, a lot of messages there, but I'm for so just one of papers, he now says, but any idea, I'm a coho.
2: because match day, so I don't think say issue. I was
0: say
2: we know, but all the same, no, I think, sir, on my idea, automatically they have qualified to the next stage of the competition. I was say, Bomo, Abaso, Oma Kano, Omontian, look, baby, I do know, Alatula, and found a country, African country, be Bessiano, and our knockout stage, and found cry. And I think, sir, if you are a champion, you should be ready to meet a champion. Person who win the tournament, you should be ready to meet the strongest. And you know, I don't think so. Will be S will be

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2: Any tea, Tia Bruchenkomo, Aqua Manqua, Akuntejo, Eddie Bro was Sempa, 94.7 FM. So,
4: you remember that I say, you know, woman on it. 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
4: yeah, say. 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

0: Adi Bechi Miu. 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

0: Nana, Monia Juma, Mamma, Kavias, and the Ghana Pong Kong, Kavias Yankas and Kavias in us, I drink Adagon. 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
3: edua ya
2: junction
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3: enankran kwabenya
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3: Eje chiatuo, eje tuatuo, eje tuatuo. 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
1: 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A hard one.
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3: so fu jai
4: the various no
3: kofodia happen ye a friend is saying enyinem a happen maybe even so oh yeah ana elmina maybe adiemra tadi maybe yeah
4: obi nebe obe like obe consult on
3: a kwema so obi me fa say challenges wo we bi adwuma we bi adwuma wa ha en to ba me na me decide ene be ma say baby o ye adwuma na bi wo another person yes say so why obi so e bi wo me to okay so o person de no cause agi collapse ne de no u be tell say ga ga na fo bi no me ye ni brefo obi de say na obi de ye ye ye that kind of people
4: en to be ma no sign power your ba man on e be ma koda
3: aha me wo yo no sir, my yes, sir. Okay, yeah, met me on na obi akoda. Same time, so you will be order that yeah, yeah. Sir, on say, yeah, na yeton to oil, sir, yen fe fega, you go cotic, yen yeton to oil, toba me, or you will different type of oil, met me the bar could be barbetro. 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
4: a
3: befra da. Your magical oil, your son, or money, a day, and to make mamuato. Never what ding, because all the choir day.
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3: Do I for petty pong, unco any daytime and pay we are. 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To the petehua, Nipano, young wine, Juman, or Colasino, or Baboka, or Bento, no big jail, Juman.
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0: Patrick Menquan and I was row.
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0: 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I'm a master in a moon in the air. 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
1: Odwe
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0: 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Tomunimoko do honor, da, meeting a pie and a name, a honey, you know, only at the almost share, mammy. I dream ya, Master Enna, Cassini, and Musumi Master, no one to our son from Uncle Hospital in the beam. In Japan, we be an aid in the same year, son at the Me am incorporate, may say the beer. Let me copo be at a trail, and sir. And now, almost shame and son of my money to me at twire, and I miss him to me, I didn't know who ye. In Tibi beer, man, Tibi beer, say, may she a come as mine. 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
0: but I'm to me, auntie. 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That one of my bad me using soon, me can't so bad. Since the man with him, when need to swear baby, I can't say bad, Nelco. 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My account no crime, you compare. 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
3: that don't all come be about rock of Bethel Japan or say obe obe be o kokoye no obe mu bebo a o
1: dan patron
3: kwen be so
1: I think say is it last month and I say last 2 months. Me try say me buy. 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Me buy now only ham. 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
3: 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Wa ya de mum. So wa tina ne ho ate. Erade show. Me nwa ni nya no. 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
4: Pasha.
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4: Pasha de.
3: Na na fo su timi tugu asum.
4: Pasha de.
3: Okay, can we be chairman? Say na obi abema wa be yo ho ade. Na one ne tefan fan na all of a sudden problem say aba. Edi na eba wa dream ma o timi jina sa no.
4: Pasha de ba ma dream ni say ye ko di na so de ma here for better for worse. And no ne emma me dinner sem get ye be a semetana.
3: Why are dear? Why are dear? A woman's a woman, na mia umwa dear near about our dream.
4: And I am na yam here because so first nana on yarn no, na a woman high, but she say I dear and ye and could ye cry. No, I'll call back Bibia, but I see a new number, damn so.
3: I was where, dear Joa?
4: It's on pure water.
3: Did you sort of talk to a pure water, you want to say?
4: Uncle.
3: In the other one to me, I'm told me, Musi, then I'm with you.
4: There are many out to what I don't know, dear.
3: Who are you that's so busy?
4: Ede mo wuji di se onye abu afu
3: ebe yi yesu ampa papa wati nko mono wo kakra kafa
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1: 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Because our market in Nassau, Banas and Yabu at Tetigana and Ya, at the chair, I saw the man called Anu Kusku. In the menu museum, a permanent museum, Kopumse, at the Betty, Nasabia, Ubiadian, and Unibes, Ubiadian, would be blaming us on a mutimidity.
3: Oh, one day, one more area, home out to Otimia, Diania, or to Okam, would be brave, your friends say.
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1: 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The mefa, me, mamma, who can't him on Casamion.
3: What's all do for him?
1: Damn, papa, what can you come as him cry a hammer? Be Joe.
3: I did want to ask
1: the man, Kuma.
3: What man for me?
1: That mean him
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1: asem o kan yakopon asem o e dey be na me dey o preach me na me record dey na me dey come village home also sabi woni mu also what in kwasa asem aso fo na e kan
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3: okay ya di bibia to Facebook se se a send ya ne call na ye no eno ena da Facebook no o pro papa
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1: That you. Amen.
3: Erade beye.
1: Amen.
3: Say erade beye.
1: Amen.
3: Erade yusu obeye.
1: Amen.
3: Bako si. 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Na. 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Obey, now why? 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

0: Cube's Big Three is back. The most competitive basketball league on earth is on CBS this Saturday. Big Three All-Star Dwight Howard and the LA Riot take on Greg Monroe and the Dallas Power. Then in another clash of undefeated teams, Earl Clark and Coach Steven Jackson lead the DMV Trilogy against Montrezl Harrell, Coach Dr. J, and the Chicago Triplets. The game played the way you love. 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
1: Mame mubo omu omotimi asendi enka krano. 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

It is our responsibility to help the needy, those who are in dying situations. You know, there are people that wake up in the morning and they will definitely be in search of what they want to eat. Without even having money, no job, no help from anybody, they will be loitering around.

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All talk all day. You need a prophet, Nana Yao Safo. You know what's not free, Sabre. 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

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I don't consider that thing as a miracle. 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You've been able to see with your eyes 50 years without lens. That is a miracle. 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

0: hyira mo papa yen aim ne se emfre nne nkopi mo kyena no we be able to get 20,000 Ghana cedis na yet me e dia mano na for dia kwa kwohwe na ho ya de currently we are around 12,000 come here because I want 20,000 yes, you got them 12,000 Ghana cedis. That is say it's got them you say 120 million. That is 12,000 Ghana cedis as of this morning. There's other men say, Mekotuas, one are Eshay, any one are ATA, and Ano pay. We are seeing for any Nara saying, you know, support your brand, Tiano. Na Ochna, Intiminya. 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
1: Amen.
0: They are real kind of team from
1: Jesus.
0: A Radin and Gupanam Nasamsum Pejano,
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1: yes.
0: A Radin and Gupanam Nasamsum Pejano,
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0: The only share Bravo Papa, a Radin and Gupon Shana Samsun on Pejano,
1: Amen.
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1: Amen.
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1: Amen.
0: Pejano.
1: Amen.
0: Amen.
1: Amen.
0: Amen.
1: Yes.
0: Amen.
1: Amen.
0: Yes.
1: Amen.
0: Amen.
1: Jesus.
0: We are sanctioning young group.
1: Yes.
0: Winim dia woma efemu.
1: Yes.
0: Winim dia woma enemu.
1: Yes.
0: Then so mu free omu hiemu.
1: Jesus.

0: yes, dear. Amen. Your boy, a brandy, yes, a contrabus, and yes, dear.
1: Amen.
0: So, what did be a crime?
1: Amen.
0: Did be a crime?
1: Amen.
0: What did be a crime?
1: Amen.
0: What did be a crime?
1: Amen.
0: What did be a crime?
1: Amen.
0: What did be a crime?
1: Amen.
0: What did be a crime?
1: Amen.
0: Yes. Yariakadem,
1: Jesus,
0: Yariado Kruno,
1: yes,
0: Yadiacha Chirino,
1: Jesus,
0: the Bombaya,
1: yes,
0: Yasudimo,
1: yes,
0: Radikaiwo,
1: amen,
0: Sawan Yaria,
1: amen,
0: Radikaiwo,
1: amen,
0: Sawan Yaria,
1: amen,
0: Radikaiwo,
1: amen,
0: Sawan Yaria,
1: amen,
0: Yasudimo,
1: yes, Lord,
0: number near
1: 055 0553
0: 3369
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1: And I think so, Jacob Kumi, 100 cities.
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1: I think so, Surf Plus Microfinance Services Limited. I'm asking you 50 cities.
0: Onyamin Shrawo.
1: Very well. And I think so, Ernest Minta Ado, asking you 100 cities.
0: Onyamin Shrawo.
1: Good one. Samuel Ejay, asking you 2 cities.
0: Onyamin Shrawo.
1: Precious Edem Akosua Amegbo, asking you 21 cities.
0: Onyamin Shrawo.
1: Fatao Abdul, asking you 10 cities.
0: Onyamin Shrawo.
1: Ophelia Amponsa, asking you 21 cities.
0: Onyamin Shrawo.
1: And I think so, Joseph M. Sekol Bia Benti, a distracted at the end. I mean, twasum for my John Hackman, Apostle John Hackman, wa. Okay, we're sending 500 cities.
0: Onyamin Shrawo.
1: Moses Kweku Dakwa, I send 51 cities.
0: Onyamin Shrawo.
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0: Onyamin Shrawo.
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1: 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William Jogbedo Asendia 50 cities.
0: Onyamishram.
1: Very well. 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
0: 055
1: Samuel, Samuel Nanaya also suffer. Very well. Ebraso se wose itie radin yanko pansem. 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Before then no apostle meso bompaed fama wona all supportive project ye nua be me na ono so etimi akwe ne ho ayarsa.
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3: Amen.
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3: Verse number 22. 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
0: 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Was in Nanoa Eyenesa. Yes.
3: Salana Oyeno.
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3: Debi.
0: Osio Yenesa.
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3: Tuka simpa.
0: 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Me se radi apedia o enya adumo bibia.
3: Yadio.
0: Tiye ni ye pa. 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The first person on Yadum and Yankopo in him, Noah. Yankopo Asamono. Yeah, Twaso, Yanko, 7 verse 1.
3: Genesis chapter 7, verse 1. Number 1.
0: What's the name?
3: What's in a rally catching Noah? Say,
0: a rally catching Noah say,
3: Winu Fiena,
0: Winu Fiena,
3: Munquadakan,
0: Munquadakan,
3: if they say,
0: One
3: a menu,
0: yes.
3: Or tell me a woman,
0: yes. Yea, Catania, Noya Radiapedia. No tin, Yanko, or tin, Yankopo Asam, or no tinini. And then your son, your coupon, Samo. Oh, yeah, repair, no, see, and where I am, dear, I don't know
3: what you are for. Or two mini women, I want to assume him.
0: You go 2:17. Genesis 2:17, but 1:10 temper.
3: Genesis chapter 2:17.
0: Oh, pa. Radio Pedia, man and Saho, and Castle Yotin in your boy.
3: Was in a papa the bonny in the Adriana dear?
0: I say, papa the bonny in the Adriana dear.
3: Any
0: Mendy,
3: if you said that, baby,
0: you say, your coupon, Samo, see, it does say, yeah, and I mean, yeah. Do it or don't do it, and then you go to ask him. Or cut Adamu, or say, then
3: Papa, the bonny, the
0: Papa, the bonny, the end there.
3: What's in
0: Mendy?
3: If you say,
0: just obey me, the BBI bet, and your bonny, just say, obey my old bet, bonny, the men yet. Yeah, cut a guy of idiot. Yeah, we pretend and say, Adam, I, Mammy Castle, and you know, all the time you be, we ask about, and the bonny, sanity, bonny, the uncle,
3: Nadia, you will radiate him. Was na papa ni bonu ni mdiye biya ni diye. Was eni.
0: Me ndi.
3: If you say da obe di biye nu. Wo ena obe wu.
0: Hebrews chapter 5 verse 9. 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
3: Hebrews chapter 5 verse number 9
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3: I
0: 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Yes, a lot here. Share and no one may say, a be your more butter, a be a oh, me, a soft war, oh, a mimic queer soft war, oh, papa soft one, dear old demony. Tell me, a pionco, a lot here. Genesis chapter 17, verse 32.
3: Genesis chapter 17.
0: verse 32.
3: Genesis chapter 17, verse number
0: 32. Okay, me pass. Ko 30 no me.
3: Genesis chapter 17, is it
0: 27. Sorry.
3: Ko was in an ifie for you na. One hour we want ifie any one hour di sikatoto one sikatoto one. Ewa wa one chain. Uju chwa we nyele chuti eka ne hu.
0: There be a lot here the same now in America.
3: Then 19. 1932.
0: 32, sorry.
3: 1932,
0: sorry. Was it?
3: Genesis chapter 19, verse number 32. Was it, bra? 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
0: Ko 24.
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3: Sanity.
0: That ever quen be also. 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
0: 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Oh, Quamez, Ula and Coupon. Share near money pay deep bobonine, and I trade deep for any. Obequa congregation can see Babu Crandanim or cut and not Jane Achel and Sorima. I hear our tomb. So for Uninqua. E dare to be. Shall I make a seminar? Shall I so for all? I trade for Omo heaven or Monco. And to all my crime also unco.
3: Sanity.
0: Baby Ocon, a horror was Oco. 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Oh, Jana, sorry, I won't order. Say, I could poem be more. A bit myself life, let me catch it all. Oh, Jassy. Shall I so for me that I'll burn you or so enemy fee? Since I wake up at the Osro. Also, I know you could sit at the Padua Sassuation, all the Tapadienti, and Tokosia Arimu. A Tapadienti and what's it? Obia, a Tapadienti, or Mamma, what I want in your town for. And you know, 2 years, what me diso? Messen Cofort can send me, and Cofort to Numbi, so mind this one, which he or Munum was on a baby, I say. When your yans, I say, so just our demo dear was so. Cassabena Muni, Tapadibena Muni, the Siena Lanon Tokui. 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john chapter 3 verse 9 and 10 me ma yo the difference of nyakopo ma ene bon samoma
3: first john chapter 3
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4: na mi adum rev
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2: 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Happy birthday to you, Rita Abenase Wabuama, Dodona from Whitaker, Ote, London. You are blessed and highly favored as you're celebrating your birthday today. Have a dream, stay determined, work hard, and do everything within your power just to make life more meaningful for you. Once again, happy birthday to you, Rita Abenase Wabuama, Whitaker, based in London, from Manuel. Yen twasu yen dien komo no.
4: Right, okay. 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
2: Great.
4: 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I don't know any. adrona and ne me pachone na a two stomach or se free nipa dream no. And when you madika catch or say, Adro and say are me and sa and say are me no, ya dear baku pe stomach cause at sa. And sa wouldn't need stomach cause at dia and then come away. Eh as and found sa now so go bit me a tea besides own him da da bonny. Ever told. And to be more than a should be a chitter quite a first one, haxam shah and capsules. Abusian for there be a near cancer stomach ulcer, a ding, so alcohol hospital, a biaute peptic ulcer, a biaute gastritis, a biaute osophageal ulcer, a ulcer who do be brave when you put your name, not just say, a persia chose a crow about nipodium, never be a toy, you know. Ana ye to the amount. And this I would say gastritis, the anna natural also chrono. I told you from him, baby, oh, dear, a dianinicoguno. So I would say peptic ulcer, the AD in your pana, and a natural say a crone by an ulcer chrono by quarton soon could win him, and a bacus so I told you from him. Now, there be an air nature, say, you mammy, you and a tidy stomach ulcer, but the decaying a H. pylori. 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
0: Nemum.
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yes, yes, yes, yes, yes, yes, yes, yes, yes, yes, yes, yes, yes, yes, yes, yes, yes, yes, yes, yes, yes, yes, yes, yes, yes, yes, yes, yes, yes, yes, yes, yes, yes, yes, yes, yes, yes, yes, yes, yes, yes, yes, yes, yes, yes, yes

0: 9, verse 1 going. Now you see here, where your last quotation, Amos chapter 9. That's what I did, yes. Because I did, yes. If you're Kunyano,
1: if you're
0: and you're twice here, you're twice here,
2: Amos chapter 9,
0: verse 1 going.
2: Verse number 1.

0: Cube's Big Three is back. The most competitive basketball league on earth is on CBS this Saturday. Big Three All-Star Dwight Howard and the LA Riot take on Greg Monroe and the Dallas Power. Then in another clash of undefeated teams, Earl Clark and Coach Steven Jackson lead the DMV Trilogy against Montrezl Harrell, Coach Dr. J, and the Chicago Triplets. 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Ice Cube's Big Three is back. The most competitive basketball league on earth is on CBS this Saturday. Big Three All-Star Dwight Howard and the LA Riot take on Greg Monroe and the Dallas Power. Then in another clash of undefeated teams, Earl Clark and Coach Steven Jackson lead the DMV Trilogy against Montrezl Harrell, Coach Dr. J, and the Chicago Triplets. 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
1: Welcome back to Yeah, That's a Pepper Thing. First up, we've got Harrison wrapping his Dr. Pepper in a tiny quilt so it feels at home. Oh, how tender. That's a Pepper Thing! And over to Becca, who's whispering affirmations to her can.
2: You're sweet. You're unique. You're the best thing I ever poured over ice.
1: She swears it makes it taste better. It's not a science thing, but it's a Pepper Thing! Why do they all do it? All for that sweet, delicious, truly one-of-a-kind taste of Dr. Pepper. It's a Pepper Thing!
3: 9 6 9 7 1 1 0 5 5 0 5 5 3 3 6 9 6 9 7 1 1 0 5 5 0 5 5 3 3 3 3 6 9 6 9 7 1 1 0 5 5 0 5 5 3 3 3 3 6 9 6 9 7 1 1 1 0 5 5 0 5 5 3 3 3 3 6 9 6 9 7 1 1 0 5 5 0 5 5 3 3 3 3 6 9 6 9 7 1 1 0 5 5 0 5 5 3 3 3 3 6 9 6 9 7 1 1 0 5 5 0 5 5 3 3 3 3 6 9 6 9 7 1 1 0 5 5 0 5 5 3 3 3 3 6 9 6 9 7 1 1 0 5 5 0 5 5 3 3 3 3 6 9 6 9 7 1 1 0 5 5 0 5 5 3 3 3 3 6 9 6 9 7 1 1 0 5 5 0 5 5 3 3 3 3 6 9 6 9 Amen.
4: So your penny, so your bofra.
3: Jesus.
4: When you're preparing for some support, you're a radish shrub.
5: Amen. But you're radish show, so.
4: Amen. Yes, sir, radish on show, so.
3: Amen.
4: Adien yunemu.
3: Amen.
4: Awariemu.
3: Amen.
4: Wadifro.
3: Amen.
4: Ufibayo.
3: Amen.
4: Radish show, so.
3: Amen.
4: Wayere samo.
3: Amen.
4: Radish show, so.
3: Amen.
4: Wajumamo.
3: Amen.
4: Show, so.
3: Amen.
4: Ministry mo.
3: Amen.
4: Show, so.
3: Amen.
4: Wayasudin.
3: Amen. What's your radin tin and chilo?
4: A famous radin yangupuanim TSM Rouse.
3: Amen.
4: The Otoa Yento.
3: Jesus.
4: The Otoa Nuabaka.
3: Jesus.
4: A radianim TM Rouse.
3: Amen.
4: Where yes to deal. The Nipa in the Tuchin.
3: Yes.
4: The Nipa rejected
3: Jesus.
4: A radianim Tia. Where
3: yes
4: to demo.
3: Yes.
4: And Bowso.
3: Amen.
4: Where yes to demo.
3: Yes.
4: And Bowso.
3: Amen.
4: Yes to demo.
3: Yes.
4: And Bowso.
3: Amen.
4: Yes to demo.
3: Yes.
4: And Bowso.
3: Amen.
4: Yes to demo.
3: Yes.
4: And Bowso.
3: Amen.
4: Yes to demo.
3: Yes.
4: And Bowso.
3: Amen.
4: Receive it.
3: Receive it. What's your brother on no more?
4: I feel me sir running and coupons on no more be.
3: Amen, Lord.
4: When you be a won't hear me.
3: Yes.
4: So your bar, so your bema, a radin domo.
3: Amen.
4: So your tetia, so your tente, radin no more.
3: Amen.
4: We yes to demo.
3: Amen.
4: O crackojo.
3: Yes.
4: O crackwa.
3: Amen.
4: A radin domo.
3: Amen.
4: O crackwa bena.
3: Yes.
4: O crabna.
3: Amen.
4: A radin domo.
3: Amen.
4: O

Amen.

ayé tu mi we yesu dimo and done we yesu dimo and done we yesu dimo and done and done and done and done and done and done and done and done and done and done and done and done and done and done and done and done and done and done and done and done and done and done and done and done and done and done and done and done and done and done and done and done and done and done and done and done and done and done and done and done and done and done and done and done and done and done and done and done and done and done and done and done and done and done and done and done and done and done and done and done and done and done and done and done and done and done and done and done and done and done and done and done and done and done and done and done and done and done and done and done and done and done and done and done and done and done and done and done and done and done and done and done and done and done and done and done and done and done and done and done and done and done and done and done and done and done and done and done and done and done and done and done and done and done and done and done and done and done and done and done and done and done and done and done and done and done and done and done and done and done and done and done and done and done and done and done and done and done and done and done and done and done and done and done and done and done and done and done and done and done and done and done and done and done and done and done and done and done and done and done and done and done and done and done and done and done and done and done and done and done and done and done and done and done and done and done and done and done and done and done and done and done and done and done and done and done and done and done and done and done and done and done and done

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0: Near all boy,
2: yes, Lord.
0: I'm your support here,
2: yes, Lord.
0: Asum dread,
2: yes.
0: A fair radius,
2: yes, Lord.
0: Embra also,
2: Amen.
0: Embra also,
2: Amen.
0: Asum dread,
2: Amen.
0: Ewa busiamo,
2: Abba,
0: Asum dread.

0: 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Where yes, sir. Receive it. Receive it. Receive it. Receive it.
1: Jesus Christ.
0: Fanusi.
2: Amen.
3: What's the number was Sumdua?
0: Aradema was Sumdua.
2: Amen.
0: Number near 055.
2: 055.
0: 33 Apostle, for number need to join now.
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4: Next week all night, a Christ of Heaven prayer ministry. Na compassion be
0: here. Very well, Radisha also. Here twaso ye ni oba ya e twaso na me counsel Juma Kubia Daruma and the Cray Mu Power Specialist Eba Hospital. 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
5: 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Yes, said that he drew a hinning in Habaya Cabo Maja, a boy in nerves, a boy in numpim, a boy apostle. 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How bits my was happy, a drone a chapel. I ain't it more crown woman and a muhia and a kissapa, a chapel. And it is our time in call, baby, I'm sure, and so and check grandpa my dear name Mansa and run a make us a gunner for Nano Yabo Bull. You defend this high, a boat to defend for defend yourself if you are the one who na wow, not send a bear, ya dear, ya, na eba bar wait me who send you over for so bayana. A dear home, a constant cocra, a bebantam. Your number is 0244 718557. And 0500 888 90 0500 888 90 and 0241 604 702 0241 604 702 and 0500 888 8830 number no phone in our WhatsApp and our friend and WhatsApp can baby a whole gun a baby a numpa man on a baby a will be a drone will be a bebre now some means vita heba me chase said that be a metana man no more kana ya formulate.
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5: 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Some invite I have by myself in the capsules we free my in a year. And it's yam come from obia or ye juma, we a jumbo, we a carpenter and a gunner, dear. May say jumana obia and adding. Oh, we a gunner flag and on my conqua colors. And dear jubia, we be a dear, jubia nothing. What's an assay? We a carpenter, we a mason, a jubia, we a beer. Cement vita herba mission in the capsules. Every do a cage them when I said a yamacano and champunya dancer. Pepinanum, knit it to your mammy, mamma, tetany drasso. A dear channel pay your bets now, nitiania, ya, nisu brino, and so on your once a monk. 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I owe ya a draw was all the canny and a woo ya home. A seventh vital herba missa and in the capsules. 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
8: 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Na Bernard Meku Yam Pong, and I ate was in a tad yes and a crumple no. Chairman by your name, MC Nibai, woman Yabutu, now telling you a matatino. Na and no pay me a sister when you and so catch it. Bra YouTube ni a year Facebook. Never sue when you swat ye. Na your name, Bernard Meku Yam Pong, a Dunkomo, and Chemubi or Demai Yan, ye see ye. Ya one was so adding a new, it's so near Titan Atad, you know. It's a more Demai in ye.
9: Around 10, Nama Pong, Minam Yabatampa, Radio Morning Show producer, Cinema Pong, Minimi Hosino, and me one other colleague from Adam, Nayabeco program. And see, you see, from Nayabeco, and see, right in front of your premises, because I am Rosent, you see, from now, and I'm regional chairman, you're a doctor, Sid, our NDC regional chairman, Cape Coast, and I'm being set, you're a set, Banini, as a one. Kaso MC and a would say is not good director Nash Abraham from a bottom manager Rasta and I mean is here and a well built man. I'm on a base 80. Any one I'm just or cassette radio station, metum radio station, and to whom we host you know. And our accusing is who take video beer, we host in a castle on essay, parts in our region, and also I just a wooden attempt. And we were stationed there's a four cry, so I attempt this over book, a me hosting. Na me pian hosi ne kwachi so why na MC ya set ba mu won na yetia mo kase won say part mo kanse mo fun fa yon adam sa si o kasa and you want all down mo say omo nye me fun en fi mi so mo si mi fun mo si mi fun so why na say me dwane omo akopam wo ke say wo reduce this mo nyina apam mo ni obi anfa se na omo mo locke facilities no.
8: And yeah, I brought up an admirable pawn. I tell you, I don't know your producer. Ewa Obatampa Radio, ya bekwa humaso. 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Bra YouTube any Facebook. Na wafu ni beshadi ye. Dear course one of pain, I will but temper radio and no and nature go no. Coffee my eye.
10: Major so,
8: see, what from Antapo and I saw go so.
10: I mean, I saw our radio station, anyone who say.
8: And you want to say, but jump for the next day, and upon an upon the sea, yeah, business abri.
10: And upon the sea, and it's a mere Casana, many Aventio Casa, Mercuna, yeah, for Ataraja, and Patemo, now enjoy the toy. Community for the affairs of bridges, you know, at Amoco, and Jama Muntin Coba, and see, na, yeah, for them. It is not, if you do a bear 9 to 5, I almost 10 because not for the airport, it's to a bear 11. If you do, I'm not saying, yeah, yes, if you can, and you say, MC, any professor, do any, a man to boom, do a move free, so be on Nimcastle, Biano, about Tampa Radio, no, oh, boom, good, and so to a can ever, who do Castle. Upper down, dancing on your right. Now I branch it. Oh, and they call Obu Masaraja and Amasama. It's your Obu driving bear 1-2 minutes. Oh, and I do this in the war. And Johnny Wood and Benfuya Bench of Bobby, Omanam Castle, or Mobile. The Omba Yanam, sir. Yeah, because we have said as a cat and not with a buffoon, a womb. John Mushia, when you are bear 20 feet from the radio station. On Mushia and I was there. Professor Sidney, you will have a decision. And I'm meeting Yaka, Mantos on a woman, but MC in Nimbabia, and I point is a radio station. It's your honor. I know what artist I want your bantano. I know what I say, almost adding a mood discussion or a radio station because I'm working in the honor or as we be a map partner. And because of San Antonio, so I have video, I've done a story about here. Which I say only which and but I wish you is confusing about part in the middle. Now I mean like I say, if you see a two by we and I prefer to about not any time when you put on Catano or which is no order that I'm almost say we're something you solve it. No mean to solve it, but no be any issues I won't almost solve it and solve it until Adande equatra registration because I say anything I want Benin Aquafas and Tihonan. I fit out the Kranaba with like a woman who the Impia, Omukua, and Tokanamuko, and so on. A general discussion on Muya, Omudi Baya, Miami Jobi, and I was with Omukawa, Omudi Mekanam, so many as well. How we let you out of the program, involved as we did in Kaho, maybe call a quick program. And to one of the chat is there, Omunoki Radio Station, Mumpan will be a, and the crack Omunpan will be a, in your money that it got a film for Omunpan or film for the United States from Omunoki Radio Station. And to one of the chat is a FF police from Benuka and a regional police command in Adadi. And to so like, you know, PI, the police intelligence from the time we do have a John Bino, Nayadia, and Omu Chino, I could do, I can almost do my head, Nassi. I said, you know, I'm going to be here for the commander. Obi was saying, I'm going to be here for the commander. I know I'm going to be here. I'm going to be here. And I'm going to police commanding in Abba here. I'm going to be here. And I'm going to be here. So I'm going to do radio station. I'm going to do and I'm going to go back. I'm going to say, I'm going to make radio station. I'm going to do and my life. That is what happened this morning. I will never go for number.

0: kese ni mema wasi bema niye eno moso maba radio station eno nkredo ye di ugu muno eno no na ni pasini ne wajuma mwono manopan
1: 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ni omo dundum ni nila I don't know what the team is. Police for it's a police for I don't want to I think you look at Yanum say, almost BBA and Kosubim and police PRO. I want to go home to say, for now, the only thing about and it is a matter of the Kino at the Apa Mapa. So, videos now, regional police company for operations near PRO and Penny Police Company for some tries. I mean, now Baba could be a dialogue at the Amo, but so, sir, on Bessar Babium. Se omu ti me bi mi de ene di ntimi nkire ene da ti ni nka bia ene ba ti ntimi a ti de bia security no na bia be ya e bia ha
0: na post fort se mo se ya hunu se police cars mi no ne sie nim ho blue black baako ene white baako egusu ho omo so bo betena ho kosi da ben
1: police follow me me me local police operations in charge of operation omo police car na si ya but we say, on the say, BBA, intelligent, but you say, BBA, Ajo, and Sam, be on my police for the Priya. On my side, this police car, you know, any men, where they tend the one say, on my park, you want say, a black one back, and a blue one back. Ah, I mean, GT 47, 57, and if you haven't seen, and another one, if you haven't seen, I'm okay. On my boy, we're casting a man home by. And the police also, a morning show who's near a brand here. Yeah, today Natal and Omoko police station. Omo tell police budget Omra now officially Omo show statement. Now we because the city government that we have to say.
0: Okay.
1: Omo we are police budget Omo banoma be. Started videos now. City government record the actions in Yan.
0: Okay.
1: Now Omo record. Now we Omo take it from there.
0: Now proposed 40 will be an.
1: Oh, is that police budget will be a police budget? Omo has some quite some quite cheap. I'm going to kiss no Eddie Pimpen in for your blanket room with the honor of the Abanti. Say police when you're asking now because you're in tea. Tell me the car, if you have 60 cameras a while. And it starts to do a while now, there were 60 cameras. I think the backup charges this camera there. And there's also a backup 20. Police watch, I said, I'm going to take it from the Yama Baba. Now I'm going to show you.
0: Mantam ni nyina fifiri mantam mu dwom tena ni e ma wo mo yera

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3: everywhere nipa no wo ho no mo Now, can you know? I say, I think we are going for a memory be a friend of fire festival. And I said, Jintigi, Jintigi, no, a ya mamre edema as a man for and then an amwa, a woman no baby co. Now, when I am ranch, I or more going for a sasa, so it be no more, or more, yes, say, just say, no, any senana, any two, a genuine, no more so could group for more, any one will grow now, watch it, was who to me a war. When I say Equifax, a kind, and I say crunch impo. Any name or chair or non so a fee in running and no more any agents for any amount. And run or tamo, a kind of, or they try and a wash. When all the cold war, the Yuma, a menuic, I said, what's one an animal ever said, don't she? And run and I can be rare, bambanga bismarck, or they at two honorable say, a gentile festival. 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
5: 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In the Ayana Cray. Hello?
4: May I have a meeting? Ayana Cray.
5: Yes, can I say? America Craney and a while back to say, Kaswa was a MP or a chairman, and then I see, or in a seat. Now, 75 by Nano. So, but I'm probably do ya, and how I'm coming to and all propagators are lies. Yeah, party NDC, no. Pasamba never told you, young Fonsoa. You're quiet, that's why you can't. You're party via one way or the violence in Yajuma. Yes, sir. It is after never told you how famous I empty an issue and chairman Jarin issue, no. You're the command, I say, in Kawashi, now one fray and a year in a international year. So it's me, Uncle Tammy, the one in Kakoma, chairman, no say. Or cut a radio so an ABB, a man got a mess suspended. Now, my friend, and Prince of Kachin says, I should not ban it. Obia Moncata, Nampen Fugusua, Walker. In the Atamangata, I be ah, you go see a yes and Kaye. Ah, very soon, no, as on your back on sentiment. Now, I know about Tampa Radio Free. I was starting at Semino, who would say, Atamna, what can he, no, and go see a gap. In the Adibachi, sorry, I did damage to our mayor. TikTok. Ah, one more issue. Any young man be also. If he, sir, Obi, MPD chairman, also, why must you so for that? I know I'm putting him agora. Chairman, so we're hobby. If you call regional chairman, so can who be, and no, can who not to quani, ban a white, sexy, or costumes. Hey, now tell me I'm crying. Say, I tell me, Uno, and so what do we get to be count out? And if I'm Yanni Bim, I'm so okay. I tell me, I'm minimum because. FM station bi e jaka one when the TikTok and the end me fi ke kempus na ba ko kasoa na na am say MP and chairman no issue so unti no ma me ko won e me from ba me from and the me fray yeah MC so unko jame na atem we na ko so chairman FM station no is there no way with my afre NC no ko station no because I'm saying that it was created to inform, educate, and entertain. No one did you get attention or a casua. In the Jabba to Casumo, I'm a MC, I'm a music, and I'm a mini graphic. In the Mabano, at an end, they find to be the minimum of FM station. There could be some reason tier one FM station away, only to one of the Kato or municipality. And the
0: okay.
5: Mission Kujami. Don't walk on Nampenifuka Kawa Sambio, ene party fo edi mechi na ye na ekwo ja enti ya ne ne say ye ko bisa tem ne bisa won e fa kwa so won ya e say we ja chairman kwa ka sex issue account no be say won hu no ye du won no we want straight to say ye ko bisa manager ye pe manager na ye na ya toto na no na ye won fa kwa so a ye hu ko mo ni bia won ya fi ye na boy ba ko no why you go you fit go no meet anybody it's okay. Yeah, ma, ho. Are you the manager of the Dabi? No, he said, manager. You yeah, go the manager, you know. If you're trying for some time, if the manager so MPP party office in TMR, so what do you mean? MPP party office, I'm not going to go there. I'm not going to attack him, I will not go there.
4: Mm-hmm.
5: Yeah, that's all about her. And see, they were, and guys, you know what you need to say, I say, anything I want. And see, I say, one day, MC is so tired of express. Ne disappointment. Oh, the way what you want radio no. So we see our dominant see peace now. Then now, the way what you want your more you be bitter. We will not want you no. Hey, say what say the Juma. And I'm going to say the only one to know the young manager no. The young champion no. Hey, yes, sir. Yeah, no ma. Anna, that guy can say only maybe. The way tension way no. Yeah, but say yes, solve issue no. And so one of the frame party the boy back or can so frame say what you say of friend a radio station say regional chairman baho and I say now into a year regional chairman into a year orange chairman we now go chinku well my station ho I'm about taki station no.
4: Enti chairman wa daroma nkobo ni nyina ne chese mokɔ ho no ma no pɛyi enti woni MC chairman wa daroma enti woni MC na two radio station mo pam adwuma efo ana
5: it is never true that's why I'm coming to
4: enti man two radio station man pam mom
5: never ne eba ne se no
4: say
5: what boy se ba attack station no. Na me ma MC Fred Radio Commander, what do you say? Offer your commander say or police headquarters. You understand? Or police headquarters. Yes, you can watch it. In just go full bad down, guy do another matter. For us all to be safe, why don't you close the station? Because the police from the Alpha once won't do that. Why don't you lock the station yourself and let's go to the police station and resolve the issue? And not open my attack him. Into Hana, why Nankata unlock the police station? Unlock it.
4: And see, boy Ben, I woke up and say unlocking or locking a boy Ben.
5: Oh, young guy be or no, our friend, police phone, and by in CST, the police phone, by what I say. The question man also, radio commander, our friend, say, and when you report, say, yes, now, also MC, our friend, I'm saying, yes. Into issues, then, no, say, kiss,
4: okay.
5: or kiss, you know.
4: Into that kiss, no, why all?
5: What's that?
4: Kiss, no, why all?
5: Oh, no, boy, because that guy, no, two, guy, and I'm going to kill him, or the man.
4: Okay, and it's a man, I'm not going to free.

0: Instead of when you can't feel positive and San Waco.
1: But on the internet, yeah, what was central region? Assemble, yeah, and for police, there could be a good room movie. Same region, chairman, to make a room movie, Mayetta. What I do is say, I first seek our counsel from your people. We sit down. How to handle issues. That was the procedure I mean you see yesterday. May call back and power no, may I solve issue. And if not, one host attitude na anybody.

0: Cube's Big Three is back. The most competitive basketball league on earth is on CBS this Saturday. Big Three All-Star Dwight Howard and the LA Riot take on Greg Monroe and the Dallas Power. Then in another clash of undefeated teams, Earl Clark and Coach Steven Jackson lead the DMV Trilogy against Montrezl Harrell, Coach Dr. J, and the Chicago Triplets. The game played the way you love. 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Yay,
1: yay. 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
2: Mrs. Taye ne ne namfo edu baby and papa cast off a son or mammy and auntie. 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And I am to a bunny a packy a case in Pamela. Mrs. Fazana, we own your man. They say, do I mean that I could do commander or say, I do I wouldn't blame and in a bra. What is some of the dead? So people will tell you, sir, our sister wants to lead the church. It is automatically wrong. In our father's constitution, or send a baba, baba man who ain't me near them, ain't dinner there. 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
3: Se pellets ni mebi sheda frugu nebo, se nini nina hunde, onda ajwa kanosi, the bone of the sanai. The situation that a girl is going through as we speak now is very bad. And they say, when they said the nuclear, the doctors were advising, say, yes, yes, and yes, and you know, in Yamana, or why you do it in here, the beer, the advice of the doctors, say, a bit near, I can fly, a very cold foreign country, no good situation. Medication. Well, yes, I would need to quiet again. Medication, they say, you need to do processes. They're making contact. They suggested to us three places. They suggested Dubai, they suggested Germany, and they suggested America. They also here, and let's close, and so finally, and then if you have, you're talking about a final agreement, as to be final, and you're going to call. You're going to call, you're going to call, you're going to call, you're going to call. And confirm you're trained military guy, security personnel, you're going to call, call to show when you begin.
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3: Yeah, Anna.
1: Mm-hmm. Now, I was saying that here. I was saying positive about
4: me. I show you the details here. That passing you my palm or your chair, my chief, you know. 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
2: 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The most competitive basketball league on earth is on CBS this Saturday. Big 3 All-Star Dwight Howard and the LA Riot take on Greg Monroe and the Dallas Power. Then in another clash of undefeated teams, Earl Clark and Coach Steven Jackson lead the DMV Trilogy against Montrezl Harrell, Coach Dr. J, and the Chicago Triplets. 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
1: Nano, one fadi or kaino and yejuma, was so called the fiasse and now so na and no and yet a swing idea. Yeni bedin some yeti, the best from Babian get the better tearful.
0: And we see my drink chair by Kumi and Unim Sabraso, and was see a TCA Pramason answer nano, Poji, dear you or diaba, was some chachamu, Michacha Mutiamo, Yajosue Bru, Francis, Sean Kofi, or see Tessia and Gazacasia Bo and a demno, Simon Yabo, so the B Abba, was in Nipper Bishubin, a Toda Washase, Emrabo Nim. 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
6: pre se pre
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1: 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Et non, non, non, non, non, non, non, non, non, non, non, non, non, non, non, non, non, non, non, non, non, non, non, non, non, non, non, non, non, non, non, non, non, non, non, non, non, non, non, 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
1: 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But I told the person, my brother, you put me here to ensure the right things have been done. And that is what I'm doing. If you want me to leave it, fine, I can leave it for your directives. 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And that is what we are doing currently.
0: And that is a filer can also be friend of Jubilee House. And pay just on some juma dear so my hene kwabna sante any rafila ebon kobon no bisa se. 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
2: Wo be fre me. But we know every Jubilee House. So that is the place I miscalled and I for instance made a slip of tongue in the language, you know, because of media. Was a media, you know, and I'm correcting, you know, say no. The person called me from the ministries or the head office. Say, Minjai we and I mean Jai we. And I'm saying Samasa. Yeah, the metro has say, Minye Ijuma. The Ijuma me and me say, wow be fair, who's Ijuma?
0: And to us India, none of them ye. Oh, Nanka or can't me and the choir do. Eh, into the none of them were honorable. Then yes, no, Cassa Jubilee House, a ministry.
3: Ate,
0: and of them real.
3: Yes, so my meal, not so at that. I dear chin, be a man, maybe so ye will for a minute.
0: I wish you had empty and for us, you wadama, wadama, wadama, wadama, empty and say, whoever saw this, you come and you have for a gun, a yamin on you, but be a wood to me the call. Download you empty and napono, na a dead yamu, a dear you, Nina, sim no so. 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
3: 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Ebusia Samede na de atumu live e wo Facebook and YouTube na. Happy birthday if it's Susan. Okomemfo.
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3: 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Amua Frempong, lead pastor ya with a throne of God's grace ministry and no UCC campus branch. 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

0: bia wo biara gambling wo ye true nti twa no wa hwe ye mu enye ma wona won di mfie du nwoche Gaming Commission of Ghana ajin kratu yatum.
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0: you know that Ghana currently spends more than 8 billion Ghana cedis annually importing food that can be produced locally? That is why this June, Joy Business and the Super Morning Show, in partnership with the Federation of Associations of Ghanaian Exporters, FAGE, bring you the Joy Agribusiness Month 2026 under the theme, From Soil to Sovereignty, Building Ghana's Agricultural Self-Reliance Through Innovation. 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

Group stage here, yan show. 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

0: yeah, Ghana for me, you know, man, say results, say blasters, I say, you know, beer, you know, beer for blasters, you say blasters, I say, yeah, if your performance, after we man, son, you have a performance, we are Ghana, you know, say blasters, I say, Carlos Perez, blasters coach, we are Ghana, you know, you know, say blasters, I say results. Carlos Perez, blasters coach. Ni agane ni eni mwese, blasters ashe. Resource number, more fire. Promises bipri. Ewe blasters, ye beji cap, ye beji cap. Ni atam gana sike, ni atas PS money. Ye pesye performing. Performing ni susu about results. Anything ye do by Carlos Perez. Experience how we ni nana chile, ye mwene ni edu, World Cup ni ni ye. It also ama ye results. Me and then a Ghana for
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0: Ghana already be a qualified at that. You see your pump coach, your pick coach, who per World Cup, Nasa Kubi, who to bet me. It's a minimum, any of the amount. $100,000. And then you can win this Kakitua. It's Ghana for any minimum resource. Say, Yashe, win, and yes, you have a fire. Ghana for me, fire coach, this went to me, I'm a winner, I'm a draw, I'm a loose. You per win. No sign about fire. No, it's about resolvement. We move on. The blasters former your one home. You see, soon you the blasters. You imagine African cup 4 times. You produce African best players. And you is even world best players. Kwanuni and Kahubi. A baby pele mono mo na wumubi. Baby pele 3 times African best. Utasi you say Kofi Mone Polo Mone. It is a place pa Razak. Yezo. Put your blood, me see, what players are bloody Kuma money, Olabo de Williams money, Shamo Queen, Joe Bla money, Prince Dupo Kumune, Stephen, just Stephen Bedu Mo, players be up. Your produce super, Moses Mo, King George Atta. Hey, the way I'm gonna see. A ball of power deal or football, Mupa Africa,
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0: Special Africa. Roberto Shaw Mono, Roberto Shaw, Kofi Abrimu, Benedayimu, yes, Amman Senegal, Mode, Yanko, Sa, De Nanabi, Edwidansan, Salifu Ansan, Damba Bubakari, Damba, Damba, Nyanko, Sa, Stanley Aburamu, Otin Americano, Abloody, Sam Johnson, Richard Nawumu, Utin American young coach and be a producer of football and by now no all see it to me a show be a initial be a or your talent no Ghana in the ball in the World Cup that Yaji African Cup 4 times Yaji World Cup under 17 World under 20 Cup until raw talent and any talent man can say all aspects in maybe your Ghana. But we don't have proper administrators managing the game. They're only thinking about them belly full. Fire burn them. Yes, them belly full. But Mali will tell you, them belly full. What jine no hong kwa? What jine no hong kwa? But that's what you're going to give me. That's what you football.
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0: Nankubi a umobo. 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Hey! Afen a wo gane ni, how a blasters better for me. O ya mo se wo Panama match.
2: Me say boom boom boom, no weather about to say weo. Me say boom boom boom, no let me hear say weo. Me say boom boom boom, no weather about to say weo.
0: O se blasters for me. Me si wo bo konso. Kwen biya so me fire sa, me chiche sa. Enye, defending me too much. Defend this, yeah, queer, no, no, say, blasters game, ni improve. Still, na improve. Defending, na improve. Away against England. Defend this, ye defend this, also game, no, blasters performance, no, it may improve. Also, it may call him. So, we force them to make sure, say, go and be out soon. It's normal, so 90 minutes. You are also not blasters fully serious. Blasters need to win some games. Yashi game back, open your bottle. We need to win some games. Get out from the group stage. Then it grew a year. No,
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0: I want to hear better performance. No? Better performance. Some performance we knockout stage. You know, intimate fire. The more you progress, and now you share Kisiana. So group stage. And until you catch them, will say, we have to force you people to play nonsense in a professional way. Meaning that we have to force you people to play better. Columbia, Solo, Team BTC, Panama, just a Washington, Ghana National. And I'm going to come back. Team BTC, Panama, Washington, Ghana National. A non-negotiable resource, then we have to always keep you people on your toes in the sun. And fire you. You make it to every money, you know. No. Keep them on their toes, blasters and blasters, technical team coach, you know. Carlos Cruz, say, being defensive-minded coach doesn't mean, say, you keep defending and defending and defending, relying on it be a luck. Because when you keep defending, blasters in your counter, you know, blasters, they can't create enough chances. And when you keep defending, teams are, they will punish you because they are better.
1: Blasters,
0: FM. Blasters,

0: defending, no, and also fire bend them in a professional way. Group stage here, yeah, and so we win the next match, abo. We win the next match, abo. But when you get to that knockout phase, baby, a shower. That is where our performance now reaches up to that level. That standard now. You can't keep defending 90 minutes. You concede. You'll concede goals. Qualification will require another levels. Different tactics, different system altogether. If you want to qualify from your group stage, different tactics, different system. But the overall
1: FM.
0: If you group stage now, call that local phase now. Also improving immediately now. Also, Carlos Cuesta, as defensive-minded coach as he has to improve the attacking mind of Blasters and then midfield. Also, to be fair, Blasters can't control midfield. Two matches in now, Blasters can't control midfield. Against England, midfield, one Blasters, midfielders in India, they were drawn back. And England for no point the midfield on almost swinging passes now to make sure something breaks through. How long can it be like that? It's a coaching all what you might. Yeah, Ghana for you know and say results. Say Blasters I say. You need be you need be beer for Blasters and say Blasters I say. Yeah, if your performance after we now sign about the performance. We are going to name say Blasters as Carlos Perez, Blasters coach. We are going to name say Blasters as results. Carlos Perez, Blasters coach. We are going to name say Blasters as results. Number more fire. Promises be played. Oh, Blasters, you're a budget cap. We are Tom Ghana sitting in our task PS money. You're pursuing performing. Performing is also about results. Anything you do by Carlos Cuesta. Experience how we in the World Cup in the it will also my results. Me and in Ghana for you. You buy Ghana already near qualified at that. You see your palm coach, your pick coach, you pay World Cup, and that's how could be you. You should get me. It's a million in the amount. $100,000. And then you can win this kakitua. It's Ghana for you, you money resource. Say, Yashe, win, and let's see fire. Ghana for me, fire coach, this went to me, I'm not winning, I'm not. You're pet draws, you're the only loose. You're per win. Yes, I'm a fire, it's about resource.
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2: SM for life,
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2: Peoja,
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0: Fireman, Oja Nishua, baby, I want to watch it. When you're about to Oja no, na isi su obia, to jane me, to jane ma, that's what to amu, amu, mo. Fire.
2: Sango. Wo fire. Now we throw fire. Now you just. We just. Let's show up, baby. We be pa. Hey, we just.
3: Shatawali.
2: Fireman. Fire for fire.
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6: 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Shatawali ni fireman ye. Fire for fire. Champion SM for life. 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Come on, Shatawali ni fireman ye. 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
1: Okay, all right, that's fine, that's fine. That's fine. We'll find a morning to answer. Any abdu? So, what person who me, I mean, I'm a goalkeeper, son. Bo, me bo, me dinyan san ebo. So, man, da goa, go de, go mo aspect, be a goalkeeper, mo biano, best. Goalkeepers or more blasters, no, be a no bit me, mother go. Say, Benjamin, sorry, you say, at is you. Say, Anano, Omo more blasters, or BN will beat me at the goalkeepers or more blasters, may catch them. BN will me, will beat me at the
2: goal. As the
1: man who now is my bobona, with the Yansan, if he Yansan, no common sense. Be BMuno, Nipada Senine, oh, Nipada Senine, we need 19, say 9 months. 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A fact, many of it, men Kasakeke, while we name me. Minim go that home. Omunina, being woman more blasters, Omuda go, no, Omunt Minimina go, Samimi, Missimi, me da, me the football, ye, me professional, I say, me bo professional football, Nibia. And above, say a mobile, ye mobile, no, Sibia, Neno, Missimi Nago, but me, ye mobile, Nibia. Me di fi nyansa me di bobo no common sense any minim di ame wo shortina me met me
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1: no me hu se keeper no why they were pee me bo aso ti si ya because me keeper ti minim how keepers o me react simple that is fireman songo there's a lot to hear from me know about me learn about me. Come on, fireman, the great man. Me young couple on this. The great
0: fireman.
1: The great fireman. Living legend, the great man. Man, the name fire for fire. Enkota a part of Ghana history. Fire for fire. More fire. Fire for fire. No water can quench up the fire. More fire. You go in there. Go in there. Maybe blast that. The best way to defend is to attack. Because we are fire blasters, professional. The best way to defend is to attack. The back commentary position. More fire.
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1: Blasters. The best way to defend, Mr. D.A., is to attack. Mr. Blasters, the best way to defend, is to attack. So defend, and go see aga. Bob at all net, be free. You have to defend all right, but you have to attack. The best way to defend blasters is to attack. Commentary for positioning fire for fire. Sokotoba for pains. Say muscular pains, waist pains. 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Jesse Onina Fitchery. 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Fetchy. 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And now Fetchy pain. 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A bemanaco. Jesse Bemanaco. 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Woman with the buy neutral in veggies for Ubi tuma from
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1: 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We hear sokoto ba. More fire. Bet winner. The fireman. Enough for more. Bet winner. The fireman. Bet winner. See you in Asia. Saturday. Virgin's Pub. Virgin's Pub. A honey bishia. Women that way. Oh, Virgin's Pub. Bet winner Daruma Blasters versus Croatia. Fireman Ekuta eye microphone ni moho. Fireman Mesidi. Bimindawi Saturday. Boni Etambe. Bon Ankasaye 9. Inti Shannon Suse.
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1: 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Yashishi BBAB. Our Virgin's Pub. Na fireman BPM ho at the amount. Life. Baby girls. Baby boys. Ubi Anshan Blasters JC. Blasters versus Croatia. And the Yeshia Woma 7 Achimota. Virgin's Pub. Virgin's Pub. Meminda we life. Ujani shiwa mede ubeba. No time for any imbecility. There's no time. Inyangu ponesu. It is a bet winner be miye shiemu wo. Virgin's Pub dia. Ewa achimota ma 7 dia. Nese, me say 5 p.m. yashishi bibiye from 6 in nese baby girls. Baby boys, ye didi kakira, ye nonom kakira, ye exchange, numbers, didi nkomo kama, shishem ko yumpina, sana game ne shazi ya, 9 p.m. and we have to an issue, we'll be the call.
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1: 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What good you want to see? 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And my baby girls. 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And here is your virgins, Fabu. The greatest. Me, young Paulus. Me, young guys, I'm meeting me with you. Men kwe se wo baba be kan fu mi ansa na me ama kan fu mi ho ana. Wudim ni ahoke ka se nchiri kan fu na ho. Fire Ben, who told you that? I am the one fireman.
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1: And no water can quench up the fire. Enti wudie Virgin's Pub me minda we. Opa. Elebi entuchia. Logos we know birthday what fire birthday in command logo yelish logos logos the champion senior sound man I just is here to the post to particular lead sound in the engineer only lead sound engineer ye see so fire for fire and so what he said. It do time also ye fa ko si di ye ke si ye bobi mali mo ni shata bo na o ti logo yilish eh logo si fa I ban you
0: fireman we you
1: logo si fireman fire for fire money din too much logo si on kaza o tv so on kaza o radio so o ye sound man now o ye lead sound man the whole multimedia untimi ne kura ye din ba fire no ah o
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1: wo ma tv so ma radio so eso so na jese o evi ati nyina ni no o pia ni o le ni ni kura no fani bi agro e wo sound e lu kura ka o do le yiri akimali sa fire ba we are over the diagonal. The fire, man. No water can quench the fire. We need time for an imbecility. I don't pay me, mommy, for me. I have to do. What's simple blasters for La Basso? 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Yo, you're too much for me. I have a friend, Nana, I have to do. A film on a posting for blasters for a battle. Women are 4 points. And I'm saying, ah, Batty Mama, Batty, bonfire. 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It's bonfire. 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Virgin's pub, maybe see your honey. 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
0: Fireman, we are.

0: Emisia or Virgin's Pub. 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Saturday way, me Minda way. 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There's no time. Munkan Quenche Blasters, a simple.
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0: 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Nah, me baba fire. 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Me producers, the beer cost to be our gun and in Abra. 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I am the fireman. And no water can quench of the fire. Me pesa me kachile mo se. Football. Sa adi yoyi, football yoyi. Oni mpo ana oni mbo. Oyi ron huwa na abeche. And yet, Drubia, and yet, Empire Bobia. And yet, Drubia, and Empire Bobia. When training, and for correct players, and correct coaches, and yet, they are with Masha. Wagging an edda down, say, Drubi Bow. And I see the Empire Bobby in a Bow, our football. We see Wagging.

0: Cube's Big Three is back. The most competitive basketball league on earth is on CBS this Saturday. Big Three All-Star Dwight Howard and the LA Riot take on Greg Monroe and the Dallas Power. Then in another clash of undefeated teams, Earl Clark and Coach Steven Jackson lead the DMV Trilogy against Montrezl Harrell, Coach Dr. J, and the Chicago Triplets. The game played the way you love. 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
1: Yeah. 1 minute, 2 minute, 3 minute, 4 minute. Una udi 30 pace no. Ache simpuka uko attack. Now boss out no ne ko over the back runner. Ni pani de beto no bo go kick na. O basa age ball no aside e di 30 pace no. Ye hu teams countries ni bebre ya omo ye. Na usu ye bia ho se Brazil kura de ye. Bi bia no. Who answer wo ho? Nyaza. And as I say, I'm not born the cup on Sanka with the film. The ball is saying I'm a boss defending. Not lock the bam wash a goa.
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1: It's a yes, you're too for now, Pusawashua. Said Brazil. Brazil, dear. Utim to say Brazil and Gaumbe. Brazil was too much is about no. A top in the group. Wash your goals. Brazil, wash your goals. Wash your one goal pair. Who do you want to Brazil? Then you have ball of Brazil boy against Scotland. No moon could have ball mobile 2 minutes, 3 minutes, 4 minutes, 5 minutes. No moon did the pace. Me a kind of crash in a wa. Our blast us in the whole city. They are only defending. Relying on a counter lack to score a goal. 2 matches of Abogana said one whoop. We said, yeah. You have failed to two Brazil. Now, who to play Brazil? How many times now Brazil had a cup? A World Cup. Oh, on the continent of Brazil, how many times NYG Copa America? What Tigana has the Africa? What G? AFCON, African Cup 4 times. 44 years in Ghana and Timinji African Cup AFCON. What's all in here? Can you crash our ball? No man, I don't want to Brazil. Yeah, my example say, Kutabo mudite the pace as we move forward. My blaster's ball is
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1: You need to go attack Libya. What's it? And you Brazil for crying to me, Kutabo. Who told you that? Anybody out of Brazil for no? And anybody out of Ebola? Blasters, not even 1 minute. Not even 1 minute. Blasters. Me even I can let me a betting on 30 seconds, brah. I like Jimmy Boa Katilame. 30 seconds pass a blasters. A kutabo no more pass a passable. I can't even bet on 1 minute. No, no, no, but to me, the Atina World Cup, Eddie Aji Cup, Eddie Adu semifinals. Masaunya ready now, Nim born, Nim now, Nim Sini Sika Samana. Get out, fire, and pen you. Free on a court professional. Blasters, Ekuta 4 points, but the performance, no, any the best. Oh, my God, the Anis woman to many 4 points. But Blaster's performance, you know, also improve. You can't always defend. The best way to defend Messi is to attack. Is to attack if you don't know. Are the Brazilians now who do
2: me?
1: Are they defending? How many goals in Brazil? 3 matches, Omunche. If you go to Omunche, how many goals Omunche? 3 matches, no? Russia just 1 goal. Ni etro blasters and phones war. Ni ebeti mama blasters akon enim. Ebeti mama bua blasters as even Brazil. Brazil phone catch us omo timi e hold the ball 2 minutes. Kwame omo match against Scotland be him. Na catch na me say if they were not able to swing their passes together and I say omo timi en kuta bua mu be 2 or 3 minutes or 4 minutes. Editate the pace, editate the game. 2 matches, we kuta 4 points. Ni ngi na want timi editate the game no. Ningina starts Nikotiao. You are just lucky, sir, when you go against Panama because that country, you know, or a poor country to the stands, or football, or a down country.

0: Ghana switching Panama about football. What? It there was nowhere Panama but to say Ghana. Anything you am penny am Panama into me say. But omo bobo che statistics ni na kotia Ghana. The same as England match. And you can't crack yourself say defending near too much. You've got the players and the best talent there. Me and him
1: listen.
0: Women had the best. Oh, could be also. Women had the best talent. Because yes, I'm selecting players based on merit. I'm afraid players based on merit. Then we are demanding total good football. And you're about low block. Listen, women defend this and women watch this and women see low block. Low block, women see we are. Busa wose can't be bar and Ghana blasters nya eye ball ni se won se ba yetimi do be 1 minute and 2 minutes to go and create open chances busa o entisa blasters is only defending and defending and they have to stop also no man se sa also no man se sa moving forward if you want to be in this tournament if you want to be in this World Cup. If you want to get to semi-finals, if you want to win the cup, say England and 70 and 1, no. Who told you that? When you get to the knockout phase, your own album say yes. At all costs, one will have to get out of the tournament. Now say, you will blast us, Ghana. And now go to Bobo, say, yeah. A better than you to survive a tournament, you know, to go forward. Tell them the truth. Now I'm pep blasters in Chobia, I'm pep Ghana in Chobia. When you're Ghana in Chobia, in any case, you don't tell me what to do. You don't tell me what to eat. You don't tell me how to go about it and what to say. That nuclear woman said, we need to be here, can shut up and fire burn you. And stop making that analysis. Can tan tan pasalo, send a Brazil. What is Brazil? You bet me do team at to Brazil. The in depth in a Brazil one who will be. You bet me do team at to Brazil. Yes, also to me a Yenisa because when you select players based on merit, who didn't play a blaster selection, you should also have quality football and yet defending football. You should also make sure so bet me a cool and you be. I create chances in Biase. Who should make me cut up only and dictate the pace of the game? Oh, ball no block. Who defend this? Who do a fuss? I say, he, O starman, O striker, Jordan, you, he, O Dominion, and Yashi. Who cry, I say, blasters defend it. Who cry, I say, blasters, ball no block. Ramon and the
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0: Against England, Mukotami Nakibem, ball of fool, sheer football, ball our boy, and your papa, Wanyadia, or more ball, Papa Bia Magana, but went to me a money deal. Enough is enough, I'm telling you. Enough is enough. They should make a blaster as a team, you know. No one else will go to the Udino, anyhow. Even FIFA starts, no, it's rating high. How could a bomb at the Magana? How to me, at the making sure that Ghana is to bring a ball possession. And Ghana is defending and defending. Why are the ball in common, Jordan? You? Why are the ball in my strikers? No? Why are the ball in my strikers? No? Somebody in some phone, some thing, at your dinner, we are. Mamu, Koswan, and for some phone, some thing, and Kwa Jordan, a professional. You are all a bunch of liars, hypocrites and parasites, susupons. Because you don't speak the truth, no kind of credit. You, how are you watching the game? Where are born? They say blasters born. Where they say? Where are blasters born? They say. How you are always like you all can't send Jordan. I'm go. Jordan to score. Or midfielders no passes Ben over the goal. Boss on the send we meet the call. How well no meet the ball you could tell bear 2 minutes, 3 minutes, no more ball, no more creative chances. You only defending and defending and defending. Who cry out see? Blasters defending, blasters ball low block. Now boss in court. then just say I'm here nipanu wehi and I say you just want to get the person out or blast us it e kwa bia so no you are just it is a who can send be and send for captain oh and we march and we say go and we march we blast us in bob and mabo bob and blast us abo mun kan tire me bob papa ben blast us abo panama yetim panama wo bob and mun bo panama world cup book na we say bida blast us for history and you cry 5 times about world cup your second match be our world cup be a shada your second goals for world cup into that history will guide blast us against anything be any a cheap team like Panama anything a last minute you timing that lock goal like about papa ben a blaster sibo against England who defend why is defending taking you yes defending is part of football but you defend you move forward who defend you move forward more fire forget it who defend you move forward we move forward to create chances. Now we strike as a team yase. Bob Ben, we move more anymore, including Jordan. You know more ball. Jordan kwa na more ball. We go samo. We move more anymore. Bob Ben, we move ball. And we make 34 chances. We make 35 chances. We make 30 chances upon chances. And Jordan born in our touch na na. You people are defending. Blasters in ball low block defending hey defending even against Panama cry you are defending how and a chances in beba go and ask your coach system Ben Obo go and ask Carlos Cruz in the system Ben Obo the system no Obo no so when you happy with hey Jordan and quarterback and go on you soon he will still be the captain. Hey, put that professional fire pressure. And we coach need to say he should get more men
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0: Who can push blasters forward. Yeah, kwa ya ni mo World Cup wesi ya pesi ya kwa ya ni ma. He needs mena umbe timid

0: can't keep defending and defending. How would you be successful? The best way to defend is to attack. And the best way to defend is to attack. You know, and blast us, bro, Papa Bay, blast us, and you're lucky to win against Panama, because even when they have to win comfortable, great chances, Papa Nature Panama, Sasheno, blast us, and me, and Panama, Bobo, and blast us. Panama statistics are better than blasters. And a blaster said you copy more. And here, England. Defending, sir. It's more Papa Ben Womobo. Every and your confidence in our ratio. We are going to get to that quarterfinals and the semifinals.
1: A simple FE.
0: I'm going to do SC captain. So. Captain on the Dago. On the body defense. On the bomb midfield. Mutiny, my captain, Jordan, me, Womo, anymore. A bet, chilling number, defending, no man, cast the ball as I call. Nobody doing if you're normal. When you have all play, all team, from goalkeeper to the last person, no BR energy, no BR who are doing here, Jumana. That is where you find the strikers. Functioning. No mu kura ni Tibet ya ebe bua in defense. O mu sabe du ho no na o mu other colleagues no eso aye juma ni nyina. How many chances na blasters create? Blasters in 20 chances we are. For now, I'm telling you, if we keep on blasters this way, this performance are improving. Blasters will face exit. It's a performance way are improving. Moving to the knockout stage of the competition, blasters performance now and me improve. I mean, they will face the exit. They can't crash now. More fire. Alajue.
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0: Alasa Munta Kamakusa. 0302211701. 0302211702. 0302211703 0302211702. The best way for blasters, so team nibe improve, team nibe to me attack, team nibe to me ID a dominating performance. They move here 5 seconds, Miss Low. George, meet you. More fire. Bet
2: winner.
0: Kofi, more fire. Bet winner. So go to back. The best way to defend is to attack.
3: Hello?
0: More fire, it's you.
3: Yeah,
1: a simple FM.
0: Oja Allah, yeti o nagodi, more fire, bet winner. The best way to defend is to attack. More fire, so go to bad. More fire.
2: They want you at the corner of the IDIO. After I got a ball, I couldn't want to steal. On the strong touch from China. Hey, Jordan, you white, make you a one of a ball, Nana. Hey, I don't want to go on. So, what are the proper out and the Croatia papa, the proper out and the other place, no more heading. And I don't want to go on with my head. So, I have spent
0: Bongo yet you more fire. Sokoto bam, that winner, more fire. Best way to defend is to attack. Chinawodie.
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0: Fantastic. What qualify we in a moving forward, you know? You better. U team we team. I won't pass over can play. Majao can watch me. But who the Kosua say ya? Who could ya be Baba be didn't go for them? Who could ya, Messi Catuo? Jordan, you. Only Bobo Chen players sitting in our Jordan, you. I can put my life on it. Oh, experience when young son will boom, Mutte, blasters players in Nina. Jordan, you. Money players will mutimidi bo boa. Money players will mutimidi bo oko. Utim blasters. Abanga family, you are saying, I mean, go, Alaji.
2: So, come in for a year, yeah, the new year, now you got. So, blasters are there, I be quarter.
0: Fire. Alaji. Boko de
4: Boko nya you are Boko
0: moye mistake ah oh the one me see ajemo no me farmer say mun see you me catch them okay me can clutch them monina me ma chechem moye mistake yo me am already there oh me catch them I have seen it all me life now I have seen it all now. Okay, they are washing as he knows those who are best. Obesa Shiasi. A large more fire.
4: So go, Eoja.
0: Last morning. Okay. More fire.
4: But I'm a person, my mom, Ghana for a green baby, so Ghana qualify.
0: Yeah,
4: I'm on focus, I qualify and qualify.
0: Oh, no, I'm in here, catch it.
4: So go, young qualify.
0: You players, don't bet me a much when I'm you, number four. Woman, add ye.
4: So go. Young qualify him po. But I am one say, Omutimi, I'm say, agenda been a bit more set to say, if I say,
0: and yes, I'm saying,
4: because Ushan or my Kosuna, would you know how to say? One player, one unquire, Mark Kalasim Saw, the Mababa qualify World Cup. One on your uncle World Cup and Grand Kamon Kobe.
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4: I need Papa crying, you be our hat trick twice. Be see that. Ghana's like a beer, who are you hat trick on national team, and see that. Or records are be ready be. What punishment team will check a player, be our Ghana. It's an anomaly when you see the Susa.
0: Well, Bola will move on. Woman Chilamin was who didn't bore Portent or than you, Tim, catch me.
4: Oh, yeah, you are not the Oka true.
0: And a ball band
4: will have a bona nation
0: to come to your chances. Bad 10 be a
4: Bibian war.
0: Woman Kitty,
4: what's in their body tactics? And a one more win in our bed to be.
0: Yes, woman in
4: there be only more movie.
0: Yes,
4: winning
0: ball.
4: Yes,
0: Margin of
4: yes,
0: professional. Winning ball. Well, I've been off from a winning ball professional. And now, Wunia. We coach in here. Till I make catch yourself, we coach, you know. The more defending, you know, also quite attack, you know. We need to go to work in the course of our professional, but what forms are any, what education will forms are. What the audience is about now will be a jar, just like that.
4: So when you home, you say,
0: that's not the more ball, ball, no ball in your book, la. You're moving here to your what?
4: Yeah,
0: your book,
4: yeah. Well, we need to go, yeah, we need to go, yeah, yeah.
0: I drew,
4: yeah, you best 8 in the air, play your points in a new or more in Mula. You qualify, you're free. It's a moment you're not just a gun of boys, rabbi, but Bobo be a busy daff.
0: And as you qualify, it's our position now, Okana.
4: Yeah.
0: Team may be a more team.
4: Yes, and if you're
0: talking to you, how would you defend?
4: Yes, it's you know, we're not top of group.
0: Yeah,
5: In a professional, I will say certain people are mad. You are crazy. Professional.
6: Just calm down. Don't worry.
5: Oh, say professionally. Yeah, I mean, whoever the captain, who are person?
6: Yes, yes.
5: Why care?
6: Until you're in a Ghana for, you care whom you are first.
5: Some crazy and, yeah, what you say? Because I wonder, how many chances in a Blaster Security? Two matches, no? You have both two matches. Blaster Security, two chances, and three chances among country.
6: Yeah. Been your... So I'm going to say, nobody didn't do no. I say, you know, I can't boom. Say, by a team, no. You didn't say team in any quality. Team, I had a co work up and quality be in him. You had a kata. Now, why
5: am I going to say, I did the best now?
6: You know, two by team with best men home.
7: I said, pass if he
6: is. Some of best men home
5: will be a new one. A club, yes, but this was the best. Remember, World Cup.
6: Into your best in it. And that's just a body anymore. Say, best in it, you got any more. Now, Coco Bobo, the BIM, she said, Ball and Guat, I am Shisha, your papa, and Coupa Matamu, your swim, your referee, Paul, send him over to go.
5: Now, what did you not catch you say, Brazil for an Ukrano, any day, in a Kutabo,
6: Brazil?
5: I am a
6: no more Vinicius, no more
5: way, or Brazil in Scotland.
6: Ah,
5: and no match more, maybe.
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6: ana panama
5: ana mi si edi o mo dia ni ana
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6: tan agenda
5: ana edi o mo si ke bi no ni to
6: obi be
5: ya se
6: Uber yes as I do that Uber through family mo.
5: No family.
6: As I'm trying to make a dot, don't get time.
5: Me, what chances are more crazy among the person I do that you know? As you say,
6: we have a phone scene anymore, no can you open? When you train or Kata and the door,
7: I said, but if you
6: put it to Jordan Yeti and no one can walk up and go on your
5: beach. MC, chances are going to be for boss to send no mobile.
6: And I'm making
5: two matches in your status, I say.
6: So we are the least ball possession club in a country.
5: And two of them,
6: Panama, Panama. We are the least. Russia, your friends, England, Panama. We need a ball possession. We need a minimum. Yeah, 20-40. You need 10-40. 30-31, 29, 25. Keke. How many more ball possession? Timi mo. Iti adenti na eso mutimi. Edi omani blessing ni papa.
5: Omu friends omu coach naso.
6: Yes, one that omu omu
5: yasa. One that is neighbor. One that this are defend the neighbor.
6: Yes.
5: And yes, we are telling say the best way to defend is to do
6: attack.
5: And
6: to attack
5: the coach.
6: And you know, why you tell the coach. Attack system? Put me in your goal, check. Put me in your BBN, ball, run, your supporters. Ghana for you, you know, you say, yeah, can't say, make sure go, I'm your boss, you know. Coach, you know, say more, when you say, I don't know. Omu, omu, see, no, omu, too, omu, see, the bass. Omu, you know, ball, omu, omu, omu, omu, omu, omu, omu, omu, omu, omu, omu, omu, omu, when your point be out, when your point be out, be it's in your own only tactics out there, tournament. No. Because when you play, you are going to be the answer, you know. Now, you know, you say one, yes, sir. No, that's a whoop, you must go in the place. Whoop, you are a bitch, eh? Yet to be more. It's a set coach, you know, not being
7: a simple FM.
6: It's one for blame on to play a player. So, say winner is winners. Opa, Momium, Nancasa, you can say a crank as your best. You say a crank as your best.
5: Oh, yes,
6: yes.
5: Yes.
6: Now so mo body defense.
5: Now so say obekwa.
6: O so mo body defense. Obe da nyego ama.
5: Only midfielder so mo de baba.
6: Obi e do
5: mo go pass any thing.
6: E
5: bo midfielder so mo ka ho. Eto so won so mo nim say. Sa ko for nit mi fa ball so ko. Me bua. E na party na party na party party against England dey. Swerving back one.
6: And so go ultimate go on, man, all the blame will be, no, the show will be, why your day? What's in an apple attack? Is it going to be
5: good
6: for the car? Who are
5: you? But you should have it.
6: Yes. As I said, when you're not
7: talking about it,
5: it depends on the call wake up.
6: I don't know. So, what do you want to say?
5: Also, did the best and the call.
6: Yes, no more with actors are. Or, maybe to be my new Guamagana. Me who's ampa, born I abono, who bet me be my head to go. So, maybe I could have any idea.
5: Hey, and to your catch room, you catch them. You catch them, say, yeah, we keep blasters on his toes.
6: Yes,
5: then you don't ever catch them. Tim Ling, yeah, performance,
6: yes,
5: 4 points, no, and you enough.
6: Yes,
5: it's your catch them. See, then you don't ever catch them.
6: Yeah,
5: yam, pampa, be also, yam, but so be also, yam, a crook, be a
6: baby.
5: Okay, you did task payers money, see, Tatas here, your dear mamma, dear, could do work up.
6: Own England, I bought one, and you have to sue him, say, while you suppose. I need one open, you will say. Ha! So, who goes out of the cap, Anna? And the tournament room goes out of the cap.
5: They say, first time, the world is shutting my wife off, no.
6: Then you have to abode row.
5: What's that about me,
6: so? So, why then, so? It's
5: a yard, you will be barbers, you will not tell. Bibi kitu ebi na iso weni o life our bad baby in chete
6: baby guys there so bad uba from o so no to name fine offer to credit bonus no
5: no wan ya ji abu
6: eh wo no na mi wo bo onum
5: mi mi pe we
6: yes
5: mi mi pe
6: we wo na onim ne ope so bo no
7: ya ma asempa fm
5: so much you correct
6: yes
5: ya chira o plan ye
6: ye ya go draw
5: zero zero na mti wa
6: na ni amunu mani break ku ma bo draw
5: uti ase
6: na wo ji ka o bo ya ji
5: do se the English o ma e confuse
6: yes dey na see ah o ma nti ma nche o ma attack o ma nti ma nche o ma ni abre o mu pe win
5: so that is the difference in mindset
6: yes
5: psychology
6: yeah nti e person na so coach ni ya normal na o se san normal na e popo ni na ye niji so go ye ti bi mind zabo Obia the research and your friends say, Obia to me, sir. Obia to me,
5: China said, saying, you know, for mediocre, mediocre life,
6: Obia got on Pamu, you get a gun of Womu, Ponamoyadia, you get any better, but. Songo, enye easy.
5: Mate. Now, because sports presenters be. Eka. Some of them, they are just funny.
6: That's it.
5: Enye enguwani yenim di diyao. But mo ye funny mo. Mo ye, mo be blewe guma we mo ye, ah, because of mo look.
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1: 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Sarah Benchi Addison is media manager of MTN. She helps us to do the presentation of this award. 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Thank you very much. We're grateful. 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

0: room I share as here ecosystem impact project here ne yenu anoma ye members of the Renal Patient Association of Ghana say ye be call moa bosuni bia na panel we say omo wo ansana we start dialysis treatment no maboya
1: is it a back to back? It's a back to back, eh?
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1: Let's now do the 27th award for the night radio program of the year 2020. 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
3: 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Shall we do a big round of applause for the team as they make their way here onto the stage?
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4: Mamindas na mefa kunya osu encha etifo nyina omuti ekosisen edwumadi no na ebedom so as because asempa eya asempa nyina so so efetifo na me yigidie so fa Ghana fa na nyina obi a radio eda a wuti na edwuma pa maye bada be premise amrenti me msama munyo munye edwuma fo mpenifo nyina.
5: 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I think this year I haven't missed Ecosystem more than 4 or 5 times. I listen to Ecosystem every Tuesday. When I sit in my car, my driver doesn't tune to anything apart from 94.7 Ecosystem. I'm a keen listener to Ecosystem. And I listen to all the discussions, who is winning, who is losing, whatever. I listen to it every time. That is how come I understand current issues, because they are the most current radio station that discusses current things. That's why I love it. There are other stations, but I'm a Ecosystem. I don't know why they haven't given me an award, because I am one person who listens to them, but they don't know me. Faithful listener.
6: Ma mini kind Ecosystem Tinkwa Nano and Yunyamwa Yadi Ashtamu Eduma Pa Mulayani Award Ma Moya. Did the pass a dance Ecosystem Asempa Monsogana to the Mamin Kebino Mupia Boma Air Pedi Titru Sanya Modia can Kasa Ye Juma Ubia Ube Bia or Tutia Se Nan send me 2 coin air coninam. America, New York, I want to taxi and fire not the back on OTM. I could be saying, I was taxing AM and one. Now, so meaning I can be the Enna, Yabom, and Basso, Amamo, Abusabodi, and a radio Instagram.
0: Amen.
6: Yeah, away enemy.
0: Yeah, that's
7: so. Let Jesus' character, lifestyle be our example. Let him be our example. Your example is not that arrogant person who is all over the place, very loud. Sometimes when I'm listening to discussions on Ecosystem, I'm a keen listener to Ecosystem. Every 2 o'clock I'm on it. I'm listening to they are the current, current issues. And you see arrogance, you hear.

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Millennium Insurance, Franco Trading Enterprise, and Natabia Heba Mixer, and Nebuchidom. Mehia Sam Segment, and also Eye Ecobank Ghana, Haxa Capsules, and in the mixer, and Africa Queen Mackerel. 101 interview, sir, ye, ewo trending issues, so no, Eye Syntax Tank, Eye Strong, Eye Tough, Discussion Segment, Max Buy. Sasso Spray and a HM Evolution Service. In Makoi, I said that song called Enko Emomunina. A hen I will show me a free ewo YouTube. 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
0: Onka unso humedas, se wa wahunu. 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Memo hao.
3: Hello, good afternoon.
0: Mbatu ya frost say na frifi. Mbatu ya
3: kweku, o lesson, iku emotional intelligence on that.
0: Okay, it's you.
3: Everyone said me the Metallica sports fan. Now, who said Blaster winning? Who said matches? The man Anadu. The Anadu will go and a celebration will go deep into the man. What I observe here. What are we doing to protect the girl child? Because during this celebration, he did one man. And I need a celebration. You better go and be with him. You man, you man, Papa phone you watching on. And she who said. Mudiamu represented girl child. What the girl child should know, how they should be advised. near the Bodon, near Sigama, near Niaji, then go for two air found the wrong of Pluto or Conaconagoni.
0: Matias.
3: And she come on canam a man and sister, Jamana, eh, Jamano. And I said, we do 10 years and then Colagua, I woo mom papa, you won't be young, I'm not bowling. If I know ball, if I know go near Cosha go or mass. Yes, sir. And she made the advice to the girl child yesterday. Jamani is in an agenda. Yes, and Sajama, ball the Jama, and your map you to Jama.
0: Mate, let us say, Mamma, how old? Maha. About what to make
4: her?
0: Bema.
4: Collins in here. The word you are my money.
0: Lucky, it's your Collins.
4: I could push around, papa, papa, papa. Share. The lady cross walk on my way more. And here, say, I'm a young break. I share the beer a day, the public this year. The best hired. And they say, my trust is the book here. Say, it's it. Petro soon it is in the swap. The men who fought the war now, but 80%. Hey, you're so fast walk. Maybe the same is 80% in the white. Yeah, you're full. Commercial cars across the various AB and what's your call? Say, Jewel, say, you could be Jack. Who got my one? A driver for no more material, a fan advantage. Who will you know who pay? And so, be on a cosso every day in day out, and a greater craft. She sold you a poquasi and a pound every present day. To a cry, I mean, no more fair, and yet 6 cities, 8 persons, 7, and your bonnet. What could brand it to me, Chinaco? 12 cities, straight. Who are you in your business? What? No more food. Who do not swear a strandy? Nothing do is Yabu Honombe, Bibaye, 1 to 2, yeah. No more fair. How? It is Sebi, obit me so, Sebi, Sebi, and you get swap to the Kong, like a taffy. We will be dying. After we be a woman, be free. Why we have been and Brana Betty? And look here, and say, I am not this room, but to be to have one more, yes, I am not in Samia. Tell us with Yamra. Tell us every day now. You see, one day, Suma, we generally see the Bunyanum, but we'll be to your book was no food bridge in Africa. And yes, Sim, and you say, I should be people. Mr. President Mahama, any NDC say, when the bit in that so one, you need to pray commercial cars to abide there more.
0: Okay.
4: Because it's becoming and becoming.
0: And see, and no, yes, oh, so sorry, Naka, me person may be son of Sam. 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

0: Cube's Big Three is back. The most competitive basketball league on earth is on CBS this Saturday. Big Three All-Star Dwight Howard and the LA Riot take on Greg Monroe and the Dallas Power. Then in another clash of undefeated teams, Earl Clark and Coach Steven Jackson lead the DMV Trilogy against Montrezl Harrell, Coach Dr. J, and the Chicago Triplets. The game played the way you love. 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
1: Mr. Bedassi, Mame Fa or Fofro Honum. Ma,
2: hello.
1: Ma,
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1: Pacho Wine. 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
2: 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Great Accra, Dodua.
1: Okay, it's you.
2: Chef, I'm buying more. Because, Chef, the guy said 2016. I'm buying more of this. I'm also to meet Chef, I'm buying more. And then, Sir, I'm also buying more. And then, Mando, what's the camera? What's the camera? Or that will come on. Now, what do you want to say? Because Never show mu nyombe ya wie. 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Iti ya beshe. Fo ye ta nu dua na ebe hu se onu so ye. 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Ta na ye o musu ban. 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ticket in your sex. The Pia Kumasa Senna, Omuba, Muka. 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And I guess you Kumasa, intercepted the Kumasa, and another buyer, why yet? And then, and I would be higher one better, sir. You, Makani, Kakrabi number.
1: Medas, why Kakrabi Puni. All right, Mamma, how?
3: Majosu sister.
1: But you're frosting free.
3: But you're me just me free Santo.
1: Santo.
3: Pachan.
1: All right, eat you.
3: Pacho meaning Aya, put in Alice for a frequent. Aya, mum, it's a cat.
1: Bacho, Janaye, mamma, was some no a chessy.
3: Pacho, what the men can you?
1: Metonka, what say, journalist, I had in.
3: Pacho, I am. Thank you for your company, mamma. I am open for the assembly. Sister, Miss Phil, I overstand for you. Your point, frigate, echo asham, and your map contract, and this is for by year. Now, if you do well, and yet, Tanya, Madam, you so to a wood me, wood me, mo. Ya can't make me, Mr. Santo, Emma, dear Islam, one of me, and see you for Panama Suda. And I said, Mister, but you are that out of one guest too. I'm going to go to the house. I'm going to go to the house. I'm going to go to the house. I'm going to go to the house. I'm going to go to the house. I'm going to go to the house. I'm going to go to the house. I'm going to go to the house. I'm going to go to the house. I'm going to go to the house. I'm going to go to the house. I'm going to go to the house. I'm going to go to the house. I'm going to go to the house. I'm going to go to the house. I'm going to go to the house. I'm going to go to the house. I'm going to go to the house. I'm going to go to the house. I'm going to go to the house. I'm going to go to the house. I'm going to go to the house. I'm going to go to the house. I'm going to go to the house. I'm going to go to the house. I'm going to go to the house. I'm going to go to the house. I'm going to go to the house. I'm going to go to the house. I'm going to go to the house. I'm going to go to the house. I'm going to go to the house. I'm going to go to the house. I'm going to go to the house. I'm going to go to the house. I'm going to go to the house. I'm going to go to the house. I'm going to go to the house. I'm going

0: Mr. Mikojina, I met her some after her. You were 7 o'clock with them, I said, Minaka, what could you be? Had I contacted us, what's the quantity? Let's say contact any quantity, sister. No more mouth of that American offline. But be a near complete, Mr. Abbey. Yes, sir. No more mouth of that. You know this measure among the port of my.
1: Matthew, Mr. Medassi. Mr. Medassi. Ma, memo, how? Maha.
2: Medioso.
1: Wadaroma, sir, o friend, I pick you on. Na wuti ya radio na ya na majum radio no ai e ma feedback serious one okay ye frozen na frefin be ma
2: me pato from Jesus me pato fi mi ma
1: jo ye ti o
2: me pato ni ma overhead le bon la pa be 1 month ni ye mpa ye o e kwan ni sun nyina ye fi e kwan ni sun nyina ye fi Pa rubber. Just say, Nima market, no Nima overhead. Yeah, the idea is doing lion forces. As I'm referring to most of my years, you may. And the coining minerals to just say, oh, two million baby for 2 years. Nima overhead. So much of my mom, I found my money, and my family, and a ball and a dozen do. That's far.
1: Mr. Medas, say Joseph 0302216 545 and a 0302216546 Mahao.
3: Yeah, me amenia.
1: But you're frosting everything.
3: Me didn't job for. Me a former assembly and presenter.
1: Okay.
3: Nah, you see, my body pimo adorsing. Could be a forum abuabo.
1: Adorso, a hefa, quo, diana,
3: if he regime.
1: Eastern region.
3: Eastern region, Adorson. Now, only we are Adorson, a judge, a cassette, a jada, and they judge that to see a one eleven before. Now, my body, Timo, Adorson, a great deal from Abuabo.
1: Okay.
3: 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Nanina, but, oh dear, quine, no, we are no. 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
3: correct
1: me de WhatsApp number e ya sempa fm WhatsApp number
3: correct
1: nanka o dia to so ama me why
3: yeah you say
1: okay, that's fine.
3: Immortal,
1: immortal,
3: immortal,
1: immortal, immortal, immortal,
4: Ice Cube's Big 3 is back. The most competitive basketball league on earth is on CBS this Saturday. Big 3 All-Star Dwight Howard and the LA Riot take on Greg Monroe and the Dallas Power. Then in another clash of undefeated teams, Earl Clark and Coach Steven Jackson lead the DMV Trilogy against Montrezl Harrell, Coach Dr. J, and the Chicago Triplets. The game played the way you love. 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
2: Hello?
1: Bema.
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2: 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my gunner for as of so pa and in the Abra Mikasim said every assembly beer award dip machines war that a beer war assembly beer worthy. Then as you can say only machines but for machines only machines I got a slim year drink room. No what team dump names or at your flow now. Abra you're paying for say you are now for man or by your woman is so tough. 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
1: 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It's richer said next week Wednesday and the better key effect because PURC MIA Yahweh say a year 1st July. It is say a beye juma say omobe withdraw and asset saying ye kwaba ye ni NPRA ebedin kobo afa uti tu ye wawo dati and a yebedin kobo niti cheme meba sisia.
6: She said, "Yeah, it will be hard. Yeah, it's a shame you shop.
7: Very important, no hein.
6: Minya, so many numbers on you. It's a shame you bought them."
8: As a full business will feel be one. I mean, why, yes, I guess I never could know. 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
4: Apple for about tanya woman on my friend for any more fra when you fear do me no and come
3: Hexa capsules.

0: The National Pensions Regulatory Authority, NPRA, is the regulatory body of the pensions industry in Ghana, ensuring the compliance of the three-tier pension scheme, being the mandatory basic national social security scheme, first tier, managed by SNET, a mandatory fully funded and privately managed occupational pension scheme, second tier, and a voluntary fully funded and privately managed provident fund and personal pension scheme. Employer enforcement has been beefed up, and therefore we are entreating all employers to enroll their workers onto the first and second tier mandatory schemes and pay their contributions. Failure to do so will result in prosecution. NPRA, ensuring retirement.
1: Now one could be a na yells at him, and Oma Bibri, Nagana, this Nemu won for months. The old year when you betcha, and it your rubber who.
2: You cry, you see, throw a top a year 20 inches. See this, you're to be here. Where are you grow? Where are you grow?
1: And indeed, Tiabuchenko, Aqua Manqua, Akuntejo, Eddie Bro was Semper, 94.7 FM. So,
3: you dream me that I see you and Mwaman on it. You almost see a cracker. You almost will. Yes, yatie. 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
0: na
2: I
0: oh, and energy now. I don't know.
2: Yo, Auntie Abna.
0: The Abna, why?
2: Abna, you easy, mommy. Yo, Medassi. Senator, and say, I'm 3 weeks in here.
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2: And I said the premier saying then start a program way. Now program way no you need to do any say and I say messenger you didn't know any say Ghana for you now and I say you for you now on who say pension who had a hima you now now yeah some of the num and I said somewhere the num pa and say pension who and we here now pension no would do penso bia e wa babo mu a e ba kan say that is the only source of income and I say enu eye sika bia eye only one a wo 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
0: okay
2: ntino tier 2 no sana obisa ye no tier two no eh contributions and I say sikante to a can tier one no and I say I can say tier one tier two ni and eh in share say employee be as a who tier one ah best say tier two na tier two no the contribution no say na obi say the contribution rate no eh 5%
0: 5%
2: 5%
0: on wakatia
2: on wakotia wakotia no enye yakan ebi wo honmo a ya hwe se ya beka no se gross but pension no and I said tier 2 contribution no eye wo basic on say wo basic na wo allowance se bi o mo da allowance se bebre account
0: yeah
2: tier 2 no and I said tier 1 no is on your basic not on your gross
0: in the emphasis wo jit se 10,000 Ghana na basic ni ye 2,000 allowance ye 8,000 It's a tier 1 tier 2 me bet here for 2,000 or so
2: 2,000 or so sir
0: okay
2: sir.
0: Okay
2: now until you bet here bet 5% now if you so now you bet 5% no I don't ever call tier 2 no but there be few one say salary man say 5.5
0: okay
2: but there be call tier 2 no call and say tier 2 scheme no and there 5% no the senior tier 2 she say no at now no so you yan she and you say oh wow pemu na obetua e yen hye say adwuma yen bia na say employee bia no obete sa tier 2 we no na wetua e de ama omo omo ehwe so na say omo manage no na omo tumi ahwe so na omo de tua adwuma ye fo no say na omo ko pension na omo so benya omo sika
0: inte sa tier 2 de e mo de mo nhwe mo say company benya na company benya mo ne omo ye de hia na say wetua tier 2 no sa na tie
1: yeah
0: ana
1: Media man, I tell him. Media say, you haven't found any company I want any year, Juma.
0: Okay.
1: On my bad time at 766 now, you did the pensions and I'm Jamun Sechiba and Juma. A yen inch, a year, a money, and she say, who a Juma Urano. A Katria, a year, basic, I would dema, where Juma in the piano. Or her enche mu, do me and sir. Woody Becca and Chihanchimu numine a fine obetia free side my inner nakitrimu, and when I owe her and Chimu do or treat any fun. And on our betchim wama tier 1, 13.5.
0: Okay,
1: na tier 2, 5%. 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
0: Eyense.
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1: 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As I say, Utria sat year 1 and it's year 2 nina.
0: After 14 days.
1: After on the 14th day, on or before.
0: On, okay.
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4: oh, go for baby. In fact,
1: that was baby.
0: Go for apply.
4: But I say only 50.
0: Ah, was only 50.
4: 50 years.
0: Hey, some raffle.
2: In fact, before a senior, before embroil we baby, a 7-6 baby.
0: Yeah.
2: Na sa you kwa no ne no.
0: Na unemployed same be no.
2: Na unemployed same be no. Na 50 years be no. But yeah, as a senior no no. Na you say. Oh, do time beer, do 50 years, I do corner. I didn't say, Governor, you know, so a beer or ye, if you ma, so if you mean my head is on ye, Juma, but on ye, Juma, ye. Into the Benesana, I saw it now, I 5 years, and son, I got ye, Snake, and I said 5 years, and so I got in a pension. Into the moon, yes, son, Benumun, I said 50 years, no, or do 50 years now, do corner. That's on ye, Juma, obey to me, I got ye, the tier two, no. Now they are showing one can crack, say, yeah, but the body will cry on a booty may be answered, be no booty me, yeah, but they are chain, tier one, dear, and any dear one to me for one, sir.
0: I just see
2: it. It is from 55,
0: okay.
2: And you know, we crown a year, change a crack, and I say, yeah, everybody can say,
4: benefits.
2: Who more book a crack? Now, Edition Benum say, would you 50 years, I'll call us a 1 year Juma, but booty me, and I'll call jail pension now there.
0: Dear manager, I think, sir, the Unoka say a year new idea, Modi, would you be sim? I be boy,
2: yeah, umbrella for
0: Namode by. We are hoping, saying, Chibi Ambeko amendment. So, yeah, about 30 years.
1: 30 years.
0: I don't want to be what my
1: home. I'm question, be my main fat Bibica Grand to
0: Matias
1: as an employee. To my uni, I will say, who will trust you? O pese ohun wo tier 2 status a e wo se ohun wo trustee bebre nim ye trustees and one say ya ye adwuma busuma duro multimedia triamica, your triamica, and many amisica.
0: And no,
1: but I also know who trust here. Employer nana se ejuma urano ene ni edin kita ho efa wo dachin se chibana ye kan wa se meche pension no
0: okay
1: so ohun na that's the first step. Second step ni se occasionally who were right and me can same way with GTV last time who every legitimate right to find out from who employer me patron me tie tun wetria ana wuntua e you have every right. And no employer be any who obetimi asi usa kwan no ana so obetimi agina so. So the chin was soon ever quine be as
0: so. Could be, sir.
1: Dabby, any okay. Mm. And on all reports here, and ran on any biddy. A toss of me and sir. Won't it trust in the bedding kit down? And see, Ebia, find yourself so turned by 14th. What the open up tray after 14th, 20th, put me for a trust in. Besser me confirm say your chair. Because as an employee, trust in the amount number. Currently, no, we are trying to connect Ninina to the Ghana card.
0: Okay.
1: Not I straightforward, but you're fully on the Ghana card yet. But at least, we pension ID winning was net number. Into what the matrasi na? On no be confirm him as okay. We status in AC. All right, so we demand a statement. Now me person me back to this because employees in the blow and then we hear the same thing. Into Osro class we busa because employees be aware we busa. I've handled situations are we say ye busa and we are threatening employees over. Over 500 employees say or be terminate. And we told them, yeah, come on, we are okay. Would you obey me them run a show on some number would show on some so and one so
0: tree? It's all okay, and I'm about my baby media. What's my customer? Minya notification. I ba ema wunu u total contribution and ubi bi
1: ya.
0: I was twenty. Say, yeah, can you say so be nibi bi sa? I was so co employer no, and then you can. And also so report to the mama ebi ana eni ho nti no nya he
1: you see Ghana ye ye dwane ko se emrechi and ye di boom raso
0: okay
1: mama nchirim
0: me tie ho
1: obeka kire o se o me fa temporary by a labor law no. When it come to pensions sir pensions act 766 we override labor law. It makes the pension position clear.
0: Okay.
1: What you see? And in this act, an employee, act no anchor temporary employee, act no anchor permanent employee. Section 3, I'm rapport to me and say, what's I'm rabatan we mono. It's let's say, Obia, oye, juma yini. One can say, oh, ya for juma say, be juma busme me and say. And I said, that pain back, we juma yini kuwa dia, and run a show. Say, so, who be allow now? We employ an offer 5%. No employer, no, so they can work with you. Mistress, you went to all right. Say, you in Chiamma, I was out to me no employer, Cassa. O Cassana, so employer, and say, I don't obey you, dear. I'm raw, my name, would be farm raquins. But what I'm making
0: up
1: because who fed you my inia? That is why I'm a yenabre employer compliance. So. Because Bibro Becon was in part 5, Utiaman in part 2, and Ukraine, and Omutian in a sacred manner say. And Kafono cry in him. Nancy Minya complained me. And I was shocked because maybe I knew you know, a professional entity in Tammy expected to say, Obana, sir. And the complaint was that employer and I should say, I won't me a juma 5 years.
0: Mm-hmm.
1: Until they make your pension. But where they were 3 years, me in Fino. And Brana and Cassa, we a juma long. Once I was funding management, I was say, would you?
0: But
1: I was always wound.
0: So be on so Ibia or na salary, say allowance.
1: Good.
0: In Tibia or Jumanimo, all right. A basic or only basic way.
1: You see, the position of the law is very clear.
0: Mm-hmm.
1: The law forgives you a percentage.
2: Okay.
1: Pardon me, I'm speaking, I'm explaining this in English. The
0: That's
1: law forgives
0: fine.
1: You a percentage in terms of tax, apple amount. But in terms of social security, your entire basic, there's no gap on it. That means a ba or da change in CH Bahua. Emranum Mahuqua. Indeed, there's nothing like allowance. What the employer and what for an impan won't work contract. I will say Uchianica. Allowance is supposed to be after basic. But what I say, so that doctrine of oh ye mejuma yeni or no ye man a salary, but ye man allowance. The question is he an employee? Emma, another thing that is even dangerous, so many employees, Emma employers, you know, Emma bigger allowance.
0: What come about?
1: Than
0: it's as a new old man. I don't know.
1: But in actual sense, yeah. Allowance doesn't affect your future.
0: Exactly. Hinti Edin Komo Adum FM. I think within this week here, Senet by a Kasafa Tier 1.
1: Yeah.
0: And as a basic any allowance no ebemu. It's a bit on my bonus akatu na wajin bosomino. E ye kakra. And so back or no. Na de company no etria. Your friend is saying
2: pension contribution.
0: Pension ewo so no eye kitu abi nti we wo se bia wo katua no wo allowance be 7000 enso so na basic na yetua so eye pension no 8000 and 7000 Ghana
1: good
0: nti ro nche se wo ye dwuma no gu ana ena de wo enje ena de wo enje
1: ah wo ye gu
0: yes
1: e ba na chine mu a
0: o da chi no
1: wo ye gu firi se upo wumpo ubenyini number 1 number 2 in my language infantifor ka say me what's there wa bia do muasa
0: as I just say
1: good seasons change
0: okay
1: your season will be over one form or the other okay it is at that material moment you would realize that you had been used and it is better to negotiate a very good basic
0: as the moon.
1: It's something that collective bargaining and answer wouldn't we juma we juma ura but move it me at nasi aka but a juma for one be bread near ya woman is on to your tax on everything but about pension now a juma ura for be bread a woman is a cost saving for them
0: because of a boka
1: good but then also no near the critical component I was saying juma ura no actually because so for a juma you need a woman in the Dutch in one the pension be here.
0: And Oji say, a juma rebi a chen woda a chen wosa.
1: No crepa a woman is a toda say, there's something we call sweetness in investment. You say, oh, okay, so this is the fund, and these are the conditions that makes it attractive. In the most of a juma run, what they do, Obama woman say, oh, Obama mama 10,000. But Ubusa Sanchez, Muna, a and a D. In it's good say, one kasa an employee. I think there was a program one of your stations did which was very good, like know your worth. Then know how to communicate these matters, because most of the time, you know, employees negotiate on the amount coming to them without negotiating the breakdown. To say oh mommy 10,000 basically, oh me 8,000, it's better say me basically 8,000 now bet you are 13.5
0: on 8,000.
1: 13% on it, amami. No, me metria 5.5. Said the bench, I'm quite home, Jema. My retirement will be good. Because, mind you, tier 2 air lump sum. That is the major difference between the 247 and the 766. Tier 2 air lump sum.
0: Okay.
1: If you contribute on a smaller amount, you will have a smaller lump sum. It's a hard truth.
0: And
1: now you become irrelevant because younger people are using AI to solve the problems you were using hours to solve. So your employer now begins to feel okay, this is it. And to be started from there, and your stagnation in pay increase. When you're careful, that is when you cannot also, because your bargaining season is over. So it's good to negotiate a very good basic.
0: Okay.
1: Just so that you'll be better off after 50,
0: 55. Just say, okay, my allowance near 4,000, and I say allowance here 6,000.
1: A good point. Won't mean yen, sir. But what do you do? So what you employ an adjunct or so? And when you're in the bit me, employer be over bit me, because okay, you hold the allowances no constant. Now gradually, no, you close basic. No, Tabia, so say amount some, let's say your basic is 5,000, your allowance is 10,000. And you keep allowance no for maybe, let's say, 3 years. Annually, maybe 10% of 10,000,
0: 15,000.
1: It should be added to the basic to grow it to that equilibrium. Because when you say a point now, who employee, you know, who na, who suffer at the end.
0: Okay. My next question, I'm going to say, where you are not that? It's as a one planet and as a one, as a one pay attention to, what you are to now, say, and then, yeah, to then, get to a man, who we are, ketwa na obeje enye significant abetumi di aye bibia ma ho awosa wonfie na wodi enti employers na omun tietu omun fa nya adwuma emra betumi nyoma di court kra na prosecution betumi abam ni
4: 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Ibi mu etia. Ibi mu so aso din nti. Omo otwe mu. But nyame adom. 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
0: Mo beje.
4: Ebeji sika no.
0: Nyame nshiram se mo beje ama ama adwuma efo. Adwuma efo bre o. Tomo ni onye nyina ye adwuma efo. So
5: ye nyina. 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
2: Case ba ku bia aba. In fact, error ho pa. 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
5: after 25 years
2: one city tier 2 in fact tier 2 started from 2010 na but almost started adwuma no before 2010
0: okay
2: now 2010 up to the time I feel about some few years ago no when chair went to the car went chair
0: to heading
2: eguso electricity na man
0: eh no we dey wasted there for two
2: but chair say sana me that kind no we adwuma yani na say we adwuma you have to pay attention to your pension yes say busume nkoa na obegisa busume kwete nkoa na you are interested but you have to pay attention to your pension.
4: In fact, they say, we have a tagline, pay attention to your pension.
0: Very necessary.
4: Exactly.
0: Because here can you be a jumaini otie, wa ye mistakes a chum. But I think, say, ye better say, ye discuss sa a simui, na machi ya jiensi so, say, one pay attention, be an hour 40, aka how many years? Or 38, or 45, aka how many years? Enti to say they're working for years or the year you mean na was say be a walk pension. So me kwa kudru na me evidence say me ne juma kuwe na ye juma when tia it is assured se mobi to me a dia mami. Mobi dia mami.
5: Yebechimanso. Namu and ye straightforward, sir.
0: Yebebrim.
5: Because wama kano adults, ain't now earlier question still remains very relevant. As an employee, you should be interested. I will say, woman foul, because your future. And I like the tagline you guys are couching, pay attention to your pension. Pension. It's very important.
0: Yeah.
5: Woman, boom, 10 years, 15, 20 years, and once I'm kind of, and your street.
0: And yes, kaketo.
5: As an employee, I'm crying also, on also a better thing, because almost a neighbor in the mood. In the other fight, we dealt with one case recently. How much are millions of Ghana cedis
0: for a couple of people? Mami.
5: We dealt with a case recently. Frank, you know what I'm talking about. How much are millions of cedis for a certain number of employees that are working for some time now? But I want to just again assure. Yeah, would buy a pursue. We are interested in tema ebe boa yinina. Secondly, who bibi now suru se obeka. Feel free. NPRA, we don't joke with confidentiality and anonymity.
0: Okay.
5: Just blow the whistle. We've been doing that. And right, they were on field. And then they are on field. Every blessed day. Because, oh, I know, be about, oh. And let me say this sad thing in Ghana here. Most people pay attention after they exit an organization. That is dangerous.
0: And to offer you many more.
5: Offer what?
0: And I dream about to say.
5: And I'm a few. And I'm going to. But what you want now? We are interested now. We know you know. Instantly, we bet me a trigger, baby. We should. There are some employers. obetimi di ho ato so me handle ba ko nya me ka kire wo no like that and nya wo be ne say wo de wahunu wo calling for wo statement no say gap so e won hia class obe confront employer wo de me ye nya report no ye be trigger the needed protocols I say ye trigger say the be ya ye betimi ama employer no wo di ne huni e wo say kwan so ma me nka ne sa
0: okay Mate, na now you come about prosecution. A BS pain, my prosecuti, and only a final one. I saw Mokodem.
5: Meeting me.
0: Oh,
5: and my means. You know, mechanical office.
0: Okay.
5: You meet me, Abba. I'm running my inquiry and I want your payment plan. Not to you. And I'm interest, no, so to your account. It will be treated with say 3% no, and I say 3% no, and also be long. The longer it takes, yeah, the longer it takes, you know, because I'm running say 3% every month, 3% per month. And this is a mere word. Don't say who the show butuma, which media show butum. I'm 3% no, so air pilot. And they do that level. You bet me no one negotiate payment plan.
0: You calculation
5: at that point we freeze in we are. So you agree payment plan you freeze here. Interest no be hold it till say we be trigger. Now we move so I best not trigger. That is one way. Yeah, the boy employees.
0: Okay.
5: The second way, and they say, wama. And your mom we stubborn and as I almost say you into your phone. Okay. You know I can book or one chance. And the Yanko court. Court them. So far, no, I'm say under tier one, matches will be ako them pay. Tier two, so you may see, but you ain't can, sir. But moving forward, no, you may be see. I'm say, Yasha Silka.
0: Yeah.
5: The rationale is very simple. Sir, we are wadjini, say, won't ya, who no say, won't ya, and then they won't ya, and then we'll mrao. Yes, pata patras I had them run the
0: world.
5: They do that level now, won't mean you?
0: Yeah, very well.
5: Yeah.
0: But I say, ni, in TV, I will be a worker, said Ocano, intimidation with Mom Drosson. In Tihua Bono, on to me, and approach it, be a say HR out, no becker, and I said, BB. A coin ben and Nipano Befasubina and PRE.
6: Okay.
0: And this are complaints in the room.
6: Okay, into your websites.
0: Okay.
6: Your portal, clients portal. And that client's portal, you know, you're near, but to me, I whistle blowing.
0: Okay.
6: Be a hooning tea, one person would ding every bass are complaint. No, and tea now you see whistleblowers portal, but complaints portal no so ho. And no dear would deem be share ho one my details now. Boa, na am I to me? Investigation. I found home. Secondly, now me person me can't be identifying your trustee. Your launch short code be 883.
0: 883
6: yes, star 883 hash. Into Ghana card and our social security number. Into Ubo Gumwa. Now, a bet to me about Amaun, BBR, BB Croa, who tier two and no tier three echo. Into schemes, BR, who contributions, a cohon.
0: Okay,
6: now when who? BR, employer, BR, within your whole ache. Who person who BBR? Bibi ana all your contribution amount. I bet me who sa platform this.
0: Oh, okay. Edia na obeka edia wi.
2: Ah, dia maka ni say pension ehun hia. Ma obibia say yakete tu asem. Na yakete tu asem no. Enye say omo a omo ye busumbusu medjuma nko a. Na obia to me ye pension ni bi. Say owo dwomu say oye mercy new say ejuma bia oye bia no wan ho agen ko a oye ejuma abosom bia no ana se de bia wonye sika no oso wan akon ye se oso betumi aye se tier 1 o tier 2 o tier 3 o ni na betumi so aye de aye bi
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0: because when you ni and at time no so aso
2: time so aso
0: ha
2: and you know bra MPR say who issue be our pension one say na we can be say with a winner statement, winner message.
0: I mean, and she's a crime, I'm checking to make a family Ghana card number and my bow. It's in your sister 883 hash. Okay,
2: it's
0: a patrol only meaning I'm my own call. A yes, star 883 hash. Okay, it's a may send it. Na ya shady beba. Okay. Into one or say Ghana card.
2: Yes.
0: Two snitch number.
2: Yeah.
0: And a three AS support. Into make one Ghana card. Na me
4: bo Ghana card.
2: Mabo Ghana card.
0: Makwa copy crowded and iti mabo Ghana card na show. Me shady beba. Na aja yahunu na coin.
2: Skin bia
0: wasu.
2: Yeah. Ebeba. Na eba I'm contact so. Eba kan waba.
0: Okay.
2: Na
0: okay, media number.
2: Media number.
0: Media number. Into omo me nyomo messages no. Omo
4: wanna
0: phone number. Omo
2: phone number so
0: eh. Enso so ho. Oh wow.
2: Omo phone number so.
0: MPR mu ye too much. Too much. Into patcho phone service as short code e fa to phone so. Me de bia meka se ene na ho den aye ko betumi sori ahoma che betene mu anajo. 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We are too much. My savior to meta check. Thank you so much for coming.
5: So we are going to build the database. Yes, straightforward. What do you say? Yeah, try for now. No, as we are moving towards the era where the Ghana card will be the sole pension ID. The reasoning behind it is simple. Oh, sir, you know my assistant, you might be brain. Why you come from here? I would tier two or seven different places, and I be grab seven. But say, who are one unique idea? At a glance, we'll be consolidating in
0: okay.
5: So the bear.

0: 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Na muni contact number.
1: Your contact number
0: Or 93. Mate, Madam Anthony Akwa, Director, Standards and Compliance. Frank Anderson, Manager, Public Relations. And Ani Amu Otu, Manager, Standards and Compliance. Omu free NP. 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
3: Ulomo me we your friend Ulomo
0: I was to be ade Ulomo ena e chese ogun sa e kasa ni tuti background na e no nti ye crossover ko ho ye wi a ye be sign aba studios discussion segment e be to aso ha okay, ti yeguso share lines no na 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yenko ti
4: fight meaning. Today, it means for us the ability for natural resources to become investments of industrial transformation and national prosperity. We understand this all too well because of the mission of the President of our Republic, who joins us as our guest of honor. Make welcome His Excellency, John Dramani Mahama. In his company, Ghana's Minister for Energy and Green Transitions, the Honorable John Jinapo, MP. We make welcome the Minister for Trade and Agribusiness and Industry of the Republic, the Honorable Elizabeth Ofosu-Ejare, MP. Help me acknowledge in our midst the Ambassador of the People's Republic of China to Ghana, His Excellency Song Kong Song. President of the Tema Traditional Council, Ni Ajeti Agbo II, and his Council of Elders. We receive with delight also service chiefs and service commanders of our security forces, the CEOs of the NPA, the Petroleum Commission, the Bulk Oil Storage and Transport Company, CEOs of the GNPC, of TOR, of the Ghana Investment Promotion Center, of the Ghana Free Zones Authority, MD, CEOs and executive directors of banks and allied financial institutions, the Director General of the Ghana Ports and Harbors Authorities, MDs and executive directors of OMCs and BDCs, MD of TDC, the CEOs of Gridco, ECG, NACMO, VRA, directors and officials of ministries, departments and agencies, distinguished guests, members of the press, ladies and gentlemen. Welcome to Central Refinery right here in the Tema, heavy industrial enclave, where ours today is a sword cutting ceremony.

planning for phase two of the Sentul Oil Refinery Project. I am Jerry Ajololo, and on behalf of Sentul, I'd like to say a big thank you for attending to our call yet again. It's our prayer that today gives us an understanding of what we mean by advancing Ghana's industrial transformation through local refining and value addition. Mr. President, Honorable Ministers, ladies and gentlemen, to welcome us warmly, we acknowledge that for the past year, Ghana's first privately owned oil refinery, Sentul, has expanded Ghana's refining capacity and strengthened its ability to process petroleum products locally. Our host is a serial entrepreneur, industrial investor, and business executive best known as the executive chairman of the Sentul Oil Refinery Limited and chairman of the Sentul Group in Ghana. He's one of the leading private investors behind the development of Ghana's oil refining and industrial infrastructure. Among the positions he holds also is the managing director of the Grupo Hermanos company in Spain and the president of the Ghana Overseas Chinese Fujian Industry and Commerce Federation since 2014. His contributions to our nation are numerous in the areas of oil refining and petroleum infrastructure, manufacturing and industrial development, Ghana-China trade and investment relations, and educational and community support initiatives, including scholarships and support to schools, health programs, and public institutions. Under his leadership, this company has emerged as one of Ghana's most significant private sector energy projects, and this refinery, which was commissioned in 2024, will today see the groundbreaking or the shortcutting for phase two. He's recognized for promoting economic cooperation between Ghana and China, supporting public welfare initiatives, facilitating investment and business partnerships. And today it is with great joy that I welcome him to officially welcome us and set the tone for this event. Mr. President, Honorable Ministers, ladies and gentlemen, make welcome Mr. Xu Ningwan.

0: Well done. Ladies and gentlemen, because my English is not good, I speak Chinese. My interpreter, he speak English. Sorry.尊敬的加纳共和国总统约翰，尊敬的内容部部长约翰阿卡阿布杜拉伊吉纳波阁下，尊敬的莫公部部长伊丽莎白奥胡苏阿加里阁下，尊敬的中国人民共和国驻加纳大使崇荣阁下。尊敬的各位部长、议员、传统领袖、行业领军人物、跨奖合作伙伴、神州集团的同事们、各位来宾、女士们、先生们，大家下午好。没声音。
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1: Industrialization and the 24-hour economy has restored confidence among investors and strengthened Ghana's position as one of Africa's most promising destinations for long-term investment. We are proud that Central Group is part of this national journey. Today, we are not simply cutting sod for another industrial project. We are laying another foundation stone for Ghana's future. We are making another investment in jobs. We are investing in technology. We are investing in local value addition. Above all, we are investing in the confidence that Ghana's greatest economy opportunities still lie ahead with you as president. There is hope. For many decades, Africa has exported raw materials and imported finished products. That model cannot create lasting prosperity. For many decades, Africa had exported raw materials and imported finished products. That model cannot create lasting prosperity. The future belongs to nations that process what they produce, manufacture what they consume, and export value to the world. We are grateful to you, Mr. President, for this transformation in making the environment conducive for progress. This is the philosophy of Central Group. 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
2: 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That mode cannot create lasting prosperity. The future belongs to nationals that process what they produce, manufacturing what they consume, and export of value to the world. We are grateful to you, Mr. President, to this transformation to make the environment conducive for progress. That is the philosophy of Central Group. Produce in Ghana, process in Ghana, manufacture in Ghana, employ Ghanaians, export from Ghana.
0: Thank you.这是二期项目建成。
1: Our phase two expansion reflects that philosophy. With an additional 3 million metric tons of annual refining capacity, this project will significantly strengthen Ghana's domestic petroleum industry, improve national energy security, and position the country as one of West Africa's leading refining and industrial centers. Beyond infrastructure, this investment will deliver tangible national benefit. It is projected to support thousands of construction and long-term operational jobs, strengthen local supply chains, increase government revenues, reduce dependence on imported refined petroleum products, improve foreign exchange retention, and enhance Ghana's competitiveness across the region.
2: Effective tax philosophy with an additional 3 million metric tons annual refinery capacity. The project will massively strengthen Ghana's domestic petroleum industry, improve national energy security, and position the country as one of the West Africa leading refinery and industrial centers. Beyond infrastructure, the investment will deliver tangible national benefits. It is projected to support thousands of constructions and long-term operational jobs, strengthen local supply chains, increase government revenues, reduce dependence on import refined petroleum products, improve foreign exchange retention, and enhance Ghana's competitiveness across the region. This is exactly what industrialization should achieve.
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0: We are
1: deeply grateful to His Excellency President John Dramani Mahama, the Agri Minister Honorable Eric Opoku, for the confidence reposed in the central groups through the Memorandum of Understanding to develop an integrated fertilizer manufacturing project.
2: The Agri Minister Honorable Eric Opoku, for the confidence reposed in Central Group through the MOU to develop an integrated fertilizer manufacturing project, for encouraging me to enter larger scale commercial farming as my retirement program.
0: 总统阁下, 任何工业项目想要实现,
1: Your Excellency, Mr. President, for any industrial project to achieve long-term sustainable growth surrounding local communities, it must share in its development dividend. 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
0: 企业壮大一定会带动社区.
1: Corporate growth will inevitably go hand in hand with community advancement, and industrial prosperity will ultimately benefit every Ghanaian, every citizen. Ghana has set ambitious national development goals, all fully achievable under current condition. We see Ghana emerging as a major regional refinery hub, a fertilizer production center, a petrochemical deep processing base, a logistic and export gateway, and a cluster for diverse manufacturing enterprises across West Africa. With Ghana's stable political landscape, forward-thinking leadership and robust government business cooperation, the country holds immense potential to become the industrial gateway of the African continental free trade area. Central Group will continue scaling up its investment to help realize this development.
2: Hand in hand with the community's advancement and industrial prosperity will ultimately benefit every citizen. Ghana has set up ambitious national development goals, all achievable under current conditions. We see Ghana emerging as a major regional refinery hub, a fertilizer production center, a petrochemical deep processing base, a logistic and export gateway, a trusted diverse manufacturing enterprises across West Africa. With Ghana's stable political, forwarding thinking leadership and robust government business cooperation, the country holds immense potential to become the industrial gateway of the Africa continental free zone area. Central Group will continue scaling up its investments to help realize this development blueprint.
0: 把酒跳过吧，太长了，太长了，长累了。
1: We regard this not only as a business

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2: That's
0: 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We will keep expanding and our investment, deepen technological innovation, deliver tangible industrial projects, and advance Ghana's economic transformation. Ladies and gentlemen, industrial growth must always create shared prosperity. That is why Central Group remains committed to local employment, skill development, technology transfer, supply development, community investment, and responsible environmental stewardship. We believe that the success of Central must also become the success of the communities around us.
1: And all of us, thank you for believing in the power of a partnership between government and the private sector. We assure you of our continued commitment to investor responsibility, operation safely, create opportunities, and contribute meaningfully to Ghana's long-term economic transformation. The salt we cut today is more than the beginning of another construction project. It is a symbol of confidence, a symbol of partnership, a symbol of industrial progress, all about a symbol of hope. Today, let's attribute a Ghana that adds value to its national resources, creates opportunities for its people, and stands proudly as one of
2: Ghana
0: that add value to its natural resources, creates opportunities for its people, and stands proudly as one of African leading industrial economies. On behalf of Central Group, I thank His Excellency the President, the Government of Ghana, our partners, our employees, our host communities, and all stakeholders for walking this journey with us. Everyone again.
1: On behalf of Central Group, I thank His Excellency the President, the Government of Ghana, our partners, our employees, our host communities, and all the stakeholders for working in this journey with us. May God bless Central Group.

0: values. And may the work we begin today create prosperity for the generations to come. Thank you.
1: Thank you. Help me say thank you once more to the Executive Chairman of the Central Group, Mr. Shuni Wan, for those brilliant remarks calling us to create the Ghana we all aspire to, a Ghana where value addition propels our prosperity. Please, one more time, a round of applause. We thank you, Mr. Ningwan, for your vision, for your courage, which has created this symbol of confidence in Ghana's future. Today, we want to acknowledge great friends of the St. Joe Refinery and the St. Joe Group. Joining us is the NDC Volta Regional Chairman, a very great friend of the St. Joe family, Mr. Mauto Apavito. Please make him welcome with a round of applause. Together with the CEO of Easy Group and the Easy Foundation, Mr. Mohammed Rai. It is certainly not complete without Mr. James Liu. Let's make him welcome too with a round of applause. Amongst many more I shall be acknowledging in the course of this event. Mr. President, let's take you on a journey to the 8th of June, where we receive the first birth of the Jubilee Oil, ladies and gentlemen, here at St. Joe. For the next few minutes, please lend your attention to the screen as we walk down memory lane.

0: and welcome to this historic event. It's the first ever Ghanaian Jubilee Football World Cup.
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0: 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It is beginning of new chapter in Ghana energy and industrial transformation. Once again, welcome to Central Oil Refinery.
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0: moves in Ghana and across Africa. How it really moves? It doesn't move once a month. It moves 100 times a day on Ecobank's digital platform. Airtime for that's your sister. Transport for Papa. 500 Cs for Saturday's funeral. 2,000 Naira for the cousin sitting jump in Abuja. Because we don't just move money, we take care of people. Money moves in every direction. Uncle to nephew, nephew to uncle, sister to brother on Monday, brother back to sister on Friday. And it moves together. The funeral contribution, the susu, the wedding levy, the hospital bill in the family WhatsApp group. In Africa, money is really one person's transaction. It's many people moving small amounts toward one purpose. That's how money moves here. And there's one bank built for it all.
1: Africa, 34 nations, one heartbeat, one stream.
0: Ecobank, the only bank built for the way Africans move money. 34 countries, one screen. Ecobank, the Pan-African Bank.
2: What up, Mrenabo? 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

0: 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Nwa download do Franco app. Franco! Still! Phone, papa! Is he?
1: And these enormous investments certainly reflect the enduring friendship between Ghana and China. Here to espouse the meaning of that relationship is the Ambassador of the People's Republic of China to Ghana. Would you please make welcome His Excellency Kong Song. And please do know that the translation devices are active. Thank you.
2: I try to be very brief. His Excellency John Dramani Mahama, President of the Republic of Ghana, Honorable Dr. John Abdullah Janapur, Minister of Energy and Green Transition of Ghana, Honorable Elizabeth Ofso Ajare, Minister for Trade, Agribusiness and Industry of Ghana, Mr. Xu Ningquan, Executive Chairman of Santo Group, distinguished guests, ladies and gentlemen, good afternoon. I am delighted to attend today's salt-cutting ceremony for Phase 2 of the Santo Oil Refinery Project. It is also my great honor to join all of you in witnessing the launch of this expansion. This commissioning represents not only a significant step forward in advancing Ghana's petrochemical industry, but also stands as a symbol of Chinese enterprise's strong commitment to the industrialization and modernization of Ghana. On behalf of the Chinese Embassy in Ghana, I would like to extend my warmest congratulations on the launch of this energy cooperation project and express my sincere gratitude to all those who have long supported and contributed to China-Ghana pragmatic cooperation. China highly commends Ghana's firm commitment to advance energy self-reliance by setting the goal of ending raw material exports by 2030 and processing its own crude oil from the Jubilee oil field locally. Ghana is moving steadily toward industrial upgrading and greater value addition to its natural resources, a path that resonates well with our shared pursuit of win-win cooperation. The Phase 2 expansion of the Santo Refinery stands as a practical example of this cooperation. Upon completion, it will support Ghana in boosting its refinery capacity, improving its petroleum value chain, and enhancing energy security. At the same time, it will deepen our economic partnership and win-win cooperation. Guided by the important consensus reached by President Mahama and President Xi Jinping in Beijing last October, China and Ghana have further deepened strategic partnership and advanced mutually beneficial cooperation. Notably, China announced that effective May 1st, 2026, zero tariff treatment will apply to 100% of tariff lines from all 53 African countries having diplomatic ties with China. The policy will not only open broader market access, allowing more quality and distinctive Ghanaian products to reach households of China, but also encourage more Chinese enterprises to invest and operate in Ghana. We hope it will bring greater investment and opportunities for Ghana's industrial upgrading, strengthen Ghana's capacity for self-sustained development and deliver tangible benefits of such cooperation to businesses and people of both sides. In closing, I sincerely wish today's ceremony a great success. May this project mark a new beginning of even closer partnership, and may the friendship and cooperation between China and Ghana continue to flourish and prosper. Thank you all.
1: One more time, His Excellency Kong Song, Ambassador of the People's Republic of China to Ghana. Thank you for those warm words and for all you do to promote Ghana. Ghana-China relations. Mr. President, when you spoke those words, natural resources must become investments of industrial transformation and national prosperity, I believe you had very little idea of the momentum which these words were going to gather across the continent. Today, thanks to the President of the Republic and for his bold vision, several oil-producing countries on the continent are seeking to reduce reliance on foreign imported fuels and retain a large value of their own petroleum deposits. Here to articulate the benefits and efficiency gains in the area of trade, agribusiness and industry, would you please make welcome Ghana's Minister, the Honourable Elizabeth Ofosu-Ejiarre.

Thank you very much. Your Excellency, President John Dramani Mahama, President of the Republic of Ghana. Your Excellency, Kong Song, Ambassador of the People's Republic of China to Ghana. Honorable John Jinapo, Minister for Energy and Green Transition. Mr. Xu Ninkwan, Executive Chairman of Central Group, Heads of Public and Private Institutions, Captains of Industry, Nime Name, Management and Staff of Central Group, ladies and gentlemen, good afternoon. I join my colleague Minister and other dignitaries to welcome Excellency John Dramani Mahama, President of the Republic of Ghana and Champion of Industrial Transformation to the Industrial Hub of Tema. Today's event is a direct answer to the question Your Excellency posed a few months ago. That's whether Ghana's vast mineral wealth, 100 years from now, will be recorded only in export statistics and royalty payments, or will be recorded as the foundation upon which world-class thriving local enterprises were built. Today, we begin to write that answer in concrete and steel. That this second phase is now a reality is itself.

It is that confidence, grounded in policy consistency and a predictable investment environment, that has brought shovels to this ground today. Your Excellency, my recent engagement with prospective investors across Morocco, China, the United Kingdom and beyond have confirmed a deepening and genuine interest in Ghana's business environment.

this project. This is a partnership built on shared ambition to see Ghana move beyond the export of raw materials and into the commanding heights of industrial production. My ministry has been in active discussion with investors to establish downstream industries that will deepen our manufacturing base. This refinery gives us the feedstock security

0: under our accelerated export development program. Your Excellency, as the architect of this industrial transformation, you have given Ghana's private sector the confidence to move beyond raw material export to semi-finished and finished production. And we are grateful for your leadership. I think he needs a big round of applause. For Chairman Xu and the Central Group, Ghana's industrial sector is grateful. Your investment in Ghana, spanning ceramic tiles, steel, recycling, building materials, and now phase two of this refinery is evidence of long-term belief in Ghana's industrial agenda. Let us emphasize that each facility you have built has created jobs, transferred technology, and deepened local supply chains. Your Excellency, distinguished ladies and gentlemen, 100 years from now, when historians look back at this moment, they will see the day Ghana chose transformation over transaction. They will see the day we stopped exporting our crude and started exporting our genuity, our industrial capacity, and our finished products. They will see the foundation upon which world-class thriving local enterprises were built. Enterprises in petrochemical, steel, ceramic, automobile, pharmaceutical, plastics, paper products, agro-processing, and beyond. They will see a Ghana that turned its vast mineral wealth into vast industrial wealth, Your Excellency. And they will record that Your Excellency began a question you asked and an answer you channeled into course. To the chairman, management, and staff of Centro, we commend you for your fortitude and hard work as we partner to take advantage of the market opportunities offered under the Africa Continental Free Trade Area. When the president is here, your speech must be brief. I thank you.
1: Now, one more time, help me appreciate Ghana's Minister for Trade, Agribusiness, and Industry, the Honorable Elizabeth Ofosu-Ejiari. For a moment, please think about this. If the situation in the Strait of Hormuz had persisted for 2 months, how is our energy situation going to look like? But thanks to one man and his boss, long before that happened, they had put in place a plan. And so whatever happened, ladies and gentlemen, we were insulated from all those whirlwinds. Put your hands together and let's celebrate leadership that makes things happen. It's my pleasure to invite Ghana's Minister for Trade, for Energy and Green Transitions as he delivers his remarks and officially introduces to us the President of the Republic, the Honorable John Jinapo, MP.
2: Thank you very much, Your Excellency, the President of the Republic of Ghana, my colleague Minister, the Minister for Trade and Agribusiness, Your Excellency, here, distinguished guests. This is indeed a great honor, it's a privilege for me personally as a minister responsible for the sector to witness the sword-cutting ceremony for the second phase of the Central Oil Refinery. As the MC reiterates, a lot of you would have witnessed the shocks and the major disruption that a lot of countries witnessed during the US-Iran war. Here in Ghana, His Excellency the President convened a meeting and gave us his express instructions. One, take steps to cushion Ghanaians. And so for about 2 months, we provided 2 cedi subsidy on diesel to cushion Ghanaians. Not only did we do that, we ensured that we did not have supply disruption. A lot of countries witnessed unease, a lot of disruptions because they did not plan. But the most important point was when His Excellency directed that we must produce our own crude, process our own crude, consume our own crude, and stabilize the economy. A And so not long ago, myself and the Minister for Trade were here to witness the delivery of about 1 million barrels to the Central Refinery. This second phase is even more important because in line with His Excellency's vision of resetting Ghana and adding value to our own products and resources, we are going to take the Central Refinery from a refinery capacity of 40,000 barrels per day to 100,000 barrels per day upon completion. So we are anchoring energy security. We are adding value to our own resources. But more importantly, we are creating jobs. And from my discussion with the chairman, the employment level will move from about 700 or 800 to 1,500 upon completion of this refinery. That means we are impacting homes. We are also anchoring our economy, protecting ourselves from global shocks, and stabilizing our currency. And so for those of you who think that it's just figures, we are talking of real employment and real jobs for the people of Ghana. And you can also see when it comes to the currency stability. And more importantly, following the developments at the world stage, it is obvious that you are also going to have a positive impact at the pumps. And so on behalf of the President, I want to congratulate the staff, management, board of the Suntory Refinery for doing this marvelous job. It shows that South-South cooperation can lead to economic development and the mutual benefits for China and Ghana's relationship. And I thank you, Ambassador, for your hard work and what you are doing for us. Before His Excellency assumed office, our own refinery was down. From 2021, the refinery had been idling. It got to a state where the then government decided that they would give it out for $22 million. When we assumed office, Mr. President said, no, turn this refinery around. Today, we are producing about 28,000 barrels from our own refinery. And when you put Central, and when Central completes their work, and Tema Oil Refinery peaks based on the work we are doing, not only are we going to be self-sufficient, we are going to export the excess that we produce here in this country. But to do that, we must increase oil production. And I'm happy to note that following 6 years of continuous oil decline when it comes to production, this year we are turning it around and we are going to increase our own oil production. But like my sister said, on another day, I'll tell the full story. Today, we have His Excellency, the President of the Republic of Ghana, to witness a sword-cutting ceremony to commence the construction of the second phase. I think that in this very short period, Mr. President has shown that leadership really matters. And that when you have the right leadership, this country will be put on a sound footing, on the right path, and the people of Ghana will benefit from his leadership. And today gives a testimony.

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1: It's a great pleasure and an honor for me to join you today for this important ceremony marking breaking of ground for phase two of the Central Oil Refinery Expansion Project. I extend my warmest congratulations. It's a great pleasure and an honor for me to join you today for this important ceremony marking breaking of ground for phase two of the Central Oil Refinery Expansion Project. I extend my warmest congratulations to the founder, management, staff, and partners of Central Oil Refinery for their vision, their determination, and unwavering confidence in Ghana. At a time when our nation is pursuing a deliberate program of economic renewal and industrial transformation, this investment stands as a powerful vote of confidence in our future. Geopolitical tensions, supply chain disruptions, fluctuating crude oil prices, and growing uncertainty in international markets have underscored the importance of energy security for every nation. Against this backdrop, Central Refinery's decision to expand its refining capacity by 60,000 barrels per day, which will raise the
2: Ice Cube's Big 3 years back. The most competitive basketball league on earth is on CBS this Saturday. Big 3 All-Star Dwight Howard and the LA Riot take on Greg Monroe and the Dallas Power. Then in another clash of undefeated teams, Earl Clark and Coach Steven Jackson lead the DMV Trilogy against Montrezl Harrell, Coach Dr. J, and the Chicago Triplets. The game played the way you love. Watch live Saturday on CBS at 4 p.m. Eastern, 1 p.m. Pacific, and catch replays Monday.

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5: 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We strengthen the reliability of our fuel supply chains, we retain more value within our economy, and create opportunities for Ghanaian businesses and Ghanaian workers. More importantly, this project positions Ghana to meet growing domestic and regional energy demand while enhancing our competitiveness within the West African sub-region. This milestone comes at a particularly important moment in our national journey. Over the past several months, Ghana's economy has begun to turn around. Macroeconomic stability is steadily being restored. Investor confidence is returning, and the foundations for sustainable growth are being strengthened. Businesses are planning with renewed certainty and predictability, and investment is beginning to flow back into our productive sectors. International partners are once again looking to Ghana with optimism and confidence.

0: Cube's Big Three is back. The most competitive basketball league on earth is on CBS this Saturday. Big Three All-Star Dwight Howard and the LA Riot take on Greg Monroe and the Dallas Power. Then in another clash of undefeated teams, Earl Clark and Coach Steven Jackson lead the DMV Trilogy against Montrezl Harrell, Coach Dr. J, and the Chicago Triplets. The game played the way you love. Watch live Saturday on CBS at 4 p.m. Eastern, 1 p.m. Pacific, and catch replays Monday on BET. 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
1: Offshore, so far all our discoveries have been offshore in the sea. We've discovered a lot of potential onshore, and so GMPC is going to, through Exploco, start drilling wells to explore that oil before the end of this year. Ladies and gentlemen, our objective is clear. We're building an energy sector that is productive, competitive, resilient, and globally relevant. That vision lies at the heart of what we have called the Accra Reset. The reset is about repositioning Ghana from a nation that primarily exports raw materials to one that processes, manufactures, refines, and creates value within its own borders. It is about ensuring that a greater share of the wealth generated from our natural resources remain in Ghana to create jobs, support businesses, build industries, and improve livelihoods. Whether it is crude oil, it is gold, bauxite, lithium, cocoa, or any agricultural produce, the future belongs to nations that move beyond the export of raw materials and embrace value addition. The future belongs to nations that refine, manufacture, and export their finished products. And this is why the expansion of Centur Refinery is so important. It represents precisely the kind of investment Ghana needs at this stage of our development. It strengthens our industrial base, it deepens our energy value chains, it creates employment opportunities, it supports local industries, and it advances our broader objective of transforming Ghana into a modern industrial economy. The benefits extend far beyond the refinery itself. Every refinery creates a wider ecosystem of economic activity. It supports transportation and logistics companies. It creates opportunities for local contractors and manufacturers. It stimulates demand for engineering services, technical expertise, fabrication, maintenance, and professional services. It generates opportunities across multiple sectors of the economy and creates a multiplier effect that benefits communities and businesses alike. For this reason, local participation must remain central to this project. Our local content agenda must be viewed not merely as a regulatory obligation, but also as a critical pillar of our national development strategy. We expect meaningful participation by Ghanaian companies throughout the region must remain central to this project. Our local content agenda must be viewed not merely as a regulatory obligation, but also as a critical pillar of our national development strategy. We expect meaningful participation by Ghanaian companies throughout the

Our local content agenda must be viewed not merely as a regulatory obligation, but also as a critical pillar of our national development strategy. We expect meaningful participation by Ghanaian companies throughout the value chain. We expect deliberate investment in it throughout the value chain.

0: but also as a critical pillar of our national development strategy. We expect meaningful participation by Ghanaian companies throughout the value chain. We expect deliberate investment in it throughout the value chain. We expect deliberate investment in that have characterized global energy, that have characterized global energy that transforms its natural wealth into broad-based prosperity for its people. That is the reputation we want to carve for our country. And as President, I look forward to the day where Ghana achieves a high degree of self-sufficiency in the supply of refined petroleum products. And I look forward to the day when a revitalized Tema oil refinery works alongside efficient. And this is what the minister talked about. When Central finishes phase two and Tema oil refinery is fully operational, we will have more than enough to feed local demand and we shall export the rest to our neighboring countries. That future will strengthen our currency, it will improve our balance of payments, it will deepen industrial capacity, it will create opportunities for thousands of young Ghanaians, and it will firmly establish Ghana as a leading petroleum manufacturing and industrial hub in West Africa. Let us therefore continue to build an economy that produces, innovates, and competes. Let us continue to build an energy sector that drives growth, investment, and prosperity. And let us continue to build a nation that creates opportunities for all its people. Through the reset agenda, through industrialization, and through strategic investments such as this, we can transform our natural resources into lasting prosperity and secure a brighter future for generations yet unborn. I congratulate Central Oil Refinery on this significant milestone and wish the project every success. I thank you for your kind attention and may God bless our homeland, Ghana.
1: And he is the President of our Republic, the Chief Researcher of our nation, His Excellency John Dramani Mahama.
0: Project every success. I thank you for your kind attention and may God bless our homeland, Ghana.
1: And he is the President of our Republic, the Chief Researcher of our nation, His Excellency.

0: funeral contribution, the susu, the wedding levy, the hospital bill in the family WhatsApp group. In Africa, money is rarely one person's transaction. It's many people moving small amounts toward one purpose. That's how money moves here. And there's one bank built for it all.
1: Africa, 34 nations, one heartbeat, one stream.
0: Ecobank, the only bank built for the way Africans move money. 34 countries, one screen. Ecobank, the Pan-African Bank. Africa,
2: yeah. She said, yeah, to be out here. It's a shino shop.
3: Very important, no hey.
2: Bravo. It's one among two bianim. 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

0: wow, sir, a quantum with them. 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
1: 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Feeders, yet to be here. Where are you grow?
0: Any tea, Tia Bruchenko, Aqua Manqua, Akuntejo, and the bro was Semper 94.7 FM. So,
2: it remained that I see Yan Muaman on it. You almost see a cracker, you almost will hunu. Yes, Yatia, Yenetrasia, Yaka,
3: a bonusia, a permusia, a question of what you change your home, a abruce, said the Akum, any diabetrifi, the Yahoo, near her, the Ye, near the Abba, the Yeno, and you can say, yea,
2: Zabruchenko on a dim, tintim.
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0: ye obi a wakwa ye ne bana full soldiers na o ma ye o ba but still no to them now they should understand that their party structures must work. You can't come and just do things like that.
1: Mate.
0: Neke ye meet na. They are having a meeting, they'll do necessary things that they have to do, put in place. And if their structures they believe say he has to face disciplinary committee or he has to face some elders, council of elders are yeah, they'll do it. In fact, I meet the pan po say Obeka say MPP Yenko BTS Yan Yeshri war. Your friend is saying, Afarwano. Yeah, Joyana, Omodeba, I would say it wasn't true. Omoya fact finding. Young man, Omodeba, I say, yeah, true. Because the work that had been done was up to about 40%. Now, yeah, up to about 98%.
2: Ice Cube's Big 3 is back. The most competitive basketball league on earth is on CBS this Saturday. Big 3 All-Star Dwight Howard and the LA Riot take on Greg Monroe and the Dallas Power. Then in another clash of undefeated teams, Earl Clark and Coach Steven Jackson lead the DMV Trilogy against Montrezl Harrell, Coach Dr.

Cube's Big Three is back. The most competitive basketball league on earth is on CBS this Saturday. Big Three All-Star Dwight Howard and the LA Riot take on Greg Monroe and the Dallas Power. Then in another clash of undefeated teams, Earl Clark and Coach Steven Jackson lead the DMV Trilogy against Montrezl Harrell, Coach Dr. J, and the Chicago Triplets. The game played the way you love. 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Presented by iHeart. Yay, yay, yay.

0: because all I'm trying to say is that women are strong. That process, eh?
1: That's strong.
0: What you say? Can you pay me? So who said Bema? So what said the Mema? Mema, woman emotionally strong. Am I emotionally strong?
2: Yes.
0: They can be physically strong. Then I meet the piano, Monsieur Obia, when you rule. What am I say? Our role complements all. Today, be I make a joke, say, yes, yes, yes, yes, women, dear, be, dear, be, but, and then we're all better, that has, see, I swear, me, Johnny, but Alfred, we're Johnny, and one thing is, I say, we're bear my wolf, so that BBC, I, you were there, bear my dear, near, you were your bad, but, and then, you know, and a human, you know, I say, the, yes, I know, you many, why, be, it is a man, you try, see, I be caught out, sana, sana, near my winning, sometimes, I change, and by me, for me, for me truly so cause obi ni obi akwa kwadanes wo ya ba vetin amenye myself
2: enemies
0: o te mase say against me Christian principles say me committee adult me committee fornication woni unya me asem me me nka ho so I don't know why it should be news so so wo be ware so so won ware so enye obi asem e omo ka asem na ho na wo
2: Omien,
0: then I just on the born man in your position. And the other day, even I'm going to school fees and money we are so crown good student in Makushia Cratchit, and also sway. Into me, who's until I'm blaming who's an enam, who bats me, man, for my uncle.
2: It's Macron and no issue, and I perceive discuss, but now me pay my views on the fact, say, you're right.
0: There beside the point,
2: well, at the end of the day, no, or same station, no, I can't end this year. Some of the division ever party him into out of self frustration, no, any anger.
0: Yes, you say a division, but say a be our prevent, say a young come ban on one semi breeze.
2: If you say radio station, some night, can you
0: say radio station, you're ban on one semi no more can I didn't do them go to
2: or say, oh, my can ask him,
0: oh, my call,
2: but even crumple set a sir, I was it would a ye NDC chairman and I can so go to radio station.
0: Messiah says, uncle, go through process of a year, anything. Maybe or the media commission, the Bemun.
2: Exactly.
0: But most of sometimes we ain't too much. Maybe I go a
1: but you can't go and put padlocks on someone's
0: station. I am one there. And then they say, you
1: and
2: there's
0: a process one has to go
1: yeah.
0: through to do this.
1: That is what
0: but
1: you need to
0: man, sir, so the point is that why was it like that? The uncle beyond easy to find out. Me never say man no more can tell we go to radio station.
2: Mate.
0: O dia say me frame MC in Mebusano. But some person would then mami what starting in any time kaswa. Nkrofo bi hihye chire. 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
0: Obra wan ka bibia so twa antro. 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Na se wo mu de wo mu nya she politics atade ne de na mu refi bibia wo. First no wo kasa no wo kasa te se afred. 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
2: E se e kan
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2: E se e
0: kan. 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
2: de se. Ade a wa se chief minister ye we no tu ko de.
0: O ti mi ni ma de
1: a wa. Ade kunsu ntumi kan.
2: Wo so ya ka se wo ni ma de kru no.
0: Wo na de
2: wo ni ma de kru no.
1: I'm not going to be able to do it.
0: There be some because the right process they say nipa faso na dey, but what happened? Me dey be a mepe background though. What happened? Tin wo kotu mo sorry ya no kotu mo. Ade na ayi. As I say, obi aye bibi.
2: Ono no ye media commission or
0: kotu. Me me nim adocracy.
2: What right?
0: What happened? What you say? E dey be na see into your kotu mo. Na maka say obey in one sam krofo ya broom sa. What to mo no nche say bi aye gene license. Maybe
1: Into was it right to obey sir?
0: What I am telling you, Nisa, what happened in Tinubu?
2: No, it's not that someone
1: but Nana,
2: he hasn't
1: sir,
2: got
1: what?
2: Any right. Whatsoever.
1: Alfred,
2: sorry.
0: I didn't go my main casa.
1: I didn't go my main casa.
2: I justify it. So okoye ko attack enkofo no ho no tu o tu do no oni ni
0: MC oni ni papa ko pe na ko
2: attack oni MC na mo ko ho na mo attack na mo tu e ho mo na mo the padlocks lock ho say they should not operate again. On what grounds
0: they should not operate again?
2: They should not operate na say who the padlock to man then na wo che
0: say
2: ni I mean who are you MCE and now you know what right have you got to go and close people's business?
0: Cuz MCE in me name no my friend me busy say what happened
2: you bet me more 5 so my friend no
1: I'm not sure.
2: When Abna, what is wrong is wrong. My young can no crack a crack. There's no way regional chairman and now MC what right say omo beka kokulusi obi shop and now obi office kunubo on your license are odbo operate here. Then you call the necessary authorities to close it down.
0: Maybe MC, but what's the media station and my shop?
2: Media station.
0: Uh-huh, and say shop.
2: I'm giving an example.
0: Maybe shop with their right. The card there, we will be almost almost.
2: No, you have to put the necessary measures in place. They have measures in place they use. You can't just get up and wear.
0: And to make us say because
2: at your whims and caprices.
0: How do you know that the measures need to be enforced? Defy. Let's.
2: All my five measures be and to all more discuss. I send more radio.
0: Actually, not banning the
2: young people. I was say, wound him. I send me. I send me. I send me. I send me. I send me. I send me. I send me. I send me. I send me. I send me. I send me. I send me. I send me. I send me. I send me. I send me. I send me. I send me. I send me. I send me. I send me. I send me. I send me. I send me. I send me. I send me. I send me. I send me. I send me. I send me. I send me. I send me. I send me. I send me. I send me. I send me. I send me. I send me. I send me. I send me. I send me. I send me. I send me. I send me. I send me. I send me. I send me. I send me. I send me. I send me. I send me. I send me. I send me. I send me. I send me. I send me. I send me. I send me. I send me. I send me. I send me. I send me. I send me. I send me. I send me. I send me. I send me. I send me. I send me. I send me. I send me. I send me. I send me. I send me. I send me. I send me. I send me. I send me. I send me. I send me. I send me. I send me. I send me. I send me. I send me. I send me. I send me. I send me. I send me. I send me. I send me. I They have no right and no authority to take the country as if it's a any revolution mo and your kangaroo republic na yewo. We are working with rules and regulations. We feel some can be and ya call media commission and let them immediately call them to order. If are there any hour. But you can't go walk to the station and put padlocks on their doors. Who you be if you order with the padlock at was a mom age man? Under what right and authority? Who the hell do you think you are? At the movie say you kangaroo republic, obiaye the ope. Sad discipline is started from the authorities and it sinks down. And then kofu to me sorry here the ope organ ano. Because some of you say obia to me here the ope because my party wa be mu. Yen just had there no.
1: Okay. Meda say Electroland seven countries a World Cup PD or the TV Bibri and Abba Brands BTS Samsung TCL Nasco and the Keka na a smart TVs a chassis every 699 Ghana cedis a deco and you know Uber to me at them now what Philly every goal every save every celebration no a crystal clear a picture quality no a solid. 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Na Ghana Association of Banks. 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Na ya sendi u email. Na wako bie wasi verify. Fawishim. Ghana Association of Banks say. 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
1: 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Parliament, say, Omonti Asia DNT, was a PRC, a year increment, a war, and Kania, and

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1: The parameters is a sign. There's over recovery. We the parameters is a sign. There's over recovery. Midi a automatic adjustment formula near day. A reducing my consumers a day. Enjoy. And as industry, as trade, as commerce, you need electricity to work. So electricity, we have a bedside view of what the sector is. What am I say? We need electricity to work. So why need electricity? How do you work? Oh yeah, you mean yeah, guta for within the guta, no yeah, one more tongue a fish. Omo here freezes. What am I say? Yeah, one more yeah molding. Omo here electricity to mold. So yeah, our welders, yeah, one crow for baby, it was a guta. Most of them, about 70 to maybe 60% of their members need electricity. Ain't you know? Say a yen is an eye, yeah, bedside view as a commissioner. My car same way they be you need to keep the power on. The wires business is not cheap. The cost of unsaved energy is very expensive.
2: Okay.
1: Because okoko yen now okay with the generators in the LUC, you know the cost of fuel. Fuel the big room. Even the cost not as in the system itself, but the cost as in even a downtime. Say they say we use generator, we generate a few or timi something na ben nanti ako a baby ako ako taba, but we consider electricity through the grid. At the end of the day, we juma e den e koso. But at here we good automatic adjustment formula no one say say eba. There's a parameters in including the decision variable no. Emma near my SS, and we just reduce it.
2: Okay.
1: Now we let the consumer enjoy from it.
2: But that's it. You said you can't buy into your consent. Do not consider.
1: Why not?
2: Time when you did a buy,
1: no, you bet your more consent. You say POIC.
2: Next week Wednesday, and I shall say your
1: demand. Oh, but you have to, you can speak to them. We have ways of dialoguing. We've gone through this so many times. TUC, Guta. We've gone through so for the 17 years I worked. We've gone through this process, and I've told you that automatic adjustment formula is good because with that formula which mere adjustments within
2: Mate.
1: Yes, after the period, maybe after 3 months, after three months, even sometimes within it, you can touch it a bit. In TMESC, it's not about for us. The most important thing is to keep the light on. The second most important thing is to make sure that the wires business is running. And the third important thing that I want everybody to know, that the cost of unsaved energy is expensive.
2: But that's it. Afraid.
3: And the fourth important thing that one can come when you say, we have to do this and you change this and you do that and you do that. What is the end effect? What is the end effect? Do you know that? Say, I will say, from 1st July, Mobet me, Jojo. Now, my Jojo and Temna at the end started from 1st July. Wouldn't say, Obia or produce a beer tin tomatoes? Say, one CDR. A cost row by about 3% or 4%. That is what is going to happen.
1: So,
3: because the production cost is going up. Not only on electricity, but water as well.
1: Water, a pass through, a patch of water.
3: You can say that. We are chief of staff. The chief of staff, you know, I'm working in the office of the chief of staff. May yes, sir. Thank you. This production cost is going up by 3 to 4%. Electricity and water. At the end of the day, the ordinary Ghanaian.
1: Water
3: is 0.2%. Into Mikasa electricity and water production cost, you know, air cost row. That is what I'm talking about. The production cost at the end of the day, which encumbers both electricity and water, no, air cost row. Yeah, make me more pain. Say, won't you mean try? Make me more pain. At the end of the day, no. Makola ni no oton adi eno. E so increasing the price. Because they are okoto wo a factory. And na eye 4 cities no. Okwa enye 4 cities bi o. Ye atum. Ono so de ba no.

0: and so otum. Na chese ne prophet because when yes and the prophet na onya no beko form. Say ne prophet ne ko form man who is going to bear that cost? Government in Jama no. Inti ni pakra okoto ade no ho no. Ono so yes say say or the 3 cities koto ade na. E say okko de be 4 or 5 cities ko. Transport in poor or the Beconumpo, the transport no cost through.
1: And transport is not official. And your official say, I'm
0: talking about it. May cancel.
1: But say, you're not a lot of
0: people. No, not fair. Yeah, Cassa, who knows in power with the band? What's it even from Bakaswa to Winneba? If by the 3rd July, Omun year, we are a Becos by how many percent?
1: But
0: 20%.
1: But
0: Nansea, Oman can't transport fares increment.
1: But you should be on to Lorifi.
0: But VIP are increasing. VIP are increasing. VIP are increasing. No, VIP are increasing. VIP increase on transport fare. It is a me five VIP bank crime, but Tonya, now me the Kokumase, and I'm the my friend, Northern Region, and I'm the Kobono Region. Say, see, I'm a friend, no cost. So I have to add that to the cost. I'm a cotton yaman war because I'm safe with VIP. It is a me five VIP, not VIP, a 5 cities. This time, I buy any 5 cities bill into transport fare cost row, and mommy. And I will put it on the cost of Nyama me cotton because I can bear that cost. Nature say Nyama no so ye producer no so e be kosro. So who bears all those costs? At the end of the day, consumer no. Meanwhile, me pay no kosro. Me pay no the same. Into all these things e be kosro no, e be affect me.
1: Into bet you more na kan ya be gina so.
0: Into dia e be sin say. Dia e be sin say. Say those days no, eh? Me cost of buying all these things. My total salary is 1,000 Ghana cedis. Now my cost of making shopping for me dia ni ni nyama eye wo fie no plus ECG ni water eye bi en fa na say 500 cedis ah say see we are looking about 700 cedis.
2: Why? 3.85 na 700 cedis e wo ma sie nu anno din utua 500 at 3.85
0: na wo ka send me across wo. Because I'm putting everything together. Transport, I'm putting transport, I'm putting water, I'm putting electricity, I'm putting water, I'm putting electricity. Okay, such a say me relax, say you want me. Time is soon, yeah. Nana, I jaisa, I'm in Casa Nefro. Nefro, I'm going to see me. Because of Nyama, because of Nyama, you know,
1: there is 630.
0: Oh, Nana, I won't interject it too much. Miss Rao. My cost of Nyama ni na eh affected in my final salary amenya me take home na amenya it ebe ma me take home no ebe reduce first me year all this shopping here there na me nya 300 and po na me 700 woman say say be less and that is what the ordinary Ghanaian wants to feel. Say at least government need tie omo abo omo reset no mo kan no nya enu ni na ye hu no. Reset no mo kan no nya bra ya breast it ya na eya reset reset aye kan no nya dia ye ntio obia e koso seti ya na eya reset because people are suffering. 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And one homogenous one. Now, who feels as a mutia? 30%, almost 30%.
3: Ice Cube's Big 3 is back. The most competitive basketball league on earth is on CBS this Saturday. Big 3 All-Star Dwight Howard and the LA Riot take on Greg Monroe and the Dallas Power. Then in another clash of undefeated teams, Earl Clark and Coach Steven Jackson lead the DMV Trilogy against Montrezl Harrell, Coach Dr. J, and the Chicago Triplets. The game played the way you love. 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Presented by iHeart.
0: Yeah, yeah, yeah. Plus, on what I was paying previously, me take home bear the same.
2: 30%, man. And then I got 30%.
1: Okay. Alfred.
0: 29%. Isn't it almost 30%? When you round it up, isn't it 30%?
1: Alfred,
0: when
1: I say
0: 3.85, 28%. Now, 24%. Almost 28% almost year first. No, reduce it by 24%. 28%. More increase electricity by 28% first. Now, more about 24. I've been away.
2: And the parameters are different at any point.
0: Let us be truthful to Ghanaians. What I'm saying is, my salary from January. Year 2,000 Ghana cedis, and 1,000 Ghana cedis. Now, I'm increasing electricity some few months back by 24%, 28%. Oh, Nana, please, let me flow. Mo increase by 28%. I almost can't want some more, I'm only about 24%. No, and no doubt, electricity in a cost row. Now, no, yet another 4.3.45%. I beg you to get back to the to almost 28% or 29%. You're rather than up on about 30%. Now, no, me take home this same take home. No, it's going to be short by this amount when I pay my electricity. That is what I'm saying. And what's an hour can say, and you're true, and you're true. And you're true. Other Ghanaian now, oh, yeah, no, eh, Philippine, no, or Cotroon. Because, well, if your government will let us in water more, you think it's okay. Well, my cousin, no, let me learn this.
2: There are some of the government to have electricity,
0: my government official.
2: I mean, I'm trying electricity in Patroman.
0: What's the government residence?
2: Don't know if you live in my own place, I beg you.
0: And more multi-government residents, they are getting electricity and water. Most of them, ministers, yeah, they are multi-government residents. They are getting all these
2: things. Now, multi-government residents, I wait to have electricity and water.
1: Okay, Meda say.
0: But Nanaya, Kasa, because we say, I want hijack
1: issue.
0: Or hijack issue.
1: Nanaya. My
2: Banana womb is the question. What is your top tariff?
1: Because in January 2026,
0: thank you.
1: Increment a buyer, you know, na thank you. No, a year 9.86 and a buyer,
2: okay.
1: And now April almost so by 4.81, and July you almost they call 3.4.
2: It's only 28%,
1: but Nana, so what
2: the percent besides 28%?
1: So we share from last year, 2025 January, and the baby drew baby, we saw 4.81 year more so now it is almost at 36%.
0: I want him for
1: work.
0: And do all the calculations.
2: Calculations. You see, Nana, I am when it comes to tariffs, you don't do that cumulative because the assumptions are different.
0: It's not true.
2: The parameters are
0: different. It is not true.
2: But
0: they were
1: Alfred, I am telling you, Alfred Jaisa. Oh, the man, I am Cassa, Meba.
0: The Mwang,
1: Alfred Obekasa.
2: Because when himself Mekasa, some more canning, I be flawed.
0: It's not true.
2: Abna,
0: it's not true.
2: The model that we use. The parameters that you cannot say cumulatively work account. Sometimes they are not an any, but
1: were there no increases?
2: No, if there were increases, yes, there were increases. What were the parameters at the time? Did we increase when the parameter didn't indicate an increase? Because when you say it is a model that we use, and you use parameters. Do you get me? Sometimes the availability of gas, which is a cheaper fuel, cramp a low. So then you have to look at another fuel. Do you get me? In Tinusanema, when you're the parameters that are there, no, your projections ni a way a coin is a 3 month idea. And the 9% now what can increase a major tariff. If you normally go and look at MBDA broche, so almost tariff swa at most 1%.
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2: Do you get me? We are talking about tariff. You are talking about a PPA. 20% increase. 20% increase that you did. It brought a gaping hole into the finances of the utility because tariff. No, say what we call this one is sika. What am I say? What tariff also 20% in 2019? Go and look the parameters. Ah, ne ewo ho. Ah, mudi tutu mu boom boom 36%. You when you come, you are 17 years. Every major tariff you get a double figure. You get a double digit because that is when the utilities, normal investments in yinada, omu de beba, omu beba beye day, abe showcase, abe mo musika mo maye. The wires business maintenance be biya. Your friend is saying, omu offices, omu besini yinada is in there. sort the Michi into a major type, but this major type, if you are woken, we got 9%. I mean, it is me. It
1: approximately is, 10, because I was 9.86.
2: Yeah, but I am telling you that the time no cramp, a new automatic adjustment formula, if you

0: So it means that the parameters were good. Because investments are, as I say, a comma, a was a my to nomino, then your investments get to. Oh, to the Michi, but yeah, was 0 to 30. Me cry me be so almost a 0 to 30. No, what is in Crawford was 0 to 30. Almost a lot of people, it was 0 to 30. So as you must see, so if that place now a year exclusive, now no cran increase BN was 0 to 30. No, so as you must see, consumers be brave. Net but this time those days in 0 to 50, no, most of the consumers were with the netco. But they say 0 to 30, and ensure some work and water is a pass through cost. Water we want 33% of the activities, and 33% of the activities of Ghana Water is electricity. On pumping stations in Yina, in the South Figana, the 1/3 of it, yo omu sike so omu triama ECG for electricity. Any idea ma wom. Na wo wo kan se electricity na or the better so na wanwa. My dear, the cost of 1/7 me kan so one tia se. Woko to ye friend saying a gallon of crude and a diesel. Udi baba be go him. Wo we in a son. A gallon of crude, yes, and diesel, yes, and 16 cedis was a bibisa. Nessa will be top 20 a gallon, 16 times 4.5, yes, and we are talking about almost 50 cedis. And you have a big generator, we are industrialists. Now, a day, what 20 gallons? How much are you spending? Granted that we don't have electricity, go to Nigeria and see how they are suffering. Granted that we don't have the electricity to the grid, you better not hear your boil condition. Ufu senka wu you see your friend is saying a diesel in a big planter, garbage me aye. You put off certain machines. Sometimes the diesel cannot even power the heavy machines now. So we look at it and we look at it holistically. And I am saying, sir, you can say, oh, the other kind of 20. Every time we look at the tariff and we look at parameters,
1: okay.
0: Now, no, as sometimes you cry, no, the parameters need to say the NMPP time, it reduces the value of the tariff. So you can't do cumulative. If, for instance, this quarter, my tariff, the exchange rate was 17 cedis to a dollar. And me say about the next quarter, na it do 20 cedis. The value of the tariff has eroded. It won't mean farm to move cumulatively. Won't mean farm to move cumulatively because value now have eroded. The parameters are what the year before. You have to say crude across road. Crude oil exchange rate across through inflation across through gas any available ocean parameters we in hydro the cheaper fuel ABR because of cross ensue tower the catchment you know and also so why you come accumulative.
2: Ice Cube's Big 3 is back. The most competitive basketball league on earth is on CBS this Saturday. Big 3 All-Star Dwight Howard and the LA Riot take on Greg Monroe and the Dallas Power. Then in another clash of undefeated teams, Earl Clark and Coach Steven Jackson lead the DMV Trilogy against Montrezl Harrell, Coach Dr. J, and the Chicago Triplets. The game played the way you love. Watch live Saturday on CBS at 4 p.m. Eastern, 1 p.m. Pacific, and catch replays Monday on BET. Presented by iHeart.
0: Say my first quarter into the value. No,
1: Mate.
0: The value changes as it goes along
1: na
0: because
1: si.
0: Of the parameters.
1: Medasi affect meba ho meba na syntax tank say syntax tank ya tanka e wo say e fi bia ene adjumako bia munya bi ewom wonim say se tank ne sifi no achechede enna ho a watu sika twene wonto adepa opa 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
3: Becho, mami kasa, wakasa fine. 2017, 2020, 2021, 2022, MPP never increased tariffs. Never.
4: How?
3: There was no increment. Google right now and you see. Who me Google is saying that me church.
4: How can you say that?
3: Listen.
4: 5 years who increased tariffs.
3: 2017, na me the call 2020. 2018, you know, they increased it and they even reduced it by 75%.
4: That's what 2018.
3: Maybe, that's why I said, don't disturb me. 2017, 2020, 2021, and 2022. 4 years, there was no increment. 2018, I'm reducing it by 17.5%. It was 17.5%. 2019, I'm increasing it by 17.46%.
4: If I jump into automatic adjustment formula,
3: now you mean? Nana, why? Charlie, they are your name. No, don't ask me a question. Who here would answer the question? Every tariff now, I'm increasing. There's a base figure, I'm using. It affects the base figure. In the increment, no. And yet, automatic say, oh, wait, dear, almost now, no more calculated on my dream, no more this percentage in a bear ball. It would increase on the base figure.
1: Mm-hmm.
3: In the base figure, no, a year the same. We'll reduce the tariffs here. We'll reduce it on the base figure.
4: Wow.
3: On the base figure, that is the pointer. Would they top per a cubic and per whatever it is? It's a liter or a kilowatt per a. So, every time you increase, no. It affects that base figure. The next increment, you know, would also increase on that base figure. Until you are even increasing more. And the thing that make you say, every person that ought to Ghana has no every.
1: True.
3: Oh. Idea all year. Idea all year. Me yeni be says ya. Abna wo meka say me yo.
1: Me too.
3: Every increment that we year, no, it affects the person that ne take uma or the echo. And now the base salary or kita. Into every time no me salary no me take home no reduce it because increments ne it affected me. I have to pay more. It's not going to be less. They've never reduced it before. Ever since they came in.
4: Oh, and the 4% that you reduce here. Oh. You reduce last quarter.
3: Where did you? You're complaining. The increment normally increase. Normally reduce it.
4: Oh, Debbie.
1: We reduce it. Every quarter.
4: You know how to automatic adjustment.
1: There were reviews.
3: Please.
1: Every quarter. Every quarter, there were increases. And at the last quarter,
3: what happened? Reduces, when Ghanaians were complaining.
1: Because there was a 4% reduction.
3: I talked about the 4% reduction because they are complaining because they catch on say someone here says I want Ghana to see that every letter, nobody said that.
4: Please,
3: social media they won't call and it won't be residue. What the government machinery is saying, what is our judge what now? What is our judge what now? Now, try instead to move resume. Go and check social media, it's all over social media. People complain, people talk about it, it's becoming too much.
1: And you are talking about
3: so that was when they reduced it by 4%.
4: But you cannot use it, the parameters are not there.
1: Maybe when I'm a say, Ghanaians are talking, say, maybe. Alfred, maybe Sassam, Cecilia, because they say, and funny say, Ghana focus on Mokasaye, and a moment is 4%. And they say Mokasa, but they are still increasing because according
3: and
1: to.
3: And that is why Guta is telling them that they are being unreasonable. See, what is the area of their increment? Inflation in cost, it's almost inflation. What is their increase of increment? Electricity generation mix and cost row. But they are increasing it. Cost of natural gases and cost row. They are increasing it.
4: Generation mix a cost row. Because
3: dollar cost
4: peak load is so high.
3: Oh. I wrote all this.
1: By indicators, it's
3: I'm telling you, I said inflation and cost row. I gave you most of the things on cost row. So if you come and tell me that, oh, because Nyame is sanity, me increasing by 4.5% because AM mix.
1: It's not right to me.
3: All you think about is how you people should be comfortable, how you people should be okay. And the poor Ghanaian is suffering. I'm fighting for that poor Ghanaian.
4: You are not.
3: I am talking for that poor Ghanaian.
4: 8 years, did you fight?
3: 8 years, yeah, to me, you didn't have party for before. No, move 14 out. No, you have party for no man go out to vote. And when you came, and what have you done? We told them that this alternative wasn't the best. And Cheyenne. At that time, you are talking as a social commentator, and now you are speaking as a government official. You don't see and you don't feel the pain. You are a social commentator.
4: Our general secretary of CBP,
3: Refi. We are not going to be a social commentator. You are not an NDC. Now are you an NDC member? When she was working at that time, also a social commentator. Okay, station, a former general secretary of CBP. They say, hey, Monka. Then they use social commentator. Nobody said Ghana for Ajay said, oh, Ghana for. Yeah. We are the angels. Angel Nini. Increment on Modiaba ever since they came into power. And you're painful to Ghanaians. Ghanaians say, bruh. Yeah, come with my yanka.
1: Yeah, come with my yanka.
3: People are suffering.
1: And then after,
3: yeah, we saw some hospitals.
1: Ghana force say,
3: 2 million people decided they said don't vote for us. They decided don't go out and vote.
1: But
3: it's not that NDC won any supernatural election.
1: Okay,
3: yeah, call for 2 million. No, we decided some unko.
1: Kaswa we ni bakwani.
3: Then I'm with the.
1: But I say, kaswa we ni bakwani Ukraine ye. Obia wanam sa kwani sano. 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
4: so made na se lorry fare e tumu ni de regulations with that. There are two different things.
1: We regulate.
4: Wouldn't call Patrol Abnawi is a wine and a mintiapo. Wine a status are quine.
5: Answer here, Yenina near Faso.
4: And yes, wine a statty almost starting near a happy set quine way or mobile ye dear Humbertoying. Why didn't they end it? Why are you and then more bought His Excellency Mahama so bo?
1: But say, I'm a moyen, but
4: there are other rules and that be pushing nigh and diet. I obey it will be done. Who said it will not be
1: so? They should continue suffering.
4: No, but I'm saying, and then it's a bit me aqua, and then it's a statue. I'm asking you,
5: show compassion. Talk to them.
4: But who said we are not sure? Mimi ni road sector. You can't say, send fire, who means that Honorable Abuja will certainly meet them and speak to them. And then they're saying, no, they're on a plan. Me, okay, and then overcome energy as a man match room. Yes, into no so not do Abuja and the transport minister they'll meet and no never more to transport first.
0: transport fare, there is a window I get it to. They all sit down and they do it. It hasn't got into that window.
1: But the conditioner driver, you know, so no.
0: Abna,
1: hey, so ab, bad to the extent to say, unto me, ko offer ni pakrano, so we do. Asamba your problem. And you still want them to go with the regulation in direction and the increment.
0: Or two transport fare, you do obey to miyako.
1: And yes, so delay cry. Onya onya added money.
0: Or to obey kwa na. I am asking you, this is an issue of dialogue. This is an issue at MP, any minister, MCE, will be a bet not in all my car seminar. And yes, sir. So I'm asking you, if you increase the transport fares right now, can you move? You can move. But will it make any difference? If I be here roading immediately? No. That is where we have dialogue. I don't think we should politics. But I'm asking the question. Nobody is answering me. Who started that road that went we?
3: I will answer you.
0: I'm asking you, you know, you're faso. You're faso the call. Who started it away me? I'm asking. And His Excellency Mahama about 1.5 years will be as only be beer in 1 year.
1: But so be.
0: And that day, you're call. You what time? Up to 2029, you call.
1: Jackie, how many
0: I am telling you, say you're call now.
1: But do you have that luxury of time?
0: I am saying, see, you call. There are other roads, Akra Kumasi, Yegusua, ye. Kaswaso so wo honi nyina wo ho be ye ne de mujija ye a ne sesa nka mutimi wi 8 years afa na ba beta na 2017 year to time for now 8 solid years this country was just run down and na bna me minimum kura ye me ya me pese me kasa pi if we have to go that route we will not finish. This country was run down. We give you a responsibility. Because they are me 2017 film. Because I feel no more. That is a timer. The rest of the years, what did you do with this country? They be an one district, one factory near boy and say mama. One dam near dam saying I'm two year. Boholes on
1: one. They're okay canning in an NDC MPP or him for CC.
0: Oh, hey.
1: And where are they now?
0: Let me
1: say, where are they now?
0: So more opposition.
1: Yes, that is.
0: But
1: are you, because Adjuma was so much Yama Ghana for tomorrow.
0: Are you telling me so?
1: Ain't Ghana for a pound? So why do we still go back?
0: I'm sorry, because in person,
1: because why would you even use that?
0: Are we a gentle setter?
3: Can you imagine?
0: Yes, because
3: when you're not speaking the truth now, they start attacking you.
1: Nana, why would you use that?
0: Many way your terms.
3: Oh, they're being your terms.
0: Until I was in a person. Oh, agenda setter and person.
3: Who's
0: going
3: to be an agenda setter?
0: So one.
1: Alfred,
0: what's the luxury that I have to talk to the host? You don't have it because me, I'm one of them. You don't.
3: Me, I eat with that.
0: You know, but you eat, but you are not in that profession.
1: Alfred, Bacho. Bacho, what are you
3: doing? On person who better
1: me Bacho, Papa, na
0: ya. I'm now just my person change. Obi about 1 year, and then quite new 6 months, no. Most want to be beer 1 year, 6 months, will be a year, 7 years. Can you just imagine this? Will be a year, 7 years, will nip an year, 1 year. But meanwhile, nip an 1 year, 6 months.
1: Nada Kaswakwa, no 7 years, no more started.
0: I am telling you, sir. 1 year, nipana, but there are other things. Omu jegu wank, omu ye, yasin your kind. Running a country is a continuum. So be banners or ya out twas or so banner or predecessor ye near me ya over twas wound ya how. So it's my susi, oh, my predecessor by way ye wrote some kuma. Instead, they be I am a castle chrome and maybe a see a show be a not yet economic development plan a tour near planning country.
1: Oh,
0: by a mouth A to B. No, I ye knew my way A to C. Because Uncle Omo ye ya and can twas one can ye ding.
1: But as I
0: said, we are going back to redo everything.
1: Afraid.
3: Well, in the room now, actually. Nana,
1: this
3: is the most insensitive government I've ever come across.
1: Mochi.
3: I'm telling you. Yes.
0: Abraham said, oh,
1: Mochi. Mochi, no.
3: This is the most insensitive government.
1: Mochi, no. Abraham be insensitive.
3: And I'll explain it to you.
1: Really?
3: Yes.
1: Mm-hmm.
3: Yes. Well, Abro ni beye. Ude nama obye hun. Ya ye road, ya starting road from Accra to Winneba. Woba, then they say where nye we no baby answer what started other one. Now omu ba no started some mood grade from Winneba to magazine on Chenho to show that they are creating another road and a big push. No, must started some mood grade from my friends magazine no to Cape Coast.
1: Mm-hmm.
3: You know, mo jumpy Cape Coast. You know, mo de call a friend saying KEA. After Edna, no, they started grading the road now to Takrade.
1: Mm-hmm.
3: All that money, mo push it into that side. No, mo de re Accra Winneba. Now you started way gradually. Now can you do, baby? That's why I said they are very insensitive and almost drink and a
1: fool. So much main equine at all.
3: Oh, my jack, my equine is here are deteriorating. Do you know another thing? I'm not insensitive. You answer, you be fear about them. You have machines by your friend, drip machines. When you want to machines, no, because there are certain roads are you to mean tasses here. In the time I'm sweet on your idea, no, not greater than I'm so. Eh? Not a straighten and not a stretching road in such a way, say. Yeah, in your portals, ne walls are, and you walk
4: on or so. No,
3: your friend say, ordinary cars now, or more complain, say, or more shock absorbers, near or more ball joints near their bubunu, ain't happen. We didn't even create a head office for the drip machine project. Omobe creating head office, after head office staff, after chief executive of drip project. Not say office or in a quine no shamusi aye. Machines near parke or assemblies no. They are more pet no more day. Say Galamsi no buju, say then no more day yo, or munquan no munim. In a young quina aseno is getting sport more. And they don't care. And they are very insensitive when they do that. Because they just won't drink ordinary Ghanaian no say, Ebia, near four no ecosro no. But no ball joint no cotono, or turn twice every 6 months. Do you think you can survive? Drought running now offers our quinso every day. The metro master FAHO every time. The bus driver FAHO. Taxi driver FAHO. Ubampo will find us. See, I say, oh, walk off a gas or catch us on go. All these people on mu car joints, on mu shock absorbers, on mu tie rod ends near the end. Every 3 months, it's almost sir. First thing, sir. Would you see drip machine at least to level the road? Na portals, it's a portals not Danny Walls.
1: Okay.
3: A Danny Walls or quino so. A omu bread. Grofo brain, grofo complaining. When this these people came, no, I expected them to say, oh, immediately now we'll call them to order. Say, Charlie, yentinas na yentinas, how we can all help each other. Now you're making sure the machines no be kokwano so. Now at least contractor yeah, you because I say, bibi kaka ide mama no. During this rainy season, every 2 or 3 days, you dey level the road for us. Now casting to me foul instead of creating walls and potholes there. But no, omo dey, eh, efese yentiubia, reform, very insensitive. Very the people are they come they lied to power, they are lying in power and they will lie out of power. That is how they are, and they don't care about anything because they are comfortable. Because someone you see 4x4.
1: When was the last time I found a saw in Ibakwano? So
3: about 2 weeks ago.
1: 2 weeks.
3: Yes. Until Melkono me say me fa obi. I won't pass there again. Because now me can I say, hey, yeah, boom, boom, boom, boom, boom, boom, boom, boom, boom. And it was painful. And it takes sometimes some of the potos now ye film no. Utoma, who say a susim potu. Now we ye masho. Wakuma how. And it can give me a friends a heart failure and a pressure. And I don't want that to happen.
1: Okay.
3: So say some ye if I can pass there. You know the painful thing. Painful thing.
1: Some
3: you see drip machine.
1: Charles Danson Eka Public Transport Association. Na opes or you see or comment be Charles Majoy.
6: Yeah, me a
1: okay, yet you tell why.
6: Yo, I man poqua Miss Srem Penny for a woho. A quina, ye can't want someone. Yeah, ye need access. I had the four a plane at the call other regions and Omo the Omo war. It's a casual quine poqua road. Any other roads you know I apply on it be anywhere yet. It is a shrew Momo Meka assembly a best high agony. And no free caswa now bar Ube debay 4 hours to 5 hours. And some words I circle and Accra. It is a mad driver for a charge outrageously. And who suffers? A Ghana needs suffer. You need ordinary Ghanaian Biawa. We are all Ghanaians. Yeah, Marco School. Yeah, but you have 4 to 5. Any idea? It is a wolf near Bufoko to Lolly Fame. They'll be affected. It's Mamma Yanikasua, now Obama Lam Dancena. Would you buy baby a filling stations if you want after bus stops?
1: Mm-hmm.
6: And how can I say you? It's me generated traffic you can't send baby, papa, you free when they are sorry, we that dance. You America can't be a double. It's a mutemu maya, now yet dang. Mutemu maya, now yet dang. Yes, Remo. Mon Pacas and my roads and highways before. No more fire survey. No more yet, you man in my end. Now yet bread.
1: Mate, Charles, my menace, my menace, me did the same penny for Swati. Ye brass one, sir. Would it, Nana? Nana, 2 minutes.
0: Thank you very much.
3: I sympathize with Petroni Power Fair friend is
1: Charles Danson. Any other drivers?
3: The way I go to Ampa, on to me in fat plane, in fan quarter career and send our car back Cape Coast. Ampa on Land Cruiser, not name not or enjoy.
0: Is that all Land Cruiser?
3: That's why yeah, we know. I understand where he's coming from. When they are feeling the pain, what's that feeling on better?
0: Now, how many
3: times I'm fast? How many times I'm fast? Yes, I started road. No, and the starting road. No, say yeah, yeah, no falling, falling. Because yeah, drink and a
1: Eye presidential staffer anwumreyi omunamenum eye panel discussion no edin amegye so ene abena pokuwa ah wenie kwakuchum Dominic Siyeboa oman hene kwabna sante kwabote wayi adom Benghazi Jowo Samirinchi the man sky omunyina ebu chidom Philip Osebunsu senior man na kwenye muna metie no ti obi ya bitu chama hoi
0: twice
1: what's today
0: obi din twice
1: thrice one count yeah do what see asempa
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0: 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Eddie Lawson Herba Mixer, a betting the Tama Wato Cra.
1: And yes, a Lawson Herba Miss Samami Hotomi Dia. Met Dawas and Awen, and you see kind of the Bedawas.
0: Oh, let us say in kind.
1: Eh, no, no.
0: What you bring ya? Make a pedia bros, yeah. Our pharmacy, chemical, now Herba Shop, Bia Bermi. Among from 020-267-5778 and then 0242-133-577. Lawson Herba Mixadier, a whole nasty, a in kind.
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0: 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A commercial says he be, best bread juma, ya sabi deaf what ye am fine chichano. 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Ani waso masenye. Eye Lawson Herbal Center. The Virgin Doctor papa. Wamu di product awudwa miensa. 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Ye wa Lawson Herbal Mesha. 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Lawson Herbal K. Ani ya
1: wa... AI has taken over the internet. Wrong answers, made up facts. You ask a simple question and get a generated essay nobody asked for. Technology trying to decide for you and still getting it wrong. The internet didn't used to be this way. When you just want to search anything online and find what you need, Startpage is the private search engine that keeps it simple. Real links, less noise, and we don't keep track of

waso masene e ye Lawson Herbal Center the Virgin Doctor papa wo mu di product awodo am yensa ana begu just wo ye wo Lawson Herbal Mixture Lawson Herbal Care and ye wo Lawson di Lawson Herbal Mixture 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

0: a Lawson Herbal Center, the Virgin Doctor Papa. 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
1: It's a respect in the respect of cases which members of the NDC were standing trial, and now it is playing games with the conviction and the sentencing of Sedinam Tamaku. Indeed, by preventing her from serving the prison term for the 15 days that she has been in Ghana, government has interfered with a lawful order of a court of competent jurisdiction, and that is contempt of court. And the government will only do that because Madam Sedinam Tamaklo is one of its own, and that has been the trend. That said,
2: AI is taking over the internet. Wrong answers, made up facts. 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
1: Anytime an NDC member falls foul of the law, the person is protected and the person is prevented from or secured.
0: Just say obiye do oman sika Ghana de ase akra jefo na bokro ndu ehia ne se woni mpem muso wi wi akra mpo ne ejeli wa sika ne won sanfa ma kwadam 2 years ne ase yi no
3: Asempa FM
1: formation minister for interior ne se mo kan ne nra na was it for security reasons he told disclose yen so yen kokka na wakoka se for security reasons into moving up se ne be ya she will be off our radar yen so yen kan nemu no ye kan ma kan afo anyina mu se enura da eno bodi be cool prison afen so o ma she ne bo se se pressure public pressure ne ba for mo a o be ma na pie ana se se court of appeal overturn decision na o be ma na pie whichever comes earlier ye ni kwa o be fa so a o mo be ye saa de no enti ye pese ye din ni ehwe wo mo ye keep one eye se de bi o mu ntumi
3: a Asempa FM
1: a toss of you appeal na ankasa they are will file appeal no ye check it because there were reasons to believe say that no so mo file ye na enye saa da no no mo
0: Dana omusu omufale ye no nyasa dana no mufale ye nti erame ye pa donkuma no wani abe enti na na je ba fu a wono ejina donkuma na no kasama wono fa ye ma me said nam etamaklo atianu ensem ne mu ono 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
3: Ice Cube's Big 3 is back. The most competitive basketball league on earth is on CBS this Saturday. Big 3 All-Star Dwight Howard and the LA Riot take on Greg Monroe and the Dallas Power. Then in another clash of undefeated teams, Earl Clark and Coach Steven Jackson lead the DMV Trilogy against Montrezl Harrell, Coach Dr. J, and the Chicago Triplets. 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Presented by iHeart. Yeah, yeah, yeah.

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1: Murphy Jacquabri knows about one Pesiaso, Saya Deputy Ranking Member, Minority Side, Ma Energy Committee, what Parliament, when we have for the Marco Mensa Collins, what is answer me? Atu Jaya Free Parliament, yea. Naya Hansam Giraffe Waboya, Buya, Woman Ganemo, World Press Freedom Day, and the MSA, you and if what the best share Hodman was here to me, Chem, is as our bagan, hey, ya, freedom, ne palm, ya, dear, 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quality, treni, where I rated, kofia, see, do, any MC, ya, what I would to say, ya, is, one, my boy, Robert, Tampa FM, and ye, ya, mu, one, mu, dear, naso di aba yen nyana se video no aye hu wo 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YouTube nebe hebra, nebe hadie. Professor Richard Kofi Asiedu, wani MC ima ewutu senya is. 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

0: 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It is go for bad down. For us all to be safe, why don't you close the same? Because the police from the Alpha won't be doing that. And let's go to the police station and resolve the issue. And not open my attack. Into Hana, why Nankasa? Oh, not the police station. Oh, okay. Oh, young guy be here. Oh, yeah. No, no, but DJ. No, but the man up. No.
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2: Now, regional chairman, any MC with Mobode Gas and Mosware, Ebabi Raho, Ebabi, Edin, Palo, a tomb, a Saudi Kim, airport, and Tino Police, one of the Kim. Now, one of your regional chairman, and Tino, one of our buying a war power near Opera, a veteran, and yet this is going to cast where I had here. I don't think he's been professional as a regional chairman. I've been your first
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2: a regional commander, nothing. I take it from there. But, media, Marano, a Yajuma, because who is not them? Now, as I had a team, if I should be Kunipadia, and Mumudia, Yana Hano, Emra, Awaho, Namedia, Emrano, Susunana, Yede, and the Yajuma.
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4: 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So I have my picture. Josie has their picture. A couple of them also have their own picture. Ye papa nkasa frɛ maame awu asin sɛ ɔno ayɛ papa no ne maame ne ɔno abula Joasafo and ɔno abula Joasafo was brought up to be our mother. 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Tell my papa, oh, yes, sister, and your papa, and if your father will tell you, say, not all do a fool, no, or do baby, kakra, no day.
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3: Yes, ni mebi sheda fu hune do, ni mimi mina hundo, oda adwa kanosi, the bone of yesterday. This is still for so for the panibi, you were tibianta. The situation that a girl is going through as we speak now, and very bad. And they said, when they said the nuclear, the doctors were advising, say, yes, yes, yes, the immune in Yamana, or why you do it to be the peer group, the advice of the doctors, say, a bit me
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3: foreign country.
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Cube's Big 3 is back. The most competitive basketball league on earth is on CBS this Saturday. Big 3 All-Star Dwight Howard and the LA Riot take on Greg Monroe and the Dallas Power. Then in another clash of undefeated teams, Earl Clark and Coach Steven Jackson lead the DMV Trilogy against Montrezl Harrell, Coach Dr. J, and the Chicago Triplets. The game played the way you love. 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

join the feed, you know, our Atom Air TV. You ever call Atom TV? Na yafa the air cost so ho edi amao. It sounds a game, no air live, our Atom TV.

EFM. Dennis Asamoah Ahoteri no Ayala Tula. I'm being supported by International Pablo Iman and the Big Benghazi. Big Benghazi. International Enoch so at Tonyo Mase de Beya. You bet me I join any feed no come on, come on. Yeah, no, at Nasi, non do near Bessari area from Kunjaso. Yeah, faster than Emma Betano. 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
1: Ice Cube's Big 3 is back. The most competitive basketball league on earth is on CBS this Saturday. Big 3 All-Star Dwight Howard and the LA Riot take on Greg Monroe and the Dallas Power. Then in another clash of undefeated teams, Earl Clark and Coach Steven Jackson lead the DMV Trilogy against Montrezl Harrell, Coach Dr. J, and the Chicago Triplets. The game played the way you love. 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Yay,
0: yay! It's me earning $35,000. I will teach a man to. Oh, na boy me. With quality finishing, tied floors, modern fitting, very very comfortable. So I say any coins that you drink come on. It was 0553133978. And at 0538290959. 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
0: して違う。
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1: Yeah, you better.
0: It's not just about the jollof. It's about what's inside. This advert is

0: Financial Center. And then a Dequasia da, Washa, a June 21st, and then so a year a Janamoda. Baby, a while was sharing a war Adun TV so, and then a year a Sampa FM. Papa, are you cool? A Juma Dino Esso. Na a so dear Biatopa, Minia DJ Viper has a Viper, and then Swato,
1: and Swato,
0: and Swato,
1: and Swano, and to me see Papa 4 point.
0: Debbie, and they are ready.
1: Papa 4, yeah, it's so.
0: So,
1: yeah, yeah.

0: Ever look something up online and then see ads for it everywhere? That's not a coincidence. Startpage is the private search engine that finds what you need without anyone finding out you asked. 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
1: I was like, instead of rapping, Quadano, you're my cross city, and I sang you that. Now you're the baby, I'm my sister, and I am here. Oh, yeah, I don't move it to me.
2: Oh, yeah, yeah, yeah, yeah,
1: yeah,
2: yeah, yeah, yeah, yeah, yeah, yeah, yeah, yeah, yeah, yeah, yeah, yeah, yeah,
1: yeah, yeah, yeah, yeah, yeah, yeah, yeah,
2: yeah, yeah, yeah, yeah, yeah, yeah, yeah, yeah, yeah, yeah, yeah, yeah,

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bad student. Or say do the two. It's built by brushing morning and night. Because every meal is a snack attack. Especially with World Cup games at dawn and midnight. Without the right defense, James will score. When you're a choose here, when you're a kid, you're a kid, you're a kid, you're a kid, you're a kid, you're a kid, you're a kid, you're a kid, you're a kid, you're a kid, you're a kid, you're a

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In the morning, you wait me Eddie Agusho. 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And I just start drawing, so ever ho. 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We put you first. And that chairman, be an air chairman. Chairman, it you rude. A boss, Samia Kwaman, Samia Kwaban, Samia Kwaban, my man, more piafo. With Keys condom. 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Gel, need you a quick again. Tibo Modin say obey to Keys condom. Who you saw a chance to say the wabo and tipe now day. A chance to say the who you soon raw. And the dana kwamu. And to say the washa. Tell you about how you are washing so the boy you and your day. And my own feeling. The kumi crane gel ne kahon. A boa salata. A bitchy cannaboy. I know what them brutal. Start with Keys condom. And go smooth with Key strawberry gel. 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

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It's answer Ujina on Aso. It's answer Rivra. We are the law care, Mr. Abba. Infections are ruining it to us here. Oba won tinka e won pam. E oba bi wo ho a won ni e ye mpaso adwuma oda ho se dum. Oda ho se pam. 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Asa won tede. E binum so jeje ho te se ejiramwa. E ti u pesa wo tinka e won pam. O pesa wo tede e won pam. Aye Lawson heba aye Lawson care mister. Law care mister. Law care mister. Lawson heba mister. 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

0: 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Oyelucky, World Cup Sikapudu. Omo nyina da ruma ya tena se Jerry Stago ewo ha yenko na yen preview eye yenhwe eye Corsao ene la Cote d'Ivoire game nuka crans the live comment you know atwa so Jerry, good evening.
1: Good evening.
0: Apombo kodie.
1: Adaruma yesu adom.
0: Yenhwe game no enche ebeto from Corsao ene the elephant of eye la Cote d'Ivoire.
1: Yeah, I think sir yen na ye expect say Ivory Coast at this moment cannot afford to disappoints the whole of Africa. In their first match against Ecuador, no more idea. They played all out. To me, a winning by 1-0. It's playing against Germany. Nothing say. They played well, but then at the last embers of the game, no more they lose concentration. Emma Germany. To me, Ebertie. Emma at the dying minute cry. Sign Esham. They could have drawn that game. Now can they? Mom with too much pressure, say I was a canic almost me winning game way, and I saw my pre draw be to look for a qualification to the round of 32. In time, hoping say this time around they will learn from their mistakes in their previous games. Now they'll go all out. I don't expect them to play a defensive game. They need a win, and they should not disappoint Africa. See, I'm expecting a win from La Cote d'Ivoire. At least
0: disappointment and you won't have a bow.
1: Sir, any determination, sir, who bond your lives are at stake. Sir, Mukita, just 3 points from your first game. In see, who name said, who lose game, we are technically you are out of the tournament, so you can't afford to lose this game when all expectations are on you. When we say, and even South Africa losing their first game has somewhat qualified. In see, Cote d'Ivoire need to put up their maximum best this night. So, they will be to me a winning game, we make you Africa proud. Enjoying the likes of Ghana, Morocco, and the rest, so that Africa be to me a strong representative representation. Ever round of 32, no, na ya kosmo.
0: I request for the home performance, because Ombo against Germany, na mi say sa game ni ye game eso mulu
1: tu. Sure.
0: I want to take lead.
1: Medikan can say in the dying embers of that particular game, normal lose concentration at their back line, or ho and Germany take advantage the experience and punish them. Until if they are going to learn from that mistake and I'm very consistent. So no must start here. I think this particular tournament, no, omo ya there as in your previous World Cup tournaments are ya show mo. In their previous tournaments, no one team qualified from the group stage to the other rounds of the tournament. So this time, I'm hoping somebody may make history for themselves and that of their country. So maybe I'm hoping to win in this particular game and achieve that feat. So I'm expecting a win from La Cote d'Ivoire tonight. Anything apart from win may be a bit disappointing to me.
0: Kwasao for no home with you on.
1: I think with they lost their first match, right, with Ecuador. But Germany beat them.
0: Yeah.
1: So almost so no, they know say losing this game or even drawing, you know, they are out of the tournament. So they are going to come at them. But then Cote d'Ivoire has all the experience and the known players are a bit taking them to outrun this Curaçao team. So I'm expecting the best from them. Say you're banning man to man, player for player. Players no Ewodini, players no more exposed as in the Curaçao players. So based on that, you know, with that experience and the names they have, you know, I don't think it's somebody not say Curaçao and Beji or Mufi tournament. I'm not expecting that from Cote d'Ivoire. With that, even though we be out to miss you with football, you know, but I know say the coaches and the technical team need now, including the players in them, say their lives are in their own hands at this particular moment. Say match way, Eji or Mufi, man, I just say I'm already some points on honey, I'm on my like Cote d'Ivoire.
0: Jerry Stago, I don't know. 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Lawson Heber, Focus Technology, Tabia Takum, Round Lottery, Keys Condom and Strawberry Gel, Kwanz Estate, Electroland Ghana Limited, Star Cement, Olaki, Ose Chaneketua Nedini Kesie, Omo Adaroma, Omo Adaroma, Yatinase, Eddie Life Comment, you know, Eba Abesumo, Ewo Asempa 94.7 FM, We Eye, the Elephant of La Côte d'Ivoire, Eddie Curacao, Nedi Epim, so the Elephant of La Côte d'Ivoire. Omone Kwarasao, Nede Epimso, Ene Enyumre. We are a group E game. A group E game. Matches no etuatuatu sa. Meno kasa Ecuador, any German in so airbo 8 o'clock ya. 11 o'clock a PM. The Netherlands, any Tunisia. Eti matches na. The guys is steady. A life of we, life of we. Dari, I can see you know, a position so.
1: Yeah, Sanamidi Kakai, expectations are high on the part of the adversaries. And like I said, one-on-one situations with players involved, you know, they have all the quality that it takes. So I think, sir, I'm not sure they are South Africa for lend to me and motivate them enough to go all out to win this particular encounter, because they simply can't afford to lose this match, because Cote d'Ivoire, you know, they are a big nation, they are a big name in the world of football. So tonight, you know, I'm expecting they can achieve the feat of qualifying for the first time from the group stages since their last participation in the World Cup. Until today, you know, with all the squad and then the technicalities, and I'm expecting Cote d'Ivoire with Kessie and all those guys up front, you know, attacking and then. As much as possible, I'm going to mean the early goal in the first 5 minutes. I tell say a bit to me, I unsettle the Curacao team. No, so I'm going to me, a bomb normal game. So they should target say, the first 5 minutes at least, they should look out for an early goal. And remember, the opponent, you know, I unsettle, then they can just relax and play their normal game.
0: Jerry Stago, I don't know, Asempa 94.7 FM. 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of La Côte d'Ivoire. Any option be than to win this particular game, Las Palmas Fonso Ekitayasene, Edwiane Papa Pafie, Betano.com.gh, Vena Water, Azar Paint, Bigo Energy, UMB Bank, Pep Student, Rush Energy, Sports Water, Vim Energy, Alive Soap, So Ekitayasene, Sigma Appliances, Fortune Spread, Lawson Heba, Focus Technology, Tabia Takum, Round Lottery, Keys Condom, and Key Chaneketua, Nedini Kesie, Bono Ekita, Curacao, I'm about to ting, I'm a la Côte d'Ivoire. 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Glenn Nimbeck from Sweden. On a verse kwa bia so, bibia betimi atoto na kwa mu. 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I'm gonna pepe and born a pepe or the Aquacoma Abranti and Pepe Pepe is where Jemu kama and it's La Côte d'Ivoire. 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No time wasting. Yannick Kesi. 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And it's me uncle baby. 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Wajibo on the kama. 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Curaçao for Nikita Bono or center circle. We beating the marker. We pass here. Kama. Ivory Coast. Due. We jump pass in the Akwa Kama Pari. And it's the elephant. Back to Yannick Kesi. Yannick Kesi. Area Akwa Kama Sangari. 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Due. The elephant. This time around, you know, I'm not sure some of the new maybe they agro. Kosonu, and it's every coast, Yan Diamonde. Waboni ten ten ten, Edebono, Abre, Pepe. Pepe, Sue, Jemu, Akwa, Koma. 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Yaka Ivory Coast Abrante to form. Yaka Boni out to form. Referee CFA, Yaboni 10 times with no time wasting. And the elephant, APP Yabono. Eriko, Curaçao for a form or the Nafaso. Kecheno Amwano, Curaçao clear lines in the kama Gary. Still Ivory Coast chance, go! The elephant of La Côte d'Ivoire, Bonnie, in your bono, our flanks, our cross out for go area, one chamu crown of chamu, a rebono, a go goalkeeper, any more pay, and a branch any pepe, pepe, say, men chamu, and Nadia may waste time, a mass on a bono, and at in our goalkeeper room. Goalkeeper room. Bono ne peche peche. Curaçao for the chain on went to me and find your baby. A branch any pepe. What what today? The kind area man, the elephant. Yan Diamonde pass nearby. No pepe and chain okra. Partner that now. Partner that now. Menoka say the elephant of La Côte d'Ivoire. The elephant of La Côte d'Ivoire LED. Eka Bakua, Curaçao, Intimi, Antia. Betano, Vena, Water, Azar Paint, Bigo Energy, UMB Bank, Pep Student, Rush Energy, Sports Water, Vim Energy, Alive Soap, Sigma Appliances, Fortune Spread, Lawson, Focus Technology, Tabia Takum, Rand Lottery, Keys Condom, and Strawberry Gel, Kwanz Estate, Electroland Ghana Limited, Star Cement, Olaki, Tranaketuana Dinikasie, 7 minutes played, The Elephant of La Côte d'Ivoire, 1-0, Asempa 94.7 FM, 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Stago, The Elephant 1-0.
1: Yeah, Allah, I'm not surprised at all. Just as I said earlier, they needed this early goal. Senebeya, I'm betting me on settle on my opponents now. Then they can relax and then play their normal game. To see, I said Germany, I share early goal, I share Ecuador. And see, now she said Germany, I caught 7 points. So with this, you know, assistance now, Ivory Coast will also be on 6 points. Now, you know, so if they're able to maintain their momentum, play to their pattern, and then play according to the coach's instruction. Now, my boss and your boy, your assistants, you're starting, you know, say they are dominating. And see, goal now, but no, they should strive for another goal, and then they will unsettle the Curaçao players and then the team entirely. Then we see Ivory Coast between me, I qualify entirely to the next round of competition.
0: We see, sir, every course of Betimia qualify to the next round of the competition, MS5. About the meetings here, Curaçao. And now, dear, I'm on the Daily Fantasy, oh, baby. Curaçao, for no crying, your World Cup, we anchor. The party don't have crying, shed anti, you won't come. We didn't know, Dennis, Samoa, Alatula, I am hooted in my prediction, no Emra. Who's the elephant? On Betimi Abo Mogos and our Curaçao ever into the game. Fantastic, good evening, Enko and Famao. Nase Ampo for J. Senior Morfire. 0246340679. And Yako, WhatsApp me. 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Wapo, I'm a body kum. Ya pinborn, come. The elephant of La Côte d'Ivoire, Cray Lines, you know. Yan dia Monde, or the Aquacoma, Yaya Fafana, Edia Aquacoma, Opari, Opari, Ejinaso, or the Akoma, Kusano, Kusano Pipia, or also Ediama Oxman, and it's the elephant Sangari, Sangari, Apo de Aquacoma Osman, Osman back to Opari, Opari, Edia Aquacoma Osman, Oxman dia Monde. It's the elephant. I'm gonna pepia born to come. 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
0: Yay, yay! Short and I'm pulling an impair. Gary Ebo short, but I'm pulling an impair. Asempa 94.7 FM, Atom 106.3 FM, Betano.com, Vena Water, Azar Paint, Vigo Energy, UMB Bank, Pep Student, Rush Energy Drink, Sports Water, Vim Energy, Alive Soap, Sigma Appliances, Fortune Spread, Lawson, Herba, Focus Technology, Tabia Takum, Round Lottery, Keys Condom and Strawberry Gel, Kwanza State, Electroland Ghana Limited, Star Cement Limited, Olaki. Good evening, I'm K2 from Sewi. Siwanso, Cote d'Ivoire will score 3-0. And no, I have ranted a message of the Ebae. La Cote d'Ivoire, Monrenio Mabiyo. Osman Diamonde. Osman Diamonde. It's La Côte d'Ivoire on your offensive. Sangari Eddie Akwakoma. Kusano back to Sangari. Sangari Asande Ama Kusano. Kusano de Akwakoma Opari. La Côte d'Ivoire 101. Bono Eye True. Young Diamonde. Oko for challenge. But Comencia Avini True in a branch here in any. Branet on the Kita Bono, fantastic commentary by our standard. Amni Mante, aka Apia Machu from Achim Kokran to me. I'm watching Adum TV and listening to Asem Passports Alatula. You are live inside Achim Kokran to me. Thank you. Yet I say any message out there, Ebae 0240246340679. Listening live and loving it. Your passion and smooth delivery makes the game come alive. Keep shining. You are doing amazing job. Ohima, my namesake, Ohima Asamoa, ATA Ewa Chimota. Fantastic. Good evening and call Enfa Mount Street. Fanta Diallo, baby girl. Gula Diallo. Gula. It's La Côte d'Ivoire. Beautiful play. Diallo and Timian Fanko. But a branch here didn't any Gula was sending in a cross. It's still the elephant Opari. Oh, Opari Osman Diamonde. Opopono Edima Opari Bono Echo goal kick in favor of Krasao. Goalkeeper room on a Kita Bono. Or they are two come up go kick, you know. We're born in 10 times, so area Kwakoma, Abrantia Didini, Fonville. And so I send a pass at Akokoma, Obispo. Back to goalkeeper, room. Room, or born in 10 Abba Center Circle. Kwasawa Brantia Nidi any Commence Lucadia or Premier, but Referee Jimmy Bian Farmano, Abedi La Côte d'Ivoire, Osman Diamonde. Osman Diamonde. 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Due Gula Kusano. 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Eri Akwakoma Opari. Opari everyone. Opari Apas here. Come on, come up. La Côte d'Ivoire on your offensive. Beautiful play. Ewo. La Côte d'Ivoire. Oh. It was a chance. But Ahmed Diallo. Bono Bueno. Jimmy Anko baby. La Côte d'Ivoire will win tonight by 2 goals. I'm Ken Wap from Westland Junction. Greetings to you all. Ken. Fantastic. Good evening. Good evening. I'm Evangelist Richard Amoa from Adanse Kweku. Musu. Keep it up. Your good work. Evangelist Dionys Wedibai. I don't know. Fantastic commentary by our standard. I'm ni message no Yadikai Akai. Good evening, boss. This is Nelson Mandela from Kumasi. Akase, I see Ivory Coast running rot against Curaçao, and my prediction is 4-0. Thank you. The elephant of La Côte d'Ivoire. Hi, Alatulu, Alatula, doing the listening at workplace in central London. George Opoku, fantastic. Good evening, Enko Enfamo Opa Inkesie. Frank Yannick Kesi, Oriama Shangari. Shangari, you want Shangari, so Eriama Ahmed Diallo. Ahmed Diallo back to Konusi. 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Sangari, not over here, Abranche, Dini Pepe, but Pepe and Timianje. Curaçao for Natchibon, no Pepia Border, Erico, La Côte d'Ivoire form for Nemum, Abrantia, the Dinner Formville, or Timia Fanco. Sangari Abeje, Sangari back to Kusano, Eriama, Osman, Diamonde, Zuajemu, Aquacoma, Frank Yanni Kessi, Erico, Flank Zu Aquacoma, Pari. And it's La Côte d'Ivoire, the elephant, Bonabachio. 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Referee GBB Ewo. Diamonde, Eddie Akwakoma, Opari was sending in very nice. Eddie Akwakoma, Young Diamonde, La Côte d'Ivoire, Obetimi the border room, or the Nana Faso, Yakana to form. Curaçao, beautiful play. We're beating the Makana Kamakama. Referee says it's a foul. 21 minutes played. 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
2: 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The most competitive basketball league on earth is on CBS this Saturday. Big 3 All-Star Dwight Howard and the LA Riot take on Greg Monroe and the Dallas Power. Then in another clash of undefeated teams, Earl Clark and Coach Steven Jackson lead the DMV Trilogy against Montrezl Harrell, Coach Dr. J, and the Chicago Triplets. The game played the way you love. 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
1: 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The Elephant LED, Eka Bako. Every Coast 3, Kwasa O'Neill, Adam Sonny, Eddie Fitema, Enebae. Alatula, I'm your commentator. Jerry, 24 minutes played, 25 minutes played, and still.
2: Ivory Coast LED. But then I think, sir, Ivory Coast following after scoring that goal, now have relaxed in the game. We named the ABI say, yeah, game plan from our coach now. Until when we say, I'm accurate, so I found out that a woman on my home into the game. And I don't know, one goal there. It will be able to miss it. It say, Omo and Pejama, Homunus, normal man. The intensity, Omodi, FIT from the very first minute of the blast of the referee's whistle, Amodu Konya Gono, in the, I think, 7th minute now. And yes, and I say, Omo Bay, and I say, and I could have saw for no woman, Omo, a big game now. Omo to me at Tikano, and then they can cause an upset to them. Because Germany, Ecuador, as at now, Obiash and Yonko 1-1. And I said, the group is open. So I'm expecting Ivory Coast, so I'm going to pay down my so I send their almost here, so that at least if nothing at all, to me, Shabin Kamwan, they should do well to maintain the one goal. So I'm going to be able to
1: they should do well to maintain the one goal. La Côte d'Ivoire 3, Curaçao Neo, Bombay from Dakuman, Abrewa Nana, Ena, Odifi, Ebae, Osi, good evening, Osempa. I'm listening to you live in Tema Community 20, Olam's Biscuit, Germany 3, Ecuador 1, Curaçao 1, La Côte d'Ivoire 2. I'm Delali, aka Mighty One. The message on also, everybody, I don't know. Bonsoir, Allah. I'm Benjamin Sobo, listening to you live from Akshoman Estate. La Côte d'Ivoire will score 5. 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Ribona Koma Osman dia Monday. Dia Monday. Ojemu de Akwakoma Frank Jani Kese. Back to dia Monday. Dia Monday everyone. 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Sangari to Ojemu de Akwakoma Osman dia Monday. Osman dia Monday. Ode Ama Upari. And it's La Côte d'Ivoire trying to do something. La Côte d'Ivoire. Yandia Monday, Ubetimia Bitinimaka, Ubetimia Bitinimaka, referee says it is a corner kick. Yandia Monday, Warene corner kick, Eriama La Côte d'Ivoire, Lamte Ken Rashid, listening to you from Ashama, the Elephant 3, Curaçao 1, greetings to my sweet baby girl, Samira Banda inside, Michelle Camp. And you know, I am message alarm to Eri Ebae. Yandia Monday. Oh, you're very, very calm in the game. You are turning 10 times so. The elephant of La Côte d'Ivoire. And it's Kese.

0: 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La Côte d'Ivoire branchedi di eni. 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Gula duye di nawaka mabone e corner kick. Eye corner kick. 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The elephant of La Côte d'Ivoire. Top tie commentary tonight. La Côte d'Ivoire will win. Take these three. Or see La Côte d'Ivoire three. But they cannot afford to get complacence. They need to maintain that high intensity. Caleb from Kasua. Caleb message on the buy. I don't know. Good evening, boss. I'm similar. Listening to you inside Sankara. The elephant will win by 3-1. More fire. Betano.com. Believing makes it real. Vena Water changing people's life. Azar Paint, number one since 1925. Big O Energy. 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Olaki, Chane Kitua Nedini Kesie. 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Obey me, and the operation on Abba. For operation, bra. Nayan and Fa and Mao. I say, good evening. I'm K2 from Seri. So, yeah, so Germany will score 3-1. More fame. For Ghana, Mr. O and Fremi, for our message in the brand, and can't end for Mao. For our message in the brand, and can't end for Mao. Ecuador 1, Germany 1. Ecuador 1, Germany 1. And one there is Ecuador 1, Germany 1.
1: Yeah, I think so. We are seeing some surprises in this particular World Cup, and yeah, because this time no football not done it, and I'm or maybe I is unable. It is Germany a share in the 8 minutes now. Ecuador to me ever here. We'll be a person qualify a call into the next round, the round of 32. So that is why I'm saying that Ivorians, you know, they need to maintain their intensity in this particular game, because say oh bobo at this level. Now say wait to me Asher as early as the 7th minute. Now what now say what sit back say open it no embra so then you are creating room for pressure. Say Baba Dao so and the Baba Dao defense no. And you can just make mistakes at the back. Now with defense no and your pressure but to me I'm a concede goals. And that is what they need to avoid. Because they did that against Germany. Abra omu maintaining intensity now from the early parts of the game. Omu share up to the latter part. Germany, Eddie Ben.

0: down equalizer Esan Eddie go ahead to win the game, and they can't afford to do that in this particular game against Curacao. So the Ivorians, and also they need to up their game like they started in the early minutes of the game. Now they seem relaxed, and Curacao or Koba in the second half, they know say their destinies are in their hands and they are going out of the competition, so they are going to go all out. Some both said their mobile CC and their. Now I think he said it's going to be a problem for the Ivorians as well. Into Ecuador, also the Nigerians are also per place in the round of 32. So that is why they are also going all out against the mighty Germany. So we are looking at this, Ivorians number maintaining momentum, number to me making Africa proud as we are expecting of them. So I think it's good. It's good results coming from Ecuador. Also the Nigerians are also making mark. So that is what we're looking at.
1: 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Big O Energy, big refreshing moment. Big refreshing moment. Alive soap, feel fresh. Omunina Daroma. And so any gu. Esa na mababia atadi. Good evening, my beloved FM station. I am Joe Bonsu, listening to you live at New Legon Hills. The Elephant will win by 2-1 in favor of La Côte d'Ivoire. And Germany will score 2-1 in favor of Germany. I'm listening to you at Accra, New Legon Hills. Yerase, similar. Asadi B. Ebal, see Germany 2, Ecuador 0. But our message is number Nyankinka Mfa Emao. Please, my name is Osborne from Droboso. Germany will win by 2-1. Osborne, the Odibai, I don't know. Good evening, Alatula. Ivory Coast will win by 3-1. Greetings to my sweet sister, Linda Adamte at Bremai. Amuada, I am John from Ashaman. I know John message on also Edibaye. I like how you present your sports program. You are amidastrous, industrious, and serious about your work. I am anticipating that one day you will join Sky Sports in the United Kingdom. My name is Arimi Yao. Falao, Edifree, Ayesuhum, Enabai. Good evening. You are doing a great job. It's loud and clear here. Germany will win their game by 3-1 from Dada Cash, Mankasim, Netro, and Dada Cash, Edifree, Abai. Good evening, guys. I'm Pablo, listening to you live from Kentampo. Ivory Coast will win this game. Yachia, Mikrom, Bunofo, Kentampo, Foyina. This Benjamin Sobu. I now understand why Papa called you senior presenter. You are on fire, more of him. Papa, fantastic. Good evening, Enko Famao. Good evening, Allah. Cote d'Ivoire will win by 2-0. Message by director, Area TV inside Kentampo. Masra. Yachia Kentampo for you now. Amansantua from Kotoku. You are doing a great job. Asantoa, fantastic. Good evening, Enko, Enfa, Emao. Yechia, Kotoku, Foyina. Good evening, sir. I'm Sly. I'm doing the listening from Volta region. Odi Dome, thank you for the good work.

0: 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Startpage is the private search engine that finds what you need without anyone finding out you asked. 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
1: La Côte d'Ivoire is winning this match by 3-1. A very warm greetings to my wife, Rose Dede. 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Or Tema, or China, your birthday, Alice Fosa, Alice Fasa, rather, Alice Fasa, or China, your birthday, ain't he? Special happy birthday in advance, baby girl. Also, for comment, you know, and Niagara, or monitor from afar every day. Or see you are loud and clear at a bomb. Fantastic commentary by our standard, win win Africa. Agabus 1Z, Agabus 1Z. Good evening, Ghana and Spain will go to the final, I swear. And Cote d'Ivoire will score 3 goals. I'm K2 from Seri, Sirianso. K2 message, I don't know. Hi, Alatula. This Gaza man from Tema, coming in 6. The elephant will win. Greetings to the senior most brother, Kwame Brafo. Mampong, Equiapim. And the Efri Epae, the elephant. Apart Pedi, Bonnie, back to Bonnie. It's Ivory Coast, Osman Diamonde. But the Akwakoma goalkeeper, Yaya Fafana. Yaya Fafana. Yesia Kaina, Sima, Marco, Marco, Adrianai. Simano, Marco, Marco, Adrianai. The elephant of La Côte d'Ivoire won. Curaçao nil, and it's the elephant. I'm the Pepia Bono. Come on, come on. Betano.com.gh. Vena Water, Mazar Paints, Big O Energy, UMB Bank, Pep Student, Rush Energy Drink, Sports Water, Vim Energy Drink, Alive Soap, Sigma Appliances, Fortune Spread, Lawson, Focus Technology, Tavia Takum, Rand Lottery, Keys Condom and Strawberry Gel, Kwanz Estate, Electroland Ghana Limited, Star Cement Limited, Olaki, Sikapudo. Jerry Stago, still the elephant leading by Longo to nil.
2: That is exactly what we are expecting, sir. But to me, a correct government. At least they could have led by 2-0 by now, but I don't know why. Intensity on the started in the early stages, you know. Omo to me, I relaxed now. Omo ma cross out for no normal ball from end to end. But then with just about 4 or 5 minutes to the end of the first half, no, your hope is somebody to me and making questions. No to me, I share another goal before the end of the first.
0: 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Made up facts, technology thinking for you. 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
2: Mutimi Ashe, another goal before the end of the first half.
1: Hello, Jerry Stago, Natin and Kana. My name is Eric Owusu. Man, listening to you live from Ashe. Man.
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And then assistant, Yerisimano Mako Mako, and I and Atoso. Yerisimano Mako Mako, and I and Atoso. Gulabie. 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Watone Tetemso. Curaçao, Oma Claire Lines, no Amabono, a goal kick. A goal kick. Ye money and fight here. Oma Yanidin, any. La Côte d'Ivoire. La Côte d'Ivoire. Please, my name is Neves from Wenchi. Hey, we come for you doing the listening. Wenchi, Germany will score 3-1. Germany 1, Ecuador 1, 45 minutes play plus 2 minutes at a time. And it's Curaçao New, the elephant of La Côte d'Ivoire 1. 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Omo and Ashley Asana, they comment you know April when they enumerate. A Group E game. Curaçao, Leandro, Bakuna. On a general free kick in a chi, Wabani 10 times to everybody come. 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Curaçao, Fredanos. I don't swap on the tin our center circle. And it's still Leandro Bakuna. Bakuna for Curaçao. Was sending a very nice cross at the Kakoma Juno Bakuna. And it's Curaçao. Curaçao. Curaçao. Obetime beating the marker. Juno Junio Bakuna. We're beating the marker. Bakun Mienu Obetime the Bonaco. Curaçao. Beautiful claws. Curaçao. Oh. Bakuna. Wawene corner kick area ma Curaçao. Wawene corner kick area ma Curaçao. 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Hey, a goal kick. Bonnie Apimbono, no, another corner kick. 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La Côte d'Ivoire, for Apopona, Wabona, but true. A true. 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Bon Aveli Center Seke. 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Wapim Ababeli Goalkeeper. 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Wapone Tetemso. Wane Bon Abim. La Côte d'Ivoire, my pinball, my bonnet, but the referee, Jeffa Ediama, there was a push. Wajifa Ediama, Sangari, Abrantia Nidin, any Leandro, Bakuna, Kwai Alfaso, Bakuna, Kwai Alfaso, a pimps, Sangari, no. Referee, Glenn Lindbeck. Wajifa Ediama, the elephant of La Côte d'Ivoire, 0246-340679. 0246-340679. My prediction, messages Nina Emra, what's up? Referee Glenn Lindbeck, Wahena Ben Edia Kenserina Abba Nevier. Wahena Ben Edia Kenserina Abba Nevier. I'm in Shiraba. Listening to you live from Tema, Monte Carlo Pop, Community 10. My greeting to my boys inside Agona

Diakwa. No, hey, another message. I'm inside. Okay, my name is Albert Corte, aka AB Dollar. The Elephant 2, Curacao 1. 45 minutes in now, up and away here. Miss Row. You die in hotel. You buy every side of the Akabi after us. The Elephant of La Côte d'Ivoire 1, Curacao 0. You're still live on Adom 106.3 FM. Asempa 94.7 FM. Dennis Asamoah Alatula. I'm your commentator. Stick and stay. You're back.

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Na chasika do do bia wo pe. 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Wo be nya message a. 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

0: ATM bomo, ATM money, anapose, telesel cash, agro yi di ene le loton si share yesu. 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
1: 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Big 3 All-Star Dwight Howard and the LA Riot take on Greg Monroe and the Dallas Power. 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

0: 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Yet in Kunjoma, Eddie Corsao, and a year Omayanidi, and a Ivory Coast, the elephant, comment you know Eddie Mao. Afa edika ino ye jamuno na elephant of la Côte d'Ivoire elidi Corsao e kabakwa omantimi ansimo da braka afa tosum yenu no yakaje agum dada yenko na yemfa bibia nso e ma live e wo adom 106.3 FM asempa 94.7 FM stago yade 1-0 ne call recess
1: yeah ala sena me kan no say Avico special or on the safer side that I say mo ye as much as possible say omantimi ashe second goal na ebe kushin omugo na omwache sisiyan because Curaçao for instance ombe beam ombe ba all out they will come at them it is to be on the safer side na omutumi enshi another goal say nebe ya ombe to me kumu akor the end of the game
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0: 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Lucky. Chakitua Nadini Kasie. Yeah, can come with messages, you know, Amamo. Live on the show, baby. Awutie freebie abet me. I'm here. Thumbs up, elho. My name is Bless, aka If Not God, You Are Alive. Or say, my name is Bless, aka If Not God, You Are Alive in Koforidua, mile 50. I'm from Bono, so everywhere Bono, I'm from there. Eti when chi Bono. May I bono and Timmy Free one chia and your problem. Good evening, I'm Clifford. Listen from Zoom Lion. Fantastic commentary. I say, hi, it's your boy, John Emmanuel from BBN, Ecuador 1, Germany 3. The elephant will score 3 goals. I'm Dr. Ni Kakai from Dodowa. You are loud and clear at Basengeli in the Western North. Greetings to my old man, Ajakofi, and his mother, Juliet, Oscar, or at Akoti from Apreku Mensa. Apreku message on the bar, I don't know. 0246340679. Bono Ekita Curaçao. Otano Kamakama Brennett Oriakwakoma Obispo and Estelle Curaçao Frulanus Adakakoma Funville or the Apache Abama Obispo, and still Corasau Gary went to me for the elephant of La Côte d'Ivoire, Naji Sangari, the born Akoma Gula, Due Gula, Obet me a bit in the Maka, with the America ascending across La Côte d'Ivoire. Oh, La Côte d'Ivoire, I love your commentary, even if my TV is on, I still listen to your caucastic commentary on radio. Akwasi Club from Ashari Botre Old Town. Akwasi, fantastic good evening, Enko and Famao. Atom TV commentary no air live. Ivory Coast, Iron Sachai. Ivory Coast, Iron Sachai. I won't try be out here on bet me. I turn the things around. Now, in Kunindiano, I call Eddie Amomo. Coach Eddie, Eddie, MS5. Wasesa Ahmed Diallo. Ama Ulai. Abrantiano Abem. Chris Inai Ulai. Unai Ulai Wababe Ahmed Diallo. I don't know if I can see any more. And it's still La Côte d'Ivoire 1. La Côte d'Ivoire 1, Corasau Neo. Hello, good evening, boss. Fantastic work. Greetings to Abortidom Hine. And his workers of Ebri Equiapem, the elephant, will win by 2-1 from Dachene Ebri Equiapem. Good evening, boss man. Listening to you live from Enum. I'm Emmanuel Elephant 2-2 More Fire. JB from Ashalaga. Jose Moye Buruta. You so at the comment, you know, Emma La Côte d'Ivoire. Any chance? They shouldn't have squandered this chance. There's a Gomu utilize the man Yoma Ekoso. But it was Bobono. It was a deflection rather. La Côte d'Ivoire. Arena corner kick. Pepe. Wabon in 10 times already born up Côte d'Ivoire Pim. But I'm coming here. Oman Rene, show in. Côte d'Ivoire, Frank Yannick Kese Atuari Ama, Osman Diamonde, Eddie Abre, Yan Diamonde, oh. 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Or the born about you. 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Obispo was sending a long pass. Area Kwakoma branch here didn't comment here, and it's still Kurasau. Beautiful play. Akwakodi Chong, Obitmi Abitini Maka. Chong on your offensive for Kurasau. Changa Jemu. Oh, Corasau went to me for Bonanco. Shot for Corasau. Comencia. Pori a peche and a bedino. One Fanny Omeniagro. A massuna bonanamu. I'm enjoying Alatula live from the Youngie from Oyarifa. My name is Shepherd. The Elephant will win by 4-0. I say big up. I say big up, guys. Good comment to you. God bless you all. This is Chef Sam from Tema Balis. I say from Tema Basilisa Restaurant. No defi ebae. Once you bet me, Eddie Odena Barnia can come Eddie Amao. Betano.com, Vena Water, Azar Paint, Bigo Energy, UMB Bank, Pep Student, Rush Energy Drink, Sports Water, Vim Energy Drink, Alive Soap, Sigma Appliances, Fortune Spread, Lawson, Focus Technology, Tabia Takun Run Lottery, Keys Condom and Strawberry Gel, Kwanza State, Electroland Ghana, Star Cement Limited, Olaki. Amunina Adaruma, yeah, the comment you know, Adao, live at Adome 106.3 FM, Asempa 94.7 FM, Group E game, it's La Côte d'Ivoire leading by a long goal to nil. La Côte d'Ivoire leading. Kwebiaso, Esamudin Kunimene, La Côte d'Ivoire, Antimi, and Kunimene, they are. Assistance, you know, qualification, you know, there. Bet me, I call Eddie Amomo because it's a way in Kunimdiani bar, Amoa, I 6 points. Germany draw, Ombenya, 7 points. Ecuador, Benya, 2, Kurasa, Benya, 1. Eti, Newa Sema, I don't know. Jerry Stago, still. 56 minutes played, Côte d'Ivoire 1, Curaçao 0.
1: Yeah, to see a koye ding dong affair, a koha na ba, sana me kan Curaçao for no. When you brace your munya kana or mobeti. And anything I was say, Ivorians, no, it may take your chances, say, O munya born no mu do a do a air Curaçao for 18 yards in my cell more. Strikers, no, very sharp enough, somebody may take your chances, send a bear some informers, because one go there, Allah, be out to miss it at any time. At one against Germany, Abra normally Lydia, I feel latter part in Germany for Ebertia, almost sign Eddie Bakukan, Amolusian. So I hope, sir, they will learn from their mistakes there. Umber to me, say, Omun to me, Shebuma, then they should do well to protect this one goal.
0: They should do well to protect this one goal. I'm actually watching the game through your commentary because it feels like watching on electrolyzed television. Baby girl Asantoa. Ewo Kotoku, baby girl Asantoa, Yankopo Moa Hotena, Oma Unjina Onaso, Na Bibia Enkoye Enfa Emao, and T Speedy Recovery, fantastic greetings to Enko Emma, the baby boy, and it's La Côte d'Ivoire on the offensive, La Côte d'Ivoire, Ababedi, Osman Diamonde back to Opari, La Côte d'Ivoire, Opari, Ujemu Eri Akwakoma, Yan Diamonde, La Côte d'Ivoire Lusubono, Akwakodi, Leandro Bakuna, and Swajemu Edakoma Chong back to Abrantianidini Obispo Edakoma Fonville, Obopono Ekokoma, Bokana, and it's still Curaçao, can they do something this time around our center circle? Curaçao, Gary de Kitabono, our center circle. Dimirika, Gary, Eddie Bono, Abre, Fonville. Upon it, ting, Eddie call, Ivory Coast of Famo. 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Beautiful play from the Elephant. Osman Diamonde, Eddie Akwakoma Shangari Ajemu, Eddie Akwakoma Gula back to Opari back to Gula. 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Upari everyone. 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Yan Diamondi. 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Honasia, Ye in kind, Focus Technology, Tavia Takum, Rand Lottery, Keys Condom and Strawberry Gel, Kwanz Estate, Electroland Ghana, Star Cement Limited, Wulaki, Aye, Sikapudu, Omunina, Kitamubi, Niade. Comment, you know, Emma, live, I was Sempa 94.7 FM, Atom 106.3 FM. Daily fans of La Côte d'Ivoire, beautiful play. On bet me a bit, I'm a marker, but I'm a goalkeeper room. Goalkeeper room, my good evening. My name is Michael from King's Palace Hotel. Pong. Curacao 1, Côte d'Ivoire 2. No, please, my name is Eugene, one of multimedia serious fans, sending my greetings to you in the studio from Equiapem Mampong. Please, over 1.5 to all the games. Shout out to Bra Kwabena, Undertaker, and the family. Good evening, sir. I say good evening, sir, and the crew. Great commentary by our standard. The Elephants should win this match. So they can be the favorable opponent in the next round of the competition. I know another message that Mensa Etimi Ekae. The elephant of La Côte d'Ivoire, Sangari, chance for La Côte d'Ivoire. Goal! The elephant of La Côte d'Ivoire. The elephant of La Côte d'Ivoire. Omatu Atina Etoso. Mienu, Nicolas Pepe. Nicolas Pepe. The build up was from the flanks. And a barbeto Nicolas Pepe and him close to the goal area. Nicolas Pepe must partner on that. Nicolas Pepe. And you go. Okay, Ivory Coast. Go no Omokano Zoyo Zoe Zoyo Zoe and aujourd'hui c'est aujourd'hui aujourd'hui c'est gâté and assay aujourd'hui c'est gâté aujourd'hui c'est même chose Stago La Côte d'Ivoire tu Curaçao, Neo.
1: Yeah, Allah, that has been my expectation from the Ivorian. Say, I'm waiting to share the second goal. send a better number to me. I more secured going forward now. And I think it's a good thing. Say, I brand say Pepe, so to me, take it that chance out to me, share that wonderful goal. As it stands, Ivory Coast has 6 points, and it seems like they are even topping the group. Abra Germany a draw with Ecuador as it stands now.
0: Germany draw 7.
1: A draw.
0: Oh, draw was 7 points.
1: Oh, okay.
0: Yeah, Germany draw was 7 points.
1: So
0: draw was 7 points.
1: All right. Until
0: as it stands, 6-7-6. What did I say?
1: Ivory Coast better to me in the group with 6 points.
0: Yeah.
1: And so I think it's good for them. So now I remember Curaçao for normal Bemwebu. With the second goal, no, send a normal mobile. No. Now they have nothing to lose. They will umber to me at throwing men. No, I bema Omochiho Ada for the Ivorians, no, to even score another goal. Assistance now
0: 0246 340679. The Elephant of La Côte d'Ivoire 2, Curaçao 0. 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Obispo back to Leandro Bakuna. Wabodi akwakoma Chang entimi amfabono. Senior, please, good evening. It's your guy, Sim2, from Amasama and the Elephant all the way. I love your commentary. Sim2, many thanks. My name is Nevas from Wenchi, La Côte d'Ivoire. We win by 3-1. Nevers, more grace to your elbow. 0246340679. The Elephant of La Côte d'Ivoire. MS5. 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We're free, I can't see him. Sanso Ena Boninso Ephraim. But said the TV, I'm going to be a so. You're going to be a Amomo. Goalkeeper Yaya Fafana. Master of all trade. 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The Elephant of La Côte d'Ivoire. 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I don't know o se Jerry Stargo o chiao Côte d'Ivoire for ko no go to atena die anye go eye zoyi hydration break. See, I have some extra feelings that the trophy will come to Africa. John Edifria Shama Enebai. 0246340679. There is that go to the Obua.
1: Mr.
0: Ebompa is everybody Africa.
1: It will be a great achievement in Africa.
0: But this time around, I think the African countries are doing well.
1: They are doing well, and it's good. We are going to see more of the African countries in the round of 32. And no man likely say in the quarterfinals, no, you can have about 2 or 3 African countries in the quarterfinals. And we are hoping, say, this time Africa will make a name for itself.
0: This time Africa will make a name for itself. It's raining here, and I'm enjoying your live commentary whilst my girlfriend's head is on my chest. Hey, what's up with you? Hey, Ibanyo. here is a beautiful estate. Keep the good work. By Garrison from I'm here inside Greenfield Estate. Keep the good work. Hey, what do you know, Bonnie? What are we now, baby? Get it down now, so.
1: Anyhow.
0: Only problem, crah. Hey, I'm on for the good old Chromo. 94.7 FM, Atom 106.3 FM, hydration break. You could see Jake Advocate 551 formation and MS 5442 formation. Ivory Coast is my second home, and I love them, and I must love them. Ivory Coast, 70 minutes played. I said it in the morning. Said the TV embassy form. 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We're lucky, trying to catch you out. Nadine Kessie, Mirino Aya Dennis Asamoa, popularly known in the industry as Alatu, Alatu, Alatu, Alatula. Please, I'm Pop Skinny, listening to you live from Cape Coast. La Côte d'Ivoire will win by 4 goals. Thank you very much. My message is no Emra. It's La Côte d'Ivoire. Chong chance for Curaçao. Wabo shot. But La Côte d'Ivoire clear lines, you know. Opari. Referee say it's offside. My name is Ekwesi Gordon, aka Oxygen, from Asante Bekwai in Lakeside. Jumpa, please. Why don't you telecast the match? Because even GTV didn't show. The game is live on Adum TV. So I don't know why you're saying it's not live. 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Opari, a intro in favor of La Côte d'Ivoire, the elephant. Opari, we're turning 10 times to one of it's mapping bono. Ababeri Curaçao, Wakadi Mabon, a intro. Curaçao, Brennett, Watuwanama, Gary, Akwakodi, Obispo, back to Gary. Gary.
2: So you suffer crime into me.
0: Brennett, it's Curaçao, Bakumi and Chong. What was shot? Goalkeeper, Yaya Fafana. Wasebu Bono, Adiama, the elephant of La Côte d'Ivoire. Chong, up a long range shot. But goalkeeper, Yaya Fafana. Wasebu, the elephant. Back to Opari, beautiful play from the elephant. Ola, Ribonico center circle is the elephant. Frank Yeri Kese. Beautiful play. Antibianco, but still the elephant. It's still La Côte d'Ivoire. Shangari, back to Shangari. Ariama, Ula, back to Shangari. Shangari Hyongwai, Shangari Bobono, and it's still La Côte d'Ivoire. Kusanu, I'm a pop on with you. La Côte d'Ivoire, Yannick Kessie. I'm the Pepe Bono, La Côte d'Ivoire, Betty Bonaco, Wadana Obaco. And it's still La Côte d'Ivoire, Shangari, Yakano, Edna to form. Referee Glyn Nebek, Wajifa, Ediama, Ula, Wajifa, Ediama, Ula, Mahuse. Juninho, Bakuna, or Tututunensa, or Kasakasa. Good evening, Germany 3, Koda 1. It's your boy, Emmanuel. Inside, Bibiani. Good evening, sir. You are doing a great job. Keep it up. It's your boy, Patapizi, inside. Bukuno. Patapizi, fantastic evening. Yekusua Etujano Edemao Medino Aya Dennis Asamoa Ahotelino Aya Alatula Ubetimi Edi O messages no apa Operation Titro Nia Kinkan Edi Amao Ye Kinkan Edi Amao on the show Ye Kinkan Edi Amao on the show Brainet Ere kitabo no edima Krasao eyen sache Krasao eyen sache Gary Efrim Noslin Abem Gary Coach Adidiane Dick Advocate Ana Dick Advocate Or Hebia said, Obetimi Asachira Nyomum Ama Nyoma Koye Edi Ama 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
1: 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A free kick in favor of the elephant. They're born in 10 times. So, La Côte d'Ivoire, what a chance, is a chance. But the wasted effort. Paracel, still pressure on them. Jeji Bonnet, a few. You are live and clear at Basengeli in the Western North. Greetings to my old man, Eja Kofi, and his mother, Juliet Oscar, all at Akoti. A preku message on the by, I don't know. In fact, you are doing very fantastic job. I'm still listening to you live from Ashari Boche, Pentecost Down. My regards to my co-workers. That to Bright Landry American House. Nipasem, the name is still Eric Owusu, message or the by, I don't know. La Côte d'Ivoire for no. No mistake. 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And it's still Curaçao. 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La Côte d'Ivoire, Paris. 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And it's back to Curaçao. 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Oh, Comencia Bobo Nache. 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And it's still Curaçao, Ubitbia Bitinimaka. Referee AFR, Nosley Warinifa, Nosley Warinifa, Ediama, Omani Dini Curaçao, Ola Takri Nanano Din, Referee Glenn Nebek, Warifa Ama Curaçao, Betano.com, Vena Water, Azar Paint, Bigo Energy, UMB Bank, 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

0: 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Dennis Asamoa Alatula. I'm your commentator, being supported by Jerry Stago or Checheni Stago. Supporting a brother from another mother. Curaçao. I'm putting 10 times so at the bottom call. Chalino, or McLean, come on, goalkeeper, Yaya Fofana. It's still pressure on La Côte d'Ivoire, but I'm a clear line, so come on. La Côte d'Ivoire, Seri, or the ball on up and free more, and it's La Côte d'Ivoire. Yannick Kessie, or might be on for Bonanco, Fonville, for Curaçao. 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They mean business. 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A throw in. 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Chong on search our pass on Kama. Back to Antonisi. And it's still Curaçao. 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Ivory Coast are in possession. And it's still Ivory Coast. Still the elephant. Elephant. The elephant of La Côte d'Ivoire. 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Wapapo Echio. 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Ula. Send your cross chance for La Côte d'Ivoire. Beautiful clearance. 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Obispo, a clear bono, Ediama, Curaçao. Bono, Ekoyananke, Hupa, Papa, Stago.
1: Yeah, that was a very nice crossing on the part of the Bruins striker. That defender, also, yeah, they're so reading the year, you know, to me, if you are. I want to say, after, before this incident in Curaçao, for Nomunia, I brace some up at least a consolation. Some Savage, one go, Biasana, Aquinsena, Berea, and Dama, Omo push it forward. And see, I've been taking on the counter, and I can result on this goal. See, actually, they will feel my back.
0: Clayford again, I say, Ghana should give us a goal on Saturday. Greetings to my mom, Sister Fia. We are listening together. More fire, Sister Fia, Yamin Shao. And thanks for listening. 0240 340 679. Referee Glenn Nabek. We dear can see any year, papa. 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Upon it, everybody, Quechi. Or the amount, Ture. Oh, Ture, and I just saw the ma Ule, and Timianfa. 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Almost the Bona Quacho Santa Secoa. And it's La Côte d'Ivoire, Abrantia, Niji, Ene, Diakite, Erebona Koche. 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But the Akite edene huaje. 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They should bring Argentina, Spain, France, Brazil, and Portugal combined. You know they fear anyone. The coach is a tactical genius. By Ken Tafamba inside Chebi. Is Germany up to an agenda now? By the highest king inside Chibi. I know a message I free Chibi ever coming, sir. Germany, any agenda, be a. I'm not sure they have any agenda. The Omo Bane, the Omo Bono. The Omo Bane, the Omo Bono. Agenda be any baby, a. Omo try be a, but the ABC no ABC. 90 minutes, you know, ya Pemso referee Gling Netbeck Eddie Simano Mako Mako Ensia and Atoso Eddie Simano Mako Mako Ensia and Atoso Alatula. I'm your commentator, supported by Baby Girls La Suite, Baby Girls La Fine. Tu es joli comme ça, tu es très très joli comme ça. My name is Simple, listening to you live from Oposumase and a Simple, so ATA comment, you know, every international Pablo Iman, super fantastic, producer extraordinaire, producer numero uno, international Pablo Iman Salasi, Stago. 90 minutes in Nassau, Yari Siman Siana to so Yabumu Simano Mako Mako, a yet me.
1: For the last 3 minutes, I think the Curaçao for Nana Elbow or Variance and half. So I'm a kind of person when you're consolation at least. That's like I'm real with my market so much in my car, Kotikan on Lamunya pointer. But looking at the time, referee too soon in the Abu Media, I don't think it's possible for them to come into this game. Until a bad boy Variance, you know, Abbas, so now a very so much in me. I keep a clean sheet because Germany lose to Ecuador. Now just Germany ever by 6 points. Ivory Coast over 6 points, then Ecuador over 4 points. Ebanisana ever head to head new goals, no. It's very necessary, say Ivory's never to me keep it clean sheets and a bear. Baby Papa Gina.
0: Good, I see great commentary by our standard. Good work. My regards to all NADMO staff at Pong, Katamanso from Obed, aka Dr. Ni Kakai. I say you are too much. My regards to Jerry Stago. Jerry Stago, Edge also. Message is not ever. I say like father, like son. And he like father, like son. No, of a Kojas and he and you know. Over. I say good job of Kojas Sante. And so the other ever. And I say keep up the good work. Next week, Ghana is going to go to the next round. You know, the other ever. I say we want Colombia. We can beat them and move on to beat Argentina. Shout out to Mama. I say Mama for Mama. I say Mama for Mama for Sani inside a shaman. Bratino message on also Eddie Bae. And no, we've done almost 90 plus 4. La Côte d'Ivoire on the offensive by the emphasis that MIA Pratt sponsors Betano.com, Vena Water, Azar Paint, Bigo Energy, UMB Bank, Pep Student, Enzo Ekitaya Sine, Rush Energy Drink, Sports Water, 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Côte d'Ivoire for Nenye G, papa, and Anya de Germany DNA C, any B. Anya Germany DNA AB. It's your money, AJ, papa. Good evening, boss. Bawa Ibrahim, football doctor from Mamobi, Namibia base. Better luck for La Côte d'Ivoire, all African countries. I say, after the commentary, go home. Have a good sleep, my boss. I say, oh, if you have a coffee there, and a purpose, I'll be at your ultimate show until you have a coffee. 90 minutes in now, but I'm here. 90 minutes in now, but I'm here. La Côte d'Ivoire. I'm on Apostle Tinano, Marco, Mienu, Curacao, and Timian Simon de Braca. La Côte d'Ivoire to Curacao, nil. Adomino Atomia Ochina Yanu Beshia Nunsia our the ultimate sports morning show so from 6 up to 9:30 be my guest. Midino Aya Dennis Asamoa and Hotelino Aya Latula. Dennis Asamoa and Hotelino Aya Latula. Yemfa Aseda Emma your proud sponsors. One a boy Emmy Timi at a live comment you know a bro. Yemfa Aseda Kasiapa and Momo. Jerry Stago, my Jaquine. Mammy Jaquine, I call now every new. Jerry, 90 minutes in Abana.
1: Yeah, it's been a very interesting game. Congratulations to the Ivorian side. Emmy, they said this time they'll be home more of the African teams, no, ever the round of 32. And Ivorians, no, this is the first time I'm going to feed the group stage into the next stage of the competition. Everybody, my basso, now I hear him say, Africans, no, you ain't to me, share your home, you ain't to me, send a baby to me, and you more African teams going forward. So, congratulations to the Ivorians, and looking forward to a very competitive round of 32 matches.
0: Jerry, Yami, yeah, do my best here. 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We're lucky, or say, trying to catch one of the Dinikas here. Omoyina Adaroma, you know, it's now 7:30. Nonduno Enyabo, it's your honey, it's from ABC. Medino, you're Dennis, as someone with it in here, Alatula. Jerry Stago, Ebebuami. The producer, International Pablo Ayman, Ayman Salasi. She am your chinan opa. From the dirt and the tears we Udini me ref you. Don. Anyway, me ref you. Assemble party in 4.7 FM. Donish, okay. Donish, or hard B2. And also, Etamechi. Muhammad, my message is by. Been it WhatsApp. Been it the normal message. Nyamin Shamunina. Shiamo Chanopa. Nuncia. Ewo Asempani 4.7 FM. Na Yem Fadi Ultimate Sports Morning Show no MSM. Alatula, I'm out. Nyamin Kaho. On your kesie. And suena gugu. And suena to. Deye. Tenonemu. Freukuntunkunu. Na hon to. Yebeseshia. On kaho. On your kesie. Alatula.

0: process, and then you bring them papa trance.
1: Yes.
0: And then I make say, na tete no near war, commentator be a near friend Joe Latte. That's 70 to 80 to 90 no papa, no the season commentator.
1: Oh,
0: be a new ass, Abby. Yeah, Bob Pa near say, Bob no more, yeah, per commentator.
1: Okay.
0: No, because it's a season.
1: Okay.
0: And also,

0: say bravo. Na na nyumre mi say good news. O din chia kase so na fi asafo o de bre. Papa kwaba.
1: Nyakopon sha.
0: Amen.
1: Ewurade enye wiye.
0: Amen.
1: Titu. Say ye different ye fi ba. Ewurade emmo ye ho ba.
0: Wow.
1: Adefo nya mi sham.
0: Amen.
1: This is the church of Ashing Feet.
0: Yes.
1: Resurrection always Tuesday 10 o'clock, and also we finish 11 o'clock, and then the Thursday was 12
2: 11 to 12.

0: Amen.
1: And then Obi Beso Bas, sorry.
2: Okay.
1: But he was able to check the church, how our doctrine, how our yeah, expressing the word of God.
0: Okay.
1: In the city.
2: Okay.
0: Okay.
1: But say between the verses also, me started there when you cry 2 years, 3 years.
0: Wow.
3: Asema FM.
1: Ababi ugu aso.
0: Yeah. Okay.
1: This is biya ababone.
0: Okay.
1: So ababone cry no. See any ababone a seed or fruit.
2: Yeah.
0: Okay.
2: Yeah.
1: The ugu ni ababone.
0: Yeah.
1: The di ni. People are checked, and they are still checked.
0: Okay.
1: And then I believe them at the right time.
0: When
1: you come for the money, you go in a
0: wow. Amen.
1: Opportunity that you meet me at the amount is Thursday,
0: yeah.
1: 11 to 12.
2: Yeah.
1: And I have
0: Tuesday, so 10 to 11.
1: I'm sure you do my every Tuesday be on Wednesday be on Bible case.
0: Yes.
1: Watch Mota
0: Forest Station 42.
1: Yes. We'll follow you and I'll do an more Bible say.
0: Wow.
1: Send me a can say.
0: Yeah.
1: It took me a year, man, on ordering.
0: Amen.
1: It's a Christ to Jesus.
0: Amen.
1: The power of Christ.
0: Amen.
1: And also, no, every Friday be on.
0: Yeah.
1: Right now it was 11 something.
0: Yeah.
1: About 12 for you.
0: Yeah.
1: Up at 8. Now you can see it.
0: Yeah.
1: Because you're the Fujima.
0: Wow.
1: The Fujima will be out of the handkerchief.
0: Yes.
1: About Russia.
0: Amen.
1: Amen.
0: Amen.
1: Amen.
0: Amen.
1: Paul is a mobile moon for you, Musumra. And the handkerchief is very important.
0: Wow.
1: And then when they bring it, also Paul brace it.
0: Amen.
1: Yeah, Juma Papa.
0: Ampa.
1: Yeah, two years after so Oba, Franka to
0: Brampa.
1: Not to Medino. When you're my mom,
0: amen.
1: Sunday, be a

0: sasa sori woi wo
1: Asempa
0: FM there's a bigger hotel at Timota Mall 7 from Timota Park.
1: Park.
0: Now Bora Mall 7 and 7 on your Mall 7 Park.
1: Yeah.
0: Udua

0: Kajonse, who could be a prophet, a sorry. No.
1: Amen.
0: A Yomu conference hall.
1: Yes.
0: Honor your issue.
1: Amen.
0: There, you ever see Kajon, Obisa phone to coin.
1: I'm back.
0: Now, the other man will be an Obisa.
1: Yes.
0: It was all trotro. Not Sunday, but on Friday, on Yisha.
1: Amen.
0: When is the station 42?
1: Two.
0: Yisha. Now, you bump by. Now, the Osura Kafa. Wow. Yes, sir.
1: Amen. What's that? Hallelujah, hallelujah, hallelujah.
2: Amen.
1: And that day, the Asafuye was say.
2: Yes.
1: Asafuye, I want to hear ye Ashing Faith Resurrection.
2: Okay.
1: I was met in Hotel My 7.
2: Yes.
1: Yeah, sorry, Friday, and up at 8 o'clock to 12 o'clock.
2: Yes.
1: And on Sunday, the same venue. So, yes, yeah, sorry, and up at 8 o'clock, the same to 12 o'clock now. Now, Wednesday, dear. Achimota Forest,
2: yes.
1: Station 42.
2: Mm-hmm.
1: A one hour bar, Nyanko Pombe Man and Sasso.
2: Yes.
1: A one hour bar, Nyanko Pombe Mouth and Hoodie.
2: Mm-hmm.
1: A one hour bar, Nyanko Pondi, Yum Fofro, Ebertua Comaso.
2: Yes.
1: Ochina Anopa, Enyamia Duma, in me to Achimota Forest, Station 42, one year friend Kina Land. 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
1: 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Se ube tie asempa. 94.7.
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1: Na witi ya. And now benya fahundi.
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2: Yes.
1: And nana gi. Tie Reverend Yiman Owusu.
2: Yes.
1: Tie Reverend Yiman Owusu. No chire dayase kroje.
2: Yes.
1: Tie no. End time prophet. Ah sabe. Osha unkoma. Empahon.
2: Yes.
1: Osha unkoma. Enye we no wakase o. And let man be liar. And God be true.
2: No.
1: Honor the Osha Unkoma. It is the word of God.
2: Yes.
1: It's coming from God Almighty direct.
2: Oh God.
1: And now I be on our Uba Betieno. Now before you betieno, no. 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
2: Yes. Oka se ebe she. Yeba ebe denya miya so na me de. Eto atie fo nyen
1: yes.
2: Se yami aluma ocha. Ocha e Friday.
1: Yeah.
2: Yeba pa ye mpa bo kasi no ten.
1: Wow.
2: O achi mota man 7.
1: Yes.
2: Medicine Hotel.
1: Hotel.
2: Yeah. Ah ocha no. Ocha asia no pa 8 o'clock. Yeah. Na wa trans ya.
1: Yes.
2: Wani atie fo nyen ebe peja mpa bo anu.
1: Wow.
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1: yes O se papa no wada bese den su na no for 38 good years. But Yesu Christo do hono. Obisa ne se o pese o ho yeden.
2: Yes.
1: And that day, minim se the same message ana papa de ban. O pese o ho yeden a. Na Bible ne se na Yesu ka chen se sore na fa wukete. 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Unya yare sa won tumi fa wukete nko. But Yesu de o ka chira papa ne se sore na fa wukete sanko. Inti it means se And you nyamo nya yeno or say nya baby panso sanko try.
2: Yes.
1: Because okay, no, it represents your peace.
2: Yes.
1: it represents your joy.
2: Yes.
1: Because in Perifor say, who does me passwa? And I was on the pa.
2: Yes.
1: In Tisabe, what for Keta? Nature say you have a prayer to rest.
2: My God.
1: Then minim say papa atrasi dear.
2: My God, my God.
1: Minim say people have a place to rest.
2: Yes.
1: People have a place where they can find peace.
2: Yes.
1: Nene, Yankopon, S money di for say. On for peace.
2: God.
1: And from Reni Pabra boom. So, okay, Ephesians chapter 2, verse 17. Or sin a Yesu Christo by an obekan as obe preachy as empa a peace. A yasumbe. One a beno o preachy asumbe. One a wafan so o preachy asumbe. Nenem nim se papa atrasi de. A yasumbe no deba. Ye de radiase se papa atrasi. But first of all, me pasi ye de radiase. Onyum to four ye friend Dana Rossi can send me. Or say sometimes we let great treasures slip away because of the words we forget to say. Or say to debi waha, asem papa bi a yen to me and kanti, ye shirin on my papa bi. And nam se, yen to me obi chawa den wa nanasia. 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

0: John chapter 6, verse 57 to. And you say, Jesus no can say, Namo Mubekobiana, and the disciples, Simon, catch and say, Wuna ukita dankwa. A better near to me, ako. If you say, Ukita dankwa, and they yen to me, ya honko. And then I be Papa Trasi, on ukita dankwa. Dankwa no kitani, and yamia some of Babe preacher mau. Nasa wutie. And now, Ubenya Jie, Ubenya Dankwa, and Nana Jie, what trust a dear, not your boy and Sam, near Cassie, a Radia Dawase, Papa,
1: yes, wonderful.
0: You are Badia, then Yankopon, and Kaho, and Nana Jie. Amen.
1: Nankopon, shred you for
0: Amen.
1: And sure no a gugu.
0: Wow.
1: The best one, a cookmancy, on a numb road, sir.
0: Wow.
1: Montumbo.
0: Ampa.
1: For the quantia, monsieur. It will be so beer. A quano and a tentain, and I. Sasam near can a quantia, monsieur, and said I need be a quantity.
0: Okay.
1: But I have some sabbat.
0: Okay.
1: Monsieur Jose Memprum. Memprum. Okay. Biana.
0: Yeah. Okay.
1: Don't die. May fire yako. Uba one of one of us.
0: Okay.
1: You'll be afraid to be fetched all.
0: Okay.
1: I better get 3 days, 4 days.
0: Okay.
1: But then I'm Sabaka.
0: Sabaka.
1: Tell us over for an idea boot.
0: Okay.
1: Quan is here.
2: A simple FE.
1: Yeah, I better not have a don't say bear 30 minutes.
2: Wow.
1: Son, I need a car 1 year.
0: Okay. Much more film.
1: Maybe I'm going to put them in the done.
0: Yes. Oh, the
1: hot. It's only creative. It's a yeep up.
0: Up attention.
1: Yeah, Banuano. I go poker at the middle near West. Think of former Lamy, try U10 or
0: okay.
1: Draining. Yeah. 1 year road, you know, to of Uncle Runabout.
0: Okay,
2: okay.
1: Maybe do a you on the first day. Moose, you know, let us say, baby, and your baby. The bed 30 minutes after near film.
0: Oh, a quabble.
1: Said the old cousin, sooner toy and baby, no. No one to me to
0: you.
1: No visit me to ensure years ago. A year maybe.
0: Amen.
1: A comma be.
0: Oh,
1: come. There's Ninja.
0: Yeah.
1: A year my crap.
0: Amen.
1: Ninja,
0: amen. Amen.
1: At it, praise be. Ninja, I am my young crap. Amen.
0: Amen.
1: Yet the radio is a sunny walk on, sir. It won't be so be a wood that best said that nature.
0: Yeah.
1: Ayana aye extraordinary. Nyame omo pia bosenche.
0: Amen.
1: Emre oni ni suadi unu.
0: Amen.
1: Ewo.
0: Ampa.
1: Ibi bosenche. Enora mi kazi mo eze. Esenche ni eche no. Aye for the glory to God. God.
0: Amen.
1: The John chapter 9. Osu we die. Aye unyankupo. Se di nyame ni mi nyam.
0: Vendetti.
1: Hadi nene for 11 months. Short problem is solving. Ayana yenipedia.
0: Okay.
1: And as a show.
2: Okay.
1: Opa na woka.
2: Yeah.
0: Okay.
2: Yeah.
1: Yum baby yanya dance here. Yeah, come baby matia. Kabian can yam yen mabi.
0: Amen.
1: But when I could there.
0: Okay.
1: So for preaching and okaze, obivenya visa. Adetian okonyan visa. So don't know be any answer.
0: Yeah.
1: Nyafin oberge, baby aso no.
0: Baby.
1: Abidia dance.
0: Baby.
1: But the word truck quiet.
0: Yes.
1: And you for say, I take quantum pills.
0: Okay.
1: Just what bread? What country will be a check? Namia say, Wom! So on one can be better.
0: Amen.
1: That make a miracle even. Namia nim nam.
0: Amen.
1: Oh, this is for the glory
0: of God.
1: But the SCNA banned it. Yenna kung kung.
0: Yeah.
1: Sometimes be BH beyond a yana the bigger.
0: Ampa.
1: More than the ante.
0: Okay.
1: The edge is so solid.
0: Amen.
1: She had a Bible. He took that.
0: Yeah.
1: Obe wua bofra. Or yet the prophet of the nation.
0: Yes.
1: So, oh, the
0: Ampa.
1: Pinya, or none of my men, the anti undi.
0: Anti undi.
1: So, and sometimes the chair, edge is so best.
0: Okay.
1: But, yet, me can't job is on sentient ninja.
0: Ampa.
1: And the
0: okay.
1: Send me major to send sentient ninja, me pen ninja. Because you nyamin the shed that grace added them.
0: Amen.
1: Then I shall blend the 38 years were inferior.
0: Inferior.
1: ye mu pi an kia kode de
2: lo
1: anasi ya sori ma ba na anye ya dina sori dos ana penfo ze kuro dos ya ntrafa ako
0: nye nubase
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0: determination
1: as yet to Zanyo, Martina Bessel, Supon, Finchy, and yes, Minya, my Arisa,
0: Minya, my Arisa.
1: This is the song that I sing.
0: Okay,
1: on a composer,
0: Amen.
1: As Empire FM 94.7. Prophet Emmanuel, Ewa Sempa,
0: Amen.
1: Media Sempa, and I'm demo.
0: Amen.
1: But you have shown me Facebook. Facebook, Reverend Manuishu,
0: Ampa,
1: a bosso, a brandier for Fefe,
0: Ampa.
1: Yes, Yaduma, a Tranopa, Asaro,
0: wow,
1: and a Tranopa, say more to
0: yes,
1: a Tranopa, Asaro, a prophetic,
0: Amen,
1: miracle powerful, yes, miracle powerful. No, my betting their friend Uncle Body for according to the book of John chapter 5, verse 5 going. John 5, verse 5 going. Remember, I'm going to leave for a young papa be preaching.
0: John
1: 5,
0: verse 5. John 5, verse 5. One who was there has been unveiled for 38 years.
1: Wow.
0: When Jesus saw him lying there and learned that he has been in the condition for a long time, he asked him, do you want to
1: be the be condition well? Of the long time?
0: Yes.
1: What?
0: Yes.
1: Condition haba.
0: Yes.
1: The position. Or the call. Yadia no the call.
0: Yes.
1: A bubun or the call. At a ten or the call. Nothing changed. Serenu at the pain.
0: Amen.
1: The same pain.
0: Amen.
1: Long time. But already said 38 years. It was in this condition. 38 years, and he continues a long time. That God is saying, no, said the way from 38. So, in your 10 years, no, when you're 48.
0: Wow,
1: said 20 years, no, now is about 58. It's the age of the man and Casano Acheno.
0: Jehovah.
1: Age Acheno.
0: Jehovah.
1: They be a Mikasa from 40 ago. Who knew you and your Ghana?
0: Jehovah.
1: Because of say, even A will not welcome you. At the 45 or so going. Yeah, the snit will not welcome you.
0: Yeah.
1: Because if it's age, you know, echo.
0: Yeah.
1: Nipper be son and make us a challenge.
0: Wow.
1: Nipper femino, your number be a mawo, wombretem, banyamia femino. There's no number.
0: Amen. Amen.
1: The person you want to be a bit, you be because baby, what do need your son? But your son, the way a son comes from a man, not God.
0: Amen.
1: God said, I know the plan. But woman be said, baby, I'm not doing it, I'm not doing it. And why was he with you?
0: Amen.
1: Brother, I didn't come from
0: you. Wow.
1: He's a savior for you. He's a savior for me.
0: Amen.
1: A brand in a tina the condition. Sister, what tina bubu anu, what tina yadi anu, what tina suroku anu, what tina obonini anu. Promise and fair disappointment. But Bible says, yes, we're a jury saramono. Na obo ura bebiya. Joda. safo emremu ensiseye mu no what may you brought to be what may you auditorium be at what they say blessed if you say and what you ya yaru foko go he can be in Accra here we will call a goofy say ho and you ya yaru foko he can be say wo wa hifa from the rich hospital also you can hear me from the polyclinic hospital also you can hear me from Amasama you can hear me from Achimota every name of the hospital that is a praise called Bethesda
0: amen
1: a praise ya yadu fogo ba yadu fogo enye malaria no malaria you can take a malaria tablet a 3 day no malaria neko we so nye pass for favor we so so nye pain we so so nye any type of disease are you dinner to dust or pharmacy enter through we ye the disease are you nim se a kawo nipa no ye defy a kawo nipa ye fan disable just some nidia na brabono a sugar a dane
0: wa
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0: bebia
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0: woman
1: he is a creator of the woman independent when I'm in a year when I'm in a minute who can God Isaiah 43 was it Jacob and may you men I'm in and I'm a bow and to a new book by God when read the book of Genesis Bible so number the form that you need and no human go nipem and all your cry just for it woman be made by God not God

0: so me de wadi Jesus Christ de kasa trose
1: power
0: what in tina bre what na dia bre sister enkatri brother enkatri and the wadi be saw yade abubuo ye yade a ye bibrem ni asante mem any kura ye frimu no ye nim se ye woni fre bubuo mu a ye normal but san de wadi adwem no a brande not taken is not normal
1: yes
0: to atinya me fie
1: empire
0: sa bible se ba bio ye besada no above one na be hunu sio na wo be tom no when you are yarasa and me yim pa yesa when you go po be fie God is coming
1: amen
0: shall be rested amen support me no and what's am walker
1: Jesus
0: said one and what's am walker that you born in no and what's am walker and may God deliver you
1: amen
0: yes
1: power
0: na me go for Set down a praise, yet the subbua for, yet someone a homebre, yet someone a one year for that's why you're buff one in your room. You come buff one, no mercy. You come buff one in Genesis 32. Jacob ni buff one, see, buff one and consider and cassa. Will you Isaac back near Shirao? Will you and Yami by your Shirao? Wouldn't we have the fight,
1: survive for the fittest?
0: You can't take from the angel who quiet it will cool, will that call.
2: Okay.
0: When the angel come to you, it's a war.
2: Okay.
0: Now, when we read the Bible according to the Esther 12, Nanko post or say your buffo
1: yes.
0: Or say your buffo dobe and say, well, come with him bakai. Even the Israel also might be killed with the first one.
1: Yes.
0: But only there, go use the favor of the blood.
1: Amen.
0: God. And yes, sir, because I'm buffered, it is mercy.
1: Yeah.
0: Yeah, because I've been buffered here, there is no mercy. So Yanko Pond or Becca,
1: hey,
0: number for me.
1: Hey,
0: to a Nipper cannot convince angels.
1: Hey,
0: and said, God will do it for you.
1: Amen.
0: Listen, sister, baby, you're Brenton in the Dampire, Yarasano, and you no mercy.
1: No mercy.
0: Only the voice of God.
1: Amen.
0: That can give mercy.
1: Amen.
0: Sister, baby, what do you
1: hey,
0: when you need permanent, that's
1: all.
0: Nessu Nipper, won't you mean my mercy? What kind the book of Jeremiah 17? No mean card or didn't want to the pastor.
1: Wow.
0: No, didn't buy an abassa.
1: Wow.
0: Oh, so, dear, what tell us as Coriaso? Listen, Sanko Nipa, what did you do, Jacob? Nanko Poso, obey, so dear, what tell us you?
1: Yehoah,
0: no question. Never soon about. I want to pray, sister, brother. Why you moon when you did it? Better than when you did it. Listen to me. You can stay there 38 years without healing. Basa, when you did
1: it,
0: I am telling you, just as spoken word. When I pray,
1: God,
0: have faith in God.
1: Amen.
0: Rise and walk.
1: Amen.
0: May God take you
1: amen
0: from Pharaoh.
1: Amen.
0: Disappoint him.
1: Amen.
0: Any Pharaoh. Any disease.
1: Jesus.
0: Shout yes.
1: Amen. Yes.
0: Power. The praise of Bishata. Nipa Baho. Let's test a buffo.
1: No.
0: Before you are saying, yeah, would not mean you know to so be a war today and at this one man. First, I wouldn't mean you are not practicing about Jesus. Brother, this is a kuna na yere, this is a wounds way. Yes, Ufro. What a for sorry, what is
1: sorry?
0: Jesus, Ufro,
1: oh,
0: he's the author and the finisher for your faith.
1: Amen.
0: What you say? What you say?
1: Yes.
0: And I'm worried we'll be framing. When we didn't come, we have a car. And yet there, I will got a new car.
1: Amen.
0: Because listen, the Juma Yen on Yanko Ponim Yonem.
1: Amen.
0: When you hear him.
1: Amen.
0: What would different moon was it?
1: Amen.
0: What my home true?
1: Yes.
0: This year on Yamabemofi.
1: Amen.
0: That kiosk on our demo, and your matto,
1: maybe.
0: Me can't just say, Nami, you have a kiosk, Mr. Fayesu.
1: Amen.
0: One will be with you.
1: Amen.
0: Why you defend your life? Let God be defended.
1: Amen.
0: What put Jesus? Now, who pay you? I say, and your bosom turn out now. What you say? So soon, sorry, I suffer.
1: Hey.
0: And then let me tell you something. Now, say, and now, you didn't go for what
1: he says.
0: What you say?
1: Oh,
0: hallelujah.
1: Amen.
0: Aquananwa,
1: yeah.
0: Praise God.
1: Hallelujah.
3: Oh, a
0: simple. That is called, who is the name? Who is the name? Who is the. Evans, I'm born. Evans, a siam. Mubida. A bow, what two bassi? What two pig? biko ne pa pesika ne pa poje was a brand so be ma bambo. Who is that man?
2: Jesus.
0: Who is that man?
2: It's only Jesus.
0: Pase ima bede mo ma bambo. Bro Jesus in
2: time. Amen.
0: And then yes, Tinkum, no catch on the Pepsi and the Boniato for us if was only put by crown or to the Bonnet. No one names a Jesus, you
2: amen.
0: Only God,
2: I'm back.
0: Everybody, a brent Tamoya, baby, a gun, I couldn't. My Jesus, a comfort,
2: you are
0: a sophomore, a bosom, and Yamima. Let her come to Jesus.
2: Amen.

0: Jesus, a man of Buffon, man of Buffon, a Buffon considered to send the king of a summit.
1: Amen.
0: A Buffon, the Bible, but what we had to say, what we were who
1: knew. Okay.
0: So, when the first I wouldn't have a
1: Jehovah.
0: But for being coincident, Cassin, when the first and Jabba,
1: will
0: be no more Cassa Branton in 38 years, and to be considered, Papa, you need an answer, Safono. Sometimes we are not considered. This one Yamedia said Yamai, when Yamid is Samai, Sanuni and Faso, and in the Enuso, but so who Jesus,
1: Amen,
0: can you so who Jesus, he will consider, he will make a way, he will make a door. Last week, Nanyamid Braco, according to the Luke chapter 7, verse 37, go. But the name ban what ban my Bible say na otin name manu kuna wu na ne ban so ewo ni akosie ni ba ni apaja ne ne ko adia ya ne se na nu kuna aware ne ne wo ban wu no kure ni so ni daso ene ne ba waka na Bible say abofre ne wo yekosie ni Yesu hu yero no jira kro ni kontia wotie mu ka se ye fa da kan ni na
1: ho
0: se Yesu hu se baby your ban ne tu se ni daso ama sa grace mu. Obey when you're pony beer, who can seek and get out of four? What baby by last and check what's a shame, crucial and the one who cut for a pa, see a funny Marco. Yes, you said, Lazar said,

0: said the three. Bible said in Castle Son and Tenicane, or the Yaka in Abacaho, was it so cucum bompire, where do I was through? But to cucum pie, sister, quite didn't see for me, and from cucum, and from cucum, Jesus Christ,
1: amen.
0: Yes, you are baffled, you tattoo,
1: amen.
0: Yeah, so for be a old Jessica, a bompire man, or you wouldn't. Why a boon samba?
1: Jehovah.
0: Yeah. Yes, we are buffing your cattle.
1: Amen.
0: One only a country cattle.
1: Oh.
0: Country being home.
1: Ah.
0: Yes, only a country.
1: Yes.
0: What's it, Jimmy D?
1: Jimmy D.
0: Praise God.
1: Hallelujah.
0: Praise God.

0: That is the song.
1: Wow.
0: That is the song.
1: Tampa.
0: Abraham, Nyame, Nyame, Oba Tampa. What you say? What then who to Jesus? What no to Abraham Yankupo? Why not do what to no so? Would you station to station? Would tear soft away? No a freno, no a tear way, no a freno, no a bumper yamon. Won't you shut sudden throw with you? Pentecost of Batoma fro, Matins of Batoma, Assemblies of Batoma, Ashes of Batoma, Churches of God,
1: Amen.
0: Bumper,
1: yes.
0: Go there and minister,
1: Amen.
0: Go there and pray,
1: Amen.
0: Tell them, what's the wood you won't call Sodivia? Would you assure you when your channel won't call Sassorino? Now, Sadi and Yitel, Wunko, because Roman Yitel, Matters and Yitel, Pray when you tell, let us a woody Sabio and poor chat and a woman, and energy. Yes, who's sending a new
1: man
0: who come Matthew 25, verse 31, was who be sending a new Yamu, or the Fana Kunatana, or the Papa Machin, who are cutting what a Jennifer
1: said,
0: I Mekasatira wa wo twa sister who beden wo nyacha sorry asoreni ya Christo.
1: Amen.
0: He is the head.
1: Amen.
0: For the church.
1: Yes.
0: Poseima is not a head.
1: Wow.
0: Jesus is the head. Poseima is not a head. Jesus is the head.
1: Amen.
0: I am a worker.
1: Amen.
0: To Jesus.
1: Yes.
0: And it's your tournament name Abba. It's your tournament name Abba. Fisa me besumo.
1: Ampa.
0: Brother would tell me mesumo. What?
1: Ampa.
0: Sister would tell me mesumo.
1: Ampa.
0: When I read you, Mr. Mesumo. I am a labor to God.
1: Amen.
0: I am a servant to God.
1: Amen.
0: You, I am servant to you.
1: Yes.
0: Thank Jesus.
1: Amen.
0: What you say? What you say?
1: Yes.
0: According to Romans of the 10, verse number 9 going, was so far as the Wula, and Okano or Jimpa, now confess, say yes, when Yanni, Ephraim Fuma, what bet Joe Kramqua, what bet Joe Kramqua, sister would tell me, and running your cramp,
1: amen.
0: Brother would tell me,
1: amen.
0: Running your cramp,
1: amen.
0: Would do problem not so, and not the number of us,
1: yes,
0: men from Cross of us,
1: Ampa,
0: or Banam with the Tunu, was we yesterday, me did this, eh? Some so what are you, a two betra,
1: and
0: your chinia bread, but after your mefentini,
1: and
0: so be Timia, men for problem, for problem, bridges,
1: while
0: I'm prophetic, my
1: yes, amen.
0: Did your cousin, yes,
1: yes,
0: may God bless you. May God bless you.
1: Amen.
0: Power of God,
1: amen,
0: has come to you.
1: Yes,
0: blessed.

0: Cube's Big Three is back. The most competitive basketball league on earth is on CBS this Saturday. Big Three All-Star Dwight Howard and the LA Riot take on Greg Monroe and the Dallas Power. Then in another clash of undefeated teams, Earl Clark and Coach Steven Jackson lead the DMV Trilogy against Montrezl Harrell, Coach Dr. J, and the Chicago Triplets. The game played the way you love. 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Presented by iHeart. Yay,
1: yay. Hey, would you dare say yes?
2: Yes.
1: May God bless you.
2: Amen.
1: The power.
2: Amen.
1: Is in Jesus.
2: Amen.
1: It's not anyone.
2: Ah,
1: I said Jesus.
2: Jesus.
1: He is the power.
2: Power.
1: He is the power.
2: Yes.
1: Author and the finisher. Mm. He will do it.
2: Amen.
1: He will make it.
2: Ampa.
1: Best said the Subra.
2: Oh.
1: What's the story?
2: Ah.
1: Na fakete.
2: Kete.
1: Na kofi.
2: Kofi.
1: Asemu ya mwetitren sebo.
2: Ah.
1: Asemu ya nijen sebo. Ah. Semu te wa.
2: Hey.
1: Na minye nida so.
2: Unexpected.
1: Na tri niho. Na sentrene.
2: Oh.
1: Aba ufi.
2: Unbelievable.
1: Ene nyame de ba.
2: Hey.
1: Nyame de ba.
2: Hey.
1: I'm the from.
2: Hey.
1: Me kasa chero.
2: Oh.
1: Se nyame de ba.
2: Yes.
1: For Jesus.
2: Pa.
1: Wadu wa unwa de ba. Wadu sentrene ba. Wujidi akame.
2: Amen.
1: May God give you
2: results. Amen.
1: Hallelujah.
2: Amen.
1: Sister, brother, baby, I do di akwashenu. And I'm ready for you.
2: Amen.
1: Baby, I would do it. Obia catch yourself bold, yeah. So for me, so better. And I'm a service,
2: Amen.
1: Obey your nominee, obey your tete,
2: amen.
1: Obey your brother,
2: whoa.
1: Obey come for your
2: Jesus.
1: Obey your name, Kasi. So my best
2: friend, hey.
1: A brand new son,
2: yes.
1: A funny cat,
2: wow.
1: A coffee, yeah.
2: Whoa.
1: And I'm on my battle,
2: Jesus.
1: And the PA,
2: whoa.
1: According to Matthew 10, verse 46,
2: yay.
1: The son of David,
2: Jesus.
1: How mess you me?
2: Mess
1: and Jesus said, deny. Was a monk. Quantum in Casa,
2: ah,
1: your poor,
2: power,
1: to Munia Casa,
2: yes,
1: then from an Sayadia,
2: ah,
1: a yard young Tunin Casa, but say yes to one, say yes to
2: one,
1: say yes to a few, say yes to no, who come good to
2: gentlemen,
1: who come some channel, now Fred Jesus, or best sorry,
2: yes,
1: or Bayajuma,
2: oh,
1: or Nuncuto, or seven a voice, yes, Uncuto, and the master will fence you, and the washing a voice, and I say, so free men to me, who won't to me,
2: yes.
1: Paso soon to me, Franco to me,
2: man.
1: Oh, bien, one in the boys, and I'm a jarring boys. No one the boys, you know, and the jarring master. And so, Nanaji, yes, I'm a canas with jarring boys,
2: man,
1: with jarring boys, and the Radiba Jarro, and Radiba, you're
2: here.
1: Would you dare say,
2: yes?
1: Your bumpy
2: power,
1: said Radiman. Sorry,
2: Radiman. Sorry,
1: your bumpy
2: power.
1: Who business is good,
2: amen.
1: Radiman,
2: amen.
1: Your bumpy,
2: ah,
1: we seek on a good
2: day
1: when I'm in Pedro,
2: amen.
1: Your bumpy,
2: yes,
1: stroke natural,
2: amen.
1: Amen.
2: Hey,
1: your bumpy,
2: wow,
1: Kansano,
2: hey,

Yes, Lord. Yes, Lord. Yes, Lord. Yes, Lord. Yes, Lord. Yes, Lord. Yes, Lord. Yes, Lord. Yes, Lord. Yes, Lord. Yes, Lord. Yes, Lord. Yes, Lord. Yes, Lord. Yes, Lord. Yes, Lord. Yes, Lord. Yes, Lord. Yes, Lord. Yes, Lord. Yes, Lord. Yes, Lord. Yes, Lord. Yes, Lord. Yes, Lord. Yes, Lord. Yes, Lord. Yes, Lord. Yes, Lord. Yes, Lord. Yes, Lord. Yes, Lord. Yes, Lord. Yes, Lord. Yes, Lord. Yes, Lord. Yes, Lord. Yes, Lord. Yes, Lord. Yes, Lord. Yes, Lord. Yes, Lord. Yes, Lord. Yes, Lord. Yes, Lord. Yes, Lord. Yes, Lord. Y

0: in the name of Jesus.
1: In the name of Jesus.
0: Sister, would you be a Kabia? Baby, I will be a Kabia. Baby, I will be a Kabia. Baby, I will be a Kabia. Baby, I will be a Kabia. Baby, I will be a Kabia. Baby, I will be a Kabia. Baby, I will be a Kabia. Baby, I will be a Kabia. Baby, I will be a Kabia. Baby, I will be a Kabia. Baby, I will be a Kabia. Baby, I will be a Kabia. Baby, I will be a Kabia. Baby, I will be a Kabia. Baby, I will be a Kabia. Baby, I will be a Kabia. Baby, I will be a Kabia. Baby, I will be a Kabia. Baby, I will be a Kabia. Baby, I will be a Kabia. Baby, I will be a Kabia. Baby, I will be a Kabia. Baby, I will be a Kabia. Baby, I will be a Kabia. Baby, I will be a Kabia. Baby, I will be a Kabia. Baby, I will be a Kabia. Baby, I will be a Kabia. Ba

out, out, out, out, out, out, out, out, out, out, out, out, out, out, out, out, out, out, out, out, out, out, out, out, out, out, out, out, out, out, out, out, out, out, out, out, out, out, out, out, out, out, out, out, out, out, out, out, out, out, out, out, out, out, out, out, out, out, out, out, out, out, out, out, out, out, out, out, out, out, out, out, out, out, out, out, out, out, out, out, out, out, out, out, out, out, out, out, out, out, out, out, out, out, out, out, out, out, out, out, out, out, out, out, out, out, out, out, out, out, out, out, out, out, out, out, out, out, out, out, out, out, out, out, out, out, out, out, out, out, out, out, out, out, out, out, out, out, out, out, out, out, out, out, out, out, out, out, out, out, out, out, out, out, out, out, out, out, out, out, out, out, out, out, out, out, out, out, out, out, out, out, out, out, out, out, out, out, out, out, out, out, out, out, out, out, out, out, out,

0: fire,
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0: Hey, Maka Baba.
1: Prayer bring God.
0: Yes, Lord.
2: Man.
1: Miss Open Prayer. He bring God atmosphere.
0: Amen.
1: And then we pray for God's presence.
0: Amen.
1: To take over.
0: Amen.
1: God favor.
0: Hey.
1: Take over.
0: Man.
1: God anointing. Come upon
0: man.
1: Your life.
0: Yes.
1: If you're
0: a
1: human,

0: 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What did he watch it? What you watch it? The problem is, you are not taking it as your Lord and your presence.
1: Oh,
0: because it be. Kabidi me chikaze brady yesu. Ene matu wase.
1: Ene matu wase.
0: Mafao
1: se mira.
0: Ene mekra.
1: Ene mekra.
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1: Je mekra.
0: Fa mekra.
1: Fa mekra.
0: Tro midi.
1: Tro midi.
0: Ewan
1: kwa humen.
0: Medase.
1: Medase.
0: Tuwa jeme.
1: Se wa jeme.
0: Nwa tro midi.
1: Nwa tro midi.
0: Ewan
1: kwa humen.
0: Asidan ka.
1: Asidan ka.
0: Ewo yesu.
1: Ewo yesu.
0: Amen.
1: Amen.
0: Kan ye wongu nebrade.
1: Amen.
0: Shishwa sore.
1: That's
0: not for hure.
1: Amen.
0: Nebrade.
1: Oh.
0: Obemadi ye.
1: Ampa.
0: Asafu di ashim fe. Me the prophet Emmanuel.
1: Amen.
0: What so die?
1: Yeah.
0: Niyama nkoye.
1: Wow.
0: Eni daswo yina anda.
1: Yes.
0: Eduadiya mamadum.
1: Amen.
0: Eni ngosira. Se china. Minya nante sebe. 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Eduadebe. Mi wo prayer. Prayer festival.
1: Amen.
0: Oh, 3 days.
2: Me
0: starting the 30. Me starting no 28.
1: Yeah.
0: 29.
1: Yeah.
0: Number you on the first.
1: Amen.
0: Ewa Chimota
1: Forest. Yehua.
0: Session number 42.
1: Ampa.
0: Session number 42.
1: 42.
0: Eh, 28. 29 and 10th and first.
1: Okay.
0: Osumu yo su 30th. And your first.
1: Mm.
0: That's Wednesday.
1: Yes.
0: Wednesday your holiday.
1: Yeah.
0: Yen yina ye ba.
1: I
0: wa Chimota
1: Forest.
0: Station 42.
1: Ampa.
0: Chimota Forest Station 42. Who got to be a phenomenal since ya? Prophet Norman.
1: Yes.
0: 0244.
1: 0244.
0: No, I say. No, I say.
1: I'm
0: share the link.
1: Amen.
0: Share the link.
1: Amen.
0: Oh, Pia.
1: Oh,
0: Emma.
1: I'm back. Yes.
0: No, you're a son. No, you're a family.
1: I'm back.
0: No, I'm not a friend. I'm a divorce. It's here. No, I'm a bumper. 0244.
1: 0244 0244 7 0 2 6 2 6 5 6 0 2 4 4 7 0 2 6 5 6 0 2 4 4 7 0 2 6 5 6 0 2 4 4 7 0 2 6 5 6 0 2 4 4 7 0 2 6 5 6
0: problem the same. Then I will go through. Nyame ya duma. A train up.
1: Wow.
0: 8 o'clock. Now Sony cost
1: me.
0: I will Metin
1: Hotel.
0: A cost one.
1: Metin Hotel.
0: Hotel. A ho enemy yasor.
1: Yeah.
0: Me yasor will fiada. Debia fiada.
1: Ampa.
0: My yasor kusiada.
1: Yay.
0: Debia kusiada. Now for Wednesday.
1: Yeah.
0: You are Timota
1: Forest. Station 42.
0: Diabena will come.
1: Oh.
0: Amaniabena will. Atitibena will. Mr. Bradjesus.
1: Ampa.
0: Future yesu.
1: Ampa.
0: He's a problem solver.
1: Oh.
0: He will deliver you.
1: Deliver
0: he
1: you.
0: He will free you.
1: Ampa.
0: He will give you hope.
1: Amen.
0: No matter what friend, I'm ready for this year. No, no, bump.

0: 70
1: 26
0: 26
1: 56
0: 0244
1: 70 26 56 56 56 both for the burning, they are sent by the laws.
0: Yes.
1: They sent by ethics.
0: Yeah.
1: They sent by command.
0: Mm. Okay.
1: There's nothing the angel can say right.
0: Okay.
1: Amen.
0: Amen.
1: Yeah. It will shall both for them to be a more beyond. No more just a war.
0: Yeah.
1: But yes, to bear one.
0: Ah.
1: Okay.
0: Hey.
1: We are saying the papa.
0: Ah.
1: Away.
0: Ampa.
1: So if you change pa,
0: ah,
1: oh yeah,
0: ampa,
1: the pa we mlo bedu be go to mwa, wo wo peno,
0: okay,
1: ne so yono emba,
0: ah,
1: ne mo ne pa tiye, but some be who yes,
0: ampa,
1: are your problem today,
0: ampa,
1: let them know, there's nothing about lying, God's word is pure,
0: ampa,
1: is where
0: pure,
1: the pure is a word of you can't dilute,
0: undiluted,
1: anything you dilute is not pure.
2: Yeah.
1: It's a pure because the word has settled in heaven. Who been to me says
0: something.
1: It let us speak to them the truth.
0: Ampa.
1: Nothing but the truth.
0: Ampa.
1: They might find Jesus.
0: Yes.
1: He's the only Savior.
0: Amen.
1: He's the only Savior.
0: Amen.
1: 0244 Yes. Who for you did the same? God bless you, madam. I'm bigger than a gosu. May God bless the children wisdom. May God bless them favor. Bible says our children serving as inheritance of God.
0: Amen.
1: May God see your children as by his own self. Eradima woman any extraordinary person.
0: Amen.
1: Nyamema woman ye titri.
0: Amen.
1: Abrimpong in Jesus' name. Amen.
0: Amen.
1: Mini abba nyami se besu ye what?
0: Amen.
1: A chano pa me yam pa boti na brawai. 0244 hello, friend, you did the same.
2: 702656.
1: Who friend, you did the same? 0244702656. Pacho, who favoring? When Timmy and Yinaso, your person, oh, I 0244702656. Prophet Emmanuel Owusu.
0: Amen.
1: May was Sempa every Tuesday.
0: Yes.
1: 10 o'clock. Not many were 11 o'clock.
0: Amen.
1: Thursday, 11 year 12. But who favoring did say? Hello? 0244 Prophet Echirukwan Eye Melton Hotel. Me wo Achimota
0: Ma 7
1: Melton Hotel. Echiranopa. Who are your business? Who are your country? Who are people this of Messi? Who are people ready beer when the beer was on? A tramber to myself. I'm very powerful myself for you. And before our anointing, the audience will come. The opposite ready in your mind. A ready by your
0: mind. Amen.
1: Phenomenal. Hey, 0244
0: 7 0 2 6 5 6 5 6
1: Amen. No, I'm not. Yes, you can. Say, one tons you, my one, sorry. But yes, you buy it. Or my young will say, Embrano.
0: Amen.
1: So be shemu mampa.
0: Amen.
1: Was a man be semran.
0: Ampa.
1: Be shemrenu mampa. And yes, you buy no mien. We are waiting for angel.
0: We
1: take you 38 years.
0: Ampa.
1: He took you so tired. Missing the pebbia all that down. So will be your man. Catherine say, Jesus is the author and the finisher.
0: Ampa.
1: John chapter 14, verse 6. I am the way. And the truth
0: and the life.
1: Nobody enter to the kingdom except through me. Son, our miracle with that God, you can receive it. Anything that you are praying to God, or you are asked from God, continue pray.
0: Amen.
1: He will do it.
0: Amen.
1: No, be beyond a doubt. Na nyam some papi ni e woman. Hey, you hunya di e kesi.
0: Amen.
1: Paul say, you have fed be beyond a. Young Fabi be free muscle and co. Nenam some papeni. Penaso, Nation Yesu Christo. And sorry, I would work Yesu, who sorry, and was seven, a ho, and a yam to me.
0: Amen.
1: And yet, the all country will say, or only the end time prophet, the one prophet in the whole world. There's a lot of prophets, but all pay with trouble. All pay with trouble. Hello, who fresh you did say? 0244. But all fresh you did say?
2: 7026566.
1: Who fresh you did say? Yes,
3: sir. Who fresh you did say?
1: Abuabo. Kumasi Abuabo. Okay, God bless you. Then a cosu. Meteo, then a cosu. May God bless you, favor.
0: Amen.
1: Receive it in the name of Jesus.
0: Amen.
1: Be prosper.
0: Whoa.
1: By the power of the Holy
0: Ghost. Amen.
1: Amen.
0: Amen.
1: Asu ye why. God bless you. Ye ba kenya miyasem.
0: Amen.
1: Na wa fan. Wa won kwa sori shisha sori ko.
0: Wow.
1: Yes. Unya wura ho. Na oto amunche toilet se mene jane. Hmm. Udi ni patem. Jodi ni pa. Jane.
0: Mpa.
1: Oya no so no kwani di fa wa ka wiase jane.
0: Mpa.
1: Obobodua wa sori dem a jane.
0: Mpa.
1: Oni se nyame amodia.
0: Hmm.
1: Oni se bese de subira ho. Oko hili dia no wobubu ada ho.
0: Mpa.
1: Wo ka Acts chapter 3. They are not that sorry kwa na no. Peter says, "Seek and ye shall find."
0: Mpa.
1: But they are what is Jesus Christ.
0: Yesu.
1: Ah, your cast any day. What's the sorry na Peter saw and said no sorry. And the was for sorry onyamiri pardon ni pa.
0: Mpa.
1: For sorry onyamiri pa no. Onyina won fum so en kika woni basabasa. Na mo di nyame asembe ma. Na ma me di jao. Na ma sorry
0: 0244 7026566.
1: A brother. Obete prophet nka. Me start at 10 o'clock near upon 11. A da yawada. Also is 11 o'clock. Na ma upon 12. Since a 1 minute I'm sorry. Na work koso afre nyame di fu. Na me Daya was near my wukum. Now, present your midi for Bemu. Yes, was so mammy.
0: Yes,
1: Wintin or so mammy.
0: Amen.
1: No better than Pepe. You were hombre. You were hombre. A radiama membre. Nemo, they make your chicken a pump pipe. Men, you home through. I am not a payer because I'm about 12 o'clock.
0: Yes,
1: and I'm a payer. And what day your Metin Hotel will be a red or fanabra. Say kidney, say disease, say cancer. Every type of disease, fanabra. Yes, best send it back.
0: Amen.
1: Namba amutemi ashim fit for echina yenina yeko.
0: Ampa.
1: Na ampaya ebija. Mechia ashim fit for dina. Mechia di for mechia me yire. Mechia sofo Frank eyire.
0: Amen.
1: Sister sister
0: Angie. Angie.
1: No akanso so.
0: Angie.
1: Na wana yeye oyire.
0: Amen.
1: Namna mfo so ankai. Kofie no man kwa wana onum. Sister Angie, God bless you.
0: Amen.
1: Sano sofo so no so yire so the Angie no.
0: Amen.
1: Kono so nyamin shira.
0: Amen.
1: Amen. 30 minutes will new fear be sent with your coin.
0: Amen.
1: Because Sisia, you call calm me, Pah.
0: Amen.
1: Granting me a more poem with you. Hallelujah.
0: Amen.
1: Calm me, my Jesus.
0: Amen.
1: Your points are coffee.
0: Amen. Amen. Amen.
1: Amen.
0: Yes.
1: Amen.
0: Fireworks.
1: Amen.